Bossy, Yadana Sisa, or the young Qua Ache, Yatiasita, Mada Yabojimu, Moja D, Mufu Sane, Ayakaye, Ka Atiasifon, program ye a revival prayer time, and a wooty, Namia Sofwo, Akasia, Ewo, Fidimuha, Yadengo Srabe Bong with ceremony, Gina Unyamitumina, who are then so, Nayatia.

0: Amen.
1: Amen.
0: 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Be a no son, king can so back with their one. I say, I would rather not hide him in quite here.
2: And until no me and can you ever deal with the Tunibaso?
3: Yes.
2: Tell me you. 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

0: and until it's a woman running your high. 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Your friend could do.
1: Yes.
0: It is a machine many men can say, Mammy, you slow. Mean could be an amenity, so
1: sir.
0: I'll see me trouble time be.
1: Yes.

0: Yes.
1: Am I preaching to somebody?
0: Yes.
1: It's the only word they can never word they be so silly and you. Yes. Yes. Yes. Yes. Yes. Praise the Lord.
0: Hallelujah.
1: Only word they can never word they be so silly and you.
0: Yes.
1: A dear back where word they demand they say. Number one, Omo high.
0: Yes.
1: Number two, I had the

0: Number one, I am me.
1: Yes.
0: Number two, wasama mi nkwaje.
1: Yes.
0: Number three, when di mumpo na mwenye de, ya popo, eti wa mama kukuduro.
1: Yes.
0: Ko. 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
1: Mother Dassin.

0: word in your address. It's a new be a midday or some men crown word dinner. A year on young coupon, the other. Amen.
1: Amen.
0: If I say more, I don't catch a gentleman.
2: I'm going to say,
3: Brown was it? Now I sent a man casino. No, no, no,

0: 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Too many of them use a paper. Over the rubber ball.
1: Yes.
0: And I'm saying, who are you?

0: me home for poor.
1: Ah. Ah. No, no. Goliath, sorry.
2: Yes.
1: Remember. And I brought you sorry.
2: Yes.
1: Or see, wait, meet me not to phone.
2: Yes.
1: No, say, you couldn't go more, you know. Jesus Christ. You couldn't go

0: Ernest.
1: Papa.
0: Wait, you do. So, we shall tap on
2: the bar FM.
0: Fire. Open, open fire.
1: Papa, yes, sir. Papa, you're Mishra.
0: What's your baby?
1: You're Mishra, Papa. And then, you're Oh, my, and Sempa. And what, Asempa? When you're Mishra, baby. Papa, now, was it a radi, any high, any young quite? A young pa. Sapa, a high, no. On Jesus Christ.
3: Yes.
1: Jesus Christ e catch there. That was John chapter 8 verse 12.
3: Sorry.
1: Was it me ba a real city say hi. Was it I am the light of the world.
3: Okay.
1: Now obi piara wodi na wotome so obi piara wodi machi. 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
1: Yes. 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
0: Oni pa boni ayede.
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0: Etie nyume ye be bien pa ye pao.
2: Jesus.
0: Ye won ko fobia
3: mu. Asempa FM.
0: Wo bo mo mo mo be se so. 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
2: Yes.
0: Wo ya de ne na ye mpo. 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
1: Kumi su.
0: 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I am equal to witchcraft.
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2: Yes.
0: Make us much of you. I'm deciding in shame to you. To my hotel, no. That the minima could do be a bamboo. The cotoya may bar. No, sir, then I could have a brother, but I'm so bad. Come on, Bobby, the Bobby Bono.
3: I said,
0: I'm not for you this. 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

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A chassis number 8 by 12 Nayapo. 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

0: because men come on noon to yet there's someone when you are tofu. 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Yes, I'm watching a Michel.
1: Amen.
0: Now, with a we are
1: amen.
0: Radimawa one day.
1: Amen.
0: Now, a week by this time, now can you host to the
1: amen.
0: Meaning, sir, we tea.
1: Yes,
0: the Michel will bring.
1: Amen.
0: Ima, and you may also be also no home. Because in the Pabonifu be serious. 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
2: Asempa FE.
0: Obi hye no so.
1: Yes.
0: Osofo, o ye wuti sei. Ho ho mene sele.
1: Amen.
0: Amen.
1: Amen.
0: Amen. Amen. Amen. Amen. Amen. Amen. Amen. Amen. Amen. Amen. Amen. Amen. Amen. Amen. Amen.
1: Amen.
0: Amen. Amen. Amen. Amen. Amen. Amen. Amen. Amen. Amen. Amen.
1: Amen.
0: Amen. Amen. Amen. Amen. Amen. Amen. Amen. Amen. Amen. Amen. Amen. Amen. Amen. Amen. Amen. Amen. Amen.

0: our shams,
1: and to one gas in the papa. It will be our yes, so be in the papa.
0: Yes. No, tell me. No, are they? What tell me?
1: Or time?
0: Yes.
1: It is a song your time and them.
0: Yes.
1: It will be time one or so. So.
0: Yes.
1: Everyone is going to be better. It's also young quiet day.
0: What time?
1: Asante Foma, Asante Foma, a tobacco, and to whom you said, Bible says, also, no go ahead.
0: What town?
1: What's on your quarter? So, be that time when no will be only be,
0: yes.
1: But I didn't know. I did be a dim pibunya,
0: Jesus.
1: A dim pibo, but
0: amen.
1: I don't say, I don't send pioneer ever bono. Mm-hmm.
0: Yes.

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1: I say, sell 20 of the Susania.
2: What's number one? A sauce. Number two, no tile. A tile in swamp. A sump wow.
3: A bayo passa.
2: Iba,
3: Iba,
2: Iba,
3: Papa.
2: What, no, no. Be
3: a kamaka.
2: Iba, wa no, so no, be. Home of this day.
4: Was it about a tile? Now, of that tile will be soon signed.
2: My mic in a corner.
4: Was it a tile will be soon
2: signed?
4: I guess on your sort of time will get you. Now, we'll see a tile. Not too real.
2: I was Sandy, I was Sandy, I was Sandy, I was Sandy, I was Sandy, I was Sandy, I was Sandy, I was Sandy, I was Sandy, I was Sandy, I was Sandy, I was Sandy, I was Sandy, I was Sandy, I was Sandy, I was Sandy, I was Sandy, I was Sandy, I was Sandy, I was Sandy, I was Sandy, I was Sandy, I was Sandy, I was Sandy, I was Sandy, I was Sandy, I was Sandy, I was Sandy, I was Sandy, I was Sandy, I was Sandy, I was Sandy, I was Sandy, I was Sandy, I was Sandy, I was Sandy, I was Sandy, I was Sandy, I was Sandy, I was Sandy, I was Sandy, I was Sandy, I was Sandy, I was Sandy, I was Sandy, I was Sandy, I was Sandy, I was Sandy, I was Sandy, I was Sandy, I was Sandy, I was Sandy, I was Sandy, I was Sandy, I

0: said they go.
1: Why was it was it or bonnier phone ever said or barbaria? Now we come, we are now
0: ourselves.
1: Nasa attacking him, a GD for so and ever. If it's a Satan attacking him, a kingdom divided by itself can never stand. It is Satan never attack Satan, demons never attack demons.
0: Yes,
1: demons. It is

0: We be in the mood. 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Then I'm a song.
1: Son of a pacan, I know. I said, we from my. I used to be a
0: good as I'm over in the sky. I was in the money for every abandon. What's it? The agenda is that yenye bone yes senior ma. Eh eh na nyumri nya me betu ya ta foka o.
2: Amen.
0: O si wo o DHT. 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
1: Yes.
0: Ewurade ni yai. 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
1: bia ni ho.
0: No wa so ni pa boni fo wo sey so. Na wo time. So odi
2: Asempa FM.
0: So twaye.
1: Yes.
0: Na so obi susaye. Bible say. Assassin be to tro tro.
1: Yes.
0: And they have a Cassacha assassin.
1: Amen.
0: Me, Monsieur Becassacha.
1: Amen.
0: So, Moody D.
1: Yes.
0: Omonumus.

059-571-5252. 059-571-5252.

0: 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Oh, I say, I said, what be Jesus. Oh, I said, what be Jesus. Shadow be, I said, what a titty nibby. Oh, I said, what a titty perfume be.
1: Yes.
0: A yo woo. Over your woo.
1: Yes.

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0: 030-221-6545. 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
0: Amen.
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0: Amen.
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0: Jesus.

0: the patient men now, why? Yeah, the number need to happen, no afraid, nah. You put in one more, you're going to shop. 030221-6545. And that's 030221-6546. And I'm with my friend, 054-895-5947. Friend, I need that will be on your help, be on film, be on. Na ye ne wo emom paye nyamen kwa aye krado nyamen kwa aye krado si ye no be bom paye 0302216545 and a 0302216546 and a 0548955947 aye sempa 94.7 FM na jumedia wuti aye revival prayer time. 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
0: Maybe I try. 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
2: ubat. 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
0: Mr. Obibre. 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
2: Thank you.
0: Thank you. Maybe I try. 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
2: Evening.
0: Oba udini maybe free free obo men komo.
2: I'm
0: free free spring test.
2: Yeah.
0: Spring test will be a way or ho.
2: Me
0: ba chenyu me diana pesi nyame nyama.
2: Oh,
0: that's right. Yeah, I'm going to be a
2: normal.
0: Okay. 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
3: Acho me bompae, me sister. 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
0: Amen.
3: And you may be like Bassa when I came. And ye sing a mea drum.
0: Yes.
3: Say Embuno.
0: Yes.
3: Enter Senor Mano.
0: Yes.
3: Samuano. And then the Ninchu and a Brabum. A lot of Buano.
0: A man.
3: A
0: man.
3: A
0: man.
3: By his Christianity. Amen.
0: Amen. Oba nyame so abrenti ye poma. Ofa number no near. Ya twanko money so. Ewa off air. Why?
2: Okay.
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4: Hello. 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
0: Mefi a biya boko di. 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
4: And data me ko. 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
0: Saw.
4: Tacha.
0: Wow. 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Maybe I saw a faithful.
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0: Nah, or Dan, the day is swinging it. Mompa, my mommy. But some may mompa. Everything I will pay a bomb, pay your sister, maybe I had the bow and the enemy.
5: Amen.
0: Every day a bomb paid in his shop, whatever, and I say. Your pipe was a dumb can who Jesus Christ to him. Ever did your full offering?
5: Yes, Lord.
0: Your pipe.

0: take on it per bottle water, woman. Per bottle water facing in chain. I think in the next 10 minutes, you'll be free studio, huh? And to per bottle water, you see, which I the number the 2 bia free. You have a bomb pile going soon, so much of a deal, this soon, baby. Why?
1: I'm
0: sure I'll be free. You're right, sure. It's here, you go so far, course, here, far course me, and you're not a bit. Now, you did you medina baby? 0302216545 and a 0302216546 and a 054-895. Hello. Good evening, sir.
2: Good evening.
0: Chairman Pacho, did you baby on free flow?
2: I don't need to go more wide.
0: Pacho Pedro Nick a cram, mammy, Miss Row.
2: I don't miss you go more wide. They have Prince.
0: Prince, Boko dear.
2: I try.
0: Mommy, come on, then I'll be seeing you, mammy.
3: I'm going to go to the house. Me say that your bonnie beer, Papa, or to some of the years, Mojani Trim, and your bonnie beer, or bonnie for an asset when I'm there with myself, and I give me the years to Christ to Moja, a you are cool free move, a way years to Christ to Denimu, or Coco Dumbuano, Canon, Fiti, and that day down what the channel, my own who to me and the one who are Deno, now a show din and Monam, a way years to Christ to Denimu. Amen.
0: Praise Yamen Kaho, what's it? If I call chat to 030221-6545, 030221-6545, and a 030221-6546, and a 054-895-5947. If I call a chat to,

0: Yeah, Jesus Christ, we saw you in the prayers with Jesus Christ.
1: Amen.
0: Amen.
2: I've been telling you for a while, you know. You be free studio in the next 2 minutes. And then you say, open say what you're in casa. Number here 059-571-5252. 059-571-5252. This is Ubium 059-571-5252. 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
1: Now remember, you may hear that on your mercy, you may. On our share, so now we change. Now the abedu is the same.
2: Yes.
1: Yet an asi.
2: Amen.
1: And then the humo brother na doya na nka yenka ho.
2: Sir.
1: Enke ekwe yanke amba.
2: Oh.
1: Yes, we humo mo po.
2: Yeah.
1: And then papa
3: yobi. Simple.
1: And then yanke sembi. Then we adum bi keke.
2: Yes.
1: And we ora yesu. Then now we chise na we diye yen. And then so yes so. My name is Sisa.
2: Amen.
1: And what's an end? Yes, I was.
2: Amen.
1: When you're a young man, yes, I
2: was.
1: And maybe you was to me, you know, about the ma, I are Saba.
2: Amen.
1: Obey your Juma.
2: Amen.
1: Obey your Nunyam.
2: Amen.
1: Obey your Wale.
2: Amen.
1: Obey your Ba.
2: Amen.
1: Never knew your
2: mouth.
1: Yes. That was it. So I am mighty. Because I was saying with Jesus to do that. Amen.
0: Amen. Also, when you're me, and shall be brave.
1: Amen, Papa.
0: I think Sabaya some time now, no, yeah, Kasa, Efa Joseph, Abraboho. 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

0: Genesis 37, we are reading the verse 18. 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
1: Amen.
2: Amen.
1: Genesis chapter 37.
0: Yeah.
1: Verse number 18. 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Uh-huh. Now, when you're in the one chain, what Pamuni three so say?
0: Bible said, now a mra wa muhunu away tree. A mra wa muhuna warriano away tree.
1: Oh, Jesus.
0: A mra wa muhuna jumano away tree. 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
1: Seneku.
0: Mammy, ye bet snuffy be a sunny and a walkasa. 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Bible said, I'd been a bonny and so see your bonny and when you paw.
1: Yes,
0: it's an anu yesu kase. Minim whooma at Tinipamutino, men come home conipa.
1: Yes,
0: assembly a serious minim whooma at Tinipam. It's been coming home conipa. Bible said, Omua woman, you
1: sir,
0: their own blood brother. Omua woman, Bible said, a sign the Dianitino, Omoko Shia cassette, a quarrel ye China, baby, I will be do a brabum and your papa. 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
1: kuno,
0: Bacose, yen tono, and then we know what Cassa one nunti obiaton wishira. 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
0: Omo who the channel.
1: When you know one channel.
0: Now omo yan entino. 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
1: O pamu ni tresu se.
0: Aso for friend me ba. Evans, me ba wate. Bible say. Now omo who no chili. Onyam bay omo. And then you meet me, but boy, will be damned.
1: Jesus.
0: I saw for me, no, Cassie, who said, on Yamia, what they have, boy, what do you do to them? Or Quack was Sunny Mammy Biara, or Quack was Sunny Mammy Biara, or Quack was Sunny Mammy Biara. 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
1: Yes,
0: man. Assemble 94.7. This is revival prayer time.
1: Yes.
0: Bible said, now, Wamuhun, what today? Now, on Yam Bay, Wamono.
1: Oh.
0: Amo ya dey.
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1: yes
0: ye be kuno amo pam ni ti so so ye be kuno osofo ko
1: 19 no. And what's the same one who said?
0: Shit.

0: no, no, no, no, no, no, no, no, no, no, no, no, no, I said you will dream again.
1: Amen.
0: So my service now, I said you will dream, you will dream again.
1: Amen.
0: Because the God of restoration, and you may have the
1: sound
0: of the sound of Jumano, of the sound of Warrior, of the sound of the God of restoration,
1: yes.
0: He will restore you again.
1: Amen.
0: Maybe I will be a shout and say, I will dream again.
1: I will dream again.
0: Bible says.
1: I said,
0: Bonnie Biara, I tell you, I said, Bonnie Biara, I tell you, I tell you, I tell you, I tell you, I tell you, I tell you, I tell you, I tell you, I tell you, I tell you, I tell you, I tell you, I tell you, I tell you, I tell you, I tell you, I tell you, I tell you, I tell you, I tell you, I tell you, I tell you, I tell you, I tell you, I tell you, I tell you, I tell you, I tell you, I tell you, I tell you, I tell you, I tell you, I tell you, I tell you, I tell you, I tell you, I tell you, I tell you, I tell you, I tell you, I tell you, I tell you, I tell you, I tell you, I tell you, I tell you, I tell you, I tell you, I tell you, I tell you, I tell you, I tell you, I tell you, I tell you, I tell you, I tell you, I tell you, I tell you, I tell you, I tell you, I tell you, I tell you, I tell you, I tell you, I tell you, I tell you, I tell you, I tell you, I tell you,

0: Oh, Jesus, dear.
1: Baba, so much as Monsha, die soon, you know, and never. You must go
0: 20.
1: After Mumra, my uncle, I said, after Mumra. And just of way, so Mumpe, Nipper Kuna, and any Papa Kuna Kuni Pow. I can be fucking frack and Cotamalese or Coco Kumi. I didn't Papa Kuna Kuni Pow. Nanny Papa Kuna Kuni Pow. And some will be back to the side. Yes, say your furry. Yes, so far, Bajano. Now I was set on Yanko for be cannon.
2: Timber work.
1: Yambo put Timber
0: meet him, Yakoso.
3: And a meeting, Jabato.
1: A Radin Yanko.
3: Yes, Lord.
1: A team work. At the end, ya bra, for our genebra, bra, for our genebra, bra, for our genebra, me say, and no one would tell me, ya poison, wa and Yajuma.
2: Yes,
1: as of me who so beef. But what did you mean? You poison when you jump?
2: Amen.
1: You ready now? You are going to say you are a vampire.
2: Yes.
1: First, what you must say you are a vampire.
2: Amen.
1: First, what you must say you are a vampire.
2: Amen.
1: Now, Israel, you met yourself for what you are.
2: Yes.
1: And now, say, we must pump with this society.
2: Oh yes, we
1: do. Who are no move? Who are?
2: Jesus.
1: Hospital, pan, so be sorry.
2: Yes,
1: we do. Say, hospital, pan, so be sorry.
2: Amen.
1: Bible say no more can say. Mumra.
0: Mumra.
1: Ni anya day.
0: Ni kuno.
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1: Eti obi bone nyom o se ene no pesi. And assassinate the day, dear. Yes, she is on your new question. And maybe by and super.
2: Yes, Lord.
1: As of a mini pamibasam in Cassassam with channel. But your dad, they were with me.
2: Yes,
1: now what take him out with him.
2: Yes,
1: was assassinate deno and the Radin Tonsung. One can be
2: a man.
1: Messi was assassinate deno.
2: Oh,
1: Messi Radin Tonsung.
2: Amen.
1: What we are.

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0: 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Abaji nyame shiro.
1: Amen.
0: But me kasem ya cho nyame babi.
1: Yes.
0: Me kasem ya cha baba wabi.
1: Yes, Lord.
0: Me kasem ya cha bente bi say. O mun susu ye.
1: Mm.
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1: Yes,
0: Lord. Na be ji nyame nku edi.
1: Amen.
0: Na be ji nyame asem edi.
1: Amen.
0: Na wo de ho me ba mpa ibo.
1: Amen.
0: Me si wo mun susu ye no be dani.
1: Amen.
0: Lo tumi ade ni na ye no ni wrade.
1: Sa.
0: Your boss will wash us on your radar.
1: Amen.
0: A dobby and cut them to me in your radar. The Bible says, I'm see a kuna young tuning in Rubuan. Papa Cosson Yamampa,
1: Nayaka
0: said,
1: a boy bunny be
0: a dear Kuniria, near Sena, near Sanko Trantrat on the soul. My maybe Tim Passu
1: soon,
0: as of will soon because of being Trantrat on the soul. We produce our hat. Namesa one is so brutal.
1: Yes, Lord.
0: The most general.
1: Amen.
0: Amen.
1: Amen.
0: You turn. Also, me say, enter the obiako peer prison. Enter.
1: Chat to so.
0: Enter. Atro.
1: Oh.
0: Atro.
1: Amen.
0: Sorry. Atro.
1: Oh.
0: Bible say, I'm see you kuni wia. Me a tuni tuni remwa. Yes, I'm good time to run to your papa say. Eddie,
1: I just say, Abuwa bunny be an arino.
0: Nya also show a man Abuwa nchene.
1: Amen.
0: Nya opewe juma say Abuwa nchene.
1: Amen.
0: Nya opewe wawari say Abuwa nchene.
1: Amen.
0: Nya wadji wusemu sika wususu muno. Abuwa no onchene.
1: Amen.
2: Asempa
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0: 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Enane mra so.
1: Yes. E dane mano.
0: Yes agoka cha ya papa sabue bi atinare. You ask on your mumpa.
1: I was say. Naya kase. What bunny be an iron wall? I said, now what share? Dear, near Shady and the Diane. Hello, Ruben T.
0: It was Bible now, kind of. Tobo. You can't buy what's sending you with your bicycle. Now, remember what you
1: say. What's it?
0: Sanka, hope you must say.
1: Naya kase.
0: A what bunny be?
1: Naya share. Dear the Diano,
0: a bit no other translation, Becassa. Ye Becassa, a bob body biatinari. Now young chess and the Dia Suni Bebemoa,
1: Bebomana.
0: It was off with your Pedam Pioneer, but no bit if you know one would be a Naminima semi recachon.
1: One I hano
0: Yanko Cassa, or 42 car or con. One could do.

0: Christ. 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I'm a man, my
1: yes.
0: Obi receive salvation. Obi receive freedom.
1: I receive it.
0: Obi receive salvation.
1: I receive it.
0: Obi receive freedom.
1: I receive it.
0: Oh, yes, today.
1: Yes,
0: today. God was saying, "Yanko can't change your papa. Shabu, put the beat."
1: Hey,
0: Achenare.
1: Yes.
0: Iba sesi.
2: 21. Ko. Now Ruby T. Yen. What Jeno everyone say? Eka say. Mumaya unkuno.
1: Aha.
2: Now Ruby say.
1: Aha.
2: Munshia.
0: Etidha. Wanu munshia. Oh. One shall no more power. A radema will be out of them.
1: Yes.
0: And can be at that you won't come from. There are people that we call them destiny helpers. It's not Ruby Caninia no more. But on no dear, one must shall born in on any day. When I see the Yamir Shannon, Asan and Gono, Yadi and Sakano. The Bible says that touch not my anointed and to my prophet Noah.
1: Yes.
0: It is how they say, dear grown now, they go say, you rough, are you careful?
1: Oh, yeah. Japinti.
0: Japinti. Now, that dear, we try that dear.
1: Yeah.
0: I watch it. That dear, we try that dear. Too many now, you're ready, dear. Now, Bible says, you're now a count of money, dear. Or catch you, I'm saying, you're more kind of minimum, you're doing it. Meeting, I said, I'm almost a set. Now, I'm a papa. A radima will nip up back with you.
1: Yes,
0: and Daniel Mususi.
1: Amen.
0: A radima nip up back with you.
1: Yes,
0: and Daniel Mususi.
1: Amen.
0: A Sempa 94.7. Revival prayer time. Bible say, I'm a case. Young Kuno. Now, Ruby, dear, was sorry. A case, Derby.
1: Yes,
0: a radima Ruby being pure.
1: Amen.
0: That's what will be until. Nenia bre, nenia bre, nenia enyumre, o di Valentine, nenia bre. Enti, asem na ye kan kondo, nyante ye kura.
3: Wati ya bre.
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1: wapra.
0: Na Bible say, rubi sorry ka se debi.
1: Yes.
0: Mumayen kuno,
1: sir.
0: Now, my day.
2: Now, Ruby say, Mum, Shiamoja,
0: eh? From ne, you show moja guayne ye. Ah, Osovo, to me, your burial studio house.
1: Yes.
0: You show moja guayne ye.
1: Amen.
0: You show mumaja guayne ye.
1: Yes,
0: you do moja kojisika duayne ye. Oh, come on, because on Yame Abasana, a bonny power by us.
1: Yes,
0: you have a rampai boom.
1: Yes,
0: you have a rampai boom. Maybe I will be a lift up your voice and begin to bless the name of the Lord.
1: I'm going to go to the house.
0: Yes, you can. Yes, you can. Yes, you can. Yes, you can. Yes, you can. Yes, you can. Yes, you can. Yes, you can. Yes, you can. Yes, you can. Yes, you can. Yes, you can. Yes, you can. Yes, you can. Yes, you can. Yes, you can. Yes, you can. Yes, you can. Yes, you can. Yes, you can. Yes, you can. Yes, you can. Yes, you can. Yes, you can. Yes, you can. Yes, you can. Yes, you can. Yes, you can. Yes, you can. Yes, you can. Yes, you can. Yes, you can. Yes, you can. Yes, you can. Yes, you can. Yes, you can. Yes, you can. Yes, you can. Yes, you can. Yes, you can. Yes, you can. Yes, you can. Yes, you can. Yes, you can. Yes, you can. Yes, you can. Yes, you can. Yes, you can. Yes, you can. Yes, you can. Yes, you can. Yes, you can. Yes, you can. Yes, you can.

Yes. 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

0: se wo yesterday mo
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2: asempa fm
0: Who won't be a rat? Essay, Ayako Samamekra,
1: Ediamano,
0: Erade,
1: Jesus.
0: Although for Bijan Suano, I did snap a goof from Ninia Kain Kunti, or Becon and Emmy Ebersen. Be one of them, or Cassa, who won't be a rat? O

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A Year Tuma.

0: They will nipper be all home to me redeem Stroma.
1: Yes.
0: About your team, I'm gonna say. Before what you say,
1: yes,
0: you will nipper be all. I like the word almost shave him. And to come by Bona, or send no more honey with Chino. It's your nipper be all or more near or more honey away to your ever. It's who you sell between my warrior before. You who's over to my president. You who's over, why are you by your fair? Who's over to my pinja or moon with Chile? Bible send you a Jesus. And you people too many share your man of Moses and Summa be a peer. Now, if you're a good student of the Bible, Bible send no more catch your Moses and Summa appear there. You're watching, Quibi.
1: Yes.
0: You're what the four. And they know you. They can see you from afar.
1: Yes.
0: Can say where you're sitting.
1: Oh, yes,
0: can say, Radier.
1: Radier.
0: Oh, nipe biara.

Yes, I'm going to go to the hospital.

0: Azobo. And you may,
1: yes,
0: your baby empire bono. Will be afraid they are dancing.
1: Right.
0: Azobo, me who are walk? I walk home.
1: Jesus.
0: Yeah, yeah, Baba Yanis, yeah, Bessanio Jack.
1: Yes.
0: I was shop walk.
1: Amen.
0: Or will be you be sicker?
1: Jesus.
0: Yeah, Bessanio Jack was shop.
1: Oh, yes, we didn't
0: know. Then I would them know Bessanio Jack.
1: Oh, yes, we didn't
0: know. Because Ojana no yet, dear.
1: Yes.
0: I want to be pee.
1: Yes.
0: Die a summon and say, what I saw, what die, or so die, or what, or what, or what, or what. Your beautiful lines need to my friend, and your mom pie. As of your boy and pie, a chat on your beautiful lines, nothing. I am Sempa 94.7. We are revival prayer time. Yamen Kwan Yamen was Sarawamoso. But show me studio high 50 or more. Obim Kwajenti.
1: Amen.
0: Obi Ayabi Senti.
1: Yes.
0: Obim Pejenti.
1: Yes.
0: Yenna.
1: Yes.
0: As of Yenna. Kasa wo yesu demo
1: yesu demo
0: kasa wo ra yesu
1: e ra yesu
0: mi ye juma
1: mi
0: hu mi sika
1: mi hu mi

0: four times nyembie line into Holy Ghost.
1: Fire.
0: I'm caught. Yeah, two fire four times. Holy Ghost.
1: Fire.
0: Two. Holy Ghost.
1: Fire.
0: Three. Holy Ghost.
1: Fire.
0: Four. Holy Ghost.
1: Fire.
0: Prayer was 030-221-6545. 030-221-6545. And now 030-221-6546. 030-221-6545. And at 030-221-6546. And at 054-895-5947. 054-895-5947. Free any and no one part. Hello?
2: Hello.
0: Bacho, who didn't baby on free free? Pacho, Also for what you bomb pay money, I'm about. Also, the Jew many now say.
3: Already, sell our money to you.
0: Yes.
3: People are like the Jew. I say, I don't say. I do say. I

0: Amen.
1: Chairman, yami show bebre. Yami beye. Why? All right. 0302216545. 0302216546. Hello.
2: Hello.
1: Pacho Udini baby of free free.
2: But the friend Auntie Maggie.
1: Your friend saying?
2: Auntie Maggie.
1: Auntie Maggie.
2: Mama.
1: Who free free teshi? Mama, best day ni yami yama we nenyu bre.
2: Pacho mi maanti.
3: A simple FA.
2: Oyari.
1: Okay.
2: Oyari. So we are born in Omode.
1: Okay. Okay. Okay. 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
1: 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You need
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0: okay. 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
3: yes
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3: amen
0: let me show be brave 0302216545 hello yes madam
4: good evening
0: me macho evening no net say
4: okay
0: udini baby of free free
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1: hi
0: good evening
1: mm-hmm.
0: The way I would just so crash your search now, baby, I dance here. But you didn't, baby, I'm free.
1: But I'm going to tell you, I'm going to tell you.
0: Who can say free here?
1: Akra Newtown.
0: Oh, the way you see a chi here. Then I'm passing your menu.
1: But so, my wife is saying, they might be a bit for me to say, or that they have to find
0: you.
2: Hello, Papa, good evening. But you have a program.
0: Your program, oh,
2: but you
0: have a chauffa. Why?
2: I'm going to say.
0: But me patcho, yeah, the number need to draw. But more than a fray. Why? Now you're two and pie bonus. No, you're me abasa baye kasiye. 2 minutes now you're where radio dia.
3: Jesus.
0: Umma woman consortium.
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2: radio
0: mama.
2: Pacho good evening.
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0: E de radio asim. 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
2: Eh.
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2: Am pacho ready?
0: Yes sir.
2: Ah, send me ka ken na chi mami.
0: Me pacho bo me komo.
2: Yes,
0: sir.
2: I'm your mother.
0: Okay.
2: I'm not going to
0: okay.
2: Or the Ojin face down.
0: Ojin will face down.
2: And so or the yard or can't sort the part issue.
0: What
2: the Ojin or the co shade diffuser.
0: Or the first time when you co shade diffuser.
2: Diffuser. 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
0: Ase.
2: No de koshe won me.
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2: 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I me machine now I can see me who so me just na say go me I think dey make chair say no eh me see me go be fridge na dey eh issue na me go to say me face that was what the people zone eh she diffuse them
0: eh
2: me first time for diffuse them
0: okay
2: and the good me be there like cause a pipe man here the bucket na man do
0: okay
2: go on pipe go say the big pyramid mami e gina so dey send me video nyame ja everything at times
0: that's right
2: inti na le chie me wo kind of ho no
0: okay
2: me dan you mo me sure is in mother
0: okay
2: ana me ti say wa friend pa na wa ka kere so ya sa de fe ai e fe sa na me ko ko so fi fi a si me say dey e ye fi di fi den
0: ah
2: mhm
0: chairman chairman uni bibi
2: me why
0: uni bibi
2: aha o de meba meba
0: okay trust
2: me why mhm Some money could jan almost 1 month.
0: Mhm.
2: My minus like many boy for me boy me electrician.
0: And nutina met your senior but a higher quah. Oh, ye no be bumpy, but ye bet ye the number need to drop a fray. Na yan to uncom on so. Because a higher quah. Baby our corner, and you're very deep. Na ye no bumpy we are ye the number need to ya wadaroma. Now fre. Why? What de be around ye Jeffrey Wilson?
1: Yes.
0: By the reason of the oil.
1: Jesus.
0: Ewa denje wa diye mawa. Oh, Jesus. Wo yesu dimu ewa denje wa diye mawa.
2: Amen.
0: Wo yesu dimu ewa denje wa diye mawa.
2: Amen.
0: Hon huma e kasa chire wo.
1: Jesus.
0: Ema utimi yesa kwa nchire no.
1: Yes.
0: Sa hon huma.

0: when you're me on concrete. Amen. I mean, shout, you had no money to be an offer. Why?
1: But you're a magic.
0: I mean, shall be brave.
1: Amen.
0: You're the radio, say. Say, what do you need? I want to buy a book. So we tell you, media, ya a revival prayer time. A dim pire no mon pire flow was through to me, sir. On Sunday, Christo, no mon yamun on gen and Memphis or how. And yam putrimo. Yes, sir, a radin yanko ponce. Near Dawa Kuma saw wash a channel. A radin yamau.
2: Amen.
0: A radin shrow. 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Omani si we ye.
2: Amen.
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2: Amen.
0: And we used to demo.
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0: A bianca, what person can be fret. 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

0: for put 7 edroku and 9 a chiripo and soon and also good on sabre Facebook and the ISO necessary over to me at a keo kakra baba. I network in the Ghana network in the Sana Kway. It's not as I don't know. We are with you. And the idea of producer the Sugusu, the Nenia, or you have what you want in the name. Slow Nye, Ghana Network, what you want to be a Yabend, and one at home. Somebody now, Mimabusha Fogina, Joe Emma Munina, so Aquaba, Ediba, as a parent for
1: Potsemba FM.
0: And he doesn't give a dear and a brass way, the Bremwe. Now, Sabre, I trust you, dear. 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Na Sabre, na mechia as a pampeni fo, Egan Kran Samuji, one ne programs manager. 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
0: 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And then Yanum Susu Tuli Monday. Yeah, Ikutum. 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
0: 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Echo beside, say, Ukain Matita Yahoo, aka Matthew. A dinner can say Matita Yahoo. You need Matthew Yahoo Yankopon Aye Matita Yahoo. 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Asane ani o. The program we did the ahintasem. But what my journey was Facebook here Asempa 94.7 FM. 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Enti, dear Yahusha, I can't tell you what I say. 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
0: Asamueni Adofu Wosu wonu de yan fama wonu Enti bene dey Yeso wonu de yan fama wonu Enti Se nipa hunu entiase a yan enya won wasa o oh nti mu shame so sa mu shame so sa etisana sensitive enti enti ehintasema oti ewo dwedie no ye no wo adon sunday ewiase ehusu Na what you need now? Only this one, never want to pet. Ah, a chef for no, a cutemon, one penny could have a crino. Now, I am a year of you, Yangupon, said I am Adiano, and yet the Brissau. This one, a quinia bacopo. It was cut on said, one person will be sent a protection, a puny tatiano, a protection, and yet two, a one. Aha, it is an idea. Na, any part, it is so. A shun, a jai hino. But me tell me, Vitro, a ye, ye see, Banabasino. Ba, a friend of Bal Abbas, Bal Abbas, say a canon, Bal Abbas, and I said Bal Abbas, Ba, a ye ba, Labas, and I said Baba, Ba, Bal Abbas. Aha, Barabbas.
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0: The robber no. Eh, Ojukeni. The Oditio. Was a representative of Satan. Na oye Satan o jama Satan obunsam. Bana ba no jama obunsam tinie pa. Messiah was the representative of Alwa. Messiah no so e jama e ka Alwa, eno ni Almighty no be no Elohim no. El Elohim. What did be L Wahubiani is it anti Nina Baba Church? Messiah was the representative of Arwa, says Ujinaoma Almighty Unyankupon in cancer. Messiah had been rejected. Messiah, eh dear, Yapon, Nase, Yang Yapon. Barabbas had been chosen. Yapon Messiah no, I know, Wong Barabbas in Ubia, Wong. A year, no, and I'm getting it too. Barabbas barbers, they were to have in making this choice, they accept him. In making this choice, who from the beginning was a liar. The of inefficient saying, you know, or yet or tofu and a medra, or yet or that for tofu, SIA or Dini. Satan was their leader. Bonsam any uncanny for as a nation, they would act out his detection. His works, they would do. If you tell them, and now, what is not Ninuma and Omoye? Yes, Satan, Enuma and Omoye. His rule, they must endure. Ne shisha na se ne na memuo ana ne tumi yono eno na won edige ho a won diso that people who choose Barabbas in the place of Messiah won sankrofo a won efa Barabbas eyi Barabbas ede el presi Messiah no were to feel the cruelty of Barnabas as long as time should last. 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
1: and FM
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0: 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Ana Father's Day enye papa. Valentine's Day enye in every Mambet tradition, paganism. Halloween, Christmas, paganism, and yet Easter, and yet papa, and yet New Year celebration, New Year celebrations, and yet papa. Thanksgiving, and yet papa. Birthdays, and yet papa. Oh, I know more carnival, I don't know the whole year, Black Friday, or no, so. Webinar, and yet papa. Have you know, Kokonkrono, Yankopon, Sumono, a set truth, obedience, no cure, any osity, life, Ababo, set apart, an eternal life. 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If you say Martin Luther, what say Lutheran Church, now or Catholic, so Martin Luther didn't like
1: Asimba the Catholic F-E-M.
0: Church. Now, then he Catholic Church and founded the Lutheran Church because he was very say he was so strong and go here. No, what say Lutheran Church? One of the things, no, a man Lutheran Church, he has also very few more Martin Luther. He has very many. Yawo Calvin so South Penin so didn't like the Lutheran church. No so Lutheran only Lutheran and the boom a sumbak no sooner any Lutheran church and founded the Reform Calvinist church on so yeah on boom tikoyeno on so yeah no so ten. Henry Yao Tos 8 didn't like being denied Catholic marriage and founded the Anglican Church, and I also cut it, and then they found English Church, or they found English Church, a very Anglican Church. And so soon they bring their PM of him. John Smith disliked the Anglican Church, also John Smith, no Anglican Church, also, then he also disliked, there's one pet, and almost by no one founded the Baptist Church, and I also bet the Baptist Church. William Miller also didn't like the Baptist Church. And founded the Adventist movement. What is the name? No, no, no, no, baptism, no, the name, and no, no, obey movement, the Adventist movement. Now, and okay, I remember that's Mankasa, there's a no, and also a friend Adventist movement, Beja, I'm going to start this on the neighbor, Sabbath. L.J. White is who won't be. Also, really, also, any, what Miller. William Miller said, "Ekanu, because on Shem Kumi Bram, Memuni Nema Bibrene Kosu, founded the Seventh Day Adventist Church, and also, then the Crawford Subetti, Seventh Day Adventist. We will be making that, we will be having Sakasa from day one. All founders in church in Nina, Shasio, Yasina, will be our history now, will be our founders in Nina, will be our son or Tianina from beginning, said Oshasia, or Sagi, could do your dinner, but we're short, a inner major church." Charles T. Roosevelt, Charles Tazi Roosevelt, didn't like the Adventist Church, and founded Jehovah Witness, and also Jehovah Witness. Joseph Smith disliked the Methodist Church and founded, also in any Methodist, the founded Church of Jesus Christ of Latter-day Saints, also known as the Mormon, also by Tim Mormon. John Wesley disliked the Anglican Church, also Anglican Church, and founded the Methodist Church. Now John Wesley, also by Tim, also in any Methodist Church. Tin you. The dear Michael, you know, sir, as soon baby, as soon in the free. Bebe oh, some pastors didn't like the Methodist Church. Now pastors be a woman so been more money and Methodist Church, you know. They will never be so much. I want to say in Koye and founded the Pentecostal Church. The entire Pentecostal Church in the Banano. Omu free. If you, sir, Nina, so we let me, woman, sir, the can you answer if you woman. What do you say? From reformer, memory in war. Anti reformers in here, John Hawks, John Knox, name Martin Luther, no money other than Umina. Anti Sama, where's it here? It is so, almost a banner pastors didn't like the Methodist Church and founded the Pentecostal Church. Many did not like the Pentecostal Church, you know, and founded thousands of churches. Many churches be like Stop Suffering, be Assemblies of God, Light of the Word, and they can be. The evangelical movement came from the Baptist Church. I say the evangelical movement is Baba. Why? So that the born again movement and so by came from the evangelical church. Benya, as someone say from say, I'm so too much from movement, I'm so from evangelical movement churches. The born again faith emerged in the late 1930s in the US and it gained popularity in the 1970s and 1980s. It's a golden age. Remember, there are now they say Usha there's 35,000 different so-called Christian religions, each claiming their interpretation. Yabenya 35 more than 35,000 different so-called Christians. I'm from say Christopher Esum, and each claiming their interpretation. Emubia HSA. Send ye or tea Bible as an asset in church more demo of the Bible no is the right one. As a nin any. Where short a in a medium home. Ye the baby na the obia swing na maybe you are find another be a woman said of star or shall sing in a anti I don't know. Baby I don't me moon baby as
1: the FM
0: yes if free anti. 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It was an assassin way war. Mark 7:7. Mark was a panel. It is with him was a dozen soon. Was it? 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
0: na ya won nema hudo bia ni nyina ese ohu the father never told his people to forget his name ejano enya dia ejano e ka chire ne nkrofo no se ese mu refini din no waje sa from the toller every 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Yahuwah. Yeah, okay, Exodus 3:15. Oh, this is my name forever. Was waiting within, yeah, forever. And this is my memorial. When I'm from camp unto all generations, I want to sing it. Yeah, come here. We say, oh dear, now, Omi Omsi, Yeshua Biguamu, Yeshua Biguamu, na Ayasempa. Okay, you are so, okay, say, whoever shall call upon the name of Yahuwah shall be delivered. Obi Obe first said, you know, Benyam Kwanji, Benjamin. And you see, I can't watch him. Lemia Susu can't watch him. 23 verse 27. See, they think to cause my people to forget my name. Omfis on bet me. The scripture never teach that the father's name became important. The son came, his father's name. The righteous called upon his name. The set apart. People remember his name. And the Afi Uba Iwiasia. And the word remembers kingdoms. Brands celebrates and idols. But the scriptures tell us to remember the name of Yahuwah. Truth does not change. No kura esisa because the word forget it. The ancient path still remains. His name is forever. Nidino eye forever. And the session in na nadie is not a kakaya hum power when you be. Nanyama owa yebeka yebesuya no de a dosu pap pap pap. He say yebesuya ko pese wiase beko na wiye. 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Okay, we'll see. 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
1: A simple
0: say. 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Obama, my re, a fee, medin. Womu, adaya, okay, church. Tell one, enti. Said the bar, Satan, ti, omoganum, re, fee, medino. A simple. Okay, now Hosea chapter 4, if you know Husha, didn't I say Husha? Chapter 4, verse 6, or say, Nimdia, memai enienti, which I will move. Now, also, what put Nimdienti, Mepu say, in Nimisofo. Now, re every Nankupon emrenti, Emrano, 10 years, I'm see your graciness, or my chest, I'm doing, and this is a bear. Grace in the law no cross the tear. Because only one can control one tells you. The same time, manipulatum and they control. Or say, Nimdia, what punty? Napo say a name so for. Now, re, every unyan coupon emerenti. 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
0: boss say amount mani nyawo ya mani nyawo wa ya chire dada Jesus, Yachre. Yahusha means Yahuwah save. 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That is the name. 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Oh my God. 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
0: Eye di ma entities bebre. 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That the word religious encyclopedia in Abai, a chile say, is a ghost, a dead person spirit. 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And the Latin spirit sent to the Holy Ghost, because all some, all empress, all fathers, and only the sin say, gods, and yame. And until, till on fret pop say, Holy Father. And to say, what, the Samayan Kronkron. And to him say, Samayan Kronkron. We, O say, and so I can see when you know, oh, man, there can be. You can't miss me, Yanka. Oh, I have a hope. Yahusha, and we are mobile. Omi woni omoren omo bi bia ntiasie na omo ehu na kwan ne yemfoso ansan na edabone no atue nti sabre ya yenye muye die na yehwehwe nokre no na aboyen na yemfi lawlessness no emu na kizini tibeka choze the moment you lawlessness in the bini, or say, no man can say, the commands are old, say, Emrano and answer, Ashadiano, the dada, a trim. Eh? Nia Kavia.
1: As simple as
0: he nailed the command to the cross. Oh, what the, ascend, or the, Emrano, I could bo ascend Yanusu. He died because mankind could not keep the commandment. No matter what you say, if you say, Nipa and to me, and the Nashadiasu. As long as can you, lawlessness, Jesus teachings, no, the Satan teachings of the man, or the man, we are no. Men follow me, tell me, say, free Babylon, a Babylon soon. Yahusha, so, dear Okaini, Jesus says, lawlessness. And I'm teaching you. The command are old. Emrano Ayadada. He nailed the command to the cross or the Akobo Senyasu. Emrano Ashadiano. He died because mankind could not keep the commandment. And no. Yahu Shansu say, the commandment are everlasting. Yahu Shansu say, commandment are everlasting. Matatayahu 5:17. Do not think that I came to destroy the Torah or the prophet. I did not come to destroy, but to complete. Osi mama, I must say, embrano ni a different name. Mibama, if you pay, complete. Matitayahu, Matthew 5:18. For truly, nukremu, I said to you, till the Shamayim, the Kashamayim of heaven, the Hebrew word is Shamayim, and the earth pass away. So as soon as I see in Kremua, one jot or one title shall by no means pass from the Torah to all to be done.
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0: All be done. When you know, if you ask one young Kodibi, no, I say more. And then I know, so I don't know. And I say, you know, and ye can't tell no. Open your eyes, Biwani, because Bompaye, say, oh, da, Bunkotege, Sutrasi, Bompaye, Esre, Yahusha, say, Omiwani, on Tiwasuna, on Tikasa, Oma, on a Lucreno, na again a Joe Crankwa. A Drew Rebino, the catcher Lord say, you say, Cronu, Gunny Joe Crankwa, above on the sea, Gunny Joe Crankwa. 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

0: Sudiano, and on a mensual Diano, Diano Nemo in Sudiano, I'm away from from. And to me, Yako, who's a message to watch, ever to watch me, Jim Cra, Timbacho, Yahadi, Umza, Noakon, Notum. And you know, a sanity, a fainty, sun worship, and your papa, and yet. And your cra, great and the Nedesio, your chichinina, and the Christmas, a big Christmas, and because me did Yama, and on the word now born Jesus Christ and Christ Satan, it is what Yama Satan crying because 25th December is in Nimrod, Tamus Numu, Afashe or Demon, and your papa, a new Christmas, Yahamon 25th December, and I said the Chirinina, and there don't know any December, December a winter time, Yamu is on December time, and your papa, to Edinano. And Yanakopan say, Mammy, a tradition, a Satan. She said, well, the Satan didn't to me my any powers as a woman for me, Greek for no, on the Roman Shapon to Mono, and the soldier seven to me some, and the politics in all the years, Animalina. You film Babylon soon, open the man from Babylon. And a dean, no, and yet Jesus Christ, and yet Jesus, and your papa, a Jesus, no dean, no, and yet so, Jesus, and yet, and your papa, as a superco ethic, and yet. Christ is Christos. It's an only 6 citizen. When who there ever drew side on you be in answer. You by this and line. It didn't mean yet the Holy Ghost, Jesus the Lord, Lord Supper, Lord's Day, Nina, Satan, Niaman, I didn't know more coming yet. The care can yet. Mammy, Papa, Adolfo, Missy, and yet we are so no tenure, Tina Supreme, and yet what's the Sabbath
1: for him?
0: Free Jay, San Yaman, and Jay. Who does be get out the GHD? May I have one name? Yeah, who could you mean? I said, what they was also in the friendly children, friendly choir. What do you put them? I said, Niano. Who can't say Yankee and Tunyanas, David? Me as some said, Mechanamica. The idea of Sims as a Mechanamica, and yet they woke in the oppressor. Oh, yeah, no, no, who has not a good yes in that time. The old boy attended the Yasa de Giano. The open way in a juma, the watch train, see a mechano. The Dishof and Kutemu, I only call you, yeah, you can get in the Kunkun room. No credit could own tea, you can call your town. Timizan say, most ever town, no clean tea. Cause you said you sooner to come to cry near town. That is the idea of own penocre. And you promise all your jetting your own penocre, so all your problem. Because I won't want any da. Because I see a problem, Kuan, the Kuta, a damasua, won't me any own tree. So now I or pretend not or be different idea, any other part. And tea. The piano a bit to your stop of copies a bay man every year. No crano, and no, and no, Sissa, Nifri home, repent and back to the original covenant, you know, a permanent home. Open the message of Amukai was a good evening, Apostle. Continue teaching us the truth all the time. Was a good evening, Apostle. Continue was a kosoa teaching church in Ukraine all the time. Abibia, may Yahusha bless you. Say Husha and Shao. Husha also from Yahoo Canaan, the friend of Paul, aka Toronto, Equisi. Opening Yahusha and Shao. Now, Oman Kwanian Wadin. Now, Oda Sundian so many men. Now, on two, the idea, Yemeni say, Nyan Nipa Bay, ye ye, as I so, Unya. Original name, the Yiraye, Ewo, Omusun, the Grammar Town, Nomkofa, letter, the four letters, the Bayano, and Yasun, what they are with you, will be often a woo tear, the Ampacho, and my money, how to be assumed what the checks and whom number who have said the scripture, no, you should Hebrew Bible, no, yeah, daddy, near Bibia, na, Osuo, na, and go for the Diablo, from Greek, Nomusma Bosom, Omne, 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Greek, Conic Greek. From Nunu and about Latin Vulgate. Latin Vulgate, Roman Vono, Monsusso, Abosims, Monsunia Power, Nomso Kofa, Money Na, this suggests no capture Bibia, and also translate here, Ede, Ebaye.

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1: asempa FM
0: o system ayo mu ya aye papa o a system built on a grid any brezo any bribri will never produce peace and fashion be madda any brenko a Yahuwah never taught his people to chase lack. When Yahuwah uncanchen and close for say ye ni lock yechi on quick riches. Say ye business content can be for say business content no. Or the loss of another man for gain. Say ye bemo biafe nenkwa ni ye di ye no. The righteous path is built on. So it's built on wisdom. A yet righteous trini equam parody or bedeno usino nyansen wisdom, honest labor, self control, trust in Yahuwah, sobegi Yahuwah di. Because what controls your desire will eventually control your life. What nina? Okay, Proverbs chapter 13, verse 11. I mean, crying, kind, chow. Now, it's tea, ain't it? Odona, the son of the love, now, won't can say. Or be a man in our love, no? 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Love, no, Nim Lanu, and everyone, love, no? 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I wish I knew a mobile. Now, my young and I are tremble. 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Now, the known won't call mommy. 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
0: 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You can gospel. What is the meaning of gospel? What is the meaning of worship? And then a day in seminar, Yahusha, a country, a shuffle of Mokoka, and a Yomoka, and no baby, Mokoka, the Hindu was in the kingdom. And also, when I cry, the Baba in our cotuning in our show. Christianity left Israel as a family. Every Israel, so called Christianity, left Israel as a family, as a Bushan said, make a journal. Omunayo, don't you want to say, okay, Baba, no say. Omu ya pan bubu okan Acts chapter 2 verse 46 na okan okan Acts chapter 20 verse 7 quotation ebetuma kambi bre on etna se family ebusuku come to Rome as a religion. Ebedu Rome no na ebeye dane sa rosunsumi. Went to England as a politics. Normally politics. Ebedu England so dane politics. Ended up in Africa as a business. Ebedu ga Africa so abeye business. E business o. Omuni pa business. 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
0: 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Yeah. Ono ansu nesa o, Energy Radio, 91.1 FM, one ya money show o, host. Godi o, Kofuridia. Moses, a about the crime, Michel. I did grace also for me, I was so kind, Michel. That's a bread, and I could be South Africa. You hands back to Michel, Robert Afo, Tishi, Salam Honaho, Sandy Medina, can't wait. Tola, Panda, a Yamaka, Panda, Michel, I wish I come home. Leticia Mensa, Cynthia Fafa, my Elizabeth, you were Yahoo. The wish and shampoo, Papa. Madam Taliza,
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0: And then my friend, you know, it's TB. The Husha Abeshamu, come up to me, a Breno Abbe, Benya or Jacoma. Peter Boachi, Edinia, Stephen Boachi, Stephen Kojobachi, Tema come to seven, he's not Adventist. Peter Boachi, oh, and Minyama Yabachi, so were UK. Minisu Tipa, I wish I was somewhere there, I'm going to go. But I quite made a black was he, a cry SIC. Bidding one of Honomu, his great boost and station, Okwa. Nano mummy, if for Fuampa, any penna, a wish and shampa, no shaman. To do a cra, Makola, and I said, Ross Packer, would you do a busa SIC building, so per his great boost and station, or my shop fine. Bush, Bia, or Pibia from the only two bush, I mean, Gram, while to walk out when the budget. The book never goes from Kama. Yahoo canine, the farm epo, aka to a pussy, a pussy, a honor opening so, or Yahoo Shan Shamu, different to the senior, and offer your niece for a soon, Nana Yaku, when we have for so. Chamuja 030-221-6546. 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
2: Yes sir.
0: Hey.
2: Good evening, Apostle.
0: Good evening, kani kasi?
2: Yes sir.
0: Mbona chini mpumu e?
2: Ah, boko.
0: Oh, eleni yafanyi yavu leo. Hey. 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
2: Eni wa dasu.
0: Eh, apa di pazo yenyo, yenyo wa njira. Imisa ufisi ya
2: kusa. Apoche.
0: Eja.
2: One thing I want to say.
0: Okay.
2: To my fellow Ghanaians.
0: Okay.
2: Listen to your program.
0: Okay.
2: To tell them difficult to understand.
0: Yeah.
2: As for me, I learned the Bible with Jehovah Witness since 1985.
0: Okay.
2: So, as soon as I started listening to you, that everything was clear that you are teaching the truth.
0: Thank you.
2: That's why I always send text message to your program.
0: Okay.
2: They want to baptize me in 1987.
0: Wow.
2: One of my family brother, he got baptized.
0: Okay.
2: 1987.
0: Okay.
2: But I told them, because of the Sabbath, I will baptize.
0: Wow, wow, wow.
2: From my hometown to Accra, even I came to Akusi Accra, I want to start going to them.
0: Wow.
2: But I started listening to your program. I understand everything clear that you are one of the senders from the Yahusha.
0: Thank you.
2: So yes. I beg all the listeners. It's difficult. It will be difficult for them to understand me.
0: It's true.
2: But they should continue listening to your program one day when they continue praying.
0: Yeah.
2: Yahusha will forgive them. Yeah. Bring them to the light.
0: Yada Yahuwah.
2: What I want to say.
0: Thank you very much.
2: I beg them. They shouldn't come with utterances and be accusing you, challenging, insulting you. Some of us, this is here. I don't understand. That's why I don't want you to call it.
0: Okay.
2: If you don't have that blessing from the Almighty Yahuwah, you never know the truth.
0: Yeah, it's true.
2: That's where Yahusha himself told them that It's only the people who are doing the will of my Father who go to,
0: yeah.
2: Who go to the kingdom.
0: Yeah.
2: He didn't mean say the people that do my will.
0: Yeah.
2: He said the people that are doing the will of my Father. Yes. And the will of my Father means the law. Those people yeah. obey you.
0: What they will teach the law, serious.
2: And even the Ten Commandments, you people choose yeah. one day. You remove one out of the ten.
0: Ten. Yeah.
2: And at the end of the whole scripture, Revelation ends, don't add anything to me.
0: Yes.
2: Don't even remove anything from me.
0: Yes.
2: Then why are you removing a Sabbath, Saturday, and broad Sunday? This is the problem.
0: Yeah, this is the problem.
2: So I'm begging them.
0: Okay.
2: They should keep on listening and praying.
0: They will listen to you.
2: Yeah. So I'm begging them. It will be difficult for them to be.
0: Oh, yeah.
2: By all means, if they are the chosen one among them, then I will. So thank you, Apostle. Thank you, my friend.
0: I also thank you, and Yahusha will bless you. And that's a proper you can come. That's a
1: proper FM. Of
0: Venezuela, 030-221-6546. Miss Penny Bakupa, what was it? What did you preaching? What did you say in Chemo? What's and everyone will cry, Monsieur B. Mehu, it be brings me to Mecca. Oh, hey, Omunimpa, and then you see, now I'm going to soon you do our Timinka. And the Holy Spirit, no, and you come on, yet there's no one, and yes, I hear the Babas and the Masoko to Yamano. Yaba, yaba, yaba, no, where Bonsam Casau? Hello?
3: Hello?
0: Evening, sir. But of course, I have a fever. 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
0: 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I am mixed because Oka is Ninka. Oh, the Christmas, the word Christmas, a Christ, a Christo. Mass in Roman for Bomas. What the meaning of the mass? Untiasia. Crystal, Untiasia. Ya can't wear the boom. Udi, at the amount on 5th December. Who is 1 year old on 5th December? I am Zana and I say in Pavufubi. You don't know. Tia Chow Moon Ukraine, no, I don't. Menombany. So one crying can say, baby, I'm going for, I may be baby, the best way, the old Ghana cry, but come here, okay. And they also come up, also Uba Bobby, also Bois. 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
0: 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your Christianity. All church fathers, all stay on what to all, but the woman approved Baba. And some of the people who say yes, who may do. You shall know your case. Mosquito, the family be a course, let us papa, any as a pumping for your animal media, technicians, any other for you now. You shall show Bibia, any tear for you now. Near tear for you
1: now.
0: The Bible will be a mature. I don't know if you can see my jetun. Just said, Nippon Doss, more pie could have more plenty. Yep, I don't know. Yakupo, Yahusha, Sissy, Yakupo, Yiniman, Yinima, or so on. Now, if you bring me, because they are friendly, but in Yama, you know, a very serious. A bank commission is one who be true. Yahusha, Shamu, no young Cassia. We did the Apostle Zakayahu, and Apostle Nana was able to. What if I'm Apostle Nianqua and Queen? Now, on your Cassia. That's a name, you say, Shim. I'd rather be a 10 o'clock. Yes, I say 10 o'clock paper. The assemble net 4.7. We didn't hear him tell them. Consider aye Adam. What is his point three? A viasi a 9 o'clock. Sunday. A number 9 o'clock. A viasi a yung. A yung film. The share. Now, you new sign there. The church. The new sign there. When what the share is not for answer. Say in church. Now. A Benosua, a Tisabontia, Nancy, a cocassin, Panosu, a quiet evangelism, the Hansi and Chetia. You wish a mo, now Omo Bibia, in your knee, a man as soon. A real bring money brassy, on Soliman, on my own diano, on your mo, on pa, and your young po, on the only sacracoma, on sacravomo, on your biacuma Soliman, do I add or die at impasso, only about nonsense. There come the no money binny, dear ma. Because if I'm not saying I'm going to acquire money, I wish I would be a mob. Oh, my uncle, I'm holding Yale and suit it in the park. You pay hospital, I am. I wish I am in a mob. Now, on fire, you're born in your friends one chain. Now, on Kaye, now, on Jay, and the mamma. Winnie, my deciding now. I wish I'm shalom to everybody. May the moon ask it. Aha, never be seen.

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1: Amen.
0: And I do ya king can say be wofri David drum. Do you know soon king can so back with the I say, I would rather not be hiding them in quite
2: yet. And until no me and Kanye are dealing with the Tunibaso.
1: Yes.

0: be a nebby obey you.
1: Yes.
0: But if we are some, you must amen.
1: Amen.
0: If we are some, no. I buy you a whistle. I will fet.
1: Yes.
0: And then pipe bo. And then you're so. And then you're
2: good morning. It's if we now, me dean the Reverend Joseph Anomansa, paying a member as a damn administration team, Ikunano. Anapa bia medem radio no eto asempa FM 94.7 ATA anapa sorry wabra ye papa ambo servant kobna akrofi

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0: morning, Asempa 94.7. Ebusia, if you have a call, dear, my few papa. I thank God for your life and I thank God for what He's doing in your life. And there is my soul day. I bless God for my life and I bless God for your life. Good morning, wherever you are. I am your humble servant, Kwabena Krufi. Time to bless the name of the Lord. Time to exalt His name because He is worthy to be praised. What shall we render unto Him? He alone deserves to be praised. David said, what shall I render? And then cry and pay. Who would be shared at the name? And then the last Tuesday in the month of May, next week by this time, we have entered into another month, another great month. God bless you for joining us, Sempa 94.7. It is time to worship the King of Kings. I have the minister in the building. The nation worshippers. We are come to join hearts and bless the name of the Lord. What is saying? Let's sing. Also, for nursing, Yamin Shrap, Papa, such a good heart. Obi, Bibia, Mama, Bonabasuati. And train a bra, we will not da honna wa Bonabasu. Debbie, I will never do that. Also, for nursing is a selfless being or din hun yina to woman Yamia Juma. Na Missy, Unyanko Pombe Shrana, own to me in Shrap. Obedina na sifwe dear. Because Bible say, and God bless Abraham and bless his descendants. So when God is blessing you, He bless you with your descendant. And untina say, obi dumiwa or dumi unewa sifwe. 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
1: Thank you, Jesus. 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
3: Morning, Papa. 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
3: Live
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0: 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All right, Asempa 94.7. 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
1: 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That is a open program. 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
0: Yamishira yinira. 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A higher sample 94.7. Ebushia, and they am so day. It in them won't surprise me. Nano, hey, yeah, radio on. 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
0: Okay, this is from Osofo Dr. K. Dogbeto, Pastor Samuel Kweku Dogbeto. And Ope, Papa, Nyami Shirao. Na on your cassia. On page on fear, Dunka, Dumasi, my brother. Everything gonna be right for you. I know at the right time, God will glorify us. I know that right time will come and we'll come and stand here and we'll celebrate it. So this morning, I send my greetings to you and I ask God for his blessing upon your life. The Lord bless you, you and your family, Osofumami, Mebe Dogbeto, and the children and your ministry. May God enlarge your course in Jesus' mighty name. Amen. So happy birthday to Pastor Adefe Kwachi. Happy birthday to Pastor Adefe Kwachi, Southwest Ghana Union Conference President of the Seventh-day Adventist Church, Osu Accra. May God continue to grant you wisdom, strength, good health, and success in all that you do. Wishing you a joyful celebration and fruitful new year. Happy birthday from the secretariat. So papa, ewurade onhyira no nyo kase ewurade ntira wo hye mu ne da wakoma so nyina no ewurade membre mu ewo Jesus Christ demo and your humble servant Kwabena Krufi e dey count say ewurade nhyira. We love you and the church also love you. God richly bless

Wefi my son William Fusese or say the evangelistic okay the everlasting God worship center the everlasting God worship center and preachers of Jesus Christ present 3 days crusade papa pa ebaso kaswa 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I love you from my heart and God richly bless you. 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Ewurade be shema nemu abrina abrina. So God bless of Accord District and God bless Mother Ghana. 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Your humble servant Kwabena Akrofi Nyankopo Nshira Senia Mekan Mpacho me sorry so Nama no media mao and then surprise me 0546 982158 Famu Munutum I love you all. Nyami Admochina Yebesencha God bless you. 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

0: and the Emma House of Focus supporters, no, say a fee echo nevia, you know, omu enya a bonsium po, enya bibia, I'm from my house of supporters, no, I'm from you, omu eni. 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Away, any naposua, ebusa for yede, and semino ebremo, and was Sempa Sports News at 6.
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0: Asampa 94.7 FM bisa for yes and some na se e de amam dia yes as e de fi blasters of Ghana asoye se ne se adano aye memendan yakobo fene match e de tia aye oman Mexico ne ye fi hono ba konso akamu a 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

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Ghana, Jeremy Opoku, or no say nay, Nelson Jerome Opoku, or no suaba, was Sina Candima Istanbul by sister Ewa Teki Memo, Afay Jonas Ajete, or no say nay, what Timmy Abba, Sansu Anna Kojo upon Pepra, 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

0: yane Oman England, Croatia, ana pe Panama, ene wo group bakum, na no ana British High Commissioner, na esenye, wade nsema tuja, wachile mupadia, ewo group L, hono mwane die, eye Ghana, ana pe England, ene be qualify kwenye ni, Ora Christian, Rock, ene nsema wui, etu jase Ghana, ene ne my England, pe, ene be qualify die free group nim.
1: The first test is going to be basically beating Croatia, and then both teams will make it out of the group stages. I think England probably has a stronger team, but you never know with Ghana. There's a lot of passion in the team. So I think it's impressive how he arrived at Man City and became basically a very strong player without much adjustment, right? And when you look at some of the injuries that the Black Stars have, then all the more important that he's at his best during the World Cup.
2: So that's his job, right, to pick the players. I followed all the debate, and he had the benefit of having so many players that you could fill two squads. So I think it was really tough, and when I see the names that were left out, I can understand why people are asking questions, but I think he explained it as well.
0: NTNA British High Commissioner and no aye Christian Rock and no din same we at to be group ne de Ghana and aye ne my England be qualify kon anim na so ne former last star striker aye Prince Tego Prince of Goals na ne wakasa e de afa collapse awo do no so eba na we aye ni Wolves collapse ya aba and what no so papa one na kasa de ko work up no ni nya no de beba no na no na wakasa aye coach

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1: Everybody was trying to prove a point, say he's ready for the national team. But Lenina no edging approaches because ocean ball of the boy now. Abimuya there though, but like I said, good decision because the selection now bet choose for the final squad and never determine our position in the World Cup. All will depend on the team of Efrey for the final squad because at that time no names no is already out. And you know, Omo may represent here, no, and he has to play status well. I mean on to the rightful players for the friendly game. And that will reflect in our tournament. Say these people are going to do well or not. The World Cup, you know, is a stage, a final stage when it comes to football. It's, you know, when you find yourself being in the final squad, you know, and you'll be never motivated. You have to motivate yourself and make sure, say, you deliver for your country and for yourself. Because the more you do, the more you will get a better option. I think, say, I mean, they don't need too much motivation. The motivation is already there on their feet, so they have to decide.
0: When in summer, Prince Tego, Ness, a Prince of Ghosts, on also at the after draw, catch the head coach, Carlos Correa, Sequambiaso, as a right place, no, from Afe, Unsunya, Kunya, Kwanko, Ghana, and Mercy. When in summer, the after draw, we MFI Blasters of Ghana, so now, Yanko, under 17, Bobo Kona, say, Yako, a year, U17 African Cup of Nations, say, Morocco, Nansu, Ghana, Eko, Nisa, Yabano, Susan, Naja, Yadi Ababe, PM, Yako, PMO, Group Dia, Ghana,

0: and so they be called Cobo World Cup under 17 ewo Qatar. In Tiahon Monsi, they said they are 48 countries and they call World Cup no ewo Qatar under 17. You been see that now. So I feel this year in Tia Africa, the moon for countries Makumaku do and so Emra na countries Makumaku do no sound nations Capia Mubuya a Jamumana Femun to me Emfa a do and Suma Ghana boy the Atosu Watch and answer watching a cry and to me qualify and a Kobani so Yanya Konya Yanni Uganda from Konkobo. 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
1: Okay, I feel sad because we couldn't play the penalty well and then everything is sad. Sure. I'll just encourage them to do more better. Yeah. Okay, thank you very much.
0: Fernandian. Okay, 20 in summer and answer ja a brand ten at the Abdul Latif and so what they are to ja at the ML na young Ramukaka Ewa Blasters Nessa Brand ten at the Felix of Finajan and we see a kind of man can against medical Adano a year meme day na brand is na kind every year man Nessa or see a kind a year an adjuna na confusion phobia or monsu ewo eating important and can ja work as well to one money day 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
1: Obviously it was a poor season from the team, and it's part of the game, of which when it happens like this you need to arrange your teams very well and then make good preparation towards the coming season. I know there are a lot of things going on, structures of which they are making sure things will be well organized in the coming season as well. I would not say I'm disappointed in the players. I would say I'm disappointed in myself because it's my first time witnessing this. I've been with other clubs and I would say top clubs more or less like Kotoko, of which I've managed a lot of players as well. So if things like this happen, you the coach, you need to take it. Well, always, that is my philosophy. If I win a game, I give the accolade to the players. If I lose, it's me. I'm not rated for whatever. I would say the performance was low.
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3: We just finished the season. We have to go and analyze the season and then look at the positions that we think we need going to Africa and then try to prepare very well and then go and defend Ghana. Working on it because, like you said, we knew that they are going to try us after the season, so definitely we are preparing life after them. My biggest achievement as a coach winning the league here, so I think it's a very good motivation.
0: Okay, and Tanko Ibrahim no me dear my head coach, no, I didn't say where they are to draw now. Send us a year, Benada, and then 26 of June, 26th of May, aka 16 days. Na walk up no asasi enti walk up minute asempa 94.7 FM.
4: World Cup minute. 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
0: enti asempa 94.7 FM World Cup minute and 16 days and akamidi at the set dance igoma jaman this year me ena mede eye asempa sports news at 6 kasi ebono mede ebre mabednego komensa ene produce samre die aha andi kweku obin papa maestro waye kad watinose wadi the ultimate sports show ena ebre mo.
5: The ultimate sports show. FE, a former vice president of the FE, the AB said, "Unim football mo, we experience a progress of work for normalization committee. Every so, omo they are on track and assessing the city amount."
6: No comment.
5: From time omo share adwuma se ebe pim na aka mreka kai na omo di adwuma di abawi ye no, wo George FE saying na normalization no.
6: No comment.
5: And the first time when you had the opportunity, you have a juma or my year, say a football people, and I said, feel say a juma in young so many.
6: No comment.
5: George, the OED has a who be now bow, a be a doctor and also no, and has a fear of victimization. It wouldn't mean children.
6: When we're Japanese team, a barracks boy, Zongo boy, Australia.
5: And then, mama opportunity, young boy, send a who normalization, Edmano.
6: No comment.
5: Kufo capabilities all bar on that committee.
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8: In the name of Jesus, let us pray. Father, please walk with us through the bad times as well as the good. May we be heard and understood. From the suburbs to the hood. May you judge us by our hearts and not by our mistakes. And see that we get a breakthrough, however long that it takes. May you fill that void in our souls that will lay our fears to rest. Because there's no way we can live for Jesus when we're living in the flesh. So I pray that you allow our spirits to be born, grow strong, move on, know right from wrong. 1 John chapter 2, verse 15. Do not love the world or anything in the world. And we know what that means, but listen. We know the distance we need to be away from fire to keep it missing. That doesn't mean we'll listen. Lord, you take care of fools and babies. You teach women to honor their men and men respect their ladies. But lately, so many of us have gone astray. Doing wrong for so long that we've forgotten the way. Please bring us back
7: the
8: home.
7: Ultimate it's
8: the word which is our backbone. We're just children that act grown. There was so much that we're entitled to, yet we received so little. Because in this time of spiritual warfare, we're comfortable in the middle. So I pray that you open our eyes and give us the anointing to recognize the devil and his lies. If we keep our actions by us and our prayers sincere, our heads to the sky, you will diminish our fears. In Jesus' mighty name we have prayed. Amen and amen.
9: Ladies and gentlemen.

Tonight's live with Sampa 94.7 years in Konya on the Tuesday's edition of the Ultimate Sports Show. Yeah, brand now so a free summary of Kopim said, non kuno ebaba pemu, a yagudi emuns, and a team of able producers at Daruma, and a pay ya bua no kama kama pa, aye the Asia, as a yen Tuesday's edition of the Ultimate Sports Show live from the headquarters of Ghana Sports. Sampa 94.7 the sounds in the air live wo asida 105.9 e wo takwade and afi wo takwa so ye live wo medium 92.9 e wo takwa enyasem kuma kra ya tena se ya no no ya de agudie mu nsem aropai e de asia e wo 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

0: na de bra wano pay live on radio, live on Asempa 94.7 Samsung Air Live or Asida 105.9 and afe Mediama 92.9 ewa takwa. 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radio live on Asempa 94.7 way the headquarters of Ghana Sports Samsung Air Live wo Aseda 105.9 ewo takwa de and afi wo takwa no ye live wo Mediama 92.9 yadi nkomo bebre exclusive nina jumedi yeso ena 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se headquarters free wa je so ese oni ye bekasa Me you sure sir who ye papa. Anra ma release a 28 man squad for the Black Stars of Ghana. Na in your communique match you say a preparatory squad for the World Cup and for the friendlies against Wales on the 2nd of next month. Me patro cheche muka kratre ya isa muka se for the preparatory World Cup tournament no and for the Wales na. And che muni nina ane saying?
1: Kwa kumi da se and che muni nina ane se Coach Kalop Gross she share ni neoma di neoma gu apnoso as at the time I'll take you one and I confirm it's a friendly match that like I said a inherited assignment and you know not say oh one home and now I was at this 2nd June friendly match against Wales knockout and you know the camp no Chemu Mino, Dedicai, I was here prepared for a Wales match on the 2nd of this month. But unto me, show preparation, I say, without taking into consideration the fact that the various leagues were ongoing. Then I was here, I told you, I was here, Tiki, Saha, Lisa, Mantia, no Bono, say, if he did, say, I'm an only day. I was saying, I take it into consideration. Na for you, she beats our overshasia. Oh, and I was a wooden. And you know, as you say, I ordered to a phone, you say, a free a year, Bosnia, only that was where Dunu in Noon, which was Enra, 25th May. Echo him 2nd June. I had died any wills, ABC Akano. I was a Ocampo and Mantiano for the first phase of campaign. The first phase of campaign of Bekoso, UK Abrochimemo. The first phase of campaign would also involve players on Nona Dream in Nyan Semo and the technical team in Yaya or the Umbeko World Cup. It, you know, I had two things put together because friendly match, you know, is within the period that I was announcing the final squad. And he said, or the Mantian Utuja, a one assessment before the final squad. a preparation for the friendly against Wales.
2: Okay.
0: By this, you know, in fact, the game against Mexico, yeah, who head coach, you know, yet he said personal reasons. And now, I mean, look, I say head coach, no way.
3: Asempa FM.
0: Tonight, say, was starting him right here, no, year training, no, said yes, said yes, fata.
1: We were trying to say, and Rana officially, yeah, yeah, she came, you know, come pay chassis in the training, so chassis and Ra training, yeah, you know, Ranty, Macoma could do me and son, and Ra, training, you know. And it's Neilman, Brandon Thomas Asante, Jordan Ayu, Calvary Renji, Fatah Ishahaku, Elisha Owusu, Gideon Mensah, Marvin Sinaya, Jerome Opoku, Benjamin Asare, Joseph Annan, Solomon Abasi, and Ali Vistengi. We know him, Mantie, Dumian San, and Ra, or more AA training. And indeed, the coach was in charge. And he led the training session yesterday.
0: Na mrantie na Canada ben na ye show manim so so e be back camp.
1: Ye shen mo ene ene ye hedo do no anim. Ye every. Si primo so so aji permission because of our matches a bit late. And you know those who played on Sunday have been given a few days to rest and sort out family issues before they come in tea. And they should be any moon nothing. For a player like Jiku Baby Ofino, and then also think he was involved in a Russian Cup Sunday, you know. Play a bit Augustin Boachis also is involved in the French League playoff with the team Saint Etienne. I think that we should be having a full house very soon.
0: Henry Buami Kakai, now no, the president of the Federation Mayeti said your final squad for the World Cup no, you be announced on the 1st of June. So our squad here abey yes I expect a different squad. I know be making up the final squad. And I said 28 year na mummy nubi ebe free muna woman make it a final squad no.
1: Like I said, for now, no. Go out here and ride the bar, but he, yeah, to say, wafa, a boy back or edico and a mammy, you know, senior anano, president, a car, you know. I don't think he spoke out of the context of a shishaya, a wafa, a edia together. By the 1st of June, all 48 participating countries must name their squad. A non-negotiable. This is based on the regulations of the competition. By the 1st of June, all 48 countries going to the World Cup must name their squad. In May, we had the opportunity to name a provisional squad. It's a provisional squad, you know. And no been a year, yet the 28 Ekufiu ajo yao ena overdrop. But the 26 will come out of this 28.
0: And it means that one make it this 28 year, not just the World Cup, no? Would need any business or sanity?
1: No, until so Ube Nimi will final score on the 1st of June, which ultimately makes it impossible for you to replace Nede. Mean to mean, Kase, 2080, and Nongkwana, Chenchinia, final 26, you know, it'd be free. Because in football, anything is possible. There could be an injury, there could be anything, but Cecilia Kase, his vision is to name the final squad from this 28.
0: Yeah, so barring any injuries, Nidia, not 2080 and Emu 26 Eco World Cup.
1: Emu 26 and Eco World Cup. What you mean?
0: But some key names are missing, especially men from Chassier with the local beast, you know, Salim Adams, now against Mexico. Majida, Shimeru, Afenejan, and a couple of them. Omumu Bien to me, I make it the 28. Reason being a coach, the Amamo, on that score.
1: From the time I announced the coaching, you know, unveiling coaching, you know, a lot of work has gone into the preparation of the team and the makeup of the team outside the pitch. They and I unveil, you know, Omehi, and it may be very, very clear. And let me state categorically what has happened within the last 6 weeks. From April 11th, ABC and Nea Mino Kaseya, 28 players and 28 names above Bontino. There has been over 200 video reports that individual players. Observe him.
0: Okay.
1: 170 matches. And the technical team no analyze it through live monitoring.
2: As simple FM.
1: 75 players have been under continuous scouting during that period. 30 players. And omunya opportunity for live direct observation. I don't know ye dare dino, or the two just say obeche the technical team no mummy and sa or no befebi. Other technical team members na wabu chin so befebi. Nafe local component no so afebi. Out of which the technical team did 30 player direct live observations.
0: Okay.
1: This time around, because now I'm rainy on it, yeah, I say. Coach is no cover idea. There is no point, sir. Coach is a monitor player. Even some of the players were monitored, crying up players, no crying, yeah, where say, coach is no bow.
0: Okay.
1: That is how we worked. Because there was no time and there is no period for fanfare. You know, we decided that Umbekoni Dean, Umbani Dean, and based on what they observe, that will inform their decision. It, you know, about 30 players had the opportunity for live observation looking. Out of which, no, 200 video analysis, 170 match analysis, 30 live observations, 75 players under continuous systematic scouting observations, no. And now, 30, any direct, said ABA coach at the stadium, every player, no, ABA only,
0: okay.
1: When you know, Omu ye, Omu pencil down. They are Omu ye, they are Omu observe ye. And they are ever boy, and when you are, and they are ever boy, mid to long term. As we speak, 99.9% of the focus at the moment is a World Cup. But there is life after a World Cup. In Tomu Putu Omu reports, you know, together. No? These are the players that. They feel, and the responsibility lies on the head coach, Carlos. These are the players that the technical team led by Carlos feel. Say, I'm going to beat me.
0: Wow. Wow.
1: At this point, once equal opportunity was given to all the players you can think of, all the names that, you know, may come up. In Tibabia, in this interview, I will not dwell on player A or player B or player C and why this player didn't make it and why that player didn't make it. Me, from my from where I sit, I have asked questions. I have also made mention of individual names, and this is the response I received from the coach.
0: Mm.
1: After all the information, I'm the Amauno. They think these are the best that to them, no.
0: But in all these observations, I'm questions I will be the head coach, you know, and him fan and Andrew Dede Morgan Ayew, Dede Dimbemu, whether coach in a washeno, whether say wa observe, you know, whether say wa monitano, whether say, because that discussion of the day Abba over and over, I'm at the sector minister cry attorney support for Andrew Dede Morgan Ayew. At what point and at the day bam, because per the explanation there, not just say the day is not making the World Cup and your squad finally. At what point now did the bar Carlos Cruz and him and the discussion among you know?
1: Abdul Manaf Asem, Mika Salim Asem, Mohamed Asem. At this point, the focus is not on any individual. The focus is on the work that went into this decision. The decision has been made, and that is final.
0: So the day is not making the World Cup.
1: Okay, very well.
0: But how many goalkeepers now Carlos Pes or Deco? Because I see five goalkeepers, but I know say be a, at most be a three. And now say why you had cry bear four? The decision is saying on the goalkeeping department and how many of Pes or Deco?
1: Well, definitely. You have to announce three goalkeepers. But before I may answer question, my main case for this particular World Cup, regulation is not a recover World Cup. No? The goalkeeping department is the only department that teams are recover tournaments in Ube change even when the World Cup is ongoing.
0: How?
1: I don't know how to make an answer.
0: Yes.
1: The goalkeeping department is the only department where you can make a change even after the start of the World Cup.
0: Okay.
1: In the event, say, Yashe World Cup, Nasi, now I presented three goalkeepers for the tournament. Se Kobase BBC, na Ubipra, na Ode medical proof, Ekoma FIFA, say, O goalkeeper Bako out of the three, Asofa concussion. And based on the medical report, on twin to also our tournament anymore. Even though the tournament has started, you can still make a change and replace.
0: Very well. Matihuasipa.
1: And you know, that is just to make it clear on the regulation covering goalkeepers in this tournament. For now, what I have been told by the coach is that three goalkeepers will be selected. But it is also possible that maybe Aichna, he may decide to play a wild card. But that until that decision is made, he and Jimmy Henk can once and be officially three, but the rest rests with the coach.
0: But Henry
2: moye publication of the 55 man provisional squad. Now say man yen public. I know I didn't hear because maybe per that one you bet me a fair analysis of woman mum stand by. Woman mum make it up the 55. Woman likely say nyame mfasa me prebi ba yenim se obeti me aye a perfect replacement at the end of 55 man provisional squad no man in the public
3: Asempa FM
1: Kwaku, we are only mandated based on the regulations. We are mandated by both FIFA and the federation to announce the final squad for the tournament and no na say and kitin say I was say you're making it public. For instance, say yen FE, he decided say even final squad no cry and publish it. FIFA will publish for us because based on the regulation, all final squad for the tournament, you know, I was say you're making it public. Provisional squad need ready and you are a check it say I was say Oman Babonti. When you submit the list to FIFA, even FIFA crown tournament, they are not crying. Any who might say, we'll be making it public. I think that because draw now and buy, you know, is one of the things we spoke about. The provisional squad, AF 55, all the teams are mandated to announce their provisional squad. Opa, the Baba Bonte, Opa, Opa, Mabonte, but final squad, Nedi, and Nedi, it's a Mrano, a shell, say, or say, woo, any FIFA, you know. Publish it as part of the build up to the tournament.
2: But you sure say who publishes so I'm coming on to Rebia. I was saying, come up publishing.
1: No. You're publishing on to Rebia Anka ABI out of you can say excitement to generate that excitement and the bubble ahead of the tournament. No, Anka, we could have decided say, oh, after the May 15th, 17th, 18th. Once we submitted to FIFA, say the bar won't see Ghana phone, so maybe a 55 now they come at FIFA and then new. But we decided to stand in the middle, not obliged by law and also not bound by any laws here or here. In the end, we decided to go for the latter, which is why we didn't publish.
2: Very well, we'll come back to Baba Rahman, but before Baba Rahman, the left back, no, yeah, pay replacement, this solution, you know, you're settling on one Derek Kuhn. At a point, you say, as a Germans look up and say, well, bomb out more, but you're convincing a manager to so be bomb a Ghana. But eventually, when Timmy and make it the squad, maybe the reason be specifically ever on only the energy and answer is mere performance in observations from here, you know, and I went to me and make it up the cut.
1: It applies to every single name that you have mentioned, both those in the squad and those who are not in the squad. Play a BNY PT no differently. Play a BR, their own name, OBI, it is the same you can say requirements, and I apply across board. Like I said earlier, Goku, at this point, it is the one of the things that makes football exciting, beautiful, entertaining is that many echo footballer. The things I make pick up will be completely different from what you pick up. They are me who any they will be who. Maybe they are strong, or they are strong. But in the end, maybe there are things we can agree on. And there are those we won't agree on, which is why every single coach has a philosophy. But in the end, may sign a contract to lead the team for the World Cup. Won't sign a contract to lead the team for the World Cup. It is Carlos who has signed a contract to be our coach from now until the end of the World Cup. He calls the shot, he takes a decision, he takes responsibility. Kuya, he is the boss. And Kuya, he is the boss. At this point, the boss thinks these 28 are the players he needs. He needs to prepare for the World Cup. To zero in on player A, player B, player C. At this point, Enshada in here no be brave. Nemumi's focus is that once 28 players have been announced, they are the players he's working with. By the 1st of June, he will announce 26, and those will be the players. Odeyombeko. Mm-hmm. And see, Saubo, Kun is just like any other player. Now or yeah, eligible, and I say now or yeah, qualified to represent us. Mm. Unfortunately, the coach believes that these players are the people he wants at the World Cup.
2: Mm. Because me kuhu ni baby say we say ni document in terms of FIFA ni adi engu through anything janitri. So I want that clarity until I may be a specific one on this particular player. But outside that explanation, we heard. Baba Rahman, how much work in the core into convincing that young boy to come back after 3 years? Say na city, Carlos ne yeah yeah, and I say Obi for the boy no. Say na na and also the city.
1: Purely technical. Purely technical. Sometimes, also we respect the decision of the individual. But let me say that. But let me say that Otto tried, Chris tried. Before Otto, Chris tried. The incident I see with Kumasino, it happened during Chris Hughton's time. After the incident, when the player decided not to play again, he tried. Until then, when Otto came, he tried. And then this man also came, tried, and Navia, fortunately, he's been able to get the player to rescind his decision.
2: Okay, that is fair. But what about players near few say injury disturb you more, but suddenly you met me about and this new man, you say what to me about medically, I didn't know, yeah, proper assessment of players are now more a way because of injury and a nay woman to me, ya call up or more ever more. Alex, yeah, watching also, Nina, any cap for the national team, but suddenly one also had to break you through the squad and also explanation. Kakao, how would be my way, a specific one.
3: Very important question.
1: Augustine had a call up, maybe name Augustine, but from his days at Wafa. And then, of course, I have been associated with the team since MC 2020. During CK Akono's time, 2021, Augustine, Enunya, 2021, Enunya, the first major call up. 2021 under Siki Akono. Unfortunately, at that time he was very young. So when he came, he didn't get the chance to play. And now I'll call back and he's had issues with club sides, struggling with playing time, blah, blah, blah. But I think this season has been very, very good for him. Mm. So some of us are not surprised that Coach Wei, a corner pro bono, Omuno, and he has decided to bring him for further observation. Mm. This season, his team, Saint Etienne, are also involved in League One playoff, and likely say, Omitimi qualify for League One from League to League Two, and he's been one of the best players in that team. Mm-hmm. In fact,
2: but Henry. Harry, who online is mommy?
1: Me bacho,
2: Kun, back to the Kun question. I'm saying a tier for Stella Abyss. I said, your documentation and now say document wise, the only problem coach Nana and to me, I managed that opportunity because I'm for a few. Sam said documentation, there is some problem near the and nobody to me clarify the idea, mommy. And the record, you know.
1: I think I have spoken about Kun make an extensive Obi or other reason. Obi to be about if it is documentation, they can write to FIFA and let FIFA tell us a documentation. I think that sometimes we have to respect official position on issues like this. I am coming from an official position. I have direct correspondence with FIFA. Yet Obi Tabantia or say they are all canny and they are making an credit. Every email that we send to FIFA, I know the details. Mm. Every email that comes from FIFA, I know the details. Mm. What comes from FIFA and what goes to FIFA.
2: No,
1: I think it is strange.
2: No, it is clear. Nipane epe clarity keke. Ope clarity said dear what you know just to buttress the point for him.
4: Asempa FM.
1: Oh, okay, okay. So the explanation about Kun is that Sani Amdi Kankai, you know, he was eligible to play in Mexico, Canada, USA, just like any other Ghanaian player. But unfortunately, those at home and those abroad, 26 for now between the tournament, you know.
2: Okay.
1: And definitely, people will be affected. And those who are affected are players who may be equally good, or in other people's opinion, may be even better than Omo team. But Kwaku, many wunyina nim. What goes into information and decision making?
2: Okay.
1: After all the, you can say. A juma me catch say could technical team here observation.

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2: To give you some form of assurance, maybe in the near future, be an owner call up a word in the squad. Send on also the NCTA.
3: One of the first things he did, which I know, said, time will take you over. No, yeah, you did ready in a man. No? One of the first things he did was to hold a meeting with the medical team led by Dr. Pambo. I think immediately when FNO confirmed, even before, now I had the first meeting with the technical team.
2: Okay.
3: But yes, that meeting, Udus was a topic, Niyama was a topic, Salisu was a topic. Who else? At that time, Thomas was a topic. At that time, Mumin was a topic. I wish me will document, but all the and then Kofi Tre was also a topic. All the players who were injured at the time he took over were major. Issue for him at that time, and he had a series of meetings with the medical team. When they finished the meeting, he requested that they finish him with their at that time. That time, normally a meeting, their current state,
2: okay,
3: injury status, okay, that time. From that meeting and subsequent engagements, obviously. Only our medical team, AA meeting, you also want to hear from the clubs. You contacted all the clubs for an update. For an update on every single player. He spoke to every single player. After which, he made up his mind. Even before, Yebe Carlos wants him. Yebe on Velino. We already knew that Niyama had started training and was pushing for first team opportunity. We knew that Mumin had recovered and started training and was pushing for first team opportunity. We knew that Salisu had hit the gym but was not yet ready for field training. It was just during that time Naya Tise, Mokuku, light field work. Just within that time, Ena, Spurs, S.I. confirm was that when you set back. And they are still observing him. Inti Kwaku, Semekacheo, the amount of work that go into putting a squad together. Yenum Bikra, Yenye directly involved, cry, Yenye sleepless nights because we are more or less involved in everything because we have to speak, on the various issues in the public space. The sleepless nights, the exchange of emails, the engagements, the conversations, the back and forth with players, clubs, medical reports, MRIs, scans, a lot, honestly. Go into ensuring say Upinya a fully fit squad going into a tournament. And of course we are coming from a very checkered history where maybe in times past players have gone to tournament with minor setbacks, if you are doing the tournament and Kuyi na upper back to hunt us. This time a lot went into ensuring say Upinya players who are fit and ready to play. And the sleepless nights and exchange of information, conversations, engagement,

0: is what has brought us here. And I am excited, sir. Obisise Mumin, after all the hard work and the pain and the sleepless nights, at least the technical team got convinced, he said, it's time to bring him back. Ernest, the technical team got convinced, it's time to bring him back. And unfortunately, both players suffered the same injury, ACL grade 1. Munina suffered the same injury, which kept them out of competitive football for over a year.
1: And these,
0: for me, are two crucial players of which me improve the team now.
1: Me, where's Carlos Cruz? What presented the squad to the FA? I'm a Womuswa Bubo. Recommendation be a ma, position be a ma, Abra would defend the squad to the Football Association. No?
0: Oh, I know there, Wakuna. Semi. Oye, Minia Precope, the Taba Ufi, and Ufi, Ubaku Kukra, set to be on no Kontoka. Wanano, I was say Fakaki Manona, or no Abakaka, and all my own Kaka, and see, saying, you know, it's not possible that a coach will present a squad and say, "Oh, the buyer, oh, yeah, too, hallelujah, you do." And one here, I mean, there will be questions. Obviously, there will be. You can say interrogations here and there, but at the end of the day, you know, Eko Ben Krumwa, they are Yajitum and Ayadeko. They are see where Chini there, it stays there. We all come to a conclusion and move with a singular vision. And the singular vision today is that these 28 are what we all feel, say, but obviously, the ultimate responsibility lies with the coach. And the technical team.
1: Okay. Yeah, who squad no 28 total about 26 finally. And the backroom staff from Leicester, Mododoya saying, "Mom, we did a year, Mranti and Eko, head coach, and assistant, physio, all that together." Most Sammy up, I'm going to do saying,
0: I check the number. I think say last year, you're only in your case, you're announcing. The backroom staff. And it is something that we will announce. We are improving certain key areas. Some of the previous members of the technical team, Ibia Frimo, and when Carlos was coming, he also brought on board a few more. For instance, you added to goalkeeping department, you added to high performance department, you added to the medical department, you added to one other department, I think nutritionist or something, yes. I don't have the list of head, but once Omwa ya engage some of them have contracts or some sort of attachment to with clubs, and honestly, I know. As a Oko, Bono Bussia, and you know, say, owning the club, no, and Oko Ben Krumuna, or decided to be releasing them, then you are in a good standing to make that announcement. We have also improved the high performance department and other strategic technical areas. In Tikoku, definitely, we'll announce the backroom staff into detail, Obia role, Obia department, the Obia area. Both yeah, if we can and Omo Odioma becoming so that we'll have a clear mind going into the tournament.
1: And you share any mood that baby because maybe some war you will see the maybe another man returning to Ghana and San Amato also for the World Cup. San and she share any tears. Maybe one team for numbers announcement. Namiati.
0: Oh, we have and you could say in Ghana, so he announces squad is everywhere. And luckily in this era, maybe your location doesn't really matter, but it's the information you are putting out that matters. Once we come to a conclusion, draw all the conclusion. Some of them were even in Mexico with Desmond for friendly, against Mexico, and I know Fiadano. Once we we come to a conclusion and all the T's are crossed and the I's are dotted, no? You be make his announcement. And I said, or Chenebe Unkushia will be our training ground and friendly hate. But to whom I will be only power yet, Nibobre, you must know how old the NDA Oye. And I think it's good for the fiber of the team.
1: Now, no friendly, no, he can also share in Abbey or Tonobas if you're a game a year bar.
0: We got to an Oshay.
1: And now, on field player, Bia, and Timmy, and Gate Crash, this squad, and Timmy and Remy. I mean, the likes of Emmanuel J. Ne, Ashime Rune, Fenejan, Nomina, top guys in the performance. I'm not for being A beside the essence of that particular friendly because you're in your back crowd with the nice and fast one. Shed Amazon.
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0: Oka outfield players. I think that say Ode one football match exercise and a bit decided say Abia coach no share you know boy and I say one boy.
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0: Yeah, a bit prejudicial. Because, obviously, reporter Obinya, Eddie Free, the lieutenant, goes a long way to inform his decision. At this moment, he feels that for outfield players, he feels that for the home base players, the key area in here strength, any improvement, the goalkeeping department. And Semi Hameninka, I think that in 2006, we had two home base goalkeepers, no? Sami Eje Jojo. At that time, Sami Eje and Jojo joined in. Richard Kingston. 2010, Inya Daniel Eji and Stephen Aholu. That was South Africa. 2 years ago, we had one home-based goalkeeper joining Wolakot and Manaf, which was Danlat Ibrahim. And he made observations, per the analysis, and all the considerations that went into the decision, you know, they feel that the goalkeeping department needed to sort of be improved. It does not mean, say, yeah, observe outfield players are on bobo LP. It does not mean, say, outfield players did not catch the eye of a technical team. But just as I have said and I continue to say, you know, only people are going to take it as a responsibility, you know. And now, want to be in fact, players 50, 35, 40, and go tournament, you know. You can only do it 26. And now, we are just to digress a bit. And now, let me hear Spanish channel Obi. Ah, me tell say Obi a person Obi a Real Madrid president. Ebo Florentino Perez some boy say a whole Spanish national team a cup tournament. Not a single Real Madrid player in a war squad in him. These are some of the things that make football exciting. It's about exchange of ideas, opinions, and. And now, you know, you did improve, you did get better, you did analyze, you did assess, you did the better. You know, must not tally for us to agree on an issue. Mm-hmm. We can disagree to agree or agree to disagree, but in the end, there is a single there is a singular objective, and that objective is to support the team and ensure say they are odie enim kan no the decision we make no e dey am odie ni yesusun better energy na na what me aye adwuma no say sense ne fata na nya ya ko enim
1: sorry me ni wie woni coaches ya nante achepa woni oto anante woni Carlos nso anante. What is the difference between Otto and Carlos? Because per this squad there, virtually, Otto squad na difference. But come you know, kofu ina Otto afreomo. And no one na Carlos deba. What different? And our officer Carlos he edeba. The difference between Otto and Carlos as of now. Me I'm confused. Otto there na India.
0: Because I first season. The Obeto Yenwa, not only everyone, or the Ejuma Kakans and our Sakrem. The Apem Guadula Betoya, not a whole other than all the growth take over from my papa of Peru, engineer of Peru. The Obeto Yeno, or the Ejuma Kaka and Sana, or stamping the authority on the ground. Let's not forget that when we unveiled Carlos, one of the foremost things he mentioned was to credit Otto for qualifying the team. Sebi, we a national team or Kwaku. We in your club side anchor, we obey your transfer window was my pamunina cut off for the bishop. And even if you want to make changes to the team, even when you want to make changes to the team, it takes time. To stamp your authority and say I'm changing the entire team, I want to bring in new players, it takes time. And then for national team as well, you must one of the first things or one of the key things you consider team chemistry and team spine. It won't mean make you wholesome change to a national team squad just because we're a new coach and because over two will be actually a confront. No. The spine, chemistry, understanding, team bonding is extremely important because in the whole year, five matches. Years ago, we could close our eyes and mention the starting lineup of the Black Stars because they had played together for a long time.
1: Okay.
0: From 2005, 2014, that generation of SCN Muntari, Derek Boateng, Steven Appiah, and co. A free system, no. You could close your eyes and mention the starting lineup because they had played together for over 12, 13 years.
1: Okay.
0: Coaches came in and left from Dukovic to Claude Leroy to Salastete to Milovan Rajevac to Goran Stevanovic and so forth and so on. Kwesi Appiah 1, Kwesi Appiah 2. But the core of the team was still standing. You been here 1 or 2, 4, be have a count, 3, be have a count, Christian Achu Babashim, Andre Babashim, Adia Babashim, Daniel J. Babashim, Inkumba Babashim, but own himself over Hans, own himself over Pinsel, own himself over John Mensah, own himself over Fossa, own himself over Liadi, own himself over Antoriana, own himself over Derek, but own himself over SM. Into the core of the team will always stand.
1: Okay.
0: You make 1 or 2 changes as we go along. And you know, I don't expect that Obiti maybe or say Otto new and new coach Abenti Obi Abeko. No, it doesn't work like that.
1: Okay. Henry Asante Tum, communication director, Ghana Football Association. I pay that is one my clarity. I will list her and I do the sum. Now you said they will communicate more to two and I do the sum. I had done one. Now I bet to it is.
0: Oh, tell you.
1: Yeah.
0: I said, Nana didn't answer.
1: I'm a woman in Rantem Gakai. I'm a Shadana.
0: Oh, David. What I be any baby? I was so. Now, Ocasim, he said, you should be turning from a boy, which we should be more the direction of the wind. what decided I issue with the way a baby and from an econ ever told upon us, and I ever told upon us. And you know, I also saw him from a moment in Kakra. Now, who can you be back home in the city?
1: And
0: if you see, we are
1: not it. When you are Mickey Charles, our house or Chawan obey.
0: Oh, senior. I will go make it us anyway. Would they ever come as a letter? Make it up. Those days, you go to Yako, your commentary. On one, or dear, what's your dear you?
1: I don't know. Radio B, I don't know. We see much.
0: I, Stamford Bridge.
1: Now, that's the ample for Jesu. How does the sword chow?
0: My brother, name is Jesu.
1: Yet I say, and Titina renamed me be a way to be an headquarters ever born whom enough you know didn't come out to us. Yamaka want to pay as a one year to me at Junkoma. And Henry Asante Tum, Communication Director, Ghana Football Association, what is a live and exclusive award, the headquarters of Ghana Sports. Asempa 94.7 Sansini Alive, Waseda 105.9, and Afemi Diama 92.9. Ewo Takwami, she was a Ghana for the Omopesa Moti and Dodona and headquarters, Etimi Ebibi, so Ama Motumi Ate. Mickey Martin.
5: Kwaku.
1: Senior,
5: that is a
1: mehuya now. So,
5: I am Yadum,
1: the
5: Biaboko,
1: okay.
5: Asna, I do and yes, only the Biaboko.
1: Oh,
5: that no, I mean, they can come and compare Bentley Marsh.
1: I knew me who
5: bitches. Did you know North London are wanting so many?
1: Sir,
5: oh, come on,
1: sir.
5: It tells you how your football that decline will come, I say, and then and rant any be sorry, because Ghana for coins are much well, but baby, each. Your flight at Israel, but God afford to go on a bump in
2: four.
5: Is it over to me, cock of here as now versus Burnley?
6: Is that cash?
5: And yet, cash in the place. Also, be a football beer. They say, sir, and yet. Many of my savage and fiancé, you can come in Budapest and back on the finals of the Champions League. I said, born open
6: now, and then one.
5: So, some of us enjoy good football.
1: Okay,
5: but the last time I buy me, I said, my dear man, a crowd of folk, Ebo, final game of the season.
1: Aye.
5: Now, almost an empty stadium. Charlie, a born, they say, baby, a corner. They say, national team. Boo, a baluka as well. Bunce, say, who may be a yako, say a queer name, and I say a queer cheek.
1: Okay.
5: And to the other idea, I brought your born on the Bawako, your better ticket, I could have it 10 years. Am I any gym? Or say, yes, no, be out your
1: pay.
5: Oh, be a hold of my, say, be only two thoughts to be out than a niaji. Or so on my, on your footballer, who can be beer. I told you, Yanoma, said you, your one number four, will be a whole more front of your ball, crowd. I said, now ball, look at it. Only your ball to me, your movie. And so far, the idea I come up.
1: Maybe I come
6: up. We'll be spinning you now. One can. We can't even.
1: Oh,
6: yes, Nanny.
1: Oh, said you were your message.
5: Oh, yeah.
6: And yeah, my Joe, I did 2 months is here now.
5: Yeah,
6: they didn't know. Arsenal supporters, yeah, or more Nigeria.
5: Is
6: this a celebration?
5: Oh, yeah, yeah, yeah, yeah, yeah, yeah,
6: yeah,
5: yeah, yeah, yeah, yeah, yeah, yeah, yeah, yeah, yeah, yeah, yeah, yeah, yeah, yeah, yeah, yeah, yeah, yeah, yeah, yeah, yeah, yeah, yeah, yeah, yeah, yeah, yeah, yeah, yeah, yeah, yeah, yeah,
6: yeah,
5: and if you look at the kind of support, because I know Ode Herbia asked like Rakoji Crew or Sellers Park, back to Herbie, but over 7.3 million viewers and an air, and they say, and they say, it's Linton Council crowding, and they say, letters are my residents are always Linton, and I say, they be sick on Saturday, be a PSG, and the Arsenal. No? I mean, boy, the 31st of that. Obia, no, be a. I mean, I'm run here day. I'm run here day.
1: Welcome, Martin.
7: Good morning, IGP.
1: Bibia, come on.
7: Bibia,
1: come on. And I say, good morning.
6: Good morning.
1: Welcome, Yanni Henry, a dim come over on the squad, Nick Clarity, crowd. Yeah, my mammy, and Shasio. We are not my bar, a senior, or no, I am. ne die na fi mama na na say so wrap up na fi be lines no edia tum e kaka chance your mama
7: papa e be da si na official mouthpiece of the Ghana Football Association Henry Asante Twum one ne kasa no e won submission or sense so kwa na sense so say e be no wan kakra so bi cheche o be da otu no no ka because he is speaking from an official position of the FA. You get it. Ntenya adwen kire. Eye ne ya ka kire no ne onim no. And na wo ka kire ye. So he is communicating to us per the decisions of omo national team ne mu ene hun kro ne ba. Na manan team mu bebre. Squad na ba bo ntin 28. And I say emu 26 ne be ko wo cup no.
1: Yeah.
7: Osi 28 na e da bonte sese no. Emu 26 na e be ko World Cup.
1: Yeah.
7: Nti one ne fi fair other players of course. I mean enye na na ye be di baba wa man kwen ofa so free national team ni mu ene ne wa fa so of course omo omo follow amanoni football ni na ni se baba wa man is one of the you know top Ghanaian performers e wo amanoni wo hwe ne numbers kra na me ye chess kakra and this particular season papa from a possible 55 games in the season baba wa man bo 47 about 47 games out of a possible 55 Europa League domestic football.
1: Okay.
7: Onya, I mean, 3 goals, 3 assists, 6 goal contribution as a left footed player. Yeah, defender. Everybody is aware they're not on Chenya. We, Jordan, are you currently a national team? Mwa. Baba Rahman, he won more cup games for Blasters than any other current player be our national team name over 50 games and our ball for the country since I mean Ucheki ni date or Saturday or the area national team name na obeso ne bobrehwe the first game was on the 24th of March 2013 na World Cup qualifier yeshe Sudan 4-0 into for ho e ba ube hu the number of years our ball I mean national team no
1: okay.
7: And then 3 years ago finish national team no because of certain reasons be feel say personally also to be taking a break now or reflect on so many things before be to me about back and good is a coach you know convinced the number he's a good player and one thing I want to hear me then is you know you know that kind of crutch here when left back no free national team now because
1: you
7: say problems and he and my boy and you better do you know better castle be to me about back no about back I mean a bad boy mine into a good is a player like Baba Rahman, rubber back no boot him no.
1: Okay.
7: Harry make a comment to me. Now, saying the own opinion there, and the boss he's serving no. Now some wakano what no.
1: Comment to be on.
7: You racket and or they bring back the love bio.
1: Mm-hmm.
7: Okay. Now, Papa, yeti hey. And if you say World Cup squad release it, if I saw in Israel and England for release on squad.
1: I don't know if I saw in Israel. Mm-hmm.
7: So if you say young fast squad in Metro Bonte, no sir, and you're obliged, and you're set, and you're mraquenso. In time command, he did this pain on what you work up, who gun and winning young such on his pain, into no the idea, but who then you feel say, and you're obliged, and you're set. Fair, Papa. You are number one, a man, not who, but your common sense instinct should tell you, say, the people you are serving, this is not a club side, this is a national team.
1: Yes, quite
7: you, dear. I don't know, dear, but damn, yes, sir.
1: Yeah,
7: you know, in America.
1: Can't
7: you? Who decided to say 55 no way?
1: And
7: I say, and your shirt, so many 55 and about Bontia, and then Faswana di Beba, and Faswana di Beba is number one. Player Bahun who saw 55 in the minimum, say, Wakamu, and the serious, you can say, as yes, serious scrutiny. He is part of the people the country have what consideration, you consider, you share the performance, you didn't 55. Players are you may consider you may potential 26 to the World Cup or the final 26 to the World Cup and you may well boost the player no
8: A cabby be so born and yes, dear channel to have fair assessment so that if player A is chosen over player B, we can properly come here and assess it. Is it personal reasons of the coach? Is it something too personal to the coach? And NASA per the metrics, you know, the number speaks for itself. Also, some of my assessors say, Benin and Faso Nisu because I'm Rebia and Shamu. It is 55 and a no, no, no, no, no, no, no, no, no, no, no, no, no, no, no, in some cases, you apply common sense. Common sense.
1: Okay.
8: And you mean, you apply common sense, you know. And bringing back the, we are building a national team, not a club side. And the national team, the supporter, no, I can once, and the supporter doesn't have the opportunity, say, or no, they can say, computer question, what, and all to quite common inter player supporter, and you know, and I'm a boy. Your photo can cut him, I'm no more sure, scouting of players, and supporting a human, say, supporting a human, say, and come up here across what national team will be a young first information and coming supporter, so that the supporter will be part of the building of the national team.
1: Okay.
8: No, no, no contribution, and say, ah, as some way, when no, I'm communicating, I'm paying him, oh, your team is saying, you're supporting a deco. But to come out boldly and say, maybe I'm a chairman. It is a metal bontia and
1: then 55-man squad require babontia da ben.
8: Oto adu dey no dey buy.
1: But 55.
8: Oto 55 buy. And send the final squad neighbor.
1: Oh yeah, sure.
8: Yes, Oto 55 for the buy.
1: 55.
8: Omo dey buy. Oto provisional man squad. Mun check e abeg dey check mami. Oto provisional man squad e buy. Che. Yeti hey. As a serious country. Papa. You were serious issue at hand. Because if the mandated date in coaching the behavior, it means the coach is going to...
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8: Name a squad on for Mumbo Machida. And then there are two of us.
1: Does it matter? Then there will be one more cap here for the national team. That doesn't mean they won't give me a call up. But money can't know a good no more. It's always the first.
8: Any player, seven American. Missy will coach in Ibenemu or no team or deco because we're here the third clips. Coaching him more match and all the team neighbor bounty. That is what I'm a bonus of fairness by that age.
1: Won't
8: you them? Missy, the mandated date in what coach in the final squad. It means the period the coach was hired up to now. So the final day, the squad will be presented to Ghanaian say they could walk up and coach, you know, on 14 team ball match. Yeah.
1: It doesn't matter.
8: It matters.
1: How?
8: How say?
1: You have point to coach, you have a floor. Having a time number. Into the team, you call the squad.
8: Oh, the team,
1: you also call match. As you go and play a match as well, team the squad. Is that the point?
8: Into an assessment, you say?
1: No, no, assessment. Why you
8: call clips?
1: Now, Henry, tell you what, church, you do more. From the period they are pointing, you know, one more the number of clips I watch, one more the number of live games I watch, one more the number of games I watch players in Punyawe. And you are saying some more match, that doesn't still matter. It doesn't still matter.
8: It doesn't matter.
1: It doesn't matter.
8: It doesn't matter. It doesn't matter. All 14 Nimbo game will be a matter when your team are equal. Why your
1: assessment?
8: No, what you're just saying, players will be a 15
1: minute. Why your assessment? Coach, they were demanding say go and monitor and make a squad for it. So only that doesn't matter.
8: The only thing I mean per se, me calling baby, and say you're the best because sometimes you can say for player to player comparison, it will be too personal, and I don't want to do too personal on national radio like a big platform like this because a bit is a offense in Yama.
1: Yeah.
8: Explanation at the mind. Yes, I'm going to explain well. So coach, that far. Player no 3 matches spent one boss say onya injury no no there national team in bonafide property. Joseph Pentel is fighting with the same position with the Sunyama. Go and check his numbers in there. The day Yakobo walk up and can say go and check his numbers. And who coach it makes sense to use a player on board match over a year on need your merit because a bonafide property for him. Martin. But other players from the national team need it. And the coach in the clips and who say well before they play more than 1 year no the clips in your good into yes man and back number one national team. But other players there who feel say you're more match to you to me call national team name. Then fan quay him.
1: Mamina say Ken Kaninja. Kwaku Vedef na Ute Nenka, Adope Ewujumedi Yeniso. Yeah, live was Sempa 94. 107.7 Sounds in Air Live, or Aseda 105.9, and I've Midiama 92.9. We are the Tuesday's edition of the Ultimate Sports Show. And Chet Nana say, your baby friend is here. My name is here, nothing me know. Because when you say, Tia, what you hey, person, oh, yeah, okay, name me, Dede is out of the squad. Dede is out of the squad.
5: Oh,
1: we are making the final squad. Explanation, Henry Diamayano.
5: Henry Akasa, he has spoken like a communicator, and I like the way we're communicating him. With the exception of Henry Akasa, or no access to emails between your money FIFA and all the question be about corner. I don't want him, but he has really spoken. I mean, this is the kind of communication I think be not everywhere free. Some of our communicators, you know. But Maestro, I mean, Mr. Wasemba, the band the Yabo Wales match.
1: Yabo no, the second of next month.
5: On the second of.
1: Yeah, you have presented squad on the first.
5: And our squad now say the more kind of chess 28 man squad.
1: Yeah, presented
5: we are on the squad. I don't know about what. Then me say sebi you. You technical people. Then me empeny for na. I run your football. You know, man for common sense beyond. And they say, almost squad, yeah, almost person, almost chance, almost the magana.
1: Oh, I didn't catch the common sense.
5: Your football.
1: Language in another way, common sense. They
5: were one. Two, sebi.
1: Now sebi, they prefer common sense.
5: Because one, so we share list, yeah, OCSA, and no any of the call World Cup.
1: When is here?
5: Oh, now OCSA. I mean, so
1: now we tell the communication data.
5: Refer
1: to the communication data.
5: You see, technically, no share. You were five goalkeepers and our squad.
1: Aye.
5: Yeah, people, yeah, people, me and Sunday Beko World Cup.
1: What's all we'll be true in what card? Bet me the back, what can I for?
5: Many problems.
1: As simple FD.
5: Now, you have a game against Wales, which of course is also a very important game.
1: Pa.
5: Before the Wales game, no one submit to a list of you. Sebi, you're a man who's a man. Football, be a bit of a football. If you're not Wales match, you cry. Players back, what I'm you. If you cry, you're free in my mind, you cry, back, Wales, you know. Acclimatization, you cry to me, Bayari. Obi o hon ma bi a training no anya no kobi.
1: Yeah.
10: Walk up in there.
5: Obi o hon ma match na mu kra no.
1: Obi bra. Possible.
5: What happens then?
1: So you go back to the provisional squad.
5: Where is the provisional squad?
1: That is what they have submitted to FIFA.
5: Where is it?
1: It's with FIFA. I want to create changes.
5: So? Wo my strategy here. The provisional squad now can now create changes. You need provisional squad.
1: That is true.
5: Meaning provisional squad.
1: That is true.
5: I yatiti yatiti. I'm saying about coming crab about one thing. I know most of them are fake. And you're correct. So who are the players? Sebi you manu susumi na susumi bisiya. You bet me. Eddie ni ato sese. Se maestro ni hodo ma. Meaning I'm performing you hodo. Bet me replace.
1: But I know. What person just said? I know your duty. And know you're the technical team the duty into a sabbatia me FIFA.
5: Maestro,
1: Mickey knew what no answer I catch a FIFA Mickey no. Nana say
5: question. Maestro, I won't say the last time I buy me catch her say
1: a Semper FE.
5: Your World Cup here, you quit. Maybe Kasawa ha out to time. And then me bummy the any bread super papa you to free one. Me buy it, maybe catch her say, men person by criticize coach behavior. Because coach here to my money. Or how many days to the World Cup? I say, me be I just. It's criticizing the crown. Well, when you sit back and ask yourself, say, Papa, you crack criticizing, no criticizing up a day. Was on wrong one to the baby, 73-year-old man, or call the pension, and I'm a co-founder of the number, say, on Famuko World Cup. World Cup, not the more called the crown, place crap, only more.
1: With a mammy from Wow, where Michael Kuhn,
5: yeah,
1: the brother of Derek Kuhn,
5: okay,
1: why post this is here,
5: okay,
1: now, mammy, kind for. Information to my listeners. I say, just to clear up the rumors.
5: Derek's
1: nationality switch is completed. The reasons for his exclusion can only be explained by the Ghana Football Association and Mr. Carlos Cruz. And no, and the poster. See, see, Derek Kuhn, near Michael Kuhn, and
5: so that it means to say, you're not one for so the grata seminal,
1: just so clear. Then you know, explanation.
5: You see, Maestro, your ball, eh, you know, the beer, yeah, and then will be beer, say. Statistics were way in neutral.
1: As simple FM.
5: In neutral, cry.
1: Yeah, players will be numbers in
5: the KPIs, no, and yeah, the neutral.
1: It be numbers in your crowd.
5: The last time, no England, me, not me, kwana e faso took your faso for the players. People were very particular, and Obia Otis or criticized Bia was about Maguire and kwana. Because if you look at Cole Palmer, you cannot compare Cole Palmer to Watkins, I feel. And as all share any one the words of person of Bonnie Bona. All the players there were in Hodwin Jano, want to be for Cole Palmer and to Obia.
1: Okay.
5: Or mobile much richer in your mum. Now, you have your statistics, the KPIs now. Now, of your players in our Sebio, Mosia Domoko World Cup now. Ah, Maestro, Sebio, yeah, and your tomatoes in your tongue. Then you are born in your
1: ear. Yeah.
5: You have your balls. Now, Sebio, your young Quasia Forza.
10: The ultimate.
5: The statistics, no, and neutral. Of your players here, and I don't want to look. I
1: don't mean personal. You don't want to look down on any player.
5: Personal, look down any player. And I feel so sad, especially with Joseph Pinto.
1: For the second time.
5: I don't know whether it's going to be the Lion Kingston of our time here.
1: For the second time.
5: For the second time.
1: Too bad, yeah.
5: I just don't know what is happening. Is it because of where he's coming from? Because that's perception. He's a Parma boy from Parma. I just don't want to believe it. I don't want to believe it. But who you say now, look at Joseph Pence's numbers.
1: Yeah.
5: Compare it to about 8 of the current squad here.
1: Attackers. You're getting position here, Franka. Attackers. Wingers, no?
5: And I've said, yeah, I mean, person may criticize the coach, you know. Because the time is that. Now, why no? And the chef on my young one are or more a manipulated system. No? Who are those people? What are they doing to Ghanaians? Do they want to do a very big disservice to Ghanaians? Yeah, the last time I buy my catch was a ball, be beat me so a ball. No?
1: Yeah.
5: What mean you lack ticket to be? If you cry for 4J, any coach Shapiro bet me a co, no multi bench or not like Biaba, near to me acquired him. The last time I ever catch was a maniaco who cracked a beer. O man pedi John Dramani Mahama Sika or the Ura World Cup, when say you call World Cup. A bear me ya, sir, can a phony be the way I want to watch a step. Nasas came quite quoted Black Stars or no more co, no messer ba. Just said the DBI acquired ban. A bear me ya. I listen to them behind them and near brim. Because, Maestro, what do you mean near money be your why? Who say Obo Wills on the second? Who submitted a list on the first?
1: Yeah.
5: On the first, now, who submitted a list on the second? You hear me to me and see what Wills match in them.
1: Yeah.
5: Why don't you need them to say, ah, say, Maestro, you know what? If you can't eat, you have to be a better than them. Ghana for your tear, your taxes are soon your dear, but you did
1: cheat. So the point you are making is that. Because squad here, we say me no free mo. The point you are making is that before I bubble Wills game,
5: not just me no free.
1: Let me no free mo. That Brian says you.
5: Yeah, Obia suspect say a goalkeeper simple. Sane be no suspecting.
1: Now Brian says you.
5: Yeah, says you.
1: I get your point.
5: I'm tired. My bread.
1: Kafra.
5: My bread. And you see, as Ghanaians, I was say yeah, yet some city person I will say. On my own, send your person your boy your mind. Your born, send your person your dico. Send your person your born, okay. For the last time we share a cat to a Germany, oh, me be sad the question. Catch us a cat, it must be Ghana hanging on. You're not right full back, or bet me a ball, and he's saying, right full, and you put my man Ghana. I don't have money, 3 names. I gave him 3 players. I'm saying, ah, Kotoko, right full back. No, so, Miki, I know, dear, Otto Crown, who, now a proud or less young tea. Now say Biana is also got another player, and then Mediama also can be looking at that. And I told him, say, you know, you guys have done a big disservice to Razak Simpson. Look at Razak Simpson. The qualifiers are the able. He was part of the qualifiers last of all.
1: Yeah.
5: Player the obey to be a loose form kakra. But at least in your friendly games, take him to the friendly games, let him sit on the bench and fight for his position.
1: Yeah, I get your point.
5: You don't just kill his spirit like that. You're near ball, sir.
1: Honorable Kodro Baji, my sir, tell Miki, if he's tired, he should go and rest. But his day will never make it to the World Cup.
5: You see, when you talk about the day you are, I am a emissary. Yeah? Way, who near my pain? Me, the late George Atta, Namani Nanetti. I live with him virtually all my life.
10: The ultimate.
5: There was a tournament at Nieko. Adiachi, you know. There was a banner headline in the Ghanaian Times. Benkayode out, George Atta in. Ebiye Sida. 1994, Tunisia 94.
8: But after your pamoni free camp or parking in Yama, or Tifia Dakra, Yahuyan, say, but you forbid Bob promoting Dindi, Amania, you see a Yan Wakras is here. Ah, what drop me, my baby, try me, feel me, Jeremy, me, made our crack. Saturday, and I'm mobile phone, Abby. Your home, my as you. Message, a wireless message about police headquarters. You should come to Accra and then fly to Tunisia for the African Cup of Nations. In the media, sign your way, maestro. They be other man for send me a prophet. You ever call World Cup?
1: One day.
8: Yeah, call World Cup.
1: Yeah, who do you see?
8: Don't rule out the day you. Obiamen ruling it out. Okay. Say the day you there, I should ask. Obiamen ruling it out.
1: Maza, now we be here ni maka. Squad in Abey.
8: Me say.
1: The day is out.
8: Me nya prophet. But niamani be your honor ma.
1: Ebesi.
8: Ebeti yesi.
1: Matisini.
8: And I have ball here.
1: Matisini.
8: Ball should be here to see your ball.
1: Matisini.
8: That's why you did team echo on the first. Now you have a ball match on the second. Ah, I see pain. I bet you can
1: Mate. Mickey Charles. And as what the neighbor. Radio BAR. Time and you be chimney on the die it you. Radio BAR as a boom.
8: KPIs, body plays Nidia. And what in where would
1: Nana Sebra. Nana Sebra mean to enough me lines. Your message is baby, but boy many in your way, ma. The wife, in fact, the beautiful wife, Joel, of a year, Dominic Kisiyabua.
6: Dominic Kisiyabua.
1: Dominic Kisiyabua.
6: Obetun Tumahofe.
1: Dominic Kisiyabua.
6: Obetun Tumahofe. Who money did you match him? Very beautiful woman.
1: Very, very beautiful lady. Now, Dominic Diaba, a happy birthday to the angel that lights up my life.
6: Mm-hmm.
1: I am so grateful to God that I was able to find you or find my way to you. And I can love and hold you for the rest of my life.
6: Mm.
1: To my beautiful wife, you are my today and all of my tomorrow.
6: Mm.
1: Thank you for being my everything.
6: That's right.
1: From your husband, Dominic Kisi Yabua. Dominic Kisi Yabua. The kids, Minava. And I say Miniva. Deandra. And Nanayao. And we say, we love you. Lydia and Abekens and I catch a Dominic say and your message in Quatro.
6: Debbie.
1: On for Kaki Baku Emra.
6: I know the only problem.
1: On for
6: Dominic dear. Dominic. Dominic Nin Dominic Nini dear.
1: On show Kaki.
6: Oh, forget it. Forget it. Me say
1: Dominic is here boy. Why yeah? Because so far we'll be able to waiting the message about it.
6: Dominic Yere Neka or Memusi Matu and San was a son. Memusi Matu.
1: Dominic is here
6: boy. Manin Yano Kuman San was
1: Dominic is here boy.
6: That's right.
1: And about Lydia. I don't pay Yami, Oshira, papa. Now, unto two
6: another. Say, Yahuahine, Nastella, Ukraine.
1: At the Dominican Hohine. Nohine.
6: Send me come in now.
1: And the happy special birthday to you, pretty queen, Yami Winshop, from your husband, Dominic Kisi, Yabua, was you, Odo, Obegusua, Adopa. Nana Safi, Mammy Tio, sir.
6: Maestro. And when you bring me home, squad, no, Yam Shame. Na I said you be a free mono. Mihune I said squad I was saying Mihuan come any geno.
1: The this the day ni publishers ni friends no Baku Dimupa and the message aba. Now I say all I can say this morning is the day is going to the World Cup, regardless of the report from Henry Asante Tum.
6: Hey.
1: Mark my words.
6: Na eno no aye by force ana. Ana dia ya. Obojem.
1: Etie bia omunim bibia.
6: Na
1: na say
6: yedi. Bibia enkrofo be hu because squad ne dey so hwa otimizi to create them. Oti asie. Na make say squad na mi hu paper so say we say come energy no. Na aye say dey me hu obi funu announcement.
1: Because me minim local based player bakwa. And benefit for friend say enne onko US embassy. Na onko ye bibia na
6: visa. Onu no onko.
1: Nah, I said, leadership may be bringing our war away. But that's a process, it's no question. I said, or call for an interview. And also, me aware. I said, look, I'm
6: going to
1: play about Elko.
6: Unim may be bringing. But some of my can say, you best support to Ghana Blasters because I am my team. What do you say? Name a World Cup, and you will be a woman when you need a BDH for the sake of your health. She teams in our cana, Elko Bino, Nepebaco. If I can blast us for the sake of your health, the teams in our corner, Mr. Squad, Nibiabe, France, dear, we're Portugal, dear, England, Brazil.
1: No, we are going country be free here because.
6: Oh. Senior.
1: First choice is Ghana.
6: Oh yeah, we bet my a fan of a country, but a native of yours. What is it? It make him because yeah, yeah, dear no. So also do ring in a similar crime penny for first year money. Also do ring in a similar. What's a basic form?
1: Okay.
6: The old passion, idiot, you know, will be the business idea in idiot. What's the mechanism?
1: Okay, me too, pa.
6: Why
1: then a surprise? Oh, ABC, I'm finished. ABC, we ABC, we then a surprise, pa.
6: Players true. Ah, median kanya kura wasen kam huwa muwa mu. Ashmeru.
1: Mm-hmm.
6: Eni Afenejan.
1: Afenejan, okay.
6: Afenejan kura de na rewa wasen mse. Nano friendly fre noa. Oma ni kutu kumrike yi na oko fini asa kwa wiyano.
1: Mm-hmm.
6: Ya kwa wiyano. 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Ya boko nene chia sayi. Owo Roma. Ya fre no. Be jina mu gidi gidi gidi. Ya boko qualify for World Cup. Ya wiyan chenu wa lusu ni position. Eno dini ne mu afedi ya teki second division. Wako ba. Odi ya ba first division.
1: Mm-hmm.
6: Enso sebe. Unika mafu untino. Your man opportunity be him.
1: Okay.
6: And Osha, your team here up front, we. So also was striker be or hard journey, or hard defenders. Obi ano a bit me na toto a yabanti yon. And so Abasa. Your man pay entire team nechi.
1: You
6: bet my yano, but me dey ma cancel for the sake of your health. No ape teams no. The awful say ne who ordinary na count ye ne ye kwa ne ye kosho kwa mwa. We decided to make Bia na Yamia do no more common.
1: Okay.
6: Na my show quire yen penny for fast to handle on your man. Almost any year.
1: Very well.
6: Means that now, oh, now Nick and India who's 55 man square. And ye be who be a yet the 12 on Tiana.
1: And yet, so no agi to me say, and yet, but can India the uncle no, cause Yama coach Juma. Unfair team no more match or the co work. I'm not saying it doesn't still matter.
6: And no poker matter.
1: No, but there's only match be a bedding.
6: And I make it say, and I'm not the only one. Because they say, quote, he said, better sabre, minum, you know, you get information poker over.
1: Because there's a situation. You have time, you pam auto, not minum, you know, you say, you pam auto, you know, you have to the co work. A quaint thing in the Jano coin. And here they are, that is the situation. 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
6: Joseph Pencil. Maybe you'll be on kind of come to him.
1: For the second time.
6: Maybe you'll be on kind of come to him. Bonnie, how are you BNT? Ama yehunu die yehunu ni Yakobon na beka na semama no ebi kura na World Cup no okọ ama bia
1: bibia kosi
6: okọ kupira na
1: ebi kura no anye bone na bia ni performance na coach fi se
6: but cup performance dia opani team no sa wingers ya ya frefre onwi kama din ye very good but injury prone ni team anka sa send with me ball ni ama free injury na eba
1: me dey coach ni me dey surprise me yan se.
6: And boy, Mekai, Nations Cup, I'm saying they acquire to Papa, so Cote d'Ivoire, say, Menkaya, the acquire, no. I'm saying Nations Cup, I Cote d'Ivoire, dear. But yet, the next 19, or Bamuba, come here, and I'm saying, ah, no boy, I didn't hear money 19.
1: About what if you know,
6: so what I say?
1: That's him, you like.
6: Well, prove would you be prove would be, but seven, never penny if you was the same. Design a beba.
1: Mami Nasi, Nana say I'm Puffo Aj and Motinica. 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Franco Trading Enterprise was still. 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Oh, friend, yeah. Bebia wo gun ha bebia. Eh, adia on sabeka. Se double layer na pe anu wakache triple anu wakache quadruple so na wakache na bibia aye kama kama pa. Sink us tank. 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Aye tough. Aye durable. Anu pe wakaye ho na edin komono edia ba. Me bacho oh friend no one lower already na me you free so hanu ma ya na me feedback anu edin pa. Me show a any day kwa so. Hello, good morning.
14: Beta.
1: Yes, sir.
14: Me na phone ba kwadi e.
1: Nyame gusu kwa pa.
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1: Okay, General PK.
14: Me na people tema industrial area. Ana bro be PM. Soccer. Ma me tell boss nana kwabana asensu unyina ba ko pe. De bia o wi nyame so yi pa boss. Soccer. Nyen ka no kwa ba ko pe che ho se. I say Ghana hanu mo. And go for the football, no more football, kind of back. Or tire blasters on the night, so that it's for 80 years Ghanaians. Or won't be a back. You took a tournament near free group cities, F4E and Red and Apology and Pagana for Crash on Puran, every class you put in their regime. Oh, we're fucking up on your shit. Hey, look at today, say, 50 man squad, I was there, I didn't obey you. And yeah, shit. Common sense. Who hear you? But maybe I also apply common sense. The first thing, common sense is common, but it's not common to everybody. Oh, it's young Ghana for the womb. But about blast, I don't see a better for you. But you don't see a better for you for whom I am. Coach Carlos Torres, or so the 28 months for about one thing. The women of Jim would say, or your Moko work up. Yeah, the initial and the cow. Yeah, this year, the cow. Yeah, all kind of say you're Ghanaian. Yeah, mine a Ghana. You know, set him air the blaster. It is a money, see a Kaya. Yeah, there's a best support. Now, I'm going to show you good studies. I said, I'm going to buy good studies. Good studies. Good studies on Kuano. They say, oh, you're Ghana. You're a good studies. Good studies specialist. You're not quite your good studies. You're not quite
1: General,
14: Asna.
1: Nah, Asempa, your name Letulan, Hemfan, you call telecast game no live.
14: Oh, Tema, you are medium.
1: Tema Hemfasa.
14: T. Havana, come to die.
1: Not much in the time here, time being.
14: About 4 p.m.
1: Now, William, final question. PSG, why are you coaching PSG team? No?
14: Luis Enrique, and coaching PSG.
1: Fantastic. And Neya, Wanya, a year, Bakui, about on Saturday. By 2:30, now we do T Havana. Now, Ehona, we find out a year quiz rebetto from now with TV on Saka. Why?
14: Mebacho, Mitsibro, I have 75 inches, I have 75 inches.
1: Mebacho, Obetime, and Yadia Brosso, Ningin answer Bebante, Wadaroma. Why?
14: 2:30 on.
1: 2:30 pepe. Electroland Ghana. And now, Womo, so yesterday, the Achidi Bibri.
14: I'm going to remember the question of Gosom in the Sotrebai.
1: Uba, Ube, you be behind me, I have any size and sunny at the amount. Ube you BBI size and me a hands on here. 0302216545. Hello, good morning.
15: Hello, good morning, Papa Matsu.
1: Yes, I'm Pacho. When you?
15: Yes, I'm DJ. I'm a
1: DJ, na BBI Boko, dear.
15: No, no, BBI Boko.
1: DJ, na him for the HR, there were a year the 30th of May, the final of the Champions League. No, company Ben IGS City, now so I watch here, dear. Oh, chair, yeah, listeners, in the Ghana for you now, Cherry Bibria.
15: Oh, yes, I'm
1: a crowd. Fowl, TV now, umpe. Company, my boy, my bony dishes here, I'll be some, sir, yeah, for any so, for any time, babe.
15: Oh, so that's the idea to them, because it's not the idea to them, my way.
1: So, what, 30 yeah, Messi Company, be what, I'm one over your chad, yeah. Well, your child, the Ghana, the TV, I can see, the fridge, I can see, double door, the beer, a yakasia, kasia, nanu ya, Champions League, cry, call your matches, me, you know, why, then you ask him, a company, bang, any friend, or child, the Ghana. Any cobra. 0302216545. Hello, good morning. 0302216546. Hello, good morning.

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1: Papa Maestro, the Pacho, and the Pacho, they said, Michel, and I'm trying to pronounce what, Mofanchemi. The Pacho, and this is about power, said, Yuria, and I have a penny to the Zabana, chief of staff, Lebois.
2: Aye.
1: I said, and this is going to be now, Honomo, and I did a chief of staff, and I do a Zabba, said, the Benamo, Abu, and Yaday, and you saw, and I'm one.
2: Aye.
1: But only deserve to say, also, Yaday, also, the Mano. The man before I read you, and I'm one.
2: Oh, yeah, you my pop.
1: Better. And you know, about 20 squad now, if anything, put in the Abano. Then say, and I say for support, all the Ghana, the Bamaka, the movie. Say, a black, obedience over you work up. Let's come on, see, here discuss it, if I say, really bonus. Let's discuss it, something, never mind, who's here, and then my papa's one of the Emerald Mino, and the Ghana football. To see, I'm open room too.
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3: Matthew, one mommy question, Macha. After listening, can't spell Electroland.
2: Man, I got you as a witch. Okay, Una. Okay, what do you mean? What a bonnet.

0: But the 2 times, Benefa.
1: Electric Ghana Limited. Electric Ghana Limited.
0: Oh, some range is a mevamana.
1: Some papa, ah, we have a papa, dear. Ah,
0: what I do, but you know, maybe not, they are taking decision also.
1: The be passing with you, oh, papa will steal you money and take his decision. Why? Electrolyte Ghana Limited.
0: Okay. And this Saturday, brother, come home. Why?
1: Whatever, my mother. Ah. Players are from Muna, Yadu Mokobo, Mexico March, no home. A Mudu Sena, Omutrika, team in home.
0: Mebacho, apart from goalkeepers, me and Noa, Omoko joining, and Obia,
1: Name Pacho, Mexico March, Yakobo, you know, not in Fazobe, Pan, and also. If it's a not coach name, we say, coach name, the year, we say, players are from Muna, so Mokobo, friendly match, no. Friendly match, a year, Kono. Name me say, oh, so friendly match, no. We are Ghana, you know, come who be beer. And as long as a player, we are mobile, player mobile. Maybe coach, your person, keep a number and go for me in person, sir. You keep a Ghana, you keep a number one in person over call. But we are day, I beg the Masala dear, or your has Mimio Kotokoni, or your has me. We have Upa Mutum, which I go through up the train. Beg the Masala dear, we are day, Upa Mupa, yes, say 20. You can't for your sea panel, yet they never call. Players that move from Munino, or the Benja Masala Yatana, Anita, and Unquadia, Munkas on your own case, Naya, Yam for more, send your Momo, Bonnie Bidanko, and who call you a crash on a quick
0: Now, company did the same.
1: Electronic Ghana Limited. Yes.
0: Baba,
1: eh. That's
0: it, bro. Young for friending in a MFC. I was young for some perfumes in 94. When Xavier Dahon Etin could you see the Tuesday's edition of the Ultimate Sports Show and the Ebao Kobe Sansi live wo Aseda 105.9 Ewa Takura de and Afi wa Takwa air live wa Mediema 92.9 Ewa ye the heart of Takwa. Ya de no ebesi ya wo messages ni bebrina ba famous birthdays and so ewa ha ye be try ho aba na yakofani nyina so e de abro. Na mamin kancho se ye framana ni ba. The MTN FA Cup Committee Chairman Ewaha, the MTN FA Cup Committee Vice Chairman, and so Ewufiha. Yanumu Ebedi and Komo Bibrina Efa the final of the MTN FA Cup. What do you say season? No, a young rapid up, sir. You wear MTN FA Cup final now. Na the season 2025-2026 no. Then you ya close abane wee, ne bibia e kama. And you bay and then penny for edia share under the sleeves up. Gedi awiti the final. Yan kwa farman on e n semno and famra. Na ken kaninja tinasi. Yan chewa man on e kra ye kwa basisi ya ba and penny for tinasi. Na ye de enkomono edia share so. Kanija yenko.
2: Yeah, papa, yanko ye nimina stories kakano pe ya bobwa no yamfa ema mi yana shefu na fi etifu wa omuti ya sempa 94.7 FM na fi yekoba mpenifuetu mi atinase na nkoma kechini na omunsu etimi edi enso el hodu munti yebebo rim walk up no aka few days neze mba walk up nenso baso ewo United States of America Canada and I feel no may you could in no walk up and submit to get to and one send P. I don't pay me the bet to draw and say to me a day amount of fee yet to me aggressing a jubilee so a bit quack quack we know mommy a bit call walk up anymore now the story say to me a club football a cram now what him say weekend he and as a Manchester City to have your last home game and home one more any Aston Villa and a Chelsea a kind as a match in the boundary you know there's Aston Villa team now quack question Man City and then to me answer part in fi se orani di Edio Sepap Guardiola Isola mo pacho 10 years a wakwa kodim amatima ni didi Manchester City no ni inetimi abanewe na nom 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as a Pep Guardiola so just a Pep Guardiola and the number one fan power a NBA superstar billionaire or indeed Michael Jordan when he said to me about you made in a semi-final me patro Manchester City players in the current place in the former place you know when he said to me to see John Sosa and I'm Bernardo Silva when he said to me a cassette you made in a white t-shirt when he to me a shade kwa 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Noel Gallagher

0: and in fact, we are banning the room. The patro Manchester City quarter. Nigi Edipe Guardiola and then you are free team in the moon. Waja microphone and say, and it was a shanaka connection. Is it while Nom Kakrani and Gentin Cassan and Shadens is but ultimately running a mouth Kakra. A Casata supporters are when you copy a moon and one is send on partners. The NTP Guardiola Kakra.
1: And I feel tonight that really means that connection that this club for Khaldun Al Mubarak and all the people and with all the city fans that connected with world from the first minute. So thank you so much. I don't have enough gratitude. And now with always I will have the rest of my life happy on my heart. Thank you so much.
0: We and in some opinion, DB Pep Guardiola, what is ready to do? We are born a son of party to me cause to call up live arena. And when a Jubilee to me to Jamino, because Pep Guardiola, he is no more the coach for Manchester City. Yes, I didn't a Jubilee and so about the real new coach take over. Me patro premiership and your man sitting Kwana Fee. We are more adding new coach every year, Jubilee, and your partner, and so mommy say, and they do a photo so Emma, me patro coaches are. We are more batches, EP, and the new coaches, Yelani Apno. Tell me, said Timani, did the AFC Bournemouth, the Patromo coach and the team editor, Anthony Arola. He's no more the coach for the team of season. I bury, you know, the Patromo Marco Rose and Wababe take over. No, to your baby coach, Ediana AFC Bournemouth team, no, and watching him, there's a coach and he did it, Anthony Arola. No, only club we are Manchester United and open any didn't come out. Chelsea for open any didn't come out and caution him so bet me alcohol. Now, so report air bands and Chelsea for coach United and so I confirm my Karika. I'm open in. Waje Juma, Batoni Juma, Andoni Arola and Sam Adamidi Tuje, Mepatoko Fulham Bokonwa, Reporter Eba, and his opinion team, and Marco Savoy, Cotinima Fulham, when also 30th of June, Mepatia Cotia Vana, no, no, no, contract, and so I'll be ready, my Fulama, Mepato Fulham, Fosubepe New Cotinafi, what you have by the Shetty Edia Matimum, Reporter Eba, and so running in Marco Silva, when also Charles Fon in Kodim Kamo, and then a numbs or cast such as a Fulham Timno, won't TBM and then Charles Akopam and as a Marco for running team editors a Jabi Alonso and Mom Amateurs and Marco Silva. Me Pacho Fulham no one also Aqua Quatanafi and all report and also Me Pacheba. Now you wait for Europa Conference League to talk area. Me Pacho coach and Didi Oliver Glasner where you coach Edmar Crystal Palace reporter Eba and his opening is so 1st July. One is in the contract in a baby Assemblyman Crown Ecosy and yet it is on us to talk also. Now for our coach team and the Crystal Palace and also our reporter Mano Kasi who coaches a Crystal Palace team ni mwa and also to me patro Leeds United Roma manager or running the Daniel Fack reporter Eba so and also no uko Ellen Rota me patro obetume ja team ni ho now for what me akone so and also what we are born homebody

leadership table ne so report eba and se coach and did it Daniel Fakro me patch one to asrafe won coach timwa me patch one din adelis united report fi bali and so catch ba se bali dey relegate o mo ne so report eba and so run did this Scott Parker was he want to coach nye coach and former bali and unto the most likely says Scott Parker will reach me kwa for West Ham ejuma no na fort me coach West Ham two teams in a relegation name osoba prefer so be coach o championship no dia na se team and team at the West Ham United any team Manchester United Scott Parker e be team at pin nafi what me coach 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Bruno Fernandes, the personal glory in Kwan, what I say, we are saying personal glory in Kwan, and and Bruno Fernandes and so tell me a passer send a former player and Manchester United well respect or no so your current captain no way achievement at this no well bonnet to what TV so what radio so well bonnet you know one also such as one Ferry Cross or become your former player no into a catch and some massa a young trainer would you and some you know and out to a worker for a legendary state of strength you are not making any sense and what I and some amino case Bruno Fernandes and so what to be I'm a former Manchester United player already Eddie Roy King and also Betoja reporter for Scotland and also Eba the Scottish Mercy Eya Benton did the Scott McTominay reporter Eba and say coach and team editor Steve Clarke one of the NHS or the Scotland national team no Eba woke up and I say yes and Oroni D Eddie Steve Clarke where coach Eddie Manchester Scotland national team no me patcha Benton team Eddie Scott McTominay 69 games are so far what ball Edema Scotland no emu makumaku 62 Eya coach and did Steve Clark and a mama Tommy Akonya into my Tommy say our maximum respect and my coach and team and Steve Clark our no and only did the Scottish national team no no above the just a coach in the contract you know and so every year you see after the World Cup no opening the contract to the Messi now mom and a reporter Eba and it's opening the team and Steve Clark and Scott McTominay was who catch a Scottish Federation they say woman starting off a contract extension negotiation no woman

0: Maresca, Maresca. When I'm saying Maresca, Command City, Maresca, Command City, and Xabi Alonso, kwa Chelsea, Inti, Anopei, Way, Enica Crabba, and somebody will be dancing in it. When the card are two on the first, you know, Nessa World Cup countries, no be submitting a final squad. Yadi, World Cup, Papa, you're the best in Penny Fabadia. What you say, we'll call some presentation. I'm sorry, Nessa, I'm a former boss in Abano. What you say, Habi, here, come on, Opiere, what I cried in here, bank, Opiere, Abba, Inti, and say, come on, Tino. Me anka sama de ina me wofa Wilson Arthur waba MTNP Cup Committee Chairman waba omofo adwuma woni mne omoye
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1: okay mate mame na se Ken Kaninja Kaninja Kwaku Vedev na Tirinka Amanonin sem latest super latest. Nina or the Adumi live was sempa 94.7 Samsung air live wo aseda 105.9 and ave air live ubiem ewo media ma 92.9 ewo takwa
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1: Ben for tina se. 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
1: Every day, the dream goes on. We chase the money. We chase the jobs. But sometimes, everything can wait.
2: Ghana have done it. Ghana heading to the fifth World Cup.
1: At that moment, nothing else matters. 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FIFA World

0: 下。
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0: Hey, my ye. You see, and now my boyfriend, I could see a boss. 959 hash. I want to phone so.
1: Anita, and the whole give Paco.
0: Oh, bonsoir. I was so sensible by number one.
2: You know, my dear, no.
0: Hey, and I did was so yummy show, papa. I'm going to toss a short, sexy dress, no?
1: Hey.
0: Uh-huh. No, this is some tea. No, I'm going to so come on.
1: Oh, no.
0: Man, fuck, Uba. We can do some small one-to-one-to-ones. We can say, I'm doing it, ho. Let me cheer. Hey, my name is here for order. Some Chinese. Any wine, Papa B. No, but no, this is a check.
1: Hey, Anita.
0: Now, some of you when you hear TV, Beno. I was supposed to sound. Now, Papa B. Now, it's a chili, isn't it? I'm not going to sweat like that. See, fine girl.
3: Hey, Anita.
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1: 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A month from 020-267-5778 and then 0242-133-577. 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
6: Concept no what for about Jeffwell, Omoy Waman, and Yamam, Omoy, a German, and no Mutipian, Omukran, after program, no after project, no more.
0: Shellison, say a minute of beer, 6 p.m. Bogan near Abuja Company.
8: Over 1,900 matches brought us to the football finals month. But history doesn't care about the journey. It only remembers how it ends. The Premier League, Betway Premier, UEFA Champions League, Serie A, La Liga and more. 8 trophies, 1 month of mayhem to decide them all. 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

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We are back. 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

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Okay. 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Africom Travel and Tour. Oma Daroma. Omo packages. Kama power. The Emma War. 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Ope travel insurance. 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Ninyina. 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And she say.

0: 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If I tell Umpaway, oh, Chadi, Umpaway, oh, Chadi, what do you answer over Fred? Africom Travel and Talk for 0595. Watch me 0596 374618. 0596 374618. Oh, friend, yeah, Bejo. So, and I'm saying, New Mano, which I say, Space is in the DSTV, Nefrey. Now, DSTV 7 Control said the biggest football tournament is here, and DSTV is giving you the front row now, front seat now. What do you say? When you hear the FIFA World Cup 2026, and your DSTV, Eddie Mawo, now 7 Control said, BBR bet me a chain, BBR bet me a chain. Then, so World Cup here, a chain and chain, a chain and yeah, World Cup, a chain and yeah, and not bet me a chain. Then, so in your idea, a year World Cup, no, a bet me a chain. Nina, aye DSTV, DSTV. Nada Roma, ene ebo a wo. 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Ene DSTV demo. 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And now say obey reconnecting as little as 58 Ghana cedis. 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Now, you so maybe be a enquiry. Name a mope a chira quaya. 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Now, dear, there were chairs here. 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And I had the Emma War. Umpaway, oh, Pedia, Umpaway, oh, Pedia. Hey, Emma Ross, oh, Madaroma, and so Eke home. Okay, enti ya de no actually ha, ya ba studio and I'm saying penny for tenacity. Na ye de yon common yina no edi asisha so edi a mama catch us the final of the MTN FA Cup no on Sunday the 31st and I baso na emu enkomo yina penny for tenacity dada. Ye be di mu enkomo the chairman of the committee, Honorable Wilson Atta Atinase Adope Sanso na the vice chairman of the committee, and so ewa hanamo yura Frank Nwankolo Nelson, or also Atinase, and a member of the committee, Mian Kasama Kunta Bakupe, Kwabinase, and so Ewa Hanuma, Anupe, Yebedi, the final of the MTN FA Cup, and on Komonum say no, and the Eclusi and Sizino, 2025-2026, and Tim Komono, Ebede Pa, Mamma Koname Mampeni for Yachimuma Kwaba, Nafi, Yenfa Komoboro, and Shasie. Honorable Wilson Atta. Arabo, good morning.
1: Good morning.
0: Arabo, na bibia bo kore.
1: Nyamia dum ene onpa ebo. 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Ye da mase. Afibia mo na mukura competition.
0: It's a headquarters there.
1: Aye. Odi anadia se. And one say ahani ba first. Yes, at the promotion na. Ye first up.
0: Headquarters.
1: Aye. We don't break the tradition.
0: Fantastic. Fantastic. Frank Nwankolo Nelson. Chairman, good morning.
2: Morning.
0: Chairman, how's everyone watching?
2: What's that? We're around. Now, she's me.
0: Yeah.
2: That's how frame you, sir. They may also be out of time, Chairman.
0: But, Chairman, I'm going to catch you.
2: At least you better check Obiaso bet. At the end of the day, yes, is in the best bet has. Yeah.
0: More better champion.
3: I'm going to go. Oh, better be your heart. I have problems with But
4: this year the only a better chairman.
3: What's it?
4: This year the house a better chairman.
3: You better be an a better.
4: Yeah. Okay.
3: But better be go baby out.
4: Pass no way.
3: Yeah.
4: But the emperor took on the house in semi. Chairman, I think sir, this year, I don't know whether you better say a quick and I say inquiry regarding the FA Cup. The final at them in immediate dreams and the nations. How would you describe that final? A befitting final?
1: When we say MTN FA Cup, yes, it will be a new beer.
4: Yeah.
1: It's one competition, a bear expose you. So fundamentals are weaker.
4: Okay.
1: MTN FA Cup bear expose
4: when the fundamentals are weak.
1: So we team Ninja, a winner bear expose you. Okay. But when we say there's one thing about it, a knockout competition.
4: Yeah.
1: It is a player so we are very determined. I mean I do not part of my name so yeah. We no make up baby or my pee. And that's what happens. But we hear what has happened, especially even nations semifinals.
4: Yeah.
1: Omuni Adriana. The way an Adriana for a determined investment omu yeah omu bas we drew days ahead preparation bibia they were very fired up.
4: Okay.
1: But baller nations bored that day no. Unjin is omuna almost struggle or league. They play so well and if they come up with that performance
4: okay.
1: Ubia and ubia.
4: But are you not disappointed? Say your boy competition a winner team are oko final in your competition. Equal relegation. The last game I bought in the league, I'm not caught that relegation. No, the boy final in your competition. Are you not disappointed as a committee?
1: I wish you say Nkomo no J League no cry. So that it will be easier to sell.
4: Yeah.
1: On them in general. Yeah, yeah, Jumano. Teams are ombidru final no. Omoni eton. Your worst rupee, the yaya is easier because the supporters near so
4: back
1: excited near you near. But trust me, football party be pa ye be ye no. Hey Sunday, party be a ye be ye no. Oh, be drew.
4: I know you're the money too much, na na.
1: I am telling you, say football party be a ye be several Sunday, you know. Dreams versus nations match be a de be good field no so no. You not believe say the CEA simple. I'm telling you now before that no so cry. Why won't cutting red be a yashi?
4: Cutting red and if you say a match I know ship.
1: Hey, papa. As in Kwalaro. Now won't say has traditionally. Omo Kwalaro is very good. What I wish is the Shamokwez, Ablade, you know me. Charlie has in Kwalaro. Omo is good and. The way I'm mini kotokon kwalano, this is the future. Oh.
4: Yeah.
1: So we are seeing the future on Sunday.
4: On Sunday.
1: Na kotokon kwalano, there's a ball. Ball.
4: Don't come up qualify for the second division.
1: And you know, ABI Ashishen, football party BI Ashishen, and one say is the last competitive gathering.
4: Yeah.
1: We are near the World Cup. We want to send a signal to the world.
4: Okay.
1: Say we are Ghanaians, we love our football. What was our nation?
4: Yeah.
1: Man share MTN every cup at Ghana tare. And on Sunday, expect to say, Obi Eba with their family and friends and we to come and send a signal to the world, say, your Thai blasters. We are coming in our national jerseys.
4: Yeah.
1: We are coming for a football party. A party. Yeah. A football celebration. We was a UEFA Champions League number no? Before here.
4: Yeah,
1: number
4: on Saturday.
1: Where the ultimate, the final party, so what Ghana has seen. Now the footballer. Aha, bear the asking baby.
4: But, Chairman, man, final one, and Samako Vice Chairman, so no, yeah. I am a mobile final gamer. The euphoria you create around the venue, yeah, Bonyum, yeah, Chad, yeah, any other, can never be said of this one because of the ban on drumming and dancing. And so my father.
1: So what would we say? Ways and means. I can assure you, say hobby. Oh, hobby Jamorov. I'm telling you, say Ben Fan, young Fantu. That's how you. Yeah, grow the opening ceremony. Be a very geno. Hey, you move it out.
4: Oh,
1: David, David, David. I say, hey. Ah, I say, hey, good son. Yeah, God, I'm safe for you. God, I'm safe for you. Now, say, first, you catch your attention, you know, bosom ni biku ni ade ihe nju ewu ni e gara msi bu ye ngunza wo ye gunza wo mu ye gara msi wo na bosom no gra ya o ki
2: o mu abu
4: aga Frank,
2: yes sir,
4: you have, because over the years under your watch you must supervise some couple of games and they finals are very befitting now no wo abrankase me who said here e see here fe pa again the bit of ingredients am dey can Sunday dey ho na fi and leave it up to the billing.
2: Well, first of all, Medasi, we should dey say we Ghana football no we go be be nations war.
4: You said yeah.
2: Na who say club no no call relegation no so on the final am MTN FA Cup.
4: Na no mope ni sir.
2: Honestly, another good thing.
4: Mope.
2: Because nations person mo prove point no. Say relegation na yekodia.
4: No, or Kwa Africa on the ticket of the MTN na Oba or Bebo division.
2: Say before Oko relegation, yes.
1: Is it though?
2: Is it that?
1: What are they?
2: Nche nations pe se prove point na and I'm sure say at the end of the day, Obe who say nations no bong na Bebo, they are qualified to play in Africa because who share nations structures and every other. And just say me di dreams to bet at the end of the day. The determinations never nations no. They said that chairman call match na mobile with Adriana and everything. Yeah. Who share match no say Adriana could have na moye kotoko before we do that level. Namuko ye a nation no. Ah, masa enya sem ketwa. Ntie, ube huda nations no. Eno dia meta nations nechi. Enye se, but at the end of the day, a very good match I'm Ghana for because they said that chairman ka a last match na ebo e Ghana before e World Cup. But team no na e relegation e Ghana will be up. Be pay attention. Say ah, ye pe say yung way deep. Okay. Aden na moko relegation. Okay. So mo bo finals. Say okay. Yes. So ten you another good advantage that anybody will be a baby awo.
4: But who they all supporting nations?
2: Nations say move side be and say the other side. But at the end of the day, no they only the family home because me say doctor Chedia, Ejuma no ye dia. We be anim na ewo Ghana football. Now call Abraham Kesi no be share dia facilities no Papa Nesi. Unim say ono so mini football nti. A man very good percentage in terms of and I just me support only to say bet media football baby be call here dear on that side yes
4: now this time around a new ben na mode ever sometimes I'm a chadi na say kwade mo chadi fa na mo ba mo de credit card na de na mo che
1: oh yeah be chadi
2: mo
1: chadi that say yes relaxers yeah yeah I did we a national event
4: okay
1: it is no longer just as an MTN FA. This is a national event. Yeah, you know, national event. Yeah, yeah. And yeah, show be to the world that this is Ghana. You know, yeah. We want to be careful. You know, be actually Ghana, the whole global, you know.
4: About Ghana. Uncle Frank, how is this one going to be special over the other ones? And how?
2: Well, the speciality, and I'll be who said, Chairman Akadi, again, I mean, Fad were Chairman, who suggested Noche. Ubi sa say, Ebeche, then Ebeche. Catch you say on that day, you betcha Jesse bets a indication normal say bra baby
4: Bessie,
2: yes, baby Bessie, because won't caught fear with the same spirit now, the bar because there are so many things now. The back of fear, yeah, oh, dear, but my generation say on that particular day, 31st of May,
4: okay,
2: bra UG Stadium,
4: very good.
2: Oh, dear, because I'll dance
4: Frank Nelson and I'm attending a couple of bra. I contact now, so fuck a cracker, we. Committee member, dear in my year over the years, I've been through final. I'm going to say, just final, be a defeating final on Sunday. And you was saying, you know, you're a great game. No,
5: Mitchell Chief, wait here, Semper. I'm saying, Chaman, advice, and Casa be free. But they were saying, Tia, and they said, empty an FA Cup, it will be on you, forget about Obico relegation or yesterday with Division 1, yesterday with Division 2. And the Obia bet me a final. And the main fan is so nation a cup and relegation tea. And yet a serious final. What did they agree? I go be the second to call last season, Division 1 above final.
4: Yeah.
5: And see, it tells you, say, a competition. And found maybe our weather premier or division will be able to make a final.
4: Okay.
5: See, Tiana has for a for the young film.
4: True the move. Yeah, true life. Anyone
2: I'm going to
4: go to
5: I'm going to go to the hospital.
1: Okay.
5: Until I turn this

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2: Have a party. A party in here. Fan say a party. A journey. Drinks are drinks. Jojo are jojo. Bibia won't be.
3: But my mimi say we in the spirit of that competition I have on Sunday. Clubs, you know, dreams and nations. What are they telling you, the committee? I mean, dreams, they be an album club, but oh no, Macassa, no more.
2: Hey, share, Omani Abreu. I'm telling you,
3: I could try we and you see the footage.
2: I know your technical teams, you know.
3: Yeah.
2: Now you be gate, you know, 1:30.
3: Okay.
2: Until from 1:30 to 2:30, has ne kotoko U17. Ebe abe ye warm up, no.
3: U team no bebo.
2: Me ba be ye warm up. 30 minutes to train, no. Ye warm my warm up, kakra.
3: Yeah.
2: No ma ba no ma be bo match, no.
4: Mama tell you team na. Ebi mo ni youth team.
2: In fact, the whole world, baby, a probably dancing baby, Legon Sports Sunday. Until you say, when you shut that, you get me, you know, you're my platform 20 cities,
3: okay,
2: 50 cities,
3: okay,
2: any 100 cities, VVIP. Now, VVIP 100 cities requires and say, whoa, on the other day,
3: Ben, no, come on,
2: that's a party,
3: okay,
2: even no more 20 near the end. Jojo ne ne me bibesi
3: wow motofi fofra na
2: and I was there shiny
3: and me be say Frank fofro
5: na waka sa go dia waka sem oh and yes sometimes we no cre na woman you from but it's symbolic chef trophy no say yes polishing but you been say a trophy that na Ghana Football Association Mushe that yes a very durable that yeah. Will take the last the term of time who say family clubs are handle with trophy but you been say it's not so a very quality materials and chair any ordinary trophy now
3: okay
5: she say okay. A very comfortable trophy that you bet me the decorative wool my name say team binage last time if they decorated it but this trophy is very important
3: okay
5: maybe you sure say between nation and dreams who be who say the difference well next year in this trophy
3: they now pay team benefits or winning up
5: oh between who say the good thing about it is say Obianim said dreams are called Africa.
3: Yeah.
5: Obianim said level Moody Ghana Koso. Because at the end of the day, here's a Ghana didn't hear. And yet at that time, a Ghana ne Ekobo. Say Ekobo Elali, a Ghana football, which Elali. Nche, me, Umami Tant, let me say, oh, nations. Imagine nations. And yes, as a committee member, yeah, but naturally as a supporter of football. Me shame of football, me humo football, no mobile football. But dreams to say we bet me win because dreams when you say baby I'm free. Muye kakai. So but Sunday no dear.
3: A better side
5: yo, because at the end of the good thing about it is officiating no they're fantastic.
3: Okay.
2: We'll
5: make sure.
3: Normally I

0: United and come, I said, because most of the
1: FA Cup
0: matches. Yes. Yes.
2: Oh, no, they are not there yet. Yeah,
0: sir. Special guest, I banner you him for.
1: Hey, surprise, oh.
0: You know, surprise. No, no, see, Tina.
1: Hey, surprise. Hey, surprise.
2: I'm not person me cabbage. So, what will be such a man?
1: Hey,
0: Hey, coming up for Kakaka, na yen yen, Joe, what for trophy? What's your trophy? Ye? Ah, trophy is
3: you by 1 o'clock, you'll be a gate, you know. It'll be three gates to be a main gate or VIP car park or no. Near BRC or no, no, you'll be a mobile and take you to for 20 cities.
0: You'll be a ticket in this will be way in front.
3: You better stadium.
0: Stadium,
3: gate, yeah. Mm-hmm. 20 cities.
0: Okay.
3: 50 cities,
0: okay,
3: and a VIP 100 cities. But I say, how VIP near an instrument, you are Mantema, when you have been to that. I'm a say, last year, this year, when you create tickets, me have been to Patcho Brantem. Never share, say, your friend is saying, and the 17 for be on free, come and say, ever say 50 million. What did I say?
0: But
1: I'm
0: not sure.
2: German, they only have house under 17. Ishmael Adwa. Say okay.
1: What a day,
3: Into Brantem, never do ticket.
0: Okay.
3: Never mind pressure.
0: It's a garden, come here, and short code crack, as I'm a man for 2
1: It's a good.
0: Because I'm a man for about a trivia to move on.
3: Okay. Last game of the season.
0: Yeah.
3: And the crown is 2025-2026 season.
0: Exactly.
3: To be beyond my shabby.
0: Yeah, beba.
3: Now, my support you. Never, I didn't marry them. You're in twice on Fanco World Cup.
0: Okay. That's it. Never cup. We are waiting by the gates of God. Bring your first division, second division. Okay, Chama, we'll find our words now for young Kaubia. Just 30 seconds now for many more in Ninka. Yes, yeah, you own.
1: Be a come on.
0: Thank you very much, Frank. All the best. Thank you. On Sunday, the MTN FA Cup final game. Dreams in Nations FC. And the boy and they say the cutting razor now. The young porcupines. And Aruras in Quadano. And I say Hass in Quadano. And the boy and knee. And Honoma and Yasin Quan. And two TV. Brand Nebeshebi. Nabibia and your Kamakama.

*959#. And no, no, no. Now, Usika, no, eh, Boba, no, no. They say draws not torso. And I'm so Monday to Saturday, especially at the noon rush hour. And Tianopadi at 8:30. Now, we are 1:25. Now, fee 1:30 and 7:55. Then you know, air draws, come up, come up. Who try with me, DB? Maybe, yeah, I come up, come up. And your the Monday special to Sunday, Asida, a bear live on GTV. Now, you're broadcasting, come up, come up.

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If I told Ghana, ha, now per Samsung, Ope TCL, Ope Media, Ope Aye Nasco. Me name electronic gadget, Ope Ghana, Hanuma, Oko Aye Electrolander, Oho Batriwa, Woman I did do na Abba, now or see Bosumia Yerumi, Achadiane Ejins, Dosopa, Antibonia Koma, our Electroland Branch Bia. Name of Shannon's Opa, Chediadia. On Saturday, I was T Havana, Shia Electroland Ghana. Woman, the Achedia Bibrina, and a good came with the Abba, and the Amado for, and Chichibi Amado for, and T. Ebi, I would LED TV, I say, or split air conditioner, say, double door fridge, I say, if I told you, Sika, Chankaka, and Toby, meaning the Electroland, bet me, I am. Which now, I am Tebriba, could you have took him with the Akujao? Let me be a Kamakama. Electroland Ghana Limited. Or see, rewarding your patronage the big way. I don't pay almost okay, huh? Sika Fem, and I didn't come in.

0: And you stand a chance to win 1 million Ghana cedis. And when she say, yeah, well, hold on. Now the best part is that there are 5 draws every single day. And you have plenty chances and plenty opportunity to win. And to the ABC game. And the Emma war. We're a license under the characters platform. And she can create any way. And it's an answer. Okay, I'm rather you for at say that I'm not young for your discussion segment, no. And to also set me back on Kotoko at Nancy. Set Martin.
1: And I will go.
0: Bibia, go.
1: No, yes, so we
0: are. Yamia Dum, and I'll call my idea. Master Bansi Martin.
2: Yeah, I'll be there.
0: Bibia, go. Yeah, then you may ask. Okay, so I shall say Blasters 28 man squad. Abba, I'll pay according to more every the Ghana Football Association. And I clear said the final 26 man squad will come out from this 28 man squad, and the explanation may show so with TA and matters arising. Maybe I shall say na Uri and so and Fakakra.
1: Yeah, I'm going to say now, let's say, matters arising, Emra. Before Blasters, na se.
0: Madam Blasters, after Blasters, yeah, in fact, we the main topic, and Kokakra.
1: Good. It's your phone and obey you
0: now. It's your phone,
1: it's your phone. It's your Henry and obey. On the it doesn't disappoint me. The piano, Okasa, it's your phone. Mama comes out to me because the it take 1 week. The akano on overcome the simple crown on the baby. Until an obey interview on in a year, and I don't know, say. After squad, yeah, full baby,
0: squad is coming.
1: Yes, but it made it clear. I don't say you will see in time when you might be hook. The 26 man squad, they make a World Cup.
0: Yeah,
1: and now I know you can say 28 day number. It tells you, say, that provisional squad.
0: No.
1: That is it. Ebia now will be in yet. And utinye na prebia ba parce prebia madia out of 28 year ago our more camp se se ya
0: ukohwepa
1: e ho na be frate bia utinye because ye hu bi prebi so otumi ba e ma one hwe year you can make it. I remember when you are coming ko
0: Jerry
1: Charles Adini there. I think one other player being so heavy, sir. The final squad, he be on a buy. But per what we heard this morning, no, I'm a young say clearly after baby almost was a sea, and I said, me looping a beer, it be heavy squad anymore. My 26, no,
0: but we'll be to me a beat crash squad, no. Government is a wild card, we'll be to me a PA.
1: I will not be surprised though. But there wouldn't be any major change to be our team.
0: Oh, squad, yeah.
1: No, no. And you upgrade be our. And I'm a boy. Squad here, I mean, on any day, be I, you say, one on Beko World Cup. A beer, the inclusion of. Me, I will not be surprised, say, Solomon, Agbesi. I will not be surprised. A beer, on no pen, or beer, we be a anchor, auto squad, no. What do you say?
0: And I say, be a
1: Salim.
0: Salim Kra.
1: Salim Kra said, we're by in the Dean Kam. And I'm a boy.
0: Yeah.
1: The Dean Kam. But I
0: don't. Same watch.
1: Yes.
0: Maybe the newest.
1: Oh, cancer squad. But these are notable players. Engineer, we expect to say. Or a queen and bar on Beko. So, wish them all the best. A better home, and coach, no, Nedman, or no face, squad here, Wahoy. Omoana, obey to be the call wake up. Amano, achieve whatever, yet the Amanona, I think, sir. I will say, yeah, true and support behind him. Okay. So, wish them all the best, Quago.
0: Mate, my men are say, Master Banson also Brian, now we are in Gofra. Interesting point of interest. I feel me, Mamo. Yeah, 1 minute each way. China, for your matters arising, Emra.
3: Yeah, Master, I don't think say no beer expect play beer like players. I'm going to have a who cover 1,000 coaches come on, Baba. Yeah, because to your coach, Nangasa, the first press conference, that the first,
0: no,
3: what can I say? or that to add us. I forgot to ask what to add the year into.
2: Yeah,
3: I said, that's why I said that a friendly game about here in Mexico. I don't say this squad, my castle over 90% of Hunkubi. They are not part of the coaching plans. It is indeed, I never want to say coach to Grand Trab engineer. When you look at this squad, Nippon, DMM, Kakrem, one, Krebi, Joseph Pinto.
2: Joseph Pinto, eh?
3: Yeah. Especially when Yakobo born was US, Mexico, Canada. None so about the MLS, Los Angeles Galaxy.
2: But now, you can't go MLS legal. You can't go countries in the Bakumo.
3: Now, especially when you can't go league, you know, the weather is a factor.
2: Weather, okay.
3: Yeah. How are you going to take your place, time to adjust to the life and even the weather over there? You know, then I get what you compare other places beyond Roma. He should be able to work in a bit, say, Nesmiama.
2: The time is, sir.
3: Nesmiama.
2: The time is,
3: sir. You know the reason why we make it cut now? Because a player, the whole season about 32 minutes.
2: The time, sir.
3: Those are some.
2: Maybe past glory, Anna.
3: Life, you don't live by past glory. You look at the people in the mobile stars.
2: That's only the age in the side. We'll be at age one side back. But, in the idea, the unfortunate incident is the injury.
3: Yeah, but also in football, player is fully fit. Any day I have fit on any day, fully fit, you better.
2: Yeah, no, great.
3: And I remember Ghana players. I'm sure I'm Xavier Bedi Pele and Brandon Teeth, but my favorite player, Power Steven Appiah. But yeah, beats Power Steven Appiah in one of the AFCON 2004 or so, it cost us. It appear coy about on your feet in against Zimbabwe, he has to limp. And yeah, Salisu was Eliasubi, say a center back, be Sheila Eliasu, the same thing, yeah. Make it cut no. And if people are
2: but don't forget and don't conclude say Yenyan the final squad.
3: Mm-hmm.
2: Yeah.
3: Yeah.
2: Oh. But they said the air can provisional squad no. And yeah, wow, because we are be shabby and also be previa.
3: But match where we won't mean a changes bill. Yes. Because perfect.
2: Your final squad no. Now will be pra. You go to the pool and then what will replace.
3: That is only goalkeeper because match when your new way is match no. You are on the 2nd June. The deadline day for submission FIFA is here 1st June. On 2nd June, FIFA will publish a squad name now on their website. Aside goalkeepers, now here you can then, won't you replace player? In the Obian Wobo Joseph, and I did the idea of Penaka. I knew that
2: the only thing they were making.
3: I knew that the DM will be seeing a little bit of room. It is players in the room. Then another player beam is Baba Rahman.
2: Yeah, Baba.
3: I don't know how maybe my dream maybe who's the one who don't think when you confirm here down your PI, either you see them so on to and maybe they also see you say be a watching head down and yet my offer. Because me, I don't see the difference between a player already at your call up to say be your doemo, they're injured. No. The argument came. Player already at your call up, ne player answer cast on mobile and your pet.
2: One caso mobi mo. Also, we hear mental break, like Okohome.
3: Yeah,
2: but the right time will be.
3: No, the message we don't decide time. Apa so mobi an Okonwa ba.
2: Depending on this, because where are you king? As a modern yebi, Dede yebi, Jordan yebi.
3: Yeah,
2: a couple of times.
3: Yeah,
2: I'm issues with you.
3: I'm here. You know, none of them them defend you. No, because we don't have because you set standards.
4: Oh,
3: nice.
4: So said,
3: no, say a friend. So Obiang man so unyai. Obiang man say unyai. Instead of say I am, but Baba has not done anything wrong.
2: Oka say who defense? I know one thing I'm not doing, but the difference is that come and change your status and come and play for your motherland. You say no, and it will be a all bar or say pressure. Be about to mom time to rest. Yeah. Now later I'll come.
3: Most of the players now, most of them command canoe. They were saying they were contemplating with baby. Only be a born how you did. No, only one can know to Ghana that entirely young woman gonna be.
4: I'm sure you have all the facts.
3: And I'm saying most of the players.
4: I'm sure
3: what I don't know. How can we speak to it?
2: What you know?
4: So,
2: to even aid them to get Ghanaian passport, yet they refuse or they rejected the call up.
3: Now say about AFCON, the two visa about stopping in 2023. So I'm gonna hit him. Coach number one tried to call him. He was also rejected.
1: You can't equate.
3: You don't know for a fact.
1: And
3: get
1: the same.
3: What? What? What? What? What? What? What? What? What? What? What? What? What? What? What? What? What? What? What? What? What? What? What? What? What? What?
1: How do you know?
3: So mentally,
4: making speculations.
3: But what was the reason?
2: Master Banse, what is your mouth? And who make a crowd on the show? On the show. Sammy Rinchaba. Or say, Brows him in here ready. Kaninja ba osi minyere maestro ba osi
1: osi na dem ready.
2: You don't say okay. Nothing has changed.
3: Okay, good. Mm-hmm.
2: They say they be a wajia to me there. Something has changed.
3: Because any baby with reason. One only boy even your favorite milk cry home here undi. So my Baba had a reason for not playing for the national team. And my question is, what has changed? On a mental, since you are mental.
4: I'm the number, man.
2: Are you not exciting? Seeing Baba back.
3: No.
2: Because of the challenge.
3: No.
2: No.
3: Okay. I feel that playing for the national team, Hannah, the whole one. So if some person will be my give a reason, it's like second year, didn't you call Kuna or so on Kochan or so because I don't think it's done anyway. So it must come with, say, I want to play for. There's a time I open to play for. To reject the national team means that I think we should be expelled.
2: Martin, let us say, Master Banse, no. Chama Martin.
4: Yeah, yeah.
2: Bibi Abba Korea.
4: Yeah, Tim Kwamnia Danyamiasi.
2: Okay. Interesting point of interest.
4: Master Banse making interesting points. Because, see, at any time.
3: Do interest.
4: No, at any time, see, we are taking a decision.
2: Yeah.
4: And sometimes you should allow people to be
2: bachelors.
4: And the interview, and as far as we are concerned, he's the most credible source.
2: Official source.
4: Also, be a make effort. Na nipa no nearby and then I will care. I won't give this example.
3: Will you marry a lady who constantly rejects you, sir, to the day you are rich? To the day you are rich. And you feel secured. But now you're going to work, and that's what I want to finance. But yes, because you are rich. You're going to work, and that's what I want to play.
4: Build up to the kickoff. Now, Kotokofobi episode retaliate. Say la line, so they are preventing many or black fans because mom arrested them. A police fork. But you see, the video we saw and the police officers trying to settle and say, Bom Trebe out the monk answer.
1: And I take it, I call pre-match. Me, I was at the pre-match. I was Monday, yes, I was only by my own. Now, and you soon make it.
4: Boy, Anka, I'm off for crazy and naturalizing normal boy. My Ebina, we just said, Kumi, you said, boy, did they attack Kumi? I said,
2: Samuel attack Kumi.
4: Okay, Kwaku,
2: senior.
4: Okay, my memory draws as a mamaka.
1: Yes,
4: I sincerely apologize. I will draw and apologize. A boss happened at him. Now, the son of my woman soon suffered for a second. But you see, yeah, it raises a whole lot of credibility issues about, because we know him.
2: Mm-hmm.
4: What about penalties? I mean, penalty will be Timmy saying, I don't know.
3: But look at what's happening there.
2: Yeah, I don't know what's
3: happening. This is what's happening too.
2: Nations bad, I'm sure they're me and I'm
4: so large goose are cast out. No, by the bar, a large goose are happy there, my boy.
2: Aye.
4: A large goose are happy there. So, you're me and I'm paying for no. So, I don't know what I'm going to do. I'm going to be careful. Then I'm going to ask a lot of questions about the match
3: ask,
4: now. Boy.
3: I'm ready to ask.
4: Who be saying so moral right there? Yeah.
3: Oh, moral right. Okay.
4: Carlos.
3: Chris.
4: But when you say, yeah, that's not a catcher, say, Ezekiel, on to me, fee auto.
2: Yeah, yeah, that. Okay.
4: If there's one thing you give to auto or a better scout, we ought to know a question.
2: That is true.
4: Team here, boy. A brand up a panel by G. Man, what to me, yeah, magic, yeah, bio. With this appointment, eh, yeah, say 2018, according to Henry,
2: yeah,
4: 26 a film about Nastola, apart from Asari, no, let's say Salima, one opportunity, no, Emia. But I normally do not argue with coaches when they make their team. But George, I say, because I'm not a Ghana former. I'm not a footballer. I don't know him.
2: Yeah.
4: I'm not sure the boy is equal. But look at him. He's combining tactical disciplines, return, exciting injuries, return. As to whether, and I have a calculation, you know, Dr. Pambo and team, catch there, say, the Niamas, the Mumin, yeah?
2: Yeah, Mumin. Abdul Mumin.
3: Alidu.
4: Alidu Mumin.
2: Yeah, Alidu.
4: Alidu Seidu. So, when you have to injure,
2: you know, yeah.
4: Alidu Kwadro, but you can't cry. I know you say another matter. Not say, I'll be your kid, yeah. Say, name I take you knock.
2: Yeah.
4: Lami Yama are taking up, but they are taking their part. Lami Kwadro, I'm sure, say, I'm sure first two games or more. But I'm going to be coming in. Nti ebi enu ona
3: German na wede de ni nji no fibo nyen no ko nyama no
2: nyama de enye ni e si
4: o assign let me say Japan ni e meet you only we nyina ai ni nyina o so say Dr. Pambo very credible doctor
2: as a coach in Bayern before you unveil no one medical team ni your first meeting eye assessment e tro command e ye ni club
4: what I can say they say CQ is taking a very calculated risk bit me a Pascal, bit me hey.
2: Yeah, yeah.
4: The difference though is that it may be Otto's team, not the Bakubi account, but the tactics, interpretation of the tactics and how they manage players on the field are two different individuals.
2: Yeah, yeah.
4: And for me, I will leave that one to him. Nah, yeah, yeah. But as you see, skinny by Will's match, Jamaica never baso.
2: Jamaica game.
4: Unless we before first. Jamaica to just days to the kickoff of our match against Panama. But we say as to it, because Obi, except say, about first half, I said, no, we don't know. No, he first half falling in
2: every move.
4: No, the second half, another team. You know, just so everybody will play. But what they are saying.
2: Sure.
4: But unfortunately for Ghana, Tina S will be managing the expectation. Unfortunately, yeah, so called quote and unquote players here are more wills here, baby boy. Ah, baby, now we're bench warmers. But what I say,
2: sure.
4: We don't and make a better campaign for Biaka and not just a book players name in Tiao, but by virtue of Nia Shayom, apart from Semenyon nominee, later Inaki came to the picture strongly.
2: Yeah,
4: what I say, a few of them,
2: Bibrina,
4: auntie,
3: the Bibrina, you team will call relegation.
4: Oh, I need any factor.
3: Is that what you
4: do? Now, team, we need to any papa.
2: Yeah, performance.
4: Like I said, me calculated risks. Now, me for two coaching. We need to change the entire team. tactics wise and you know no be who o emperor French or China
2: me mate my man say Samuel Kwadade Yuenchi and now telling kind interesting point of interest or the buyer abusion for sample FM CBA 94.7 year rapia pa no no Jones Kwabena Asante Infojo Kobe Jones 1,000 and so at now senior manager
5: me Jesus ko kwisi with the point
2: yeah emperor French yeah emperor French near the matches arise and from 1 minute been afi
5: koku squad in the MC Mimi Shah, Baham is goalkeepers in backward drop it.
2: So,
5: but the three goalkeepers in the back. Row.
3: Five
5: over
3: yeah.
5: Four.
3: Over four. Five.
5: Four goalkeepers.
3: Five.
5: Oh, check. Which are listening?
3: Atizigi.
5: Anna.
3: We go keep a back.
2: Five.
3: We go keep
2: a reverse in account.
5: On reverse in account.
2: What we are being told on the page, I say, Onyakwa the four goalkeepers in the back.
5: Sir, okay, all right. Apart from Joseph Fencer. No, no, so crown to make case Kisibia man. What's that as me catcher will say? Bra yeah appointee. CQ. Me catcher will say, or for afraid Barbara man. Munza Mekawa.
2: Okay.
5: So I fought for afraid Barbara man. Say onion I dream ye. Now we hear no. So
2: yeah.
5: Aha, and tell him more answer about Barbara team.
2: Quite recently, I said, Joseph Bezo ever hear interview me?
3: Or your interview for US, but not as soon as I saw Mike as a little bit. Or that interview.
2: Will be an any interview. I'm saying, I said, I'm going to obey a headline.
3: It was about choir or to add you film based on numbers. I saw no, not in the interview.
5: I did it here, Osha, and our Opa, she had two naya friend. Naturally, Joseph Pinsel. Anymore, maybe if he said,
2: and the wing guns, anything in the
5: position. Maybe if he's any part, can I be honored with me? I compete here, Kamadin, because he hasn't got when you're good season. Neoma dear, on his own prior, no, he was good in the Blasters. And I will plan over. Yeah, I know the week, Neoma kick.
3: About 32 minutes in the entire season.
5: What I said, no, it doesn't matter. The thing is that, yo, me, was I believe in this, your place, your place, yeah, I'm a card for the Blasters. Ah, I remember those time. No, you didn't so much. You didn't be so what I say, Niyama approval in our Blasters or both.
2: Then
5: it
2: just announced in the past glories, you know.
5: Yeah, of course.
1: I'm going to go. Nobody should joke
5: with
1: it. Nobody should joke with it. Nobody should joke with it. Because Niyama, you wanna Thursday, I will come here. Obi office, I said, now you can. We just said that to create some kind of webia. Nipano, Thursday.
2: Mate Ochina Ninina ya takwa ibato yi medical ni tu mechina takwa na yenyina ko kakalika ne medical ne obia coronation baso takwa aha takwa enju takwa montwenye echina di show di free media ma 92.9 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
1: Ah, obo, me ye. What for you dia so? Adai.
2: And then my way abo. Doctor Simenya hepatitis B.
1: And then I want to oh hine yire. Doctor Kosia Bia ya. Wawa power specialist herbal hospital. Hey, ya dia was a yabini. What is hepatitis? I hear some award on kwang krong. Nasa bibi drew for kwa kensi. 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What ya di be wa America? Ni you ka brochi mem. Na kaso jeno kwa.
2: Sa?
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2: Ah!
1: Ebeko. 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My boss and all set it to work. So, to January, Gosso Cosogra, Faco Power Specialist Herbal Hospital. Oh, we're drunk, sir, and you went qua. Oh, say, you don't want me.
2: Oba, Unchilam, Hosa Mabre.
1: Kumasi, what will say, yes, the level of Jiro, Jasper Filling Station, overseas, and grind, Cobania, Pokiasi, SCP Quantum Ponoso, Takra Day, Anaji Assets, Anaji MA Primary School, Shanimu, telephone 0244 544 422 0200 383831 WhatsApp 0555 797878 Power.

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0: 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In Shisha Kakaoho. FDA at a Jidian Kratsoyatum.
1: And some would wa a singina. E mwa kesia was out biara. A sempayitia. 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E ye kasiwa. Ye de brow. Ewa a sempay FM. E menun se empaimu. 6:30 sharp. And some would wa a sisi. Ye wu yenina. Ye de brow. A sempayitia. E ye straight to the point. E sanse. A sempa eitia.
2: Obo, me oye, what's for you, dear so? Adai.
3: And then, my way, Abo. Doctor Simenya hepatitis B.
2: And then, I want to, oh, in the ire. Doctor, I was your dear, ya. Well, what power specialist have a hospital? Hey, ya dear, what's a ya bini? What's your hepatitis? I hear someone word on Kwang Krong. Nasa, baby, do for qua can see. What on a de hepatitis award? What's ya to be America? Ni you can approach him, ma'am. Nakas or Jenoka.
3: Sir?
2: Now, fatally, if I'm a friar don't you?
3: Ah!
2: Prostate, second part, you call my boss, and all set it, say what? Second to January, a gosso gossogra. Fuck up, what specialist have a hospital? Oh, we're drunk, sir, and you went qua. Oh, say, you don't do me.
3: Oba, unchilam, who's a mebre.
2: Kumasi, what will say, yes, the level of the road. Just for filling station, overseas, and grind. 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
1: And some would want a singer.
0: And what can see it was out to be a Asempaitia and our betano Asempaitia and your Cassiawa, yet the bro, and what Asempa FM and Menos there and Paimo 6:30 sharp. And some would want a see. Yeah, we are Nina. Yet the bro, Asempaitia and you straight to the point. Essence Asempa Eitia.

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1: That's true.
0: Uhu, ye 10 years back. 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But me see so my bra boom maintain that say obeti yes malam yen malam no eye Muslim edikan for na omo kire ade ewo omo
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0: 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And your whole testimony na or so for $300,000 a free or a car would this one or boo.
1: Yeah.
0: Nancy Yamia something more obeye sa. Sike ni bre. Waka. Yeah, ya bishop ba kwa beka, or see whom fear a bo reni muma, or so candle more than incense in swama and nane ye. Wom when ni na ye say, de yapo mwa ye din wa dance ye. Ah Christo to me etimia jiye. Me and mammy tea and near mamma mene and near mamma di. Oh prof, ye a brave bomb deliverance, oh be
1: ya,
0: and your bosom cap. What ya say?
1: Send us one of the amenities,
0: and ye Christo at the room, ma. And come here, man, cabia, something come me jabia, Ama, just say, Ebia namity, and I'm a slender midi. But me jay, mammy, pay me come a bonny, I may be ye foot to send my mobino. 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

Yeah, that was it. Jesus.

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0: Therefore, God exalted him to the highest place and gave him the name that is above any other name, the name that is above every name, that at the name of Jesus Christ, the Bible said, let every knee bow,
1: yes,
0: and let every tongue confess, yes, that truly he is God. He is God.

0: 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Yes, oh, hey, oh, hey, Fan in Santona Kumasuna almost ampaye. Heavenly Father,
1: Heavenly Father,
0: recharge me
1: fully
0: to your glory,
1: to your glory,
0: and your expectations,
1: expectation,
0: according to your will.
1: According to your will.
0: Eurade. And I'm

0: Andaraba Shahandaraba Kayadaraba Riandaraba Shadabahandaraba Eradiba Show Mama Eradiba Show Mama Basho Mama Wa Adjumu Abra Bobu Yarasamu Wa Riamu Wa Kontumu Eradiba Show Mama Bashayama Bashayama Wasusumu Yas Bashayama Wa Yarasamu Bashayama Wa Kunkruyamu Bashayama Wa Triniyamu Bashayama Eradishayama Eradishayama Biawalo Bompire Be one of my enemy. 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Oh God. Recharge me, God. In the name of Jesus. The reason why we are praying this prayer is very simple. Because the Bible said in Amos chapter 3, verse number 3, also can two people work together unless they agree. So with one accord, we are in agreement. Sir, Euradewaha, na oyempai bo tiefo, na otie yempai bo. 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
1: Jesus Christ of Nazareth.
0: Intimira, yes, we are.

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Obi etie yan, but on tie urade ni biem. On tie urade nka biem. Obi a once upon a time, now he was on fire for the Lord. Obi a once upon a time, now ono ene ye usher.

Yeah, yeah, yeah, yeah, yeah, yeah, yeah, yeah, yeah, yeah, yeah, yeah, yeah, yeah, yeah, yeah, yeah, yeah, yeah, yeah, yeah, yeah, yeah, yeah, yeah, yeah, yeah, yeah, yeah, yeah, yeah, yeah, yeah, 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yeah, yeah, yeah, yeah, yeah, yeah, yeah, yeah, yeah, yeah, yeah, yeah, yeah, yeah, yeah, yeah, yeah, yeah, yeah, yeah, yeah, yeah, yeah, yeah, yeah, yeah, yeah, yeah, y

The reason why I break your obi system, I'm not that damn no. 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And your ne also Christo ni pa no wa ye me say. Me nua me ne wa sorry no wa ye me say. 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Obi biera wa she say, Obi Pierre Radia Domina Finiso, Obi Pierre, what free

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Series of pains that untimi kura nante. 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
0: why?
1: Yes, why?
2: Thank you, Lord Jesus.
0: Obin temun kasa, Jesus is alive.
1: Jesus is alive.
0: Obin me Facebook say, I'm not typing, Jesus is alive.
1: Jesus is alive.
0: Obi met typing, Jesus is alive.
1: Jesus is alive.
0: Typing is out 21 times. A brow better type here, you know. Now you are here, be a Johnny. You are here, be a

0: alive.
1: He's alive.
2: Yes.
0: He's alive.
2: He's alive.
0: He's alive.
2: He's alive.
0: He's alive.
2: He's alive.
0: Just so amen. He's alive.
1: He's alive.
0: Just so amen.
2: Amen.
0: He's alive.
2: Amen.
0: He's alive.
2: Amen.
0: Jesus is alive.
2: Amen.
0: My Savior is alive.
2: Amen.
0: My Redeemer is alive.
2: Amen.

Come on, this is Tamo. Now, there is total deliverance. Amen. Rather than inside cancrophobia, or the IRSA atoncrophobia. So, share your testimony with us. A bit more faith. Yariana Togo. One I know one to mean sorry. One I know one to mean na. One I know you may be so also. One enough faith. Atogu. Say, see, I'm not going to say. Rather than IRSA.

0: I mean, be a phone line, you know. Frame is here and share your testimony with us. 0302-216545. 0302-216546. We to be afraid. Now I share your testimonies with us. Dear Radia, yeah, we pray at your mouse, Siano. We to be afraid. 0302-216545. Good morning. Hello. Good morning. Hello. I say when you're ready, I'm far obi for na yentimi into our testimonies. Testimonies in the so. Okay, numbers to call 0302-216545. Good morning.
1: Good morning, Abi.
0: Pacho e frost and okay, free here.
1: Abiola de Sabakasi.
0: Diade.
1: Abiola de
0: Sabakasi. Abiola Asaman Kasi. Diane Radia Yamano pay.
1: Pacho. Pay no boy in an issue of yes, Katana, and one a mebo.
0: Good morning.
2: Morning.
0: Pacho, your force and now because I'm free here.
2: Pacho, Mederita. That's a free Asalaja.
0: Asalaja. Okay, sister, I'm going to you.
2: Amen.
0: Amen.
2: Amen. Amen. Amen.
0: Amen. Amen. Amen.
2: Na anopai midaya na misonda ese makote jani ena midi. 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It's not a chaneso. Maybe you are them and me teaching radio nine at all and miss a more year program. Now, me didn't watch him. A brow bomb pie, no. A ratting am not dumb, so I'm a mafia.
0: Praise God. Praise God. Praise God. Praise God. Amen. Amen.
2: Amen.
0: Amen. Yeda Yesu Christo
2: ase.
0: Amen.
2: Omye mani mamu mfuni ye.
0: Amen.
2: Omamu nchina si ye.
0: Amen.
2: Ontane mwede nchina mo abreni nemu.
0: Amen.
2: Diepe ya mfumsoa mwpe ya ebiti ya onwe ratipie onyufri mwakwem.
0: Amen.
2: Nwonsa for heaven and tomu.
0: Praise God. 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Amen. Amen, amen. Mama, yes, you're dasi. Baba, yemfa obi fofro. 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
3: Hello, good morning, Papa.
0: Pacho, your frost and how can you free here?
3: Miss Fessy, I have a pass here, my bokobi.
0: Very well. 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
3: Yeah, my baby. 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No, Diana, Chipa, a channel. 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
0: Amen.
3: And pa do e di biya ye kwe. 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There was a time, be now bomb by a hoopon while you are that impassable. Mammy, you are stroke. 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
0: Praise God.
3: Papa, you and I drink any bacon, a young colossal, and I drink any bacon. 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Come on to me, I'm sorry.
0: After Sarah, the man is sorry, and more than a Sanko Cano.
3: Papa, No matter how the situation is, how big is, how small the situation is, my young fire GDA and some tired
0: Amen. Midasipa, Mamma,
3: Yami Walker, and the same. Yami Shro, baby, Amen. If he adum, and quite doom.
0: Amen.
3: Of him,
0: Amen. Amen. Amen. Bidase papa papa mama Radio Yesu onhyia won so ma memfa obi foforo. Okay, good morning.
4: Good morning.
0: Pacho obrase kwa so no ma one so kakra dia ma me why?
4: Yo. Good morning.
0: Morning. Ofo no volume ne wo form so be increase ne kakra.
4: That's my increase.
0: Oh, still. Joel, me some check phone na. Hello.
4: Hello.
0: Aha. Very well.
4: Pacho, good morning.
0: Good morning, pa. Patrick, you don't say no, because I'm free here.
4: Because I'm free here, I'm not a psycho. Okay. You're free here.
0: Sister Rose, you're in tear.
4: Patrick, I'm going to be a vampire now. I'm going to be a vampire. I'm feeling my sissy pains. And I'm spinal cord here. I'm going to be a vampire now. I'm starting to make coffee. But you see, I'm to be sorry, me okay.
0: Yada Yesu ase say where you waste pain e dey feel so and now no pay e radi Yesu en monyam kan odi man healing no enye permanent we Yesu di mo amen
4: amen.
0: Okay, yen twaso live on Asempa 94.7 FM, all talk all day. Pacho yen fo bi fro, good morning. 0302216545
5: 0302216545
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5: Good morning. Good morning, Papa. 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
0: And
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0: Enti enyi ntum. 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
5: Amen.
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6: hello
0: yes sir good morning
6: Good morning.
0: Pacho your friend now Casa Free.
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6: Me Pacho me so me yare. 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
0: Praise God. 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
7: Good morning.
0: Good morning.
7: Yeah. Pastor.
0: Pastor, your friend say.
7: FM Joseph, Grandpa Peshua.
0: Pastor, what's up, free?
7: It's a free man ponce, agege.
0: Agege?
7: Man ponce.
0: Okay, Pastor, you too.
7: In our Kwaba.
0: Yeah,
7: in the first place.
0: Yeah, ja.
7: And you congratulate. Award our Kodi Abba.
0: You don't see. 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
10: 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O drop it out to JHS. Afe ina, neni jihonso ube ense mchwe juma.
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10: Ena me fan, eta reme hu. 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
10: Aye. 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Na me sa training on marketing. Afi a brand be a marketer. Wouldn't you saw the bear recommendation my pure FM family quota?
12: Oh, amazing.
10: And I mean, no, cause say, why any second degree?
12: Papa, sometimes say, ya boa for, or ben ya pao.
10: Yes. Man, me training you and I'm saying, there be also a twasso. And I'm a pair of school, Kumasimano.
12: Amazing.
10: SD, senior high school. No, bye. Obey, and me so I any masters.
12: Wow.
10: Yes. He's all drop it out. Oh, Jesus. Grace, no. Maybe the BH.
12: Sure, Papa.
10: We can be schoolmates, but not grace mates.
12: Not grace mates.
10: I know BB Sam said, multimedia, say, oh, yeah, you want to say, Unya Samoa. I'm on Piffy. Into your baby show. Now then, I would hear your bold dean. Now, yeah, you're who feel me on the farm. I'm saying, you're grace mate.
12: Yes, we don't have grace mate.
10: Aha, you're your grace mate. Intend also, ma, you're a young mama.
12: Yes.
10: Who be true?
12: Who be true? And what day?
11: Me any pamper, no?
12: Grace in a song.
11: What office I won't pay?
10: Eti, Unim, I'll phone me, Brobo, and the bar, or the Baba Bano. Corona so din, but to bring you.
11: Nah,
10: why do you call who credit in the bar, no, a hook up? I never been dumping it to you, so. Oh, you hook up. And so, a running young couple at home, and hook up a human in Yano.
12: A good
10: or jaddy at all.
11: What you chim?
10: Eti. O ba no me mane wo me school me mane met na fie na
11: wakofa
10: o how be e dia
12: bro
10: period e o dey try the results no mane mra school ni bi na me ne Dr. Pakwesi akasa ono be fa math and English
12: akere
10: omo
12: amazing
10: and san and sem twa dwuma no so ya kere won
12: powerful
10: e ti nya sem keto akra e ti ma say ma scholarship
11: 50%
10: over 700 Ghana cedis.
11: It
10: is even more than 50%
12: scholarship. Yes, it's more than 50%.
10: It is near 2,400.
11: Oh, and I say watch him with three.
10: And I have 700 Ghana cedis.
11: And I can say 70%.
10: What do you say? And Fred Gabriel CCR now on my admission. Oh, top forms now. Now, fe well, Timmy Adjo home formation in our church on the camera. Now, oh, friend, what
11: 1.08 1.08 1.08 1.08 1.08 1.08 1.08 1.08 1.08 1.08 1.08 1.08 1.08 1.08 1.08 1.08 1.08 1.08 1.08 1.08 1.08 1.08 1.08 1.08 1.08 1.08 1.08 1.08 1.08 1.08 1.08 1.08 1.08 1.08 1.08 1.08 1.08 1.08 1.08 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
10: have a cast in Mrs.
11: Kika. 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Oh, yeah, my joke. Okay, now I drew hope you don't fear.
10: My bad, tearful who said, Sabi, Minuama on your crown for Minuama or Yajaman for Minuama. Oh no, no, Sabin Brady as an insahano. You mum dear honey and I know. 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
12: yes.
11: Your friend Nathan Uzoma.
12: Okay.
11: Now we're back Ghana. Or tell me, prof testimony on Facebook. Yeah. Your first one, now here, wo. 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
10: What's
11: your name? 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
10: Dennis or the other?
11: In some way, me say, ne ochina irade buaye ya. 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
10: ni number
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10: wo de me so me ye ne kakra kra ni ni bibli
11: e se wo be boss
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10: eh
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2: B. On all the three flights conducted from Bo Airport on the 16th March 2026, the pilot occupied the rear seat, whilst the friend and the brother occupied the front pilot seat. This was not in compliance with the conditions of the flight permits and restricted access of the pilot in the rear seat to some critical instruments, warning lights and switches. C. All three flights conducted from Bo Airport on the 16th of March 2026 were unauthorized as they did not have valid permits to operate them.
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5: 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Wonya accident watamana. Za onam do mo da accident ni na oba in there. 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Onam kuba heating in tea. Engine failure no onam do omadami accident no obe. Na accident you show my way no. The other who was in Gamanuku Bianan Nipana na from Mumanka order why ya 1 year accident in the sea. The mansion accident aircraft Nankasa maintenance and order why ya 1 year the manso and environment na onam do madame could share bay. About there, over land, no, ja, Nanka, all the way I went to 1 year, then I can wound on Madame, a juicy, and crack right there. That's a Damima Polite aircraft tonight, engineer group, into the heating sea, ya, onam, ama, engineer, no, Ossizino, onam, da, dame, a pinchia, ya, obey, obey. 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
3: The Ghana National Association of Teachers also addressed the press to complement our press statement and gave the authorities concerned up to Monday, May 25th, 2026, to address our demands. However, as of the time of meeting you today, no authority has responded to our demands.
2: Abusiani awudi kati ye wei eye atoye etifi mantem dwemtrenia na atiku no woda wano obi nyamche enu ate se wo kire mo se ye no ane se na ame ye cheche ni bedwade abopa da anyahwe wo kwai ni ti ne ne 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at the Awusu MA school ano? I said champions, so will be cut.
4: The men have failed to attack the real galanseyers, the armed robbers, wrongdoers in their community. They rather focus their attention to the teacher who actually taught them how to read and write. By the help of the teacher, those in the
5: all that you are sitting is want justice to prevail. Because what they did to us, it was between life and death. But it seems our employers have ignored us. They don't think anything about it. So we are calling them to move that they should try to respond so that we can get our justice. That is all that we are in for.
2: Ayo, abusia headmaster asɛ champion John ɛno wɔ kyerɛ mu sɛ wɔ mu afa wadwuma mu kra yi wani wɔtwitwi wani yɛ bo wɔn ɛne yɛhwɛ pɛ teacher ni baako hwɛ nanim nanim soasoa yɛ bɛtɔ nanim twetwen yɛ wo 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
4: the men have failed to attack the real galanseyers, the armed robbers, wrongdoers in their community. They rather focus their attention to the teacher who actually taught them how to read and write. By the help of the teacher, those individual military men can now earn living, can now get salary into their pocket. If they have nothing to do to say thank you to the teacher, do they have to be subjected to this inhumane practice, to inhumane act? It is very unfortunate. We are calling on the various stakeholders. The municipal chief executive has been copied. The regional minister of Western Region has also been copied. And all other key stakeholders that they must act.
2: Yo abusia ene no wate no we achechefo no ene wo mudi tu dwasa wu soja ni wo mu no wo kire wade ene na wo hye soja tade ye adwuma eti wo anya hwe ya meda wase na wo maboa wo ma atimi kabrofo na sa betigu oso betwa chi mprendi a ene no wo mususo ewo bika
1: Aduma 06.3 ene anya anoma sempa 94.7 insha 104.5 test ya anga zakasi ya boy ene wani oguso aye di na rorowe ede ma ona ne yakwe ene mu am Controlled Food Suppliers Association. 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
6: Oh. 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Ye mo ma ba yi be fi 2024. 5 September. E di ko ti a fi kufuru ni. When she are in car. Now, me and you say, a bank for a not what the chef has to say, you know. No, quite a bank for a buy. Your corner now, so. Papa, you're sick of womb. If you say, what I say, you're the Yanuko school. But so many answer, not your chair, you're sick of me. You're true, but so many answer, you're sick of me. They say, I auditors say, call round. Yes, I say, more SIZ, and then, more widows are modded by your papa. You read the budget here, you're the shed next Yamuka. I've done it, you say, young, call your name, my year, say, yeah, be seven in the walk up.
1: Nessa, if he's yammy, and if he's yammy, and once I'm not walking in Tiamuka.
6: I'm not sure your registration. You pay 10,000, 5,000, and 8,000. If you say what you want, one my young or say order from my bank, and your protocol. And see, you see, I see, I am when you are my young. And you want to want my young. You see, I know what you are, Anka. You chop when you are in the Ministry of Education, in the Ministry of Finance. You are not one of the two at the fire. Ah, so you want to want my young, you say, you see, my young. As a proper being, why you're seeing a cafe between it. Yeah, the amount for a queer for a sick away and change your group, according to the bank loan. Moving like 2024, cut the hook. Musaho, a juma mobile year 2025, meet your sacca. Papa, a year later. And I've seen that young Yanka and proper young train. And I see the other bomb of me. Yeah, yes, sir, I must say. But you're more candia. A year, and to mobile walk room. Namun can be Namun Naya Kamaye. You hoop up pie yet. You may do not a yet dream. You won't do your real. It is a dialect, it is a new so. Only his country. Yes, Tremo. Yes, I am. The dear is the kind of a sedia. A bay, you go to Jugu from. This is a Ghana commodity exchange. I see this own habit here. Now, what you are. But for talking, my and I watching you, a tremor. Make a date, no, and too much of anybody. They say you will be a fire monka. Alpha. Yes, Tremo, yes, Tremo. Papa, no, monka be my artist. Many, many, I almost only tell you to can imagine.
1: Asamia, walking, Nessa. We are quite a study, who could tell you and when you can appear to a Kawanzamo. A human I am, Mamma, music and soa. Sikana, my, it's a say, dear Bana, more pan a mutua found.
6: Oh. And the more year 20 and I say, yes, there will be almost 5 years to come, my yay. Then I have all my plum, I hear ye. I've lost the house in United Letter, called ye, you dear, and see ye. And to your power, no much so. The poor much, so almost 5 years to come, my yay. And son, and you dear, you know, yay. The power, my son.
1: Yes, yes, so punch us him to you. Na ye dien ye tie minim sempanyfoni tie entina mo chawpano ye bompa ise bedroom anim na ebeto akoma paso na afi umati ayi made sede de amamu na mododo ye be sen
6: oh suppliers are so far omo dri ye ka no ye be bro 100 ye be bro 100 ye ye kuo na kakra no kra ye 70 plus ana kuo no foforo so wo ho.
1: And there's any controlled food suppliers if one go on.
6: Debbie, there were another food suppliers in Soho.
1: You, your phone sit near for any near tree. Oh, hey, Bibi, any best album on chain near the market tree and come vice chairman, Edema Controlled Food Suppliers Association. Your friend of my man, Tommy Mill, any other natural community agree with the other Serbian nobody to ya.
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7: my system mean person can make sir, but I am putting the MC of Abdulkuman West and the municipal works engineer and the planning officers. I am putting all of them on the spot. I am going to report to the regional minister. Some of these people must be sanctioned because buildings are not built in a day. Yeah, but yeah, demolition. The last house we demolished was this one, and they've sat down. Okay. All these places, they're filling our echo. And these are some of the problems I in here in terms of flooding. And all these buildings, where I'm instructing my firm in Admo Directors, how many works in they should mark all these properties. We will pull them down. But you as the media too, we want you to look at it. Me assure you, okay, only about demolition last time. And get back not dying be any animal. Overnight, now before the filling air bahanomo. And these are some of the things. Yeah, you juma, you per se or mine here the echo so then ubin muso afechi. The blame will go back to president. Before president, you know, this one there, me, I am putting the spotlight, like I said earlier on the municipal chief executive over here and the works engineer and the planners. So I'm better now assembly, not offices, not better now there. Then they should sack all of them.
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8: Bibi, I bubu ye no. E dai bia ni ha. As I'm talking to you, but I can assure you, say, Bibi, reason is this be bubu ye no. Nothing has happened here. We my demarcation, so nobody has built in that area. And I mean can say, and so no, to say, enko na ya realize to say, ball are now my ye wo, but we hono. And no so come, and I block it in so no. And in many ma ya can say, ye babe, we have to cut the refuse. Aho, send a bayan so no toa. I bet that a fat drainage, you know, I bet me, I could far be there, so far. Now I call this, you know. That is the solution. It's only and so the thing is an illegal nature. Obia ma on permit. Obia can say koha, but Obina Afa Manu Asheni Sim and our yen ya open. In fact, where I'm standing now, Ushahua, it's a whole community. It's a whole the feeling is still going on. So like I indicated by any Tuesday, by Friday, some activities must go on. And then why can this place is a wasteland. Why do you buy it? Because I certainly don't sell land. And we don't know when transactions are being done. But you as an individual know what's the kind of area how say push a shebu waha was sinking. And you could see say this particular building has been here for ages. When you na obi to asema we na wato. And see obi na wakoka abekami. Obia Coca Bacami. And see, Wabeca Abacami, there's a receiver, you better have better to be a car, said Abel, be our own beton.
2: Ayo, Abusia, MC, and Watten and Cano, Ora George, Emmanuel, Papalote, and watch them was said then watching the baby drinking a home, no be called Cabecano, was a secrano, and ya then yes a moo, was a border be way jug by way in Potemo, a month for be baby and was here, two border go no more dear damping sight. Nan no say nin hornomo, eighty way, we know be now Cabecano. Wow, now what could show, she video no, Shadaya Cassia Cassia Cassia, says this is your moo. 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
10: 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Free man away from Swamba, Senebe and Fat Orange and BNC. Now, I say, I will follow Baba the right. And as my baby sees your plan, see, I never point to me out with it. Senebe and Fat.
1: 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One and that womo ano and on a Lawrence Dakwa. 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
11: The menace of drugs now you wono. Eti ngalamse issue na ye. And we are paying attention to galamse. Which is do. But the human resource, that human resource are mining here to be able to develop. We are not paying attention to it. I have met all the key stakeholders, FDA. I have met Gaming Commission. And when I say Gaming Commission, because a lot of these young men end up also being addicted to betting in Yemen. And a lot of them from anxiety end up or to betting in Yemen. He resorts to taking these drugs. I have met, but the problem we have is a national crisis that requires being in our industry of problem. And problem now, a war with drugs are generated in the problem is parents. Because parents are...
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9: Parenting, yet the hope, the assurance, the papa, about financial issue. If you are now, no done, no fun. Somewhere, everything is done in love. We do bony dear mamma, Frana is in a summer who said, well, it's so valuable, say, Nipa is so jerry jan, a man upon it. They say, so this entity, rebel friend, move from the more fast moves, maybe in your ordinary, be a special. We be a special, you're unique, dear. 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
1: So, how many?
15: I have told all my communications officers sincerely. Say ma obia in radar discussion. Say win a presidential elections, win a eka we meanings are always in people. Obibe to me a can be bia. Ebe yo say or the asimisi anase or the obinting. You understand? And we are additional. Because in Pakuno Mekanchos, as I'm making, me the way and I say me the way.
16: Okay.
15: Into all communicators are bad from this discussion. We are going through a reorganization. After na yawo branch elections mo. Echina yebeko constituency. Na deche yebeko region.
1: Akoga ino no wasi asema waka waka yuko tu sotumfuwa wada diyesuwa bebiya wachani pa wabwa ni jajajwe na chese wani hiyano wye wajini se wunchi eno watri na ukwa na ukwa kase mbia mbra wakwa wumde mbra nbiji nchamu wani sopa
15: ansana ya de dates, timetable and all those things for parliamentary primaries so why they ababekaho so it is early days yet inti if you're a member of the NDC communication team, you are barred from this discussion. You see, if we don't put some of these things in place, one, Ebia calling Sasem Eba, the way I'm treating, you know, because of many relationship, you know,
16: okay,
15: a bit different from say, before for be so asemaba. Eh, why Ebia no, Okoma, and I be who said, Ebia is CDC. Now, which there, who said, a boom barco. That is the caution. Anybody who goes out to meddle in this issue, you know, you will not be pleased again.
16: For how long?
15: And you for how long? You will join pair and only fufu.
16: And for
1: Ni akuti yeye yepeni pamba diacha watong krama NDC amanyukono Godwin aku gun dia ruso hani dia winim dada ai enche yani kumasi fubebi nenyandru hani dia aya World Cup minutes.
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0: Eti yeguso Oh, sir, I cut 16 days. Na FIFA World Cup, no? Toja. Na se de nim di dano. US, Mexico, and Canada. And a host to you, no? Kumi, omo e follow our World Cup minutes. 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Na se mi di betu ja se. 53 man squad di kanko FIFA de da. Na wa u di eni sa 53 ni muno. Na se technically. And yeah, there's a World Cup no bit me a Kobe. Na the day are you dear medicante into an own team in Kobe. Sese Kudus Mohamed or no so no her 28 man squad a coach diabana. Technically, Kudus Mohamed ain't me Kobe. It's an so cast me by players we are a player one
1: hair
0: plantino or muntime enco. Eti dietiene coach no an name 28 man squad. 28 na one name no a mummy and son and obey year frim. Obey a mummy, no, naka 26. 28 in obey me, no pair, every moon, naka 26. Any other call FIFA World Cup to media, I say. Now, dear Tiani, say, and not that team no Asia campion, say, Oko Wilsa, yes, be a be at the Dragon Park, a ho and a Ghana team no, Womo Air Campo. Now, Yendim Komaka can farm for major returns. I was squad a coach in any more, you know. Okay, Abdul Baba Rahman.
1: Baba Rahman.
0: Free September, a year 2023, or more Blasters.
1: Yeah, your Baba Rahman.
0: How can I say Kumase, Omuhuro, no, Bakumi, or so? And your ball left, you know.
1: A queer,
0: watch Madame for. Say, Timber, Obutim, my friend,
2: Baba. Also, Obutim, Bay.
0: Pauk. Baba Rahman and Cassano abo 35 matches was a mumiensa this season.
2: 35
0: Edia Matim, yes. Artis a mu a year, me and Sansuno acquire assist. It's in this season.
2: Yes, or boy, me a say.
0: Aye. It's Baba Rahman. I return it to the Blasters.
2: And now Stephen appear when you saw him so bit in my
0: Tobo na Ernest Niyama so the man is Niyama Niyama so I return it okay so no see a story be so we pra sa aye ACL injury we are onya ye no na can you tell ye for so unto me but the name woman didn't ask him because no what that's yet was spending more than a year I know they recover it's a name the Abaka squad no Sanso and Abdul Mumin Augustin Boache and Afe Ali Dusedu Omini Nada players and no more pra
1: and I
0: feel the wine what toy.
1: Oma pra
2: Ali Dusedu cry de
1: Tobo Kobi Pesemti I say. Nes Oma pra omit if you mo mobo.
0: I was a question of phone of all alive.
1: And as I say Oma to Omo.
0: Aye.
1: Ena any up and crop for do a mako welcome.
0: Any afro any do I see.
1: Ya yafre wa mwa fe wa mumba wa to mona womunya mo
0: ya any do I can
2: home. One selection coach nana say GFA.
0: So we the way official squad coach nene diaba.
2: Na coach no ni me players ne de.
0: Tie we so abrantia ba ko ono su ya friend Paul Riverson. Ono crowd the more blasters da. Your friendly matches need the ye nyina no wonye bi da. But one much na say more ayas. Any said they will swa any talent in ekita no. One dey na squad ne ho a. That be ya no. They didn't be call
1: for 20 years. One dey umpray.
0: But one no more blasters pain. Who say go one abọ na ye hu performance no near the abeshim. But coach no wogidi e wo mu nti no dey na ba. Na dey tie ne say goalkeeper say ya friend no eye enum. 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
0: Joseph Pencil.
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1: Oh.
0: So no owo yi Oh, US wa na chese oh yeah.
1: Ono nka ho na omo yare no. Ye di omo Okay.
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1: se pa no wine wine wine
0: goalkeepers mi ensa no
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0: enum no
1: eh me hu ai Benjamin Asare wa ha
0: yes
1: ena Lawrence Atizigi
0: one ojinam
1: ena Joseph Anain
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1: ena me hu Solomon Agbesi
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1: ena Paul Riverson
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0: eh
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1: ni pa bi person mo wo won ni yi ni yi ne emfa
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2: eh eh oba gana ha o team be mo e one player
0: Ghana had a say si won motim wa.
2: Abio, wan ba no no.
0: Wan ba no no say
2: say. Ah, make anon.
0: Ah,
2: so no, eh, ni nyira say ni onte ni make
0: anon. Eh, eh, FA president.
2: Ehe.
0: Oru akacha di simo no kraku.
2: Ehe.
0: One it make us we guide na free ne nkura bri ma.
1: Ni ba ne die ne pa pa. Ti
2: na say say no.
0: Ba ba no so wo ka so wo mo work up, mo blaster bi.
2: Koko koko.
0: Ya pa ne chewa. Johnny die ne chewa.
2: Ma pa ne chewo
0: because according to report no one say two coaches e ba ko ye
2: ni kai mu ka sa ne chewo no so mo enti ye ye den
1: eh nya hwe say jejentwe ne nsa na dwene wasa na dwene
0: enti Joseph Pinto no she no say owo LA Galaxy but wa kasa akra o se collapse ni ade na ya ne to be a players ni bi wo a nka ye ko US ni de ko bia ni
1: so wa kasa
0: and an performance him so good but ye ntie ne kweku ana fe ye fancy
3: de ntie made the decision of the coach of the national team which there was no tangible reasonable thing of me being exclusive from the list we had a lot of ups and down talk you know and
4: was there miscommunication there Joseph
3: there was no miscommunication but it was something that they already planned on it and it's not something about me it's not something right. about my performance not like that because I spoke to the coach and the coach was admitted I'm really good I'm scoring goals and everything and by the end of the day the only answer he gave me is football is not about goals and assists. I was like what is really going on if football is not right. about goals and assists, then what am I even doing here
4: right.
3: you know so there needs to be like a tangible explanation for a player whilst you are not being called and he was the one that called me to tell right. me that so I asked him what was the reason that maybe I'm not in the squad told me there's no reason but the only reason is I don't defend and I was like I'm not a defender I'm an offensive player if it's for me to defend I will in kind of situations in the game because I'm a player who is really quick and who can take players on and just make decisions so my aim is just to do that and to help the team if for me to defend I can defend but not throughout the game I can track back yes but don't tell me to be like a defender and defending and just put in my attack
0: it's way LA Galaxy player Joseph Pinto, I need to know. No.
2: Must say, and come on my body fence.
0: Or say, coaches name, come on, Mudi, and no, must say, or no, but
2: I must say, defend it. Or so good, and you go assembly.
0: Or say, or no, the player born in ye, Ninina, ye, ne ye, Gung Kwan, is a whole
2: say, yes, when you go near Fife. You're
0: quite. My own face here. I ti avana so se manchia ho on the 30th
1: eh nyame pa me minute
0: on the 30th
1: na
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1: 18 na squad na no ani
0: I squad na no ani
1: we are
0: squad na ani
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0: we mu na ye de ko
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0: we mu a
1: ye do
0: ya yire so ani two goalkeeper spend ye be ye free
1: eh ani ayare fo na afi no
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0: Yes, yes, yes. No,
2: 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That's someone in Neba Bobo, Finland.
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0: Fantastic. 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If you can't swim here, the man of Swam Quanso. Or say a Katia Cross. 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
1: Songo.
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0: Yet you.
2: You ja.
0: And pray won't go be ya. And pray won't be ya. Ninabo Tinekasa.
3: He's on! The award winner, Patrick
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4: 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Esisua opepa! Oh, fire! Fire in the fire! 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Uye mi test! I'm love you! I'm me kiss you, we are me kiss.
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Twitter, live, @antonyonline.com, Facebook, Twitter, Instagram, TikTok, and our social YouTube. Yeah. Fireman, fire for fire, more fire, champion, SM for life, Kakai, Peoja, fire for fire, fire for fire, for fire. More fire, now we're so much fire, now you just, we're just, let's show up, brother.

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0: Sango.
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1: 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Oh, fire. Now, Mr. Mafia, now you just. Oh, John, and so up, heaven. Oh, my pa. Hey, what's
2: that? Oh, Salumia, when is that?
0: Sango.
2: Oh, Salumia, when is that?
0: Sango.
3: You still have your panties now.
4: Thank you very much. Thank you very much. Fakir, make a check on that for you. That's what I want to
1: say. You got me. You got me.
4: Okay, I'm going to be a Ghana for me, Damasi. Ghana for me, Damasi.
3: No, no, no.
4: Just say this one thing. Ghana for me, Damasi. What do you got?
3: Ghana for me, Damasi.
1: Bro, fire. Ayuja. Let's go. Ayuja. Oh, give me one. Ayuja. Give me.

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0: Dede is one of our great players.
1: Wow.
0: He's one of our great players.
1: You love to see him at the World Cup?
0: No doubt about that.
1: No.
0: But players are winning they say Omoko World
1: Cup. Wow.
0: So if the coach sees him fit
1: more fire
0: and wants him to be there influential, and to bring the experience winner to bear in the team, no? Why not?
1: More
0: me
1: fire.
0: As a minister, yeah, me here any resource.
1: More fire.
0: And I believe, say, someone like Dede in the team, it's like having an additional player coach.
1: More fire.
0: So I don't think, say, yeah, dear, if you find Dede in the squad. I don't know the coaching strategy. I don't know the plan. I don't know the psychology.
1: More fire.
0: I'm not a coach, but if I were a coach, you know, let me what that type of player, me feel say, he can play a player coach role. Maybe me the need to bench, this system so that me do new way muna me to new fua a be much easier for me. No? Why not?
1: Okay.
0: Resource now. So let's wait and pray for long life. Now coach and fa listen and bra. Now you who is in, he'll be able to justify. So Phil say he doesn't want him to go because per the structure, no? Or like you said, he should review every player.
1: More fire.
0: He should review every player. He shouldn't say, me fei in because minister say me peno. Me fei in because chief director say me peno. And I mean fei in because administrators of ball say me peno. But the sakwa ebe affecting.
2: The senior national team, the Black Stars, I've instructed my office and the minister for sports and recreation to hold the Ghana Football Association accountable to the people of Ghana, especially regarding the budget of the FA. There will be no secrecy in how much the government spends on the national teams. The budgets presented by the FA and other sports associations must be known by the public. After all, it is the taxpayers' funds that are used to fund these activities. Expenditure and waste reduction applies to all sectors of the economy, including the Ministry of Sports and Recreation.
1: A boy, a better the country. A boy, a boy, a better the country. A desu, a boy, so buy it to say, insane. Who do you fancy?

0: sesikano $100,000 no se enye coach na kotia ene coach na kotia no eye sey etisei transparency ninti president mahama ansana maba sports minister ne blasters coach ni sikasan no.
1: I've instructed my office and the of Minister for Sports and Recreation to hold the Ghana Football Association accountable to the people of Ghana as we prepare for these games, especially regarding the budget of the FA. There will be no secrecy in how much the government spends on the national teams. The budgets presented by the FA and other sports associations must be known by the public. After all, it is the taxpayers' funds that are used to fund these activities. The reduction in government expenditure and waste reduction applies to all sectors of the economy, including the Ministry of Sports and Recreation.
0: What's their president in the canal? What's it a taxpayers' money? It will be a for blasters in Ubiano. Minister Oba won't country straightforward. And yet, I am a say.

0: me say, and I make kwaba. And President Mahama Tio Minister no, was Sports Minister. Tio was Sports Minister, the NTA Sports Minister. Then any BNT no, and who be Tio Sports Minister ne? Efa Blasters no, coach in Sikasemo.
1: When was the contract? Did he amount of initial 4 months?
2: It's 4 months.
1: Four months.
2: Yeah, it's a short term contract.
1: But renewable. Based on performance.
2: Based on performance after the

0: we are not paying after that at all.
1: And how much are we paying?
0: I will check.
1: The president said it should be transparent.
0: And I'm saying that I'll check because we haven't finalized and then signed the full contract and everything. Mm-hmm. In the admit, but it's not up to $100,000. That's not true.
1: Honorable.
0: No, I'm telling you that it's not true.
1: So they get you, but if you tell us how much.
0: I'm telling you that the 100,000 is not true. So tomorrow, if you find 100,000 anywhere, then you can say that I have lied. I'm telling you that 100,000 is not true.
1: Because you think the court doesn't deserve 100,000?
0: No, not because we negotiated
1: well. Better.
0: We negotiated well.
1: And I said, more negotiate here, then you know how much you negotiated.
0: We negotiated well, but there are all other things that we have to look at. So how my engine was, I just told
1: you. No, the Ghanaian people are interested. Well, so,
0: I'm saying that we will tell Ghanaian people. I've assured you.

0: can afford it. Because we haven't concluded everything.
1: Okay.
2: Ha! It is not true. Why? Why? Problem, any decision, you know. And yes, semi music communicated decision, you Ghana for, and my fire. I didn't know over catching Ghana for, say, national team coach. You have been less than $100,000 a month. No one to me specific. And 2% Ghana for G2 man also be born in some mouth, Mr. Minister. Oh, Charlie. Sir, we got to be serious. We all got to be truthful to ourselves, professional. Less than what exactly? And Sikani is saying, now, what will be four-month contract? You know what you are giving the person. We are involved. We are Ghana for the Tiawa confirming. At the end, I tell you, what do you mean? We can tell you. And send all the countries to see can see can we budget 4 months in our sense of at the asset na monkey thing. What near ba at near the debunk? Abeka say there be a near $100,000. But when to me and chile say si cano a yes and two an asset take Masa, me mean to Ghana me be I knew of a giant. And yet, why? Sometimes mona mummy pa money for. The America clearly, the boy, the baby, the petine, kankai.
1: When was the contract? Initial 4 months?
0: It's 4 months.
1: 4 months.
0: Short term, yeah, it's a short term contract.
1: But renewable. Short term. Based on performance.
0: Based on performance after the World Cup, you know, and eventually what we will do with him.
1: With him.
0: Yeah.
1: We are paying him $100,000 per month.
0: No. We are not paying him $100,000.
3: 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Fire.

0: on fire. 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Enemu squad time basa basa no. Players a woman plebi. Afina ibi hun to homo. Umum a players umu kutu gya bubu. Players umu sisi e bubu. My influences squad no. Squad na moke kan ababon teno. My influences squad no. Also one more blasters beam. After 3 years we are returning. Again, Sarandi, a player, Libya, no musu mo blasters beam. Omo call up. Omo on paying for football. Omo ne influence, omo call up the Bia. Player, no kobo, a kobo, bo, a wam on homo deno. Omo mo blasters beam. After 3 years, player, na saba back. Ni anagana for kika, se pay ye bin a me obo blasters, na na sepe. And paying for more blasters and influences a lot, you know. Ejai. Inai. Players who may play on Kuan and Makosa who plays who may play pla. You are not serious. You are not serious. Muni serious, mechanic crash them. Ghana Muni serious. World Cup in Yabakodia. But Mutaget in Amaseti say semifinals, you know. Move on corner with these injury-prone players. These injury-prone players, players who may play pra. Players who may play pra, afini be recover. Afini who may recover. Players bay. Players bay paana blasters. Mafu umamudu umuko World Cup. Mune serious. Mune serious kra. Se division 1, se division 2, se division 3 players. Massa Division 1, Division 2 players, me players who may play, no matter how boom, and I must say Ghana Blasters players, me, I had the World Cup. And Guasian, I'm going to come on my own. And Guasian, Bassa, Kankan, I'm going to come on my own. Money be prepared in my, Sikana Mukaku Westino. Resources in Amuku Westino. The taxpayers' money, Muku Westi, Muku Westi, the taxpayers' money, the resources. The taxpayers' money in Amuko send the Keke Blasters. Another 3 matches. Aya, about 4 matches. New film. You pick up. You pick up. You go see school boys in Fankobo Cup. You see school for school boys in Fankobo Cup. World Cup on the Interco. And you inter schools in the World Cup. No, you boho. World Cup is a serious tournament. Very, very serious tournament. No good blasters at it. It is more who players are masses at home. Division 2, Division 3, Division 1 players. Any players who may play player. Nay, Nanka. Major blasters ye, most seriously blasters ye in the past. All this war. Say blasters. Ako World Cup. This is the 5th time. Ikura wako World Cup. 1, 2, 3, 4, overcome the fifth one. It walk about could be a new man when she are ready. Unim se utimu yet. Unim se u coaching yet. Da blasters in fa coach papa. Meko so so so a fire se coaching ya coaching yet. Fireman, we will be blasters in a couple men waiting me and you catch me. You come back to a year 82. The last time a blasters J Cup 82, no. How many years now? Cup Ben a blasters AJ. Much me CC blasters ye, much me achieve blasters ye, Derby. As to the BMO the blasters co tournament, 3 matches in a blasters a film. Now, and who the taxpayers' money resources a co waste. Moon should be no one is a pump coach. Nay, a coach bar, our blasters nam si coach in ya. I didn't amoco tournament to bar pump coach. I don't know, Mupam coach, Musula Dinti. Muntimi fa, a year pressure no. And the fire no, and see Mumpanyin for no so. Mumpanyin for, ye whom, whom, whom, whom, whom, whom, whom, whom, whom, whom, whom, whom, whom, Yehun mpanyin fu a omu hwe football so a omu da so football no a omu di blasters tia kan blasters ho a chese omu take di bre o blasters ma e besi le omu da so di bre o blasters ma blasters enko blasters sana asa blasters intimi nya tim papa ne mpo blasters nya technical tim papa blasters e ko tournament no ane set 3 matches na blasters film mo fe players ama fe division 1 division 2 division 3 players players wo ma play plus wo mo be e ko represent Ghana World Cup what the hell fire burn you people
1: fire man we your
0: conflict of interest in kwa wo ka chere me me said here wo conflict of interest in kwa e wo blasters wo e get the same thing be see the same thing in set 3 matches the same thing is mo ndudu ba bia Ghana no sa semi-finals a target no Ghana beat me through wa any some catch of mudada said then the coach should do something magic that it will be magic but say move players are we recover from injury players have we make player fine no e ho to mo want me and see blasters all this war want me see blasters tournament after tournament a jigu de bia o blasters man hu sa kwen no entimi ankase yen sisi blasters yen free players papa yen pe technical team papa yen pe coaches papa no o muntimi sisi blasters like 6 years 5 years 7 years ye de hu si what the blasters na kwen bia so ye be sisi am a blasters team a formidable team ah chesa ye winning team blasters can be winning matches and giving results and blasters can be winning a trophies want me any blasters in the World Cup we the fifth one do ya qualify as in here ko your fifth one we mo re and normal basabasa ni players say na musi fifth players and normal basabasa isi ni say na musi fifth players players am feel mo no ah we can clutch them we mean to me mean to me so so mean to match na players am feel mo no and as am do mo ko World Cup no minin tu mu nanin tu match na players wo ma play pia afi ne bi mu roto wo mu injury prone players afi ne mu e recover from e injuries then am fo mu blasters mu dey have politics sir mu dey have politics e wo players bi wo mu ni kwan say mu fo wo mu o mu form nye e wo players bi wo season wo mu form nye players bi wo mu ball wo mu boy during the season form ni nye players bi wo ha wo mu sem fata so so mu kobi me kan kura chira mu players am di aba no say ye no na mu di ko World Cup no dia he ne blasters enye team papa bia na ene ball papa bia no mu kwakobo ho enye team papa bia no ball papa bia no mu kwakobo ho World Cup ho players afi no mu recover from injuries players are injury prone players afi no mu play player wo mu ehu to mu ene na mu di ko World Cup because the reason why Aban is saying in Anise, blasters in the WBA, we have the taxpayers money budget outrageous. Sikanani, we have budget, I can see it. Blasters who budget, I can see it. Blasters who budget, I can see it. Then we qualify to tournament. You call, now say, you free tournament, you buy, you should say, you beat me, you the right thing. Coach, you are Pamono, but I'm paying for the team, Pamomuda. You can keep, you paying for on their toes. Muntimi enye dem pam mumpanyifo muntimi mam mumpanyifo ne resign mo official

0: muko mori de bio muko blast assassin blasters in kuyi san kofoni de mutu change wo because of what and this same people they influence selection the bio mu the players e ko players is so ko at the matches no me free average players this same people they say influence selection as I influence say for players bra Fireman, we do your players been on the co-world cup. Some players we want. Players who are the co-world cup. Nana. Missy players, we're cup. Players who are the co-world cup. I feel no. We're not the co-world cup. And we're going to say ACL. We're going to say ACL. Players who are the ACL. We're the and a Ghana for a duo moko World Cup. Players who may play playoff no more. Players have to almost struggle for full fitness. Omo play play. Omo wrestle omo humbato omo. Players who must struggle so much many a fit. Omo omo met many a wanting. Players who may play play. If you omo players be so so uniform. If you omo players be omo same for average players we are any class of film. If you se sa squad we go on dia sa for two tv so sa squad we are blaster squad we are musia ba coach ni de koba ho match ni we are obey se two players in every na akoye final squad ni de ko world cup no two players na why any goalkeepers we have four goalkeepers se five goalkeepers it will be kwako yi two film na se sa squad we na mo de ko dia shim Division 1, Division 2, 3rd Division players. Shame. Players be omu ya matured. Players be omu ni experience. Players be a they can weather the storm. Players be omu ni any day. Players be omu ba de bia. Yeah, we say, omu ni akukuduro no. Players be ni akukuduro. They don't have that courage. Players be intimi mo ba no gana ha. Players be a ya flow mo. Ya abba blasters ye. Who so omu intimi mo blasters? Omu intimi mo gana bo. Ina man who say ina ki William home. When I'm born in the reason why I'm born in the say. When you Ghana has it was to me more born, Africa won't me more. World Cup, the obit me a ball. World Cup, the obit me a ball. But blasters, Bobo Africa had here, won't me more. And it's you know, blasters. And players are, it's a say, influence in kwa yes a massa mina mia president yeni wo footballer so mina mia chairman mina mia officer mina mia boss mina mia professor she say mina mia in charge and ye yes say players bia ye ni momo say sa players no betimi she say abo blasters as our players listen to me most of blasters sa players you want to me boys be omo bobo ni bi keke omo san omo uniform omo nyade omo nyade boys be omo uniform omo san omo average players omo san fata so bobo blasters now o di sa players we are correct cap players ni bi here. We uko goalkeepers one players goalkeepers ni bin yet. Uko defenders no e bin yard yet. Midfield was already e bia san boys ni bia san kasa mid blasters midfielders the boys ni bia san kasa. A woman sem fatasu mba blasters. Blasters. Selection in ye papa. Blasters go keep you all and yet me I know that goal no say most one yard here local goalkeeper the team too no still now that's all blasters defenders makum yenu bina mihua metu makaso and yet dudu 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no it be average too much to the sense wo ma san Sisiwom. Blasters ti timu nye. 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And a quaint biaso, mobile cum, mobile frosomo, a quaint biaso, I shed drusa semifinaso. Timing yet. Your boss or Tiabesamo, your becchemo, Munya dia mupusin, your mummit for destiny yet, Mataka sending yet, blasters and yet. And yet, boys nipping yet, do one our boys nipping yet, blasters will struggle. I just say, BBC, BB, one DB, if you saw blasters worked up, we are here. We are BB, one DB, something magic, something spiritual, BB to me see. But me, who said BB to be to me see because near all out the Becono and no resource in our Sabeca. What the officer catching Mr. Squad, we are no one on the coach in a flow. Coach Ben a flow. Coach Bay. Coach Ben, coaching no quantity to me first, our boys beam. Coaching no quantity film. Muni coaching here, Juma. Na moya fre kobo. Moya justify your inclusion. And I move free players, I move fisher, move to me, I saw no blasters, Jesse. Now after tournament, move to me, and Faso, Musikabi, and I say, Munya and Faso, you was uncle for Noana. Blasters squad were my flurry. Umu play piano, I will move every covenant, what did Ben no more. Omo me pepia omo wa omo recover na ho din pen pa no mu wa mudu mu ko world cup no bo be no mu kwakobo bo be pa no mu kwakobo wako tam players afi no mu recover injury prone players acl players players 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an say break and pass omo teams bia chese ball omo bono anya papa bi ya omo bo but professional football nti omo namu you are calling average players to a world cup where your blasters players will meet me at the cup and I say will meet me do semifinals then you guys to prove me wrong prove Daniel's wrong me you don't need to prove, you can't prove me wrong you can't because me selection say in free coach in war a big disaster basa say selection so man can say far away more influence coach now less more influence coach in a big disaster basa dear mama Eddie Amadana basa World Cup. Players baby. Players wemo. Tinko bon umbo. O mun timi more formation, papa bia. Tinko. Edin ni nyansano. Boy players ni bi bobo at you. Boys were off from yen boys ni bi ebin ni nyansa. Aye de bobo. Talent in a bin shed and nisa average play. Nyansan anka se bin ni no dia boss system, papa bi. Ghana will struggle with World Cup war. Enko, send was econo. What we expect, you know. Then these guys will go beyond everything. Umuga ko ashtechi umuho. Ekumu. Ama, something magic will happen. But some players where, ye humpa adie, me se mi humbibi papa biya. Because injury players are umu afen umu recover die. How do you take them to the World Cup? Don't compare yourself to country biyao. Think about yourself. What the Africa has say? Top 10 countries are winning Bobokla Ghana and Kamu. What the Africa has say? Who players in team fighting for African best player? What the Africa continent? Even the last edition of the Cup of Nations, we went to me and qualify. More than how many years now? 40, say, 2 years and whatever. Blasters in team G, AFCON, African Cup. What the has say? Show Ghana. Show who? The last time I would jack up, but I was a blaster. The last time I would jack up, 82, but I was a blaster. Cup, Ghana blasters at Miyaji. I went to me about the Sinako World Cup 4 times. I'll be called the 5th one. World Cup, I will call the 1st one. 2nd one, I will call a World Series. 3rd one, World Series. 4th one, World Series. Me, I will call a Jibu. Me, I would me. A poor woman did do a quarter finals, that is 2010 was South African. Went near CBBM film from there. From there, no, the PR 3 matches, no film. 3 matches, no film. ukobia ba upam coach ukobia ba basa basa ugu gan animasi mutimi gu gan animasi blasters mutimi gu blasters anima enim gwasi ana mbozim ku gu blasters kobo ball ama utimi se ball no ball and wasan ki ball your selective players money is in your ball blasters no no ma ko yeman ubo se na ye defend ye try say say ye be try say ye be defend ye be she go ba ku bi ni aba ye ti ni defend style ben omu kwa ko ball world cup ball papa ben a blasters ko ball world cup proper ball ben and a blasters ko ball world cup players say omu du ma ba no omu any players omu se fata so omu ko world cup any omu nyina ne se fata ni omu nyina injiri players bi omu play pla players bi omu kuta ACL players bi afen omu recover omu perfectness ni afro omu so omu ko world cup ko blasters Muja coach ni so no na nyadwuma no. No mutimi she blasters mamu husani am blasters in this thing Ghana blasters also who say for the team mamu match na mu husa yes mum mu national team no omo selection ye based on merit blasters omo fair players ye based on merit there's a whole dark thing ew blasters selection aditum ew blasters selection there's a whole dark thing about blasters selection and we are here. What's up? We live to see. Makacho says 7 matches. All the final match in the camp one 8 matches. That is all. Yabekwaba. We live to see. We all see. Blasters, bobo bo. I'm your players, you know. Blasters, bobo bo. I'm your coach, you know. So coach, you know, the tactics, they say. Send the system, they say. So bit me, I say. Blasters, bobo bo. I'm your discipline, you know. How well the team is disciplined. How well are. Sa team we omo yedi team we sie eti team we na mudie sie sa players we na mudie sie amun timi nka full can kind professional way na mudie sie mu yemu timi nka what are you telling us we mu players we you mo bo you pursue hu se mo bo matches mo free group stage mo do semi finals that is how we want it sani e peno se blasters. We go to me I day and do some semi-finals, but in your team way. In a team way, also mu kumu ho, also mu bonya mieni, mu kumu ho, pa mu bonya mieni, mu tio, mu big bia, mu DJ, bono, na mu di bono wa World Cup ho, na mu timi do some semi-finals or koji cup. Blasters also ye timi jika po. Na mu kwa si sa players bia keke. A average players be a keke se young koji cup dia. It doesn't work that way. It doesn't go that way. Coach nana a selection. Me say busam. Me say coach nana a selection. Coach na usulo friendly match. Johnny M peso obe subject of topic se ne tactics ye se ne system ye so ya di no. Coach na baba who is match no. Oh yeah, we call World Cup straight. World Cup no drew out on. Any problem of coach? World Cup no castle in here. You can run, but you can't hide. Where day will be coaching a World Cup? Will be coaching blasters. If you know you have a problem right now, come out. So if you say I influence your squad, come out. So if you say when you want to be home, now you want to leave the national team, come out. But then for you do World Cup, not a normal coach because of how our selection. We first have selection injury players be after no more recover, regaining their fitness. That's a woman in our squad we want. Then you better prove us, say, you bet me the injuries as in the finals. No? Yet I'll be wrong, we'll be a bar, we'll fire you, we'll fire the officials, we'll fire the ministry. Fireman! And we'll sack them. That's a woman in Mema Ghana ni any chance. Mema Ghana ni no 0302211701. Squad we average and same for that say be defending Ghana or World Cup. They are players, but average players. A woman players view moon same for that so also muko World Cup. No, I want a muko koton players and a muko showcase players. Muko da players a di. Yo players, omo yo good, omo jau omo ho, omo jau omo behind, omo jau omo Ghana, omo jau omo man flow omo. Ghana players be home with me. I day I call World Cup. We are going to move on the players. We are moving on. Mama, I call you to me fire. Usu to me fire. My home and almost in a problem. Moshe say lines in your okay. I no more catch them. In South Ghana, the insult to top and lines are a problem. And to Moshe lines in the mommy say lines no a problem. Ma to me fire so. More fire. Pisa players on that TV, so we players we. Say Benjamin Saria, Larissa Tizigi, Joseph Anan, Solomon Agbesi, Paul, whoever, sin, or say whatever. Baba, Gideon, Marvin. Boys, who boys need to be? This boys, beer. Hey. This same familiar party. The same influence from squad and influence boys be a blaster sir born omo born in kuyi so na ne free omo edu ba bi ne free omo edu ba bi adi me more blasters in game kura by because omo chase and pay for omo omo share football so omo ya the FF omo players and pay for omo share football so na so omo football so ya no and omo share for omo players. Players, we know more. I track a bit. We met many people. Oh, and we move for players. We team blasters. Your tournament players be oh, let alone masaba be. Let alone masaba, because this same football people. That's all. This same conformation football for. That's all. It's where they are. Say we in any better 2 years, 3 years, 4 years. Not this same players. No masaba back. Blaster squad we here that TV so more fun two TV no so players no here who are now average players give you away wine scenario sad boy we are omo kasa bebre scenario the boy average onya team permanent say Obama season or boy whole season that the bi do kono we a player we no omo kono any togo say beni e kono Ghana, World Cup way, full can professional power. The reason why I'm saying full can is that squad, you know, moon cast, woman, the squad, the banner players, BM, flow, we am from, you know, sending your players, BM, Umriba. Players way, average players way, players, a D, a play, a friend, a more recover, so more over to Abdul Mumuni, Jerome Poku, JT, was sending one friendly match, be our channel. Confidence, Ben, away, war. Upon Pepra, Juku, very strong guy, Juku, no, you good, solid. Iliasu, Thomas Partey, Bob Burner, Thomas Partey, we wabba. Season we, Thomas Partey, Bob Burner, wabo. How sound he is. Villarreal for, Pro Biaman, Abobo, and Koyadia, and we're a very sounder, Pomo Mane to us, Bobo. But no more, with the TV, wouldn't be a heavy. Villarreal is La Liga. What is it? I questionable. When you're there, you meet to or a professional player, or Bobo. Yes, or a professional player. Average on that way, make for that tinko, break and pass. Kai, abuache. Rentino talent. What is it? Abdul Fatah, Superboy. Kamara Dini say the form on Atlanta, we say. What the bench is, no, them Nenkoyi Christopher Bonsuno ne or form or baby or no. A yemes nyama say we pia wakwaba edia mwadini kutano semenyo Brandon Asante Thomas a y kwabnedu Inaki Williams ni kwase kumu freno. Yes won him Bobana se do new player. But on ye too committed as Ghana Nia no more DB or weather the storm of Africa near African Cup of Nations. Oh, yet me my excuse, Nankophobi, but Nankophobi, the tiny you may feel national team. Enquire, Mamma, Enquire, Madonna. I just straight away magician, BBC, BB Pa, Nadina, Minor Sist, BBC, talking almost yes, experienced Jordan Ayu. One who bow in bo said, when you need a killer, or call on him, said, yea, born out in the moon. One who team will, one who the old horse are blasters, the fetters are on the bishop. Jordan, you won't put a sphere sitting in a hat. It's you, young poor foie, yet jaw move fear. Ghana players, I hate jaw move fear. I will move the essafata, deserve this or thank you for me. No more cocketing, no more bois. Oko work up. Only goalkeeper be able to save you. We hear goalkeeper Nadia Koji work up. We do semifinals. A good goalkeeper. O goalkeeper seeing in our average. Who number one the womb? What I say? You obey in a film, they say, Womba catch your soul and go that's any away number one. You obey in a film, no, our uncle work up. No, Woman Casaho ever catch or say. Or in a film, no good that any year, then call White Capital. Short in America, Tonassi. 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Ni ye players are come on. Ye need that solid 20 players. 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A player, no, Susumi Mo, or your average player. No person piano question, a bit of my yard. Says our squad when we make call, no may two, if you want. Let's say players when the GDA, players when GDA, players when we think what in Cobo no Bobo, players who are also more Bobo power, but then your Bobia. Ah, now who power began about quite a mintias here. Mama, President, you got to sit up. Oh no, sports minister, you have to sit up. Me who the reason went here. Yakosis are players where I'm over Giatum. Players where Upa Mumu justify Woman Chom, Nian Chomu Bola, I be Mabu Bobo Bo. I'm a blaster, say Nkoye. Utas also Mahama president, Etias here, STAP, honest post minister. Because Yadiskan Echo, the taxpayers' money, Moody Station, Moody Piska Prama supporters, Ibrahim, Sika Wetia, Fota, a fundraising, Utas Sika Moody Asim. Number Timat no, Nemco Fomo, Aya Selection Basaway, say World Cup. Swelco Gugan and Masina, Motitwo. Also, President in the STAP, Mahama President, also with Timmy Busa questions. Also, Ghana for Timmy Busa questions. Also, Sports Minister, Timmy Busa questions. What I say? Public Account Committee, no taxpayers money in the day call. Musa questions, Ghana for Musa questions. I was our squad, boys, women, the boys were also Kumuko World Cup. And you're Munyan was a Kumuko World Cup. And you're Munyan was a Kumuko World Cup. What I say, Ghana League, you're not player Bakukura, Ghana League, you're not player Bakubia, or Bobo Ankasa, and one goalkeeper, and one goalkeeper player, or Bobo Ankasa, and Ghana League, you're not Bakukura squad. What I say, at the end, I'm a person with Chino. At the end, Paran, I'm a person with Chino. Squad Bernon, players Bernon, I'm going to call World Cup, and I'm going to mean any players Bernon. Also, sports minister Timmy Kasem, also president Timmy Kasem, also be a Timmy Kasem. You see, can you a blast arsenal? Which has more junk for Bisa as a Muslim Pabi, as a Muslim Pabi, And then you're associating, what is that? And then interference. Those who are saying interference, women are interference. Women are selection, coach. Selection want me to come say, women to sound confirm the system. Who to me can't tell me that our players will insist on confirm the system? What Papa Benum Kakobo? Why do we go? Why do we spend the taxpayers money? Blaster squad, we a squad. Where Team Papa Ben? Team Papa Ben? Where Team Papa Ben? And then I'll pass on Katrami, Team Papa Ben. Obian Wabaka view. Yan Kay Mamuko Guyan Masi and San, I say Yan Kay, now Mobana San, I'm a mechanic cratero. Enko Senior, Ghana Fusi panel, because my influence is a lesson. My master said, players be a division one, need division two, players be any players be Omunia Wadding, Afin Omunia Wadding, Oma play Afin Omunia Wadding. Afin a players be a play Omunia Wadding. Adding a task players man, no, Mummy a senator. That will blast us from Osaka. We're moving media do is our quarterfinals in the semifinals. We're moving media do semifinals. We're moving magic cup, am I? Some players we move to magic cup and am I? Must such as some players as he says, movies are in Nimuana. Movies are in Nimu. More interest. Mukrea Mudia Dianim, Mukrea as our teams, Mukrea as our players, Mukrea as our academy, Mukrea as our agent, agency players, agent, agency players. Obia, we hear football. Obia, we show football. We interest in say we players. We players. Our titi womu. We players. Our war. And we more blasters. We call World Cup. And we more blasters. We call World Cup. And the more yana muka. And the more yana muka. But pump we tiri sumi. But pump a pump a sumi. The more yengi ne wahasi. And the guasi ne beba. And the guasi ne puto kan. No blasters. No. Ebeba. 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Who's our normal? Players be about the block. Players be a squad room. 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I'm a big crafty, I Oma bomo bu, oma just omo. 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And that is up to you. But not me. Aha. World Cup ni yabobo wa kwa ba. Yabobo World Cup no. Yabe bo, yabe kwa ba. Yabe hweni yabe sipa o World Cup no. Citizens. Oh, hold on. Citizens. Sports. More. Right? Original. Jesse. Omo o new Achimota. Kingsby run about to Accra. No a from 0247-43. 9652 Citizens Sports More for Nomuna Amami PSG Jesse Ghana Jesse I just a mission Champions League ni World Cup unina it is for woman mama Jesse customer Udine de Chile kama it is Uba premises of Adum TV Omoha Ukumemli 0247 4396 52 almost stand baako wa hasi but woman kasa no mu new achimota eye citizens sports more for original jersey jersey blpp asna jersey chrome de bema makama mo se no an asna for the asna jersey chrome de bema so ta se you see no mu hasi you e wo adum tv you have to see a premises e kukumemle to beat my from champions league in the jersey mo sabe kan bi o du din beto ama 0247439652 okay and a 22 bet we bet to play we bet to win 22 bet more fire promo code near fire for fire 22 bet we bet to play we bet to win more fire don't go to the open to show mba ah if so ugo to holy when you so catch as mama ya to be ogo to holy when you holy when you five city was the mama to so no one to say holy when you to want to say ah more fire no water can quench up the fire in yang before so more fire as we walk through the valley of the shadow of death we fear no evil in yang before this and that's it more fire what happened you never hear pa ah, you ever feel any other? You ever could be? Yeah, Tamba. Professional. Tell me a pussy could be ever cool. Tell me a pussy ever be ever bad. More fire, no water. Don't quench the fire. Yeah, and lines in Intina Manfa course. Because in Suto or Ghana, not telephone, I ever saw. Your network, see, cry the edge to me. Internet. I say, bass and ma. Do you put any? Ela ka o mti asile di ekuru gara ekuru bi o but now blasters dey pia ya di business basa basa basa agency place muti minka mo kan anu ma jai ni aye mo na mo ko na ko ji egu ni ma sa aka ni mo jai ni e 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conflict of interest I just said this country Ghana a third world country right conflict of interest one Englishman England national team conflict of interest German national team conflict of interest I said Senegal national team conflict of interest how what the interest is a conflict of interest sir jamu na makoda tuna masaba ami adum na adum bi dum ya baby girls obi amasaji ni kunu obi amasaji ni kunu the boyfriend
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2: 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Are you ready? 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

0: kosi senye bonsoir wo mene sempa de brane mama obi sop obi sop obi sop obi sop obi sop obi
1: on the shesho honorable akwa baba call there
2: obi me me hu wache
1: enye easy
2: oni na ya miti
1: yeah
2: miti oni ani your authoritative presentations me da sepa me da se mo ficha pa
1: afepa pa nko be sai ho
2: afisha pa ma wutitiru ene Dominic and the entire production team.
1: Sure.
2: You've held your fort strongly. Mo bo adwuma. I think Oman yimu ye hwe credible media outlet and that's a media platform. Anybody, it's a privilege to appear on this platform. It's where the number of meeting where we can see a bar and for and on behalf of the minority caucus, entire caucus, no, appreciate them. I say, having extended a hand of invitation, some of my say, and Bram Betina, heavy enough.
1: Samuel Atachi, Honorable Minister, in charge of Works and Housing, Member of Parliament for Ebuakwa South.
3: It should not count.
1: Yeah, that's why I'm sure
3: when you have that. If I have any age,
1: yeah,
3: that's it. Now, any man that never to accommodate so.
1: Mate.
3: When you say Ghana, that was Kumaso. So, how's when that was Kumaso?
1: Yeah.
3: Until you're not a man in Pedia.
4: As I'm party, you know, UBIT, it will be now much baby Aboso. Intino as Empire FM there. Upo umpo ubeti.
1: Yeah, that's it.
4: Na de obi, is it a captain's band in Abo? E de upo umpo ubeti no. Eh nya mi shamo mo bo adwuma.
1: Yeah, that's it. Prime Minister Martin on other tag code ano. Ekosi
3: sen.
1: Ekosi sen.
3: Asem ni nyana no.
1: Eh
3: ekosi sen. Ekosi sen.
4: De ye kan nyina me se. Ekosi sen.
3: Kana fo de ne hu ne onya ma ye nyina no. Ekosi sen.

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2: 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Hey,
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3: And I mean, it's any probably a woman mass and party a boot to a which matter. May me will Ghana hang quite a boot to a number one car, but the better as a part. We near other pata or one of the better. Bamanania Ghana time 2 o'clock with the better.
2: Yes.
5: Mamma does na me fa kunya osu enchia etifonyina o muti ekusi sen edwumadi no na e be domo so asen ko se asempa e ya asempa nyina so so efetifo ene me jiji se fa gana fa na nyina obi a radio eda a woti na edwuma pa maye da be pemisa amrenti me sama muni yo muni edwuma fo mpenifonyina
6: kofi
7: They will tell
6: you. Yeah, yeah. Because we program Omunfa, Omunfa and Diagro, and they listen to it a lot. And also, oh yeah, they
7: are doing very well.
6: And let me use this opportunity to congratulate you. Mo platform program, award. It's a great award. And you are doing so well. People will criticize you, but that is the success. Some of them, yeah,
7: of course.
6: It helps you to listen and then do more. That's why you are winning the honors.
7: Yeah.
6: That's why you are winning the honors. And to keep it up.
7: Yeah, that's
6: keep
7: a powerful. Elder Amos Kevin Anan. I'm sorry, Penny, I'm going to say.
8: Ah, I'm just so many of them.
7: I'm going to say,
8: love. Yeah. Life lessons and a legacy. I'm going to say,
9: Yeah,
10: and you continue to do better.
9: Yeah,
10: especially over questions I would have beside you. Hey, I think I'm yet to see Obi have a contest too.
7: In the Dr. Samuel of Swampofo, Abeka Yensa, PhD, Papa, Dr. Kwabana, a poem to say.
9: I'm here, Dom. I don't want to say.
7: Yes.
9: I'm here. We're here for MC Bean Social. And we're here for
7: you.
9: Now, I'm going to come to Abasso.
7: Yes.
9: In the heat of campaign, it's a moving room. And to me, I'm through.
7: Yes.
9: I'm more Abasso.
7: Yes.
9: I think that we're all very proud of your achievements. Now, as I'm passing, I'm saying, I'm going to say, and you'll be able to say, I'm going
7: to say, one of the hit songs.
9: How bomb am I going to make a sign?
7: 24-hour economy.
9: As I'm back, I'm back.
7: Yeah,
9: the wind is here.
7: Yeah.
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12: Hey, Obi, Yamina Dumiahui.
7: Bibia Boko.
12: Bibia Boko, me chete fupa.
7: Ete fujo.
12: Na, mabahan me hude, Nzama Sasa. Wabra boom. Osande. Obi and the minimum security takrad this year. Nationally, the level baby will do royal. So, that's great. It's great. It's good to see you.
7: Good to see you.
12: Abra Banda man or see. You see, that has always been my philosophy. We as in today, Haban, you know, as the trees grow, others. Come up.
7: Yeah.
12: It's painful work. Yeah. I also say chiru too.
7: Warba.
12: That's it. Ha. On the normal. Abra boy. Then on my man too. Tumpen. It's really, really a pleasure to be before you at Asempa. And this is the first time Samara me pray Asempa FM. Oh, yes.
10: Obi.
7: Yes.
10: Mechia o na machia o tifu na makas

0: u program with ye akwe se preke se jamadu. 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
1: eko si say on
0: na hana gana ti ntino e wiase di edru ha yemvani agro
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3: wonya me adom
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3: aso wo frame me ache oto sa frame me ache but baby, major bre, remember Munqua, Mitty Cusis, and Mamma Moa Basso.
2: Yeah, that's
3: one production team, Moody Juma Song, oh my God. And congratulations once again for winning the radio program for the year.
2: Yeah, that's it. We appreciate everything you also do for us. Monsoma Kahone, Juman, it's me, Queen, Mitty, Edda Monsoa Sepa for the support and everything.
4: Dudu na ubi na eba ekosi senso soa kaono nke ofufre pa supreme one kao ye el chamano soso kao na ekosi senso die yari ona mposa wono ese ekosi ye
2: yes.
4: Inti ya boma baso
2: yes
4: the good the bad and the ugly
2: sure.
4: Ubetini na soso wo ekosi sen na niyama miensana modi ye juma eba radio to inform to educate and entertain.
2: The
4: same I am a car, maybe more born. More year program, more political program, more something. And now come on, castation, a war, a year gunja, and carry a program, yabonra.
2: Yabonra.
4: And now come on, pay a social, a war, a year man prusia, and come on, Nairi program. Now, see, I number one cry, dear. Gaman, you could see saying.
2: Gaman,
4: and one.
2: Gaman, sir. Sorry, that's it.
4: Nice one.
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1: You see, in this country, I must be honest with you, we spend so much time paying people to talk. We don't pay people to think. If we pay them at all, we don't pay them well. This is what is the problem of this country. All the mature democracies and industrialized countries you've seen, they have always found time to pay people to think and not just to talk. Because every day you get up on your airwaves, what do you hear? Let me tell you, go to Burkina. We are importing vegetables from Burkina. Burkina is getting greener and greener than Ghana is. How many times do you hear people in Burkina knocking their chest and shouting about their achievements and what they are doing? The achievements are being felt because people are thinking about the future of Burkina. People are thinking and interpreting their environment and finding answers to the challenges of their environment. Here, and I keep saying it, in this country, I analyze the politics and make projections 10 years back, 10 years forward, to see where Ghana is going to get to. If we do not change and look for think tanks that can sit down to think through our problems as early warning systems, every problem that is known and has been solved in some country will always come to us as a new problem. That's what I mean by paying people to think. All the researchers, go and see Ghanaians outside this country I have met. Go and see what they have been able to do for other countries because those countries are paying them to think. Some of them are not even interested in coming back to Ghana because nobody wants to become part of a talking society. They want a society that acts and achieves results. But who do we glorify? Those who can insult each other on the radio in the morning.
2: Who should take the blame?
1: All of us. Because I keep saying when people say the media goes to do the, it is not the media. Does the media sleep and just conjure stories? We send the stories to them. Because all this social security, corruption, whatever you are looking at, people are looking for these security outlets because the future is unknown. Who can climb the ropes in Ghana today fairly? Even university admission. People come to their MPs to go and assist them get admission. And when a country degenerates to this level, that politicians are now involved in academic decisions as to who gets admitted, we have a problem. I was in health. I went to interior. I got all the bad press in relation to not allowing these protocol things. People didn't listen. I said, don't worry. One day when you are traveling, you get an accident and you are sent to the nearest health center. And the only person to decide whether you die or not is a protocol list who went to nursing training with FFF. That is when you get to know why protocol doesn't work anywhere and why the politician should not be taking decisions on matter. Those are unpopular. It made me very unpopular.
3: Those who, for the greed of money, for themselves and their families, are destroying our water body. May God kill all of them. The people are committing genocide, poisoning our waters. And we are looking on and playing politics around it. It's evil, it's barbaric. The people who manage our water say that, look, now there are children, they found mercury, cyanide, and things in their blood, causing cancers and limbs. You will see the water is very clear. But when you take it to the laboratories, you see chemicals. That was what they said on TV. The woman said that the fact that our water is clear and you are drinking it does not guarantee that the water is chemical and cyanide free. Some of the politicians, some of the opinion leaders, some of the chiefs are involved in the pollution of our waters. And God don't punish them. God don't punish them for destroying our water bodies. How can you compare a few hundreds and thousands of people and the activities in killing 33 million people? Foreigners have entered and they are mining on our waters. And we are looking on. What kind of a people are we? Can you go to China and go and do what I'm saying in China? Can you go?

angry and they will mine the water and pollute the water, and we are looking on playing politics with it. Any politician, any chief, anybody in our water bodies and polluting because of the money for their pocket, and our systems are being poisoned. May God kill them first. And we have the army, we have the military, and we can't enter the forest and arrest these people and stop all forms of galaxy. We can't do it. It means that we ourselves, we are inside and we have interest and we are lining our pockets. And anybody here who is in Kalamse, get ready to die first. Our waters have become Milo. Milo is mass murder. This is stupidity and nonsensical. And when I see Chinese people carrying guns and they have guarded off the area of the Kalamse, and they are now threatening our citizenry from not coming to stop them. And you see our military men. These military men are also there, and they have also expressed interest. So this government must not fail the Ghanaians, people. This government, because the previous government

0: life is that your friend is saying galam said yeah and you best stop here and the me anyo mean they won't you best stop. Am I in galam say how do I stop galam say am I in the army? It means that the people who can stop it, the military, the police, they should do their work. I'm a pastor, I'm preaching. The best I can do is what I am saying, that this is mass murder, it is genocide, it is killing our children, and it must be stopped, and it must be stopped now.
1: Because for people believe we say ufie ufia onion tachich. And for people believe means me jetum. Engineers be believe so jetum say it was misplaced priority.
2: Interchange,
1: you know. Eko fa infrastructure kukurantumi se kusi ho na fi na mase. 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Omfa loan ukura na yesi ya free loan ma ye granta. Sa na ye. 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Ntikofo bebere believe say si ye be se ya de pa de anke ye. 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
2: ye yenye underground drainage was cycle ho
1: sa aba se efia etumi ba to the point afi kwen ko foko wu aye ka June
2: yeah, June 3rd
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3: e ko see
1: bo wa od interchange na your politics at the expense of what really matters to a country that is challenged financially
2: in the until say be ya the woken no dey be hobe flooded sir
1: oh ye ya kura wa sir wa kura wa ya interchange e fifa as yeda aje Ghana and president Mahama ahama calculation ko obi anti as ye. 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And then I won't be in Madrid. I feed into a door. Now, so do I acquire a friend saying a cycle interchange. Cycle interchange in acquire is it for political, I mean, dividend and now.
2: But it was to ease traffic, and I solve our problem.
1: That traffic in a findi, ope. Osha, I deal cooker and 2 years history. Now, I say no, if you say cho. That traffic for no money budget. To own ye own clear finance and what be easy traffic no. Because no be ye be an if in the best of the world, it don't pamper you can call for be brewer own fast cycle because own so say be a the car no crown be an a cotton zoom. No, any day.
4: Was it the video na na I say, oh, is you threat be to a policeman be na na?
5: Any policeman and not oh, issue threat to be a man up. And on threatening will be a yen yangaza ya internal security. For one back a friend of Boyo and a cooker and no A. Now because of say or party security into the area friend police.
4: Okay.
5: And right now or catch and say who police or no yeah party me on your party penny, you know, as well can no ever form. Now no on your 2 year or better boyo said yeah. Now boy on so we bush and four. Now no see on the bush and any chin say and now see first acquiring so I say yeah. It is an encounter and interaction between only on one colleague, Nimia, and your buffo, so near there and talk of the enemy. But because the word police ever out, and it's in a Ghana police force, so Suma or more taking into that angle now, and also responding to appropriately. He share as the day as you know, the police for the country.
4: And not just that the police mentioned in the video, no, not any police are seen. A Ghana police service officer.
5: There be. And a Ghana police officer.
4: Boy, or no, my friend, police.
5: Boy, a friend of police.
4: Oh.
5: Obi, I'm saying boy, a friend of police. Because boy, you're an intelligence officer. It's a different intelligence, a different police. It's a different national security. And you know, different. You don't know how police, you know. And no margin, I know how to see baby say Ghana police, no refer to. Or no, only Ghana police, any ASEM.
4: Any ASEM, Biaka.
5: Now, or the national Ghana police force.
4: Now, at the time,
5: you'll be respected the Ghana police service. na wo hwe ne nkita hudi on Ghana Police Service wona e obeka say e e more cordial e more respectful than to see say obe threatening the Ghana Police Service never onti me yes ade no kra
4: na in that video na the time na one boy no e yi say na boy no wo hin na boy no
5: na boy na boy no jina chire
4: oti police
5: boy no jina chire say wo hwe videos ni bia ye call na say blogger ye bi ya be hu boy wo you don't know catch boy say boy hoke kan wo form because all police and omo di omo kita hu di omo di dada and you know to have elevated this to the national level no ya dey we can say but sometimes miscommunication e wo ho into the word police no it's a Ghana Police Service FA and say back police dey e omo a then so no omo ni there's a differentiation say your Ghana Police Service wo ho na obi so fair no police obi fair no lawyer on call law school obi so Obi friend who CID. Hey, Yenia, your friend is a lawyer Clement Opokujen. Your friend is CID. And yes, sir.
4: Yeah, Kwame.
5: And not just or your criminal investigation department officer. Now, you see, some of this were the word of diction. And you know, Minjini said the police were the same. No, said you almost review statements in any interaction, any encounter, any you have a now. They will have a better understanding of the whole thing. No?
4: And it's not okay, sir, in the video, because the video I saw, no. I only saw Coca, but now say boy on no area who no hobby.
5: No area hobby. I not boy on area hobby.
4: It is not only boy on na air course.
5: I only boy on air. No, no more prepare. So
4: like na omu yi in some
5: no. I only boy on air omu adi. No way. A party for omu akoko na omu ankasa.
4: Na se boy on the party niya. I don't know catch and say a buy yes you ever to me more ubi. Na boy no met to me movie.
5: Or say, or no catch and say boyo conduct matches as a easy idea, or mono security for no more match. Boy or not the end decide. They're bad, they favor or no yeah. You know a jovial and not a casual communication also between a friend say a party activist. So he said yeah, and it's go by a more show. And he said the old one among where you say, what you say. It's with you, yeah, check, come, yeah, bar. You may miss Metro Ramon say, yes, yeah, but that kind. In fact, you're only police for a your name in your boy,
4: only boy,
5: and now almost you or more.
4: Oh, lawyer Enoch Afuakwa.
5: Oh, sorry, Bulls.
4: No, lawyer, we're brutal.
5: Fantastic journalist. We're brutal.
3: Many.
6: Obi,
3: what do you
6: say? Men know, I say. You better not come here, so I feel no boss me and someone near Queen.
3: Okay.
6: And near my hood where I share Ghana for Bobino, ye diso. Obi, Ghana for him for you. Some few years back, we ministers and Kwamako 125.
3: Ebe my electricity cheaper.
6: Obi, you see, Papa. We ministers, Makumako, or Hania Drununu. Sabe, Echo was a man of the moon, Nina Kramun and Amoreswa. And come we say any panel. Obi. One more minister ba could be a home cabosome, a one MPP no. Will be any below 40,000. So multiply by 125 times number of years I had this angle for Nubu or minus. And you're here telling me today, Sir Mampeni Mahama Shagana Fobo, Sir Umfa more than 60 ministers. Menoka say you could have 58 ministers, a dear boo of mine 1 year, 3 months. With this economic indicators positively. What's a womb who she one year she? Now, because you have a Musi about convincing people like you, those who created the mess, you want us to please you at this juncture. Ya mama mo. Ya mama MPP for now, Mohua Tomo, Mojidia Mane, Mohua Tomo Tam, because you were willing to send a monk position, said there be a canon.
3: Oh, for me, you
6: and a monk position,
3: sure, the American.
6: Just old do seeker. O party food, dear music, and dear Nautia. What's a Ghana for when you're happy, say? Yen fast wa for Mark 125 in Mua, my Ghana. 58, they are not happy. Obi, there was a time in this country. Yari ne kunipa, debi ameka, Yari kum a mambi mampenim for. Okay, mampenim, we are not me penance in power Tanzania. Magufuli.
4: Yes.
6: Okay, COVID time, we are not more speculative to say COVID crania. So, Yari kum a mampenim for. Yari kum judges. Yari a ekum doctors. Yari a ekum politicians. They say many mini miracle. Under President Akufo-Addo, Timi Chichire yari ene dane ene tuwo. Ya yituya. Inti uwa COVID ni kum uma ameno. Uwa importuni ya maya sayi jo COVID ne tuwo. Ama mwufu otan tan isi. Oti ya yi kasewi.
1: And you think so be a ne papa COVID, you kuna wajina COVID, it will be a few, you know, and a few years, and they all cannot be happy of it. Yeah, my Ghana for specific promises here, but you be trouble be. And I mean, no, cause the COVID living, you go suit ya. Jimmy, so na, no, no, yet ya.
4: No, sir, it's a matter of public record, sir. Abaye.
1: Where have you been to? Because the lies of miracle monodos in the system. Because Nire Fino, Nire Fino, where we started from, where we were, and where we are today. Nire Fino. OBBM. Yet, Kromuha. Inflation, Koya, as I never say, more than the Ghana inflation as money could do 54%. Okay. And I'm going to run a tsunami. Inflation to me to America could do 54%. Reasonable Ghanaian and our classroom is here. What they compare that 3.7%. And you are telling us the Ghana for any appreciative of it. There was a time in this country, Kobank is all quite busy. Obiuka interest rate. Some of the banks were paying, taking 30%. Even some were taking more than that. And then you are telling businessman now, no? Or Kobank, JBC, and DD Ghana say, Emra no tia be 30% interest rate na ye far better than ene. According to the logic of Bawumi Asifoyi, that is far better. Is that what you're telling Ghanaians?
2: Obi, this there are very serious issues going on in this country. You. Now, Misoria, now, you know, in order for them to cover their shame, I see the NDC people on social media. And now, this government, they're oral, oranti, they're talking about
4: Ghana. Because I must say, a lot of Ghanaians had faith in oral. Now, omo ba, you know. More and Manuai than they are buying on your machine in Manuai than they but they should begin arresting and prosecuting.
2: Obi,
4: or,
2: but they haven't they arrested and prosecuted people? Arrest and prosecute. Who arrested or prosecuted? I said, you won't run, I have a jungle.
4: No,
2: Obi, I'm a semitro. And this is for Nanka said, Tia Kunyas, you see a war officer. Omukran or run at your first.
4: A year appointee.
2: Omu are being when then notice any siphon person would see us here, the NT and Yamato Dina. Omakas appointees and Akasakra, a domutino, a domotono,
4: or an a betium.
2: And that's a chioma that I say betium. That is if the definition of oral no you're based on the Omo Motrogu books, Mundi and Achium. Now there were two. Where then could you be? Messay Tiny you. Because you see, we always said sir, some of the things they were mentioned were senseless. Obi, how do you tell me, sir, according to who view, you know? Bank of Ghana building this, you know, according to who view, you know,
4: yes.
2: Bank of Ghana building the board into their car around. Oh, obey that you be one. I question, Obi, what question, why? Say, oh, according to war, no, according to war,
4: project the expense,
2: project the expense, do coche, oh, coche, into their car around. Now they are two party food, stream now party for any age.
4: Sir, you recover the car, this is
2: okay, recover from my own. So you see, it's we end this now with you now who the NT Bank of Ghana into Minchu Bia. It's because one castle crown, Omoko Rora, one kind. Obi, Opa, catch a bank way, so on releases our book, Cassibina, oral committee, on release.
4: Yeah.
2: Now, party for them, say, they won't collapse.
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0: 94.7 Asempa FM. 39 minutes after 2. Edamunya na sema munya na kwaba edemoba ekosi senso. It's your multiple award winning late afternoon political talk show. The CIMG radio program of the year. And for starters, CIMG, Chartered Institute of Marketing Ghana. It's also the reigning Ghana Journalists Association radio and television program of the year. We are so, so grateful for joining us on the show this Tuesday afternoon, the 26th day of May 2026, live from our studios at 355 Fanofa Street in Kokomilemile, Accra. And the show is live on over 17 radio stations here in Ghana, over 125 radio stations abroad, and afar, Ekosi Isen Jumedie live. Midin your Seibonsu from Yobi. I speak on behalf of our nation's best production team. That team is led by Dominic Kisi Yeboa, with support from Nana Chumberima Jackson Osei in Tiamoa, the birthday boy or man. Yeah, happy birthday to you, Jackson Osei in Tiamoa, by the way, a member of the production team. And Beneza Tete is also part of the team. Omai Hine Kwabena Sante and Ekuya Bwachua Iyadom. Executive producer is Sami Kwadade Yerenchi. And to Omunina Boye Nechidom Niedi Ekusi Senju Mediei Ebrem. Let me once again wish Jackson Osei in Tiamoa a special happy birthday. And Muamunim Jackson. Jackson is a member of the Church of Pentecost, a deacon now, I think. Now, Osaya Sofoba, inti, was a Pentecost, a sophomore man, Omu Demusronko, inti Jackson Osei, inti Amoa, Yamawa Wodapa, Yaminshra, na Onyo Kese. I'm reserving the best for the last. And I have a special birthday dedication, but I don't know, may later. But let me also add, there are several ways you can do that. Or radio 94.7, or access to internet, log on to YouTube. 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And me hu be bia wo share efi, for example, Eric Jeff Teria se ohwe free Afghanistan and ono ama yehu nti udi wudin ene bebi awo ono wo Afghanistan yenin bebi awo nso wo Ghana for the country bia Ghana for bi ewo ho indi mayenhu bebi awo na yemfa wudin entuja emma uwo multi tv decoder ne bia radio channel no Asempa FM ewo so ukwa myjoyonline.com and adomonline.com nso a ubetimi. Your WhatsApp number, this is an interactive show, so the show is always heavy on your thoughts, your comments, your observations. We'll share them with the rest of the world. Didn't send the WhatsApp messages. Number near 0548 443 523. It's our WhatsApp number, so please let the messages flow. Would share them with the rest of the world. And then same go up no so yabajem rene yed nini na bremen so ye benada ye the community concern segment no ebe bremo. It's a rainy Tuesday afternoon in so air to into old drive there na why you're extremely careful. There are areas be ordinarily you will not think say a hobby flood. And then for the first time I saw TV Africa in Nimho, the whole place flooded. You know, it rarely happens. But and then a hunina a flooded, you know, TV Africa and Nimho. It doesn't look good. Into old drive there, no why you're extremely careful. Or why panel so o car wiper obi ho abe 10 years a wetwi car no changing the wiper da me pa che in sutomre mu no o wiper no wasesa no na timi e clean the screen any ye kama e de amount anya saa waso ebit my she traffic in su okrom in mum ye nyina ye nya abotren kakran kakra ye ndidi so kakran kakra me nya ho se wonim nya nsase obi a na won no pese in su so won take time and sha na nsu Edo Ako Edo 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Let me do this now for Yen Shasye emfamo calls no community concern segment no eso. And unim se ye lead producer Dominic Kisiye Boa ne yiri AD na woda ene. Na okay into share live stream na obehu videos of flats no areas are flood ene ade ye de Dominic Kisiye Boa yiri ebetoso sesia in where ye de the it's the biggest thing on our show this afternoon. And then we are dedicating the entire show to two people, Jackson Osei Ntiamwa, who is part of the production team, and Lydia Kisi Yaboa. And the Dominic Kisi Yaboa here, a friend of Lydia. Nimfuni bedaso sisi anafe. Aha. Messenger Dominic and Kasadia send them as a main kind emane here. And also, my baby kind Dominic, Yere, and a dahoni friend Lydia. Oh, Dominic is here, boy. And I say, happy birthday to my love and manager of the house, to my beautiful wife. You are my today and all of my tomorrows. Hey, Dominic, oh, Tron, Samopao. Say, to my beautiful wife, you are my today and all of my tomorrows. Thank you for being my everything. Wow. If it had to be a thousandth time, it will still be you. No, Charlie, don't be brutal. Don't be brutal. Love you, beautiful Lydia. Oh, Charlie. No, Dominic is here. Boy, too romantic. Ain't you say? Your man of thousand opportunities that he will still choose Lydia Kisiye Boa. Domi Lydia maiden name near day. Ah, if I say the maiden name. Minka middle name is in the maiden. Into Lydia Ifua Arthur. Good. The answer no be worry Dominic no. Ne friend Lydia Ifua Arthur. And a Lydia Kisiye Boa. Charlie. Oh, Charlie Lydia, why you ninja? Na Lydia oye a woman of many parts. Ain't apart from say oye a wife. Or say a mother of three beautiful kids. A mommy and no bear my back. And apart from so a mother, no, or sign so a corporate job. I mean 8 to 5 a juma ewa wa oye. And apart from all of that, or sign ewa no any company. Oye ope the best company for or decor. Uye event decor pa dea the whole Ghana. Perfect memories. Dominic, is a company need you know. Perfect memories, you know. Lydia Ifuatha, no way brutal. Me 40th birthday party, Charlie. Lydia yenina. Powerful decor. Ainti yenina ye mum ni yen wish Dominic is here boy yere. A happy birthday. She's a good woman. She's a really, really good woman. Ainti, we appreciate you, Lydia. We appreciate you, Jackson Osei Ntiamwa. On the 26th of May, Mwawoda, we wish you very, very, very well. Ma yensheni yenshasiye emfa mukols no, ewo community concern segment. So ufreya, maybe we area a floodia enya normal flooding. Ubetimi ama yehu, at least authorities ni ATA na omadwen etumi akoso. Wo peculiar challenge bi wo area and so let us know. This is the moment the platform ni nyina ma said the dawa koma so the ekoso wo area enye papa, the ekoso a eye papa no ama wiase nyina ate wonka. Ma yenchia ye TFA wo US of A, mu amwo Canada, mu amwo Mexico, mu amwo United Kingdom, wo Australia, wo China, all over the world, Germany, Holland, Denmark, Norway, yachia munyina, ema munyina kwaba, edemoba, Eko Seaside. This is your show, and let's do this together. 0302-216545 and a 0302-216546 0548-955-947. That's our numbers. I will be to me afre. Obi, I'm watching you from Baltimore. Greetings to Root Tours staff, especially Samson, the general manager, Jennifer, the client service manager, Kofi Kingsley, the head of media, and Ato, the head of IT. That's from David, Mr. Tour Guide, and on the way, but Nana Kriamwa Boateng wishes Dr. Prisla Pipien a happy birthday. We are medical doctor at Dansoman Polyclinic. Do have a blissful birthday. We say, Obi, I am Asiko Darling, watching you all the way from Worcester in Massachusetts. Obi, I'm watching you from Vienna, Austria. My name is Joseph Setre. Obi, why do you keep on playing South Africa's music despite all they are doing to your fellow Ghanaians? Joseph Setre. Weise Obi, watching you all the way from Canada. Greetings to Big Mo and Vicky Usuansa, MPP branch organizer and chairperson, respectfully. That's from Al-Hassan Razak. Obi, I am Alignment, watching you live in the United States of Kwewu in Prayeso. Very well. Obi, good day. Watching you live from Castel Nuovo in Italy. You are too much. Keep on doing a good job for Ghana. Into more, more sharing a free abroad. Videos are a double screen. It's only areas in Accra, Aflade, and your videos maybe at two. And what, yeah, bra, now so bra, a bra, be shabby. It's not looking good at all. Obi, my name is Osei Danso, watching you from London. Thank you, Osei Danso. Obi, I'm watching you from Modena, Italy. Greetings to Zagabot of Sassuolo, also in Italy. Obi, good day. NDC is the best for the future of Ghana. NPP never again. Ken Paul, Amenosoji, and Udiwe Abreye. This one says, Obi, a big congratulations to Tony Arthur Esquire of PIWC Northern Kentucky for qualifying to the American Bar, Enoch PIWC NKY, or University of Cincinnati, and Onodiwe Abreye. Ma yenamuase. Obi, good day as usual. This is Douglas Adano, one of your long-time listeners from Manitoba, Canada. I love Eko Seaside always. Thank you. Let's begin picking the calls on the community concern segment. Good afternoon. Hey. Hello, good afternoon.
1: Obi, good afternoon.
0: Yes, me bacho ho ni.
1: Obi, e tell me Obri Ebenezer.
0: Obri Ebenezer.
1: Efi Ukuase Maera Bisa Kote.
0: That's fine. Me and you.
1: Obi.
0: Yes.
1: You how be? Na eh jing. Ade amarafo ma eye yango Ukuase Sound Road no so. Obi. Ani nyane. Sunday me go farm pe won sound. Me go farm sa me pa. Sunday last week and in two toy. Obi. Ama samai uba head na se. I'm not a fear at the war. I say, the child whom I'm a bomb, a toy, a man sitting in a bomb, a cray. We do poor classic corona, I'll be dimmy cheap, catch him a say, make him a car, not a bomb, a catchy. Obi, a con ah, that's say, I'm bought 2-3 times, be I want to know for the end when you can't have my end. They say, because I was unpaid, attention at the account. Adam, on my poor papa, or also say, Nipa or Yoma, and then my DJ, and answer them. Obi, and now we're playing, and if the traffic move for what? 3-4 good hours, there, that's when the traffic move. And it can't even come, and it be a bad. Obi, in the day, pan, I am paying for me, maybe I'm better than me, man, I can't be a bunch of class, or maybe I'm coming, because I am a mess, no, the agent, maybe I'm a bunch of about me, because we trap us, we talk for a crime, trap us also. It will be then a bank catcher, you know, the contract, man, and say, only a human man, what the contract, I'm moving, you know, you're a human. Just in the same. Just I don't know them on the road to you. Just in the same. I know all close to the podcast. That day, I had a chairman, the kind of course of family, spending 1,500 to this day. I didn't send the course, let them. When you come back home, when they come out over the man, when you see all South Africa, go to them, when they progress them, what do you make money? What do you make money to the same KK? And then the corner contractor of Ghana. Marapoma, the contractor, I go to me a connection and say, Marapoma, they are not crying. I don't have them. Obi, me ra ho papa. Se me so edu Sunday na me come pass na me fa kwa no se a. 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Obi, we are again. May I ask me here, Lucy, confident or gunning? I'm telling you.
0: Yeah, but sir, maybe I'll be fine. May I'm funny, Papa Fro. Ekosi Sainz, the higher Sempa FM Community Consent Segment 0302-216545. Good afternoon.
2: Hello, Obi.
0: Yes, good afternoon.
2: Good afternoon, Obi.
0: May Patron, why in a man?
2: But your family just the 50 Santo.
0: Santo, me and you were.
2: Yes, Obi, the other person can say, Santo, I'm say, or more, yeah, yeah, kind of. Now, contact, I know you need the or yes, yes, this time, no meaning, sir, but free finance, you say, you. Obi, what your mom, mamma, left what I said, you know, so the I am a cassant, I said, wouldn't work at that. What your mom drive on fast number here, Obi. Messi, Kanan, yen, you will have your contact, and so this time move. A covert lemons, you know, or finance. Why, Messi, Obi? Not that this is your young shoe. Yes, you know, a movie is maybe one month, no money and be. And yes, I'm so much in my head.
0: Yensuye dasi ma yem fani ba freko si sen suni haya sempa FM. Good afternoon.
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0: Good afternoon. Hello.
4: Hello.
0: Yes, me Patrick why ni?
4: I'm Patrick.
0: Patrick, me and you.
4: Okay, Obi, me no know how you mean. Let me say, you buy a former minister, MP to town, or for more money. Also, a man for more money, I just saw my back. I think that's a matter of one class, I say, Obi, me how I talk to me, Obi, I think the point is a good job, you know. Man, it's not a thing, I'm not going to talk to you, yes, talk to me, good, say, yeah, but I don't have to say,
0: Mate, ma yenase, wa humanimu, enshada, enyeba, yadasi, yemfeni, papufo, good afternoon.
5: Good afternoon. 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
5: Obi, brother ya abogroshi.
0: and then as you
5: are Brucia and Kahanga, you say a mubes, a half one, young liar di Duahano, and so tall, but Abobruci. Abobruci, Abobruci, after Champa, Sabasa, the be a man of Tunto, a dear baby, or almost to cheer young men so to broom, near broom, near my basa. And so you were a officer, Abubrosia, a prebiam diska. Oh, be with your facma, this Yanacha, Nakosha, Nefadia dancer. The Jimmy Sagana for the Dudono Ba Abubrosia, a crase, ever saw a near my decorum, Bruno Bruno, so Ecoton. So in Kabara, Hanum, the Chanese, Abubrosi, don't try and do in crab, Sabasa, Bobby.
0: 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Good afternoon.
6: Good afternoon, Obi.
0: Me patcho wine.
6: Obi, Obi, we should go for the Akodun Koko. The same as my Obi, Kofodia.
0: Ajama,
6: I'm Shamini Alaji Ali Abdullah, or by Rignana Sara, which are the time to the Akon. I
0: Good afternoon.
6: Good afternoon,
0: Obi.
6: Yo, Pacho, we are a premier. I'm a believer of a separate constituency.
0: I'm a commentio.
6: Whether any can patch over there, and then that's about how that's so cool.
0: Eh, and they're on my
6: hat. Oh, okay.
0: Yeah.
6: And then we will be a machiano. Not that we're just in the car. I only am a believer. You will be a man come as them so. I'm saying, you know, I can't commence a crime. So I said,
0: yes,
6: I said, I'm on a Marco Square Munmudi. Now, Pacho, here can we be a convict?
0: Too bad. Went to me and you know, so facha yen na yem fa nipa fofro. Good afternoon. Hello.
7: Hello.
0: Yes, good afternoon.
7: Afternoon.
0: Me pa chon hwan na menya ni.
7: Obi.
0: Yes.
7: Me ejumo.
0: Me dase.
7: Enso me ka se fi pram pram.
0: Okay.
7: I enso akwan no pombari aho no. 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
0: ya dasi. 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Good afternoon.
8: Hi, afternoon, Ruby. I'm going to tell you what to say.
0: Yeah, I'm doing my way, pal. I'm so
8: but your friend, Kofi, that call me, because I feel you can't tell me.
0: Kofi, what can't tell me?
8: Hello.
0: Mm-hmm.
8: What do you mean, Kofi?
0: Me pa chow, I, Kofi, me ain't you.
8: Oh, be me, so. If you told me, if you're in a security for you, no more, you can't tell me. So, what the kind, I'm going to move, you know, to get them. Sorry, he won't. And you don't come by the only thing selling Tamukaka, and apart from selling the clock, I could say 11 double. Munyaso, with the Kayaba, no, by force, go to but Timothy is more than a nine, and walk up or to actually him. Who woman to Mbokaka? Mere in Castle. Second, last week, my friend, I am for some snow. So, two for stability, yeah, I mean, for almost she said, if she be a young man, a fat and nine, and would be at the end, I did mean about if she was why I could raise with your humanity. So, who are you? We are the humanity for siding with your business. I'm required to think of she for free. A high adding, I am for no high adding, and then to Pantoka, let us in a mission.
0: Yes, we are, that's it. 94.7. That's a Sempa FM. Good afternoon.
9: Good afternoon.
0: Me pato why ni?
9: Pato will be a famous smiler because I do Kwame Danso anyway.
0: Oh, smiler Kwame Danso. Me pato me into it.
9: Obi dey dey kind. Mama was here for only one for Anjo. Nafi Matia anyway. Nafi MPP Police Station Executive Star. I travel you on the last 2 weeks, and so Mama will drink Kwame. So this is a call. Down so I yes anyway the problem. Maybe can't get free power. Yeah, you can still go to Kwame down so. Because I said last week my friend can't want them. It's what I said to talk. Now, I have to send say Obi you for Kwame so. I yeah now we're at Tirubu. If I tell you about Kwame down so, I yeah now we're doing. It's what I said to you grab there. Yeah, me pay me. See, you're a friend,
10: Saba Kwame Danso, electricity is a big problem. Especially in Kobe, a month for the sea dying, a month for lightning. It will be a town cooking people and so light. Light may want to transfer a time power near Bana Esha because of their transformers network couldn't cross. Light no swing. A grow year to ya, or so lighter, bubu, another crab here. Will be a third television pool for so crying so. Hey, here the Aston Park, the Messerona, not for the trap for a quine I woke room. Obi, a crew, a character quine down to see a quine back of random. And to send me, the Bissia. So, but fat, a quack could do baby a bit sad, the corner sino, a sample flow. It's the announcement, sir, yang, DC, honorable carry for saying, sir. On fa san se min kan na hia dia sam non fa na on ma kwa me dan so nyebe ka be hwe se me wet me ka be hwe na fi dat

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2: 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couldn't cross it light no so here a grow you say yeah so light a bubu and I do cry there will be a third television po for so crying so hey here the Aston Palace the next ceremony not for the trap to hey a coin I will cool them obi a cool kakakata kwa me down so see a coin back of random. And it's a me, BBC. So, but fat, a qua could do baby a bit the corner, you know, air sample flow. It's the announcement, sir, yang, DC, honorable carry for saying, sir, on fast answer, meaning kind of here, there are some non fan, now, on my quammy down, swing a bear crab, a semi west bear crab, now see, that's it, BBC, a beer, and acquire for Marco, now my cool Friday, I come up. See, Obi. 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
4: usra as a legal practitioner mbeze ni bisa wa educate you so obi di di obi atem and as obi di fimi obi that's a e de neko court that's a court e de get grant sa mpa nifa no ogu ho fi then fan say they were trying to damage you 100,000 that's a nipa no wanya then a man can say say you know
3: say wanya sika na ntia
4: ai
3: e say wanya sika na ntia wo asset bi ni ade a
4: nipa no ihe
3: Onishi,
4: I will be at home at the Piazza Cana. Then a man can do, say, you know.
3: The court will determine. Say, who need be the court will determine.
4: Court will discharge, you know.
3: No, the court will on discharge, you know. The court will determine. They will get to a point, they will say, when you're sick, and it's here.
4: Let me go and pass it to one shema.
3: Oh, son of one shema.
4: Eh, only if you can be out, just a cook up on 3,000 grand at the Ovina.
3: And what could defame you be?
4: Aye, then a man can't say any panel. And talk with your own Jimmy Obetina could jail for that.
3: Eh, not necessarily.
4: And then you're criminal, you're dealing with me.
3: Criminal to jailina, and ye.
4: And I told you, I told you, you're an injury.
3: I didn't injure.
4: Because I could have ticketed to me, sir. If I saw coming and saying, no, demon penny, when they hear at them. Ni pano dina ho nuka na dan 1000 kra unya. 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E kra kiti. 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Enye
5: a simple FM.
4: Secondly. 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U be wu no. Who are right of lane, no other side the traffic at you. No, what chase you would know the speed, no, deba. 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

0: Mbano, no, speed no ade ba no. 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There will be as me ware wo ho, ana mi tu di wo, ana se mi ye ye wo etesa. And the man is saying, yeah, you had it. A queer, yeah, yes, in the battle, a event, event center, my Okuman, but I'm saying you too.
1: Dabby.
0: Adam, I'm a queer, yes, as I say, a person. No, you are the public, I may worry. And two was a baby, I walk away blue because of an injury. So, that's why I come every Saturday, be a that day, because of.
1: I'm running, sir.
2: I get your concern. 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
2: 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Obi, why have got this money in answer? Oba, a quite matter. Ensure you are quite in time. 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Yesre omo ala na yebre o tanto quite to opa obi bedase.
1: Very well. My men from Enasa, papa, papa. Santoho problem.
3: Hello, good afternoon.
1: Yes, afternoon. Me pacho wani.
3: Ah, open the mukazi tata.
1: That's what fraud then.
3: PK.
1: That's fine. PK, you ain't say where.
3: And I am the day when I was saying, you know, well, I can't. I mean, I do my end in Kayenya, but in Shisha, when you know what to know. Only them, that I do to Aguna, a quantum of your William. So, a banner, a better appointment, a cranner, a could go ahead from our point, be a one chain, a doko, Aguna. 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are sold in the door. Na them situation now, but above from the old, at the attendant, my mofa and change and na mum branch. Everyone they do open the light and your papa head on collision power because moon the way you can today, soon far, they will put up prevent a head on. But here's the case, and we do this here, you know. But although poor barrier, not already not a friend, so Abubu have no idea, we will complain too much today. Barrier, no, police to me, June is Kadodo. For people to my apartment, where I pray back to know what living is to be thinking. Imagine I'm a farmer and I will chase to see all the college to my. But to be young, although could that know a barrier and stand about a point I be you to my even for this cow. But that the man upon also should be to the Shamuko to come to Okochi and stand what could that know Baba. In the question will be a natural edict, a cabedo, my mother for a check a canal, Monko, everyone, no, no, no, no, no, no, no, no, no, no, no, no, no, no, no, no, no, no, no, no, no, no, no, no, no, no, no, no, no, no, no, no, no, no, no, no, no, no, no, no, no, no, no, no, no, no, no, no, no, no, no, no, no, no, no, no, no, no, no, no, no, no, no, no, no, no, no, no, no, no, no, no, no, no, no, no, no, no, no, no, no, no, no, no, no, no, no, no, no, no, no, no, no, no, no, no, no, no, no, no, no, no, no, no, no, no, no, no, no, no, no, no, no, no, no, no, no, no, no, no, no, no, no, no, no, no, no, no, no, no, no, no, no, no, no, no, no, no, no, no, no, no, no, no, no, no, no, no, no, no, no, no, no, no, no, no, no, no, no, no, no, no, no, no, no, no, no, no, no, no, no, no, no, no, no, no, no, no, no, no, no na secondly so round about na why you know asampane habie no what's the radius also dodo into them backside cars no anye wo friend magnetic cars na wo fit bia ho ba no ebi wo wa oy new driver na so we no ni mo kwa no nti we go round about no e bo she fit ya e ban bi wo round about no side one we bu no two times or three times. So we run about man, we will kind of make sure that a binum by one I didn't know about an ado. I want to say in your save there will be button I because card or better show up for the baby so many times. Let me work pictures, baby. I can't be watching to after do over the man. See, I better say there. So we'll be a corner to me, Uncle Bay, Uncle Wobby, man, because it's a young pay. But there, Echo, Barrier, Boko, Echo Dano, into the church of Nadina, we age my any bruno. Oh, the. Roundabout now, obey you know, back down Kobiam. On your fine. Until you will desire just one or only a road.
1: Mpocho yu, ayansu ya dasi. Ye ntimi mfa calls ni ebiyo. It's already 15 minutes after 3. Haya Sempa FM. Ye nu ya numu bi, TFO ni bi de messages ebay. We say good afternoon, Obi. The attention of the authorities needs to be drawn to the increasing transportation fares at night. This has gone on for months, especially around Takwa to Makro Junction. Ohineba kufi unyina. And Udiwe Abrohineba Yedase. Yedase papa papa. We say Obi. This guy is funny. You need a permit to take over a road. Yes, I mean, he still disagrees with that, even that permitting regime. He thinks a coin should be used for that purpose alone. Obi, what the man just said about Mel, the contractor working on the Ofankoto in Sawim Road Rehabilitation Project, is very true and disturbing because I travel the road a lot and can confirm the difficulty in using that stretch of the road. But the man should know that Mel doing several projects isn't the problem. It might be that he's short of funds for the project. So, Obi, please find out for us if the contractor has been paid his certificate. Then we know the next action to take as citizens. B.A. Danso, Ayawaso, Ganoth. Obi, good afternoon. God bless you for the work you're doing. Please, I received this message from MTN Mobile Money yesterday. 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Thank you for choosing Momo, unquote. Also, please, I want to know, is this e-levy in disguise? An explanation from MTN or GRA will help. Thank you. Ike Somua Yeboa, Pokwasi Mayera, Time Daso. Ike, there is a statement already from the Bank of Ghana calling on the telcos to suspend the implementation of that service charge. I'll read that statement. What's really happening? Any industry experts ni bin subedi nkomo. What was this whole way no about? Na a charge be a charge way no. Kwa buy one. I say kwa telcos ne ho ne fare by any saying. Why has the Bank of Ghana called for it to be suspended? In the ebedi sa nkomo ni njina enchebia. Obi, good afternoon. I'm tuning in live from Asante Mampong. It seems that many young people in Asante Mampong have become heavy smokers and drinkers. We have a serious issue here in Achremade, which we refer to as the fire and water gang. This is a pressing matter in our community. I'm here once again. Thank you. Thank you so much for your thought as well. Ma menkwa homano sonafe yenin komo we emra. Lawyer nana ej bafo ewa. Or a private legal practitioner and assign a member of parliament for Menchia South. Unim se Mahama Aminat, bebrena friend Baumia ba on social media. She's been in police custody allegedly for issuing threats against the president and his wife. Na a court no e granting bail with some conditions. Na ne lawyer e raise issues about those conditions. Court nika se onfa application emra to want to vary the conditions. Sa application no or the court ma coordinate now so ene e den the court so yen kwani ene no enkonkodi enkomo councilor kwa abada pomte saying
3: yami gusu ye bobo na oswe
1: yami adom yen so ye ho ye papa papa na ene muko pie mu court e den ne see ye
3: ene ye kwa yami ye adom em se judge no ti yase ti ovary but your application na the court the court ne mu no ya bisredi ye no oji tumu na kane conditions na wode to my client no so no and then yankopo e adom amana yi sa conditions no every no so enti ene wode fofo na aba kane no wode 1 million to no so ene wose wate so aba 500,000 e wumse ye de ye da so jense eso de na so enye hwee ye betumi aso mu sa I told you, you know, can you not say on family passport to me to only say passport to me? And let Wajia to me, you passport no so free no so. Can you not see me pami and understand the assurity? And let Wajia to me, what is so, or the abeni pami in you? Name of baby, or that's regional baby, you know, and they say on reported twice a week, a juada and a fiada. It's not the woman.
1: Ain't he, Matimi? Enya sureties no ne BBI to me enya
3: be una ma. Actually.
1: It is here she's out of custody.
3: I should think so because me juniors no ne cooka no so mo handle. But when Tiafia cooka mal minya and he said na omo nya ni nyina anti me e sure say by now there. Abrewa yipu makwa.
1: Oh, okay. Okay. Now the charges against her no is it publication of false news?
3: Publication of false news.
1: Intended to create
3: section 207.
1: Okay.
3: And a friend is saying threat of death.
1: Oh, death.
3: Contrary to section 75 of Criminal Offences Act. No?
1: Okay.
3: Now, so you threat of death, you know, and it was say, Mr. Mu, me patrol T4, may approve it. May approve it, but we are law in the air in Tinisremo. Mummy and TFS a law and na morality. Was it what was it not a Unyankupo in Kum Ubimano? So,
1: yes,
3: that's because Unyami in Kum Ubimano a criminal offense. What you say?
1: Yes,
3: In T4 and TFS, see Jimmy Manua. You know, because if you are serious worker in court, we are in set or cry. You must work in send your police if you see cursor or car, no. Sasan and call car, no, Nanka, if you are in your criminal offense, and Lutina, you know, Musano.
1: And is the Siana there more chain her reporting to the police twice a week to help?
3: That's why I yeah, my home rekakra. Yamiya Dumwa, and Okran, the application the buffer for variation. Because yes, also said, and also no, M said, and your honors.
1: And no, she can report to the police wherever she finds herself, and as I was
3: talking about you, and also me raise it to a judge, you know. Judge, you know, she said, or report to the human investigators. You
1: know. Oh, okay. Okay. In that case, I was all back, huh?
3: All back, huh? It's all back, huh? You want that? No, call. Leave me. Baba.
1: No, Wahomano, Wahomano, Emu, Ayaba. Hello?
3: Okay.
1: Hello?
3: Hello, eh? Ubi, eh?
1: Yeah, I think, yes, it's here. Yes. It was a Ofrikumase ba, no, Asayiko.
3: Uoko. Nefia nifia dance wasaba.
1: Ba se utie video na. I think onono eka se obebo manpenyi dia, right?
3: Ebikai as the lawyer video call me yehu ye.
1: Oh, okay.
3: Me yehu ye because me yehu from a prosecution me for video call na. Omu jina so de le ba court no. Omu yehu from a court.
1: Okay.
3: Omu yehu from a court. Ti is tona enam sumo mo de ne ba court no
0: minim video kura omo ka ho asem.
1: Okay.
0: Enti minim video kura wo so ahye.
1: Okay.
0: Enti min to min ka bi bia fa video no ho.
1: Unless abey part of the body of evidence in court.
0: So position yet discovery sphere. Let me who video kura omo ka ho asem.
1: Omo ka ho asem.
0: You who as ye bi di ho komo.
1: That's fine. That's fine. Mate, but where the mammy was doing trends so ever, and about an hour ago, and a deputy attorney general a year post be on social media. Now, a about a constitutional case before the apex court of the land. Now, Utia, it's really about the case. I think elderly statesmen bear me and son. And this seminal echo court. Now, about delegate system, political parties, no AUSU editorial, they want the Supreme Court to declare that unconstitutional and rather order say party BR registered members should be able to vote. Deputy Attorney General HMOA, and then file your argument, you know, in court, and they have argued in favor of the plaintiffs. In your money, plaintiffs, I adjoin. So Supreme Court, Nensha, Embo, sa delegate system of voting in parties, no Engu. Ojoin, who's saying lawyer?
0: Very interesting. But in my humble view, I don't want to be prejudicial. But, you know, maybe these very fundamental questions. Edikai, you show your constitution anymore. Does it set out quite party ni yebe faso na yebe yi nipa a obube jina ho ama wo mo? Does the constitution set it out? Does the constitution set it out? Because se wo she se ye kase bi di ye unconstitutional la na se wo ko article 1 plus 2 and article 2 plus 1 as a 1 plus 2
1: and 2-1
0: article 2-1 sure. Young exercise we kakra. Young call article 2 clause 1 on. Now you will be sent a bear with tier 4 Ombinia and TRCB. Or say, a person who alleges that an enactment or anything contained in or done under the authority of that or any other enactment or any act or omission of any person is inconsistent with or is in contravention of a provision of this constitution may bring an action in the court, Supreme Court, for a declaration to that effect. It is what this be your own constitutional law, not just say adiano a nipano e yeno anase nipano wa yeno. A new constitution left to be a bebra. In Tien, you say, Gunnam Rabatina, your friend of constitution. Or when she say, be say, answer a political party, be ye, Nipa, Sir Omunku Jina, who said, Omon Twaba, Emma Omono. Or was she so quiet, says here Faso Yenanwa. So for elections. Ah, yeah, you know, Ghana has here, right? General elections, you know.
1: Mm-hmm.
0: The principle of universal adult suffrage is provided for under the constitution.
1: Yes,
0: but it doesn't say same in respect of the political parties' internal elections. In Timau Bibisa, who say the principle of universal adult suffrage now is provided for under the constitution, you know? Is it what is being extended to cover political parties' internal elections? I disagree.
1: Mm.
0: The constitution allows for political parties to have its own internal regulations.
1: Yes.
0: And that internal regulations also includes elections, includes, as friend is saying, the processes and procedure for electing its people. Are you telling me that universal adult suffrage is the only elections we have in this world? Mm. Is that what you are saying?
1: Yeah, but don't you also think, counsel, say, despite the fact that constitution and political parties crying to come up with more internal regulations, no, if any such regulation a contravening the spirit and the letter of the constitution, the Supreme Court under 2-1 can make consequential orders.
3: The Supreme Court under 2-1 is not merely talking about the spirit and the letter of the constitution. It is talking about the provision of the constitution.
1: Yes.
3: A provision of the constitution. When we talk about a provision of the constitution, you are looking at provisions that are applicable to personalities, provisions that are applicable to officers, provision applicable to an office. The moment you leave that office, it's not applicable to you. True or false?
1: That's true.
3: Good. And so we must appreciate the kind of provisions we have in our constitution. The provision regarding the mode of elections, that is the adoption of the principle of universal adult suffrage, is in respect of Ghana's general elections, be it district assembly elections, be it parliamentary elections, mm-hmm. be it presidential elections. Are you saying that the Supreme Court should stretch that to cover political party internal elections? Is that what you are saying?
1: Mm.
3: You see, we should not interpret the Constitution in a manner which would create an absurdity. I'll give you an example. If you go to England right now, Usta England, more elections. So what you are saying?
1: Yes.
3: For conservatives, per their own internal rules, can cast a vote of no confidence in a prime minister. So, Nisa,
1: mm-hmm, that's true.
3: But Labour follow missile rules, you know. Oh, what you
1: yeah.
3: Labour, missile rules, you know, Labour, if they are not happy with the prime minister, what they do, they say, they raise an internal challenge for the prime minister. Are you going to say that Labour for the against, let's say, a friend say the norms and conventions of England, of which England. Forms part of the English unwritten constitution of England? Are you going to say that?
1: No.
3: And so I wait to see how the Supreme Court is going to approach this issue, because in my humble opinion, I don't know which rule of interpretation is going to be applied to the rules of to the provisions of the Constitution that will enable it arrive at a certain decision.
1: Mm, mm. I get your argument in a sense. Elections, internal party elections, should not be just through universal adult suffrage, and that there can be other forms of elections. A free fair, our party for Nigeria to say, this is how we are going to conduct our elections. No, you don't think, sir, anything can be said or done against our party?
3: Let me say this to you,
1: mm-hmm.
3: very respectfully. If I was in this matter,
1: yes,
3: I'll raise an objection whether or not it discloses a constitutional question. Jose,
1: yeah, me say whether or not it discloses a constitutional question.
3: Yes. If I was a lawyer in this matter, I'd have raised that point. Whether or not it raises a constitutional question, in my humble view, it doesn't raise a constitutional question. Inviting the Supreme Court for interpretation of the Constitution. What you are saying?
1: Mm-hmm.
3: It doesn't, in my view. Which provision of the Constitution are they seeking to interpret? We all know when a constitutional question arises.
1: Yeah.
3: In my humble view, this... Maybe the Attorney General wants to engage in, he wants to romanticize the Constitution.
1: Because me tie the and as I'm a kind here, Deputy Attorney General, I don't think this case, invokes the interpretative
3: it
1: jurisdiction.
3: It doesn't invoke the point I'm making.
1: What
3: is it? It invoke the interpretative jurisdiction of the Constitution, of the Supreme Court.
1: Of the Supreme Court. But what it says, though, and it says, the three distinguished senior state persons want the Supreme Court to declare that all registered members in good standing of a political party are entitled to vote in the party's primaries. Into it's a declaration they want the Supreme Court to make.
0: But that declaration should be on the back of a constitutional question. Mm. There should be a constitutional question for the Supreme Court to answer. That question is non-existent. Maybe the Attorney General is doing this out of respect for the senior citizens. Right?
1: Mm.
0: But, you see, there's no, really and truly, the what is before the Supreme Court doesn't invoke its jurisdiction. In fact, but the Supreme Court was to show respect. Also, Todebia, you come and say, Sebi, you should be paying him and your mom with your lady. So what you say? And yet, oh, Mekai, Minia Bako, time one, or more year elections petition, you know, Mia Minia Bako. Otakasa will need a lawyer.
1: Okay.
0: As more catcher, I mean, I say, I can share lawyer near with DNDC for anymore. I thought that there were two crowns. I was so with me, it really money be the kakra. So what I say,
1: yes.
0: Into Ubiajenko. But you see, we are still at the formative stages of our constitutional development.
1: Yes.
0: In T Adebu Awaya na kwaye in Sandaho. Especially because ours is one of common law, where decisions of our court play not just a key part in terms of the hierarchy of our laws, but also in guiding us as lawyers in terms of the interpretation of the law
1: of
0: going
1: the law.
0: Forward.
1: Lawyer, I don't know what you think about this. I mean, Yegusua here, because a lot of colleague lawyers had the, you know, or more opinions, but we say, OB, Article 55.5 of the Constitution provides as follows. Quote, the internal organization of a political party shall conform to democratic principles and its actions and purposes shall not contravene or be inconsistent with this constitution or any other law. The position of the plaintiffs is that the delegate system is inconsistent with this provision to the extent that it denies many party members the opportunity to participate in the internal elections. That is the constitutional question for the Supreme Court to settle.
0: Now, let me say this to you.
1: Mm-hmm.
0: Offer MPP, your police station album,
1: yes.
0: Your police station register.
1: Yes.
0: In Tisao, your MPP, you could police station control within. So, what I say, you could police station control within. Which would you more na more quakuji police station executives. In the police station, hono executives are on more na mobile you. So, maybe you are more Abedamano. Now, we are more Abedamano. We are, you are about to are. Nipa, Mumma, you almost say, Omo Bedamano, or Mona Equako Tuabano. So,
1: yes,
0: what I say, Omona Equako Tuabano. Into where is the lack of democracy, democratic principles in this? Where is it? Where is the absence of it? In any event, there are different types of elections in a party, right? There are different types of elections. So which one are they requiring the Supreme Court to make a pronouncement, say, same will be governed by the universal adult suffrage principle? Which one are they referring to? Is it police station election, executive elections? Is it constituency executive elections? Is it regional executive elections? Is it national executive elections? Is it a friend is saying? So now, at what stage is it going to be applied?
1: Yeah.
0: Are you getting me?
1: Yeah.
0: And so, if you are not careful in interpretation, you are going to create an absurdity. So, what I say? Because, say, you know, Supreme Court, you know, on to me, question. Youngster being universal adult suffrage, me and your baby. Because Emrano, Section 55 already,
1: yes.
0: See, we shall apply democratic principles.
4: And so if per the Constitution of Ghana, universal adult suffrage is the only type of elections that would accord with democratic principles, then it is that it's going to apply across the board, true or false.
1: That's true.
4: Now,
1: too bad. Lawyer, wahomano is saying to Chesibu. Hello? That's bad. Inti, we may have to end nafe yenshe and twasuba idi muhayudin medase papa for your message earlier where you cited, you know, portions of the Constitution. My very good friend lawyer Sir Kodie also says, Obi, one can go for interpretation alone or enforcement alone of the Constitution. So if an interpretative question doesn't arise, an enforcement of the Constitution is allowed. Noble Corr versus the Attorney General, the Supreme Court established that principle of law. Enti Sakodie Medase Papapa. And earlier he sent a message on the community concern will be free Ebusa say would you be caught for defamation? Na court ne echa nipa ne damage. Na nipa ne eni sika ni bia odi betia. What happens? In me ka se say base nipa no ewo properties bi ne ade a ubetimi attach properties no na afi when your enforcement orders be from the court na motimi aton properties na e dey attack no. But it can also happen say nipa ne eni hwee oni property bia oni hwee. Sa ko de say Obi, in response to the enforcement of judgment asked by your caller, you cannot seal a man of straw. It is until the person has an asset that can be executed, the judgment cannot be enforced against the judgment debtor. The Supreme Court in Ex Parte PPE Limited, Paul Jurich says, you cannot even hold someone for contempt for failure to pay a debt. Ain't it? That's really the situation now. Yeah, a bit dicey. I mean, Nipano, Equatabe, Bibitimaki, can't send me. You sue the person for defamation. Yeah, a bit bonnet damages. When this called Dibitria, no so I that's another issue. So, but thank you to all our friends. Do more messages. Abre, Ekosi, say, Sunny. Ehaya Sempa 94.7 FM. Where is it, Obi? I support the guy who said our roads should not be used for event. The purpose of any road is made to be used by cars and pedestrians in your cars. So that assertion that one should go for permission is even an issue. Reverend Voriata and Edu, we have a Reverend Eda Sepa Papa. Obi, good afternoon. Please wish Jackson in Tiamwa a lovely happy birthday for me. My name is Big Mo, Canada branch organizer of the NPP. My Yemra studio nafe, Yemra Emedi Nkomo. Na, in Sembebri now, when we come back, we'll deal with all of them. But my minfa we mu inchem. Se, ekosi se inju medieno, Kale Charcoal Toothpaste, Ebwayen, and your day, Bremo, Millennium Insurance, Franco Trading Enterprise, Tabia Herbal Mixer, Ecobank Ghana, Haxa Capsules, and Emisha, Africa Queen Mackerel, Syntex Tank, Siblings Roofing Sheet, Max Buy, Sasso Spray, and a HM Evolution Service. Omunina Ebwayen, your day, Ekosi say, Bremo, ain't he? And Moba Shannon was a debut of our. Mama yen fama sa impeni fui. Eni ime kwa e bwaye kama. Emi ye de abreba unim se. Ye wo two major events be coming up. I was a Ghana funi na eshan nso. Di edi kai e ye. The Asempa FM UCL Fun Day 2026. 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De a yebebo UEFA Champions League final no. Yeah, the Asempa FM UCL Fun Day, Ebremo. And this year, it's happening on the 30th of May. May, yeah, it will be 30th May. Asempa FM UCL Fun Day, Ebasso. Ewo T Havana. T Havana wo tema Community 9. Anopanon kono 9 a.m. Pepe, penye nye yeshia, ewo ho ebeye de brutal. Whether you support PSG, Arsenal, Barcelona, Manchester United, Chelsea, Real Madrid, or any football club, this event is for all football lovers. Into wo ba na washe your favorite club jersey ede aba. Come then enjoy the Champions League viewing on a giant screen. Screen no mean who be da. Eso pa pa pa pa pa pa pa pa pa pa pa. E si wa un players no akuti akuti na washe match na kama. But before say, and this year Champions League final is starting 4 p.m. 4 p.m. near Shasi. In the also who drew on Terminator Hobayama Ejao. T Havana, our Tema Community 9. You don't want to miss it. Yebe five-a-side football competition, yebe indoor games, music, hype, non-stop entertainment. From anopa 9 a.m. near Shasi. Na 4 p.m. Yenina, Yashe, March. No. Yebe penalty shootout challenge, flip the bottle challenge, fan quiz, sack race and relay games. A fan stage games in the new money, the bibri na ye chad, yes, sir. Ye chaba. The big question is why na a winning UEFA Champions League this season? Will it be PSG or Arsenal? This is in the me wo soft sport edema Arsenal Football Club. Say, I was home with your PSG, the intimate, and I say, Emma Omunje Champions League, then to assume you know. I mean, Barcelona, yeah, you see, a PSG, a bayanti, and no, NC Arsenal be winning. Oh, ba no ashe u team Jessica. 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In a mumra in your numbers, one of them for formra, Oba Munshamu Jesses, and famra, Arsenal supporters, PSG supporters, in Yashim, Ewo T Havana, on the 30th, Meminda, Ewo Yenimia, Meba, Meka, Asempa FM, Papa Ayiko 2026, and Huasem, Eddie Amum, it will be massive. Baba Mini Ura Daniel Opon Enkasa, Ofi Divine Hope Herbal Center. Uro opon akwa abeto sen
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1: It is saying that you free box me here.
5: If I talk, any come say. Saying that you are so we
1: oh, okay.
5: The gumnia powder.
1: Yeah.
5: Nah, Ibrahim.
1: Otia herbal powder.
5: Ibrahim, Edde.
1: Na the over tear goes you.
5: So much a crazy.
1: You're more. 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
5: 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And can any negative. 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
5: 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Actually, 2 years. 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And I know best ya petre petre sion, no we. What the whole woman to me no by the man a bean. San say, Sisina, ye bear my holding in a genum. 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No one pet drop papa so chia a bar powder. 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We had there a bemo to the barbage.
1: Yes.
5: If it was why I say, Opa China phone will be the abo one, sana. What could she a match? There be. And also, no one is an ancho. I chair 5 years. Such an a funu now nomino. 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It will not buy a jay. 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Now, so one or chia herbal powder, said the crowy, and said tea form, and yan, you
1: know,
5: and can in three bibia, a diane, a drew, and sa, in three shay, that you are dear bacope, so better, now one no.
1: Okay.
5: Yes, I call any pedianum. 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Remember the dead day. And yan, you know,
1: near my ben, I'm the year.
5: Meet your mania bessemian, sir, a broom.
1: A broom,
5: beans womb.
1: Okay.
5: It's a diane.
1: Okay.
5: So what is it? It's a diane. Yeah, and yan, you know, and can. Obi kwa do timi sa na ehwiam na etimi koko no sa fifi ukura ono ma e hyeni nyina firi ho de yem se koko e wo mogem nti e ko mogem na wo ye bema esisi wuntini no nti wo ye bema na wan hwe ya se bi ban ba ji wutuo na wunnim ne so na de chempai bo na no che fisem na so wono wo twa heba poda koko na block entri na entimi mmie ni nyina no ni nyina firi ho. What you know, Branny?
1: A man, quite
5: a barney bema, see, I oba eche bema, koko oba eche bema. Say, you know, a can bema, you know, a can't buy a go benny massy, because a go barn as a cocoa trouser chair, at what in Kako. One of the fish had them, I went today. Koko how dorsal. Nels bear all no more chair about the Mintinoco. If you have a dama de chin, you won't mind the whole night one. Was Sora Junso, sir, my diachi. One old Bioba Junso. 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
5: akwa nya 12 years pe otimi nom
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1: Now I call be free home.
5: No, or Gina Branny.
1: I will know once a day, and
5: I patch twice a day, and Papa call you Rebacco. And no, no, no.
1: Okay.
5: And Papa call you Rebacco.
1: Who did you answer?
5: No one, when did you crowd betting me? And no, say, me catches a bro won't be soon to your Diane, Dada, 20 do crowd betting me, and no, and your shay.
1: That's
5: fine. A coin pedino and I don't see any banner. And I'm a Sam Rantia no, a Sebi, when I'm 40 years, not Sebi a bread your son. Na on any bar, 4 years, be my eye pet. I chin with him. Because remember, Matias, I am lingalingi. I have a straw. You moya ha. Na what the shit I send been to rat them one or the two instead of bossom pie. Say, we yes, you demo, and Chimaranet and Tenyakas here. Oh, that down, Yariye. Now, so one more chia about powder. Yarin a man a chin with a moon, a sound robber.
1: Okay.
5: Now, what this one call, no bidding him. Remember, behold, one with the BP do some men next have been previous, sir. One year going to Miss Yana. A drum, a juma, a yet dorsal. Now, what is strong when you made you read a drumity? Would you do has a one no pet? Now, you read yours as a mobiano, ne be a bineco. No, what you know, branny.
1: Okay.
5: Will be the formally found you doing timinante, or no more trapping you to minty, no, a sound sorry, no co. And what does it really be? You must address him at a reference for the no man, your coco, you know, my auntie, only your mom would drone, dimba him, rant and say, eh, or chana banner, will be as we may be, and man will get you, will be as we may be. Just a year dray, yer juma. And a one yet. Who are crying, Roma? Called Draglina. Hello, Seba.
1: Okay, she Draglin.
5: Okay, she Draglin. Hello, Seba. Didi Heba. Nisi Pharmacy. Omo mtu nuko kado biya tumbi. Uwa sek hanuma Kesven FM. 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So uwa la pasa Angel FM wa biyo ho. Uwa friend say Ashama ya House of Drugs Presby Junction biyo ho. Uwa Kaswa Jokard Pharmacy. 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Yeah. 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
1: okay
5: babia onam bia say pharmacy eh herbal shop he over the counter babia onyedru opo se meto otwea
1: herbal powder na we was out top box na say box me you know 11
5: box ni shemo 50
1: 5
5: e patcho had a wobble pa
1: okay
5: 15 years see omo ton of 500 Ghana cedis
1: for
5: 15 nyina ba ko bi esim bi 10 Ghana cedis
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5: 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Impose a scanner soon. I'll call us back up and put a matua. Since only my copy, we are back to you because I drew a juma. Yeah, me see me. Bahamin can't you say? So, Cotona and Jawa, Faber Jusica, men can't you know? Undia, find a go home. Now, me, I'm going to box in the barco. Yadia beaten out toy. One for 25 days. Yarena and Cosro, Arma form, the Etianetia Gianum, Emwa, and Seusica. And Seusica. Everyone on our chimney, and two monorail. Said Rupert, why at Rima? One of our chimney and so on, we are ginom. You're me to mean to be soon can be da. Say, I know what you have about pardon our chimney, sir. And that's my Ebin Sida. That's a year, Juma.
1: Very well.
5: What turn I want to be a son of a friend numbers, no?
1: A hunt if a numbers need to jump.
5: Yeah, was 0591.
1: Okay.
5: 5655 57. 0591 56.
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5: 5557. And it was 0550-639037. 0550-639037. Minya, your son will keep you a drunachi. I have a friendly key. Your son will keep you a drunachi. Make us obey emergency match and you marry. Obey the Nisikache. Won't you mean your way? Emergency match, oh. Well, no torch and our friend numbers now. Get this, I kino. 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And you go for you never call Nunga Costo. Costo Hona, stay come pharmacy. Costo Hano, when you be at all. Walk the fence in Madina, Madina Rex Junction, Kimbubuni, a war on us war. Miss Baby, a beau. And we are Bema, O Femia cannot cry me patch up and me 10 minutes. And all a cannon chain, 15 minutes. I didn't have a catcher. Would the catcher me? Then you keep your coach, your hair about that. My dear mom. When you are a sir, what you know, Branny? Bema, Missy Bema be dead. I'm a day as a com. And to Messrs. Yadian Coco and Cowan again shed them. ewa bra wo ye bema wo na ensa ensu to ti ye papa wa bre na wo twi nyina na se one day wo ti na fie so so a na no so aye asem afi da we kan bible we nya bible asem edu ba bi a mo bible no to je no mo nya adjuma enti mi numbers no me sorry no eh ye 0550
1: very well
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1: 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Happy birthday to Jemima Taylor, aka Mrs. Donko of His Mercy Evangelical Church. May your day be wrapped in joy, love, and the beautiful memories you deserve from the entire Taylor and Amankwetia families. Going out to you, Jemima Taylor, aka Mrs. Donko, happy birthday to you. And do have a fantastic birthday celebration. We say, Obi, good afternoon. My mother, Mrs. Cecilia Ban Abuaje, is 73 years old today. On behalf of my siblings, I wish her long life filled with strength and good health. Ain't Mrs. Cecilia Ban Abuaje, you are 73 years old today. Happy, happy, happy birthday to you. From your kids, Charles Ban Abuaje, and ni nua no mu a akanyina omose omoma a happy birthday. And let me say a happy birthday to my senior Andy Kankam. Andy Kankam, it's your birthday today. Happy, happy, happy birthday to you. I hope you live to be 94.7 and beyond. Andy Kankam, senior journalist, solid guy. Happy birthday to you. We wish you very, very, very, very well. Long life, good health, more money, and a lot of enjoyment. I wish you well. Happy birthday. Ekosi Sensune Haya Sempa 94.7 FM. Ma Minfa Wemu Inchem Ewase Yedin Komo Efa Haxa Capsules and Haxa Mixer and so eho. Na ansana no mekai messages kakrana fi yasain abba. Ekosi Sensu. Your WhatsApp number is 0548-443-523. We say, Obi, good day. My name is Ronnie and I live at Alhaji Tabora. Come and see our road. Very devastating. The previous government did something about it, but then less than a year, the road has become very deplorable. Please draw the attention of our authorities. I don't know whether we are part of Accra. Okay, Ronnie, who are Alhaji Tabora, Ose Makwain Poto. Let me see. Where is Obi? I'm Danny Boy, watching you all the way from Kuwait. Ose, didn't you see the accident in front of Jubilee House? Obi, good afternoon. I am in Amra here. Baron First is my name. Okay. Ose, ensure inflow area for 1 month. Ini. That's fine. Obi, the truth is that the problem concerning the flooding situation is leadership in communities, in districts, and at the national level. Call the technocrats in the various institutions. They know and have the solutions, and not the politicians. Reverend Adams Abdullahi retired. And Udiwea, Reverend Yedase. Obi, interesting time in Ghana. Lawyer Balfour Ewa saying he hasn't seen the video. God save Ghana. Of course, I mean, he said that as a lawyer, because as a lawyer, no, when a case is sub judice, assembly or court, what you can speak to really, the evidence, prosecution, about during discoveries. A bit may possible, say, video ne crack viral and nipa bebre ashano, and ya no crown the prosecution in the court. Inti or kasa udika, say he would speak to it when he sees the video. I don't think you should have a problem with that. Where's Obi? I am very happy that the two Kaneshi Ford bridges have been closed and a zebra crossing has been created in most

0: free, no, and no, then they wanted to start charging for it from 1st June. But thankfully, no, I mean, there was an uproar, but this is not a levy. Because Anka levy, Anka, just as we know the way e-levy plays out, no, it was say your parliament, now parliament in Kotinasena, yen coming up with how the what exact levy fee the charge that will be, and who is going to implement, who is going to collect, and who is going to remit to the government, and not GRA ni adeni ni. But this has got nothing to do with a levy from government. It's just a service charge that the telco was intending to implement on the 1st of June. Now, as to whether they should be doing that is another conversation altogether. I just wanted to tackle the principle of if it was a levy or not. It was a service charge, a commercial decision from a single private fintech that was trying to attempt it. This is MTN, after what your mobile money. Mobile Money Fintech Limited, and on a separate business, Mobile Money Huejuma, but it used to be together with MTN. But based on the law now, now they are separated and they run as a separate entity on its own. So, just to clarify the fact, if that's okay, let me know. I can answer the question. Thank you.
1: The Mobile Money Fintech Limited, no, as a company, they are regulated by the Bank of Ghana, right?
0: They are regulated by the BOG, yes.
1: By the BOG. And that's how come a BOG issue statements or pause implementation of service charge, you know.
0: Exactly. Now, just to also help the listeners, no, there's no way MTN could have come up with this notification or this education without BOG's alignment.
1: Sure.
0: So, if in the statement of BOG, or say the fee that was scheduled, no, to take effect on 1st June, it means that that's a testament of something they know or they are aware of. They've asked them to hold on to it for further consultations because it's brought a brouhaha. Obi Akasa, what is this? AAE levy, AAC, AAC. Mm-hmm. But you see, just to also put it into perspective, the furore or the brouhaha, no. One question. How many people, sorry, SNC can feel my mobile money, Echo Bank. If you do an analysis, I can tell you out of the 100% transactions I use on platform, so no, 84%. I think of almost SNC because typically, no, very few people have even more than 10,000 CDs on their mobile money. Yeah. Now, obi SNC free mobile money call bank account, typically, they are Canada also. Or mobile money, so in conform with Tia and Adjufa say, how many people make so much money, say they want to send money to their bank account. So first things first, no, it's like we are having a lot of agitation over something that does not even concern a lot of people by the day.
1: Yeah.
0: So they are, because at 95% of transactions now, hey, me and me sending those ones, there's no conversation, there's no new law, there's no new notification, nothing. But we are just talking about a single component. My wallet. I call my bank account. Now the other issue is we have to be able to work with the BOG and work with the telcos and be able to get them to the point where if I'm sending money to myself, I don't think that I should pay for it. If I'm sending to maybe Dominic's, I'm Derek, and I'm sending money to Dominic's bank account, then I have to pay for a charge for it. Then that's also a different conversation altogether. Yes, yes. We will get there, but I feel like the agitation, really, if you look at the size of what we are discussing, it's almost like storm in a little teacup.
1: A little teacup. And see, what it then means, they say, Sanka implementation, we shall see on the 1st of June. Anka nipa kakra enyeska emu edu kakra wo mobile money wallet so a obe na dwen se me transfer to me bank account mo no eno na yebete sa asika no right
0: exactly so from but then also to mention say even say sia ene ena ye kasakra no who use the system no na wo send there. Some of the banks now, who's any free? Some of telco, MTN, echo some of the banks. No, yeah, too. So I even demonstrated it on social media. So call me, also cry. And I'm sending 10,000 to me bank wallet, my bank account. No, almost 7.5. But new law now, rule now, or new implementation rule now, telco nedebano, or fintech nedebano, or no crack. I say from 1st June. No. The fee is no better 7.5 now, but obe capping no 5 CDs. In this case, 10,000 now, instead of paying 7.5, I would have paid 5 CDs. That's what we're intending to do.
1: Oh, okay. But, and no meaning, sir,

0: 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Ah, omu ne opreti MTN Momo. Se omu eye nankomu start charges esike weya. Was it going to be something that all the other telcos in Sobabi yebi and na weye MTN and Gabi Oyenim se
1: this is just tied to MTN. Thank you. This is specifically no, this is tied to MTN. It's not even tied to any other telco. But funny enough, what's any sika sika crowd there? What's any sika no Airtel Momo cry Aircock banks? Some of the banks omote. Airtel money, no, some of the platform omote. What's any certain banks are yet? What's any free Airtel money Aircock or bank account? And now me try it. They were charging me. So it's just one single line that we are even agitating over, which is just wallet to bank. But I know very few people who wake up in the morning and say, oh, maybe I mean 5,000, maybe 2,000 echo to my bank account. It rarely happens because people trust the mobile money to the point where that they even want to leave their little 5,000 and 10,000 there because someone has interest with Ikano. So think about it from that angle.
0: Derek, if apart from MTN Momo and then him say Ubo MTN telco no na hating kofo bebre trim into Mobile Money Fintech Limited omo na manage MTN Momo say yes. omo no afain na komo be introduce on the 1st of June and na BOG say omo hold it on. Meanwhile him say for the other telcos no omo so running mobile money no omo de bi mo ete dada. Why are they still doing it? Say, you see MTN holding on. Nobody adding on Muguso Amote.
1: Oh, because nobody is making noise. I mean, again, let's look at the size of the market. From where I sit and what I know, MTN Mobile Money Fintech Limited, no, it runs about 90% of the mobile money operations. I mean, they control about 90% of the mobile money operations. And they say, like Airtel Money Car Air Tier. I mean, that's a very little segment of the market that can make noise.
0: Sure.
1: So it also tells about the size of the market. The agitation is big. Say, complaining about omo internet is here. MTN is serving 20 million plus data subscribers. Mm-hmm. Even if just 1%, that is even 2,000 people start calling your phone lines right now, it will jump. Because everybody wants to report, but it does not necessarily reflect the size that 20-something million people are unhappy. So I get the point you are making, no? But also to just enhance the point, they say, yes, but I mean, people are very sensitive when it comes to their money.
0: Sure.
1: In this case, you can't want the wallet, maybe the person or the cashier, no person or the kobiano, is their choice. And so every new fee will definitely bring some sort of concern, will bring some... I mean, I think the timing and the climate does not fit a fee increment or a fee adjustment or a fee introduction. That's why probably maybe we are seeing the backlash now. Yehunu. But maybe I think on a better time, if they go back, do a lot more consultation, explain. Because you see, Obi, let's not also make it look like shouldn't they charge for it? Obi, maybe I mentioned this here, no? So if I have to give my money, maybe I'm going to tema. I was telling my mommy 500 CDs. And I do we. What are my options? Before Uber. And now I'm the best small bike. It's risky. It's also risky. So anything can happen. All my risks are associated with. Then the lost time, I the if we are crying, I back to me. Fee. So if there's a platform that can enable me to send the money over, it's a service. It's not, they are not holding a gun to your neck that, or a knife to your neck that use it. But it's beneficial to you to use it because it's efficient. In less than a minute, I've saved 2 hours of going to Tema and coming back to Accra by giving my mother the 500 CDs. That is something that should be paid for because there are systems that are running systems. 12 o'clock, 1 o'clock, 2 a.m. meaning you're doing light carry to me send this because generated SEC. So yet you're for Ghana for cool juma juma was our company way. Yet your money idea. So there's a cost to the service that they are offering us. Yeah, so definitely has to be paid for.
0: But for that, no, Derek, I think for normal Momo transfer, said the old they send the woman, you know. That one we are even e-levy a free honor. We are still paying some charges to the telcos. No?
1: Oh, of course. It used to be there even before E-Levy came, you're right.
0: And see, I think we know, the other furore we are banning here, me sending money from my own mobile money wallet into my own bank account. Ah, that's a charge, you know, air banana. I think, because from the government side, you know, in terms of statutory levy on such transactions, the BBA in the house,
1: of course.
0: Yes, in Tina, telco in a introduces RDN, you know, and then I'm a free side generating.
1: Which is very, I mean, from the, I'm a consumer as well, which, I mean, I accept the fact that, like I said, people are very sensitive when it comes to their money. I think what we also need to promote or we need to push is the whole conversation. They say, technically, beyond all of these things, there should be that push, say, in Kofunye Omo identification. Like, people should be able to get their KYC and all of those things. When you're talking to registration, that has its own legs on its own. But if we are able to get to the point where we are able to now identify people, you know that this is OB's bank account. If OB your bank account, they are six. Wa your linky bank account 6 million now the matter mobile money. The system is smart enough to know say Obi they call Cal and now they call Echo Bank and now they call GCB. Nini na your Obi account. Those ones are maybe completely free and not charged for. Mm-hmm. Or maybe something small. I don't make that determination. I don't run the network. I don't know what it costs to provide that service. But I feel say because say and come to bank in Zwa, say be a mefa car.
0: That's true.
1: So in one way or the other, the scenario provides efficiency. That convenience comes at a cost. If the service provider decides to give it to you for free, that's their business. If they decide to charge for it, they'll have to make the right case for regulator and a regulator no ashimu before they give them the necessary approval for them to take it. But if the customer said, yeah, and TRCA, the regulator at this point has done the right thing by saying that, okay, hold the pause, the brakes, let's do education, let's explain so that people will know what is going on before we move on with anything from this point.
0: Yeah, it's true. And I think, I mean, what will be easy to accept really will be, say, ABS and the free me Momo account, a different customer. And as a different person bank account tomorrow, that one say oh charge yeah, it makes some sense. And now say Obi air transfer from on a bank account, Eddie about Mimi Momo wallet so.
1: But of course, if it's the that's same by bank's wallet.
0: Absolutely, absolutely. But if it's the same person and they only mobile money.
1: One of the two on one account. I mean, you are right. Even in the banking sector, the cash all account or GCB now another account or GCB now Senisica. I'm a GCB account. Even in the car, sometimes it will be an account to a GCB because they might know what GCB is in charge of.
0: I think the consultation would afford you an opportunity to have that kind of conversation.
1: Exactly. I welcome the freeze from Bank of Ghana because, I mean, like I said, the climate in the car, the timing is not the best for people to be able to assimilate and accept new charges. Even though I'm telling you, the conversation we are having is on the line of about 4% of digital transactions. The whole 96% is sitting there, and it's not affected by any new regime or no new tax from June 1st. Yeah. But again, because people are sensitive to their money, Obiabe can be, and it's also good because it helps enable the telcos to be able to shape the sector in the way that works with themselves as organizations. And customers now more provide the service now more. So it's a very useful exercise at this time, I would say.
0: I think so. I mean, because some of the commenter listeners, Edeba Fortune Alimi, for example, says, hello, Obi, there was no public education. This whole thing came as a big surprise to all of us. And I think, Honsuna, there was this shocker, a bar system, they would say, all of a sudden, and because MTN is the biggest telco around, you know, any decision affecting the pabebre. So that's why I think the pushback never ever instantly sano. But a friend listening to us say, Obi, I can count 15 people in my circle who move money into their account daily. If you do that every day in a month, that's 150 Ghana cedis a month. Banks like Stanchard doesn't allow Momo pull and push. So they charge 7 cedis 50 pesos when you have to move money. It's because of this, that's why we have other bank accounts that we do the push and pull for free. This is simply e-levy on the quiet. I don't know, for such a person, no, a day now, obekache relative to this.
1: Just to clarify, no, she can almost send you from your bank. I'm going to call my personal bank account.
0: Sure. They are personal bank account.
1: I mean, if it's that, I mean, it still comes back to the point that I was making to you, because I agree with the principle, say, me and me the Nisika air to me account more. There should be a reason why it should not even be what it should be. They may send them or be for a different account. Mm-hmm. So I think that variation of price in Nisika should come in, because I personally think, say, I know Obi's proposition is Ankebe free. Fidelis or media, but when I look at it carefully, based on my understanding of the way that things work now, Fidelis says, you know, maybe there should be some sort of a fee, but maybe it should not be anything near what it will be. Say, yes. Oh, Senyama Obi Fofro.
0: Yes.
1: But having said that, I mean, it's a genuine concern, Obi Airshare. And I told you, say, over the last 4 years, nay, 5 years, no, when we were able to start, when we started being able to send money from one network to the other, no. People have been enjoying this thing for free. I mean, there are platforms that today are able to send this for free. But I think it's empty because of MTN size. No, personal harmonize it, you know, because there's also a router. Oh, yeah, I'm sure that is what has brought all of this brouhaha. But thankfully, you know, I like the fact that BOG position in the car was not just about freeze, but it's about freeze because there's a gap of consultation. Understand the number. And the number. It may be, yeah, allowing that telco, no, on one take it true. Reason or no, FSL or the charging. That's the kind of say it's an ETK for your wallet. I call your bank, so person charging, because who be some here, be like I said, I am of the view and put some KBA free, and you free, not me the air to Obi Fofo account, then maybe they can charge for it. But let's allow for the telco to commence that consultation process, and then I think they can. But I agree with Unipane, say, whoever made the input, and say, I mean, it's a service that people don't use, but people also take it seriously. So, we are merchants in bank, thankfully, you might probably be exempted, but. I mean, if you are doing this every day, I think you are doing business. And that's also a different conversation whatsoever. Because, Obi, can you tell me, between me and you, when was the last time I was sending Sika free or mobile money wallet or bank? Obekai?
0: I don't do that. I mean, link me, Momo to me.
1: Bank. I won't link you. No, okay, so these are definitely charge neck. SCC and the charge and they affect you. So, I mean, those are a few of the nuances. So, why a linkage in the area? Nkofu enjoy, we call Star 170 now, call financial services. Oh, Nkofu enjoy bilateral system. They don't pay for it.
0: Derek, in the interoperability system, no, Metimia send this car from Mimi Momo into Obi Fofo bank account, and possible.
1: Yes.
0: Okay.
1: Yes. What means send this car? It has to be your personal Momo, because when we initiate
0: sure,
1: that, no?
0: Sure.
1: So you have the power to send from your Momo to another any bank. Most of the banks are carrying, most of them, almost all of them have been integrated.
0: Integrated.
1: Into to me, send if you Momo wallet, across our bank account. And the thing too is that because of, I don't want us to get into the convolution of fees, but I mean, it's a relationship. Send that tia, ube tia, who are sending yet is a kind of free, or people not receive this kind of, there are all sorts of fees, there's a fee structure and a fee regime in there, and it's very convoluted to explain on radio, unless you're demonstrating it with a table and diagram. So I won't even want to get into it, but I mean, these charges are what basically keeps the network running for citizens to be able to continue using the platform, and salaries can be paid, and R&D can happen, and expansion can happen, and everybody around the country is able to get money when money goes around.
0: Yeah.
1: So, I mean, there's a service that is being offered. That one is not in doubt. The question is the explanation that is supposed to back why, if I send money from my own wallet, come a bank account, I think that I know the many BOG agree.
0: Mm-hmm.
1: Say, was said, telco no to me, but traitor, I say, before it be approved, and I hear more on.
0: But currently, example now, we share on social media, no, that 7.5% now, or more, say, no, and we are called bank, no, and I say, a telco, no.
1: It's a very dicey one. I don't want to go into who takes what, but I mean that 7.5 charge. Send me I'm sending it to me. I'm send that.
0: Yes.
1: I'm sending it through MTN.
0: Yes.
1: So I mean, there's MTN there. There's GIFTS. Interbank player. Government agency. There's also receiving party where the money went, which is GCB.
0: Yes.
1: There's always a certain kind of commercial arrangement. It is they review it. I think sometimes quarterly near there. So I can't even tell at this time who gets what and who gets what, or who is not getting what and who is not getting what. But these are the parties that are in the middle there. And I, the one that initiated, I'm send this at 10,000, I tell me 7.5 cities. No, I am the one that basically is paying. But it goes through my platform. I lose the money as a customer. And then the parties in the middle have their own fee structure or fee arrangement. I don't want to go into the details of who gets what because it changes. So I can't tell at this very time who got what. But I mean, Obi, I think the greater issue for me is I don't mind spending 7.5 Ghana cedis as a customer. As any sika
0: to transfer 100 million.
1: I mean, even in this case, if it wasn't my wallet, and I made about who will be wallet, so I mean, imagine if I had to bring the 10,000 cedis to you in cash and the risk that it poses to me, or if I have to even come on the road, I mean, now I'm quiet, so but the risk and all of those things. No. So, I mean, it's a very useful channel, I think, in terms of even the price, and so it's not too overly huge. Because if I'm just losing 7.5% to give you 10,000, it's even capped, because I'm carrying 7.5 of 10,000. We are talking 75 Ghana cedis. Yes. That's how much I'm supposed to have been paying.
0: Yes.
1: On the 10,000 cedis, but it's capped at 7.5 Ghana. In any amount, you make me send 30,000 car, you're betting 7.5 Ghana, which is a good thing. I mean, the pricing has been very well thought through. I think it's just a principle about me giving money to my own self through like a different channel. So I think the conversation now with the BAP, which was very important, is the linkage. I think people should also engage their telcos to try and make sure that they're able to link their system, because the system doesn't know. The account now may send you a free MTN. Ako ABI Echo Bank Echo Bank transaction. Me account na me corner na. If it cannot tell that that is my account, it will charge me.
0: It's true.
1: So these are the few nuances, sir. I mean, the consultation between him bring this advice, because then it becomes even punitive. They say one call you will linkage now. You better and also makes sense. You know, and also makes sense.
0: It's true. Very well. Inti, Derek, my nase, BBNia, as always, you're saying.
1: Me dase, nyame shrao. And what you for.
0: Inti, Derek Barnabas Nilai, and Motin, and Kanono, a tech analyst and tech consultant, and Yenuno Edin Komo on this raging issue. I mean, until BOG had your statement, Nebebano, it was raging like wildfire on social media. Ushe pushback na a massive, and a BOG this statement. 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They are regulated by the Bank of Ghana. In the BOG, I catch one. Say hold on, 1st June. Adi amu pesa muye. Mumi yanya broad consultations. 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How to say? 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
2: 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And one mass I have a son of wash channel. And I say, clone in woo. And into the stress, the DM patrol, and said that, and fa also ma. Nemo no, and no, oh, also na. A boy, my yawa wote. 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
0: But stress and so to me affect ye. nipa ye funu o stomach mu de
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0: it is because stress it may affect your funo no na je say nipa bia no you have to go through stress management especially so human is very stressful
2: no cre
0: say me pe stress management tips are tips ben out the moment.
2: Senior obi me pa cho se obi ye juma na wo hunu se wa bra aya onya onya butre na onye na home kakra onye na home afa de du obi onu sunu bu aya na ye momode ase ye bedidi abra no ne abra no na u didi 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Na and also so boa, Emma Release, a year stress, and a hen after the Jumana, wo yeno, say a draw so brosua. Momodia, men yinning in us, say, be I'm a yen and Nemqua, be a yaka crane, or Chano at Wasso, a hen no a boa, Emma, Nipodiano so, a bear fine.
0: And I believe, sir, or more, a most affected by stress, no, a you know, the normal everyday workers, stress and any effect on nipa yefuno ne ade no e kwame na hexamethasone capsules e boa
2: 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It be in a free hall. Well, would dear be any toy yum, not what fear be any naba bontin, bo on my befina muja womb, bo abeja on nine and a muja womb, me patcho internal breeding, quasin, or what's in on me patcho. It be you winning in a honum, no would the dear be any net me genau. A feno, a dianin the moon rope, and a new trent no. 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we and our own num, ama also biara, I won't nipper dianum the flu so, not at me as you sell my nipper dianum, aye fe, or say a pantano, shelling so, and conquer two second who, and I say uncle, baby a 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
2: 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I will be an insurance to talk. Now, you're in town, you're bare, you and as who need beer. And yeah, dispatch riders are ready. Yen for being 12, baby. I will be a nan no must to mark or sano. I see in tune through Nipodianum. Senior being sure to toy. I am na ma and I'm dick and kayano. I must say, bio, baby, a hunindie and koyi, you know. And my wife from a year age by a lorry, moy, a hollow munya quine, a cautious say, and internet, I woke to every any be now a quah home. Now, so an environment in a koyi, I know a shiny ye. Me pachain, so to toy be brina, besides, yes, have you, ye be the duo, abontain. As I'm so unfrabontain, ref, you know, dear, some are bread. And into me pacho, who told you, I know, shall be out of you and free. Say, honing koyi, no watch, and ye be an inner wood dinner, so no, and yes, yeah. But Modias will be hitting. And son of what the whole one sa and son of what the disano a boa emma a eight valor and when you're quite a moment patrium.
0: My men are seminia, I ever said in Comobio.
2: Mira was a senior,
0: I could see saying Sunny, higher Sempa FM. Ma yentia we emra tell ye ba, ye the discussion segment, no, eh, sha, so. I could see saying Sunny, stay with us.

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Why, no, we need some match in a panel.

0: simple from UCL Fun Day. 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
1: Hello, lady in the Waka 3. I may hear what's on this amount for what you deserve.
2: 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Your friend is Pamela. 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
1: Now when I'm in a gym, I'm hoping to click a can and send you one of your
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6: 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And I in send you email. And I message him miss our pin. OTP. 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And I Ghana card was sem da.
7: Ma winning now. Echo Bank. The Pan African Bank.

0: a woman in Shantra Martin and Momo just Chris or Tia Vana Tama Community 9.
1: A simple from UCL funding.
0: Afi,
1: I had a bonus on some control. I'm up 9K.
0: Yet, good Yahoo Dronny attended PNS. I see. I emphasize football competition.
1: You know, this is a challenge. A man in Mamma,
0: the bottle challenge.
1: Fun quiz, sacrace.
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1: I tell you a bit, Jacob, you want to be
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0: Havana Park and Restaurant, DSTV, Jaga 4 Peters, Loughrin Mouthwash, Aqua Dot Mineral Water, LPG, Assemble from UCL Fun Day, Malaysia.
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0: woman shall match in the moment with just Chris or with the Avana Tama Community 9.
1: A simple from UCL funding.
0: Afi,
1: I had your bonus on some control.
0: And upon 9K.
1: Yeah, good ya hold on your 10-year penis. I see.
0: High facade football competition.
1: Penalty shooter challenge. Man, I'm a
0: the bottle challenge.
1: Fun quiz. Sack race.
0: Sesame break.
1: I tell you a bit, dear, if you want to miss
0: it. Afi, you're telling me.
1: 4 p.m.
0: I had the grand finale.
1: Arsenal versus PSG.
0: Yeah, sure. Giants, Chris or
1: no? Let me have commented. You're so at my family as I'm perfect.
0: Why not win?
1: Yes, I'm matching a banner.

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woman shall shall march in the moon with Jazz Chris or with the Avana Tama Community 9. A sample from UCL Funding. Afi. I had your bonus or some control. I'm a put 9K. Yes, I'm going to go to the challenge.

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0: Arsenal versus PSG
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1: yes a match in a

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4: Oh, Fabia, now what you do say? And now who did you know?
5: Mom, Patrols, I took place my dad to buy you know. Send me the chicken, see, I know me, no, chicken, me, no, me, go so phenomenal.
4: Wait, yeah, excuse. I'm a flat, yeah. What's sorry, I'm a pa? And what's the what you do say? I'm saying, where did you? Now, oh no, so Eddie and Ayane, sorry. What you truth say?
6: Yes, ma'am. Medical kids toothpaste now, or the buy and run. And they chuchu me see.
4: Why, dear? Cal kids toothpaste, dear. Yeah, ma'am, or fat is someone with the infirm, you know, or pimon fiancia.
6: Let me the dead, that's a strawberry. Let me be semi dimple.
4: Debbie, in the air toothpaste, and you toffee, why? Yes, sir, yeah, the Cal kids toothpaste. The ma'am, or fra, with the infirm, you know, or pimon fiancia, dear chuchu, one will say. Every say, a boy, a seer, in one bottle. Crew, Anna Ashe, a Pamumwa, Mwawa, a Hase, ne mana wa day mapa, me boma de se, me de Kel Kids toothpaste, me mammy metri tree woman say, Abribia, Kel Kids toothpaste, and mamma fancy to tree ye ni jesse.
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0573-999-999. 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

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Giants, Chris. 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Swat FM. Yes, and PFM. Why, Nay, we need some match in

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1: Franco!
0: Still!
1: Phone, papa!
0: Is he?
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0: 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We say, Obi, good evening. Please wish my sweet mother, Madame Elizabeth Akwa, popularly known as Sister Yaya of Bremen Isiam, a belated happy 64th birthday. Tell her that her children, Gilbert Boaten Ejari, known to her as Ureku, Benedict Andor Ejari, Sakina Ejari, Edward Nyakun Ejari and Sadiq Ejari are wishing her long life. May she grow to be 94.7 and beyond. Inti Gilbert Ejari and the message we aba se ne mamia owo no mano awoda papa. Let me do this one. Obi, please kindly send a happy birthday wish to Navina of House of DL Fan Club. It's your birthday today, Navina. Happy birthday to you. And greetings to Wisdom Nana AJ, aka Kanana, who is aspiring to be second vice chairperson of the NPP Coventry chapter. Master P, who are London, and Audiwe Abba. And also to you, Isaac Asamoah in London. Good afternoon to you, and have a fantastic listening experience. Ma mema ebijafono akwaba fifi buafo ewo studio ha formally na okasa edema Ghana Coco Board. He's a member of the NPP's national communications team. Fifi akwaba na pum to say.
1: Oh, nyamedi achebe. Oh, bibi ako. It could have been better, but this manageable.
0: Ebesum say ya. Takwa ya boko.

0: Oh, Hoboko, Bonnie BNCM say, and I was sending an son of my a boss rather.
1: Okay.
0: A dine be, ubi a uncle food to Galamsey.
1: Oh.
0: I would dine as in my dining room. And then for me,
1: dine as in like uncle 14.
0: Uncle 14, a bushing 14. And a boom in Hooker Crab because Nansen Mikohu Bakubi, Takwa Market Sek, Miss Yafugum, on main station. Yeah. Market near yeah. Ohono. And also that Romano wa omkwana pa na a ho baby a
1: buegum. Mm.
0: And usually Mununeche say because of small scale illegal mining omoye wase hono, a wikim as asino. The aim who crown say I raised a concern, but unfortunately the ensure denya mwaye papa be a I'm trying to make the failure or any ends there, but Mimi Sulu ni say, "Eho inebu egumu na miaka no." Eho te say, "And there's a marketer, ye miyano ye mame no, to omo ye gbebi ya kotoa di o ya ubeba no krabi tuya kujumu. Dakro si nyami amfefi, na se ehi guma, and it's a concern. Ti mi de Sulu mi Sulu ni say, "Galam say no." Ye ka other places we say you no me ade ye ho no crowd ye
1: say ho dey say you ho
0: ye ho the other part o mo say you be say bonsa no me ade aha but typical within takwa chrome no me ade dey eh ye
1: underground
0: no but the show ne say e mia no mo ye no o mo dwi asase no egu ana because I'm a name mining engineer be din komo e no no ka say e ho no e mia bi wo ho a o mo tutu no yes, the job part BC was who I know you.
1: Okay.
0: So that the best support to as I said there was from. But on my more column, Ubi also could do what
1: only say,
0: no, oh, too good. And then Mr. said, Dakro, I'm shin yea.
1: The whole township, no, is at risk now.
0: Yeah, because Ubi can be, I could be chairman, a booming main road rule, I think, go for 2 hours here.
1: And I send you a hoda, at least, what trap. Like ofro unse baby wo do wo hu go felt
0: ah
1: on that area
0: that area na corner kan
1: go no the bottle free
0: as e ho ba. Okay, so go felt forward underground mine be was outside the corner.
1: Okay,
0: aha, but then no say say o matra dia ba ofro ba so as say and that's the main road me nim the extent say juma no moye wase ho na ko but enu so hia say penny for the money alcohol because who need me pa sata no chem
1: sure
0: a jiguma
1: samaba
0: samaba
1: true
0: it's a concern for me
1: it's true
0: yeah bomb pie say bonnie bnc there and so bomb pie no now to an amount say bibi san kunkus
1: ma min free takwa me mesenko no me pa so obe use we am yeah, free takwa mesenko Eastern Region Akwetia, another mining town. Na lawyer Bernard, baby aku baby, MP for Akwetia constituency. Councillor Kwaba na pom tsen.
2: Yeah, me there. Yeah, me adum me ho yepa so so he.
1: Adum.
2: No apam fo.
1: Akwetia boko.
2: O nya me adum Akwetia boko, if you hoba no pay. I have been in the constituency since Thursday. Me apart from Bibiano, I'm saying, Mincha, what you for, and Wapamphonia, and number, and I mean, besides Dominic, ne dofu, ne do we are saying, and someone I can't find who near them by me, who's a basket, BSC, ha, and dear my woman, I say, yeah, see, kekeza, ne mafua, but as a kasasa, keke, kasa, bridaka,
1: no
2: basket, ashing, be any. Ti madam utie ye o hopen e had me and yet no dia yankopon shira wo se wa my such a wonderful
1: sure,
2: person
1: sure,
2: and e kusi sen dudu onu nia no you can never write e kusi sen program no Dominic Nidin he's been around for a long time and he's been very consistent nipa ubu nipa sebe chese oni obi asre yankopon shira no pa ye se madam, what I will born a cheat dom now than I might. Your birthday is me, but Dominic, because I heard so my. Cosso, ye, papa. Bress or local, and said, no, I local, no, I went to Safwa.
1: There
2: be so as you giant obey your mamma gun, and no a giant. And tears you, Yanko Punchano. Now, like I said, now China, me offer, maybe be a. jamija ne kwan abusua ye ye na ye ofri mu e de na she mortuary for almost 2 years for some reason
1: issues
2: oh saying get get be near there but nyame ya do my weekend yeah yeah peno crab bear kama ma in fact odo a penfo e chere ye e de chere abusua ne meet you the national chairman of NDC.
1: Oh, okay.
2: Era Johnson. I see you don't get your buy.
1: Maybe
2: PM over. Eba, Obabe Buaye. But if you be in Timi Ambanso, yeah, it's your monka.
1: Yes.
2: Now, you need also. In fact, regional minister of Eastern Region was there. MPs, BDC, Sahuru Bibri, and Penfu Bibri. MPP phone so cry, Babe Buaye. You require me as soon as you do.
1: Oh, okay.
2: And Penfu, Babe Buaye. You've seen it. Yes, they were all there. In fact, it was one very nice for Yankopon so TV my yes Saturday and Sunday
1: yeah,
2: no
1: yeah
2: we and Monday and so it took you so t me of fano Yankopon fano nipan dawson or booby jabby the nation's chum berma why old chum was there
1: the nation's chum berma
2: in fact he was there oh moon ya chairman munike a yeah diamond winners association chairman Q8 phone so
1: no more
2: papa gold phone papa but David ne Michael now a party phone so led by chairman BB Moro and deputy yeah noble blockpo Yankopon shiro bia the original chairman Dr. Mark Oliver Kevo was also there on any pen for Kabore no near there. In fact, Nipanadoso.
1: Yeah,
2: Takrasi. Takrasi, yes. And it was huge. Yeah, Mammy Marietta blew up your pond. Tin Yankopon show BBL by your Babe Boy.
1: That's nice.
2: Yankopon show. A Tiano Paina. Made by Dominic Freeway, Jaudena Beca. We didn't recover. Yeah. Adom FM and Opanona no Kasem. Yes, but I'm late. Let me put that on record. It's usually not my style. Yeah. But you see, me fasa akwenye yusu. And for me, sir, my poor mouth says, hey, you yeah, yeah, yeah. Look, see, Obi.
1: And Sawem.
2: Oh, no. No.
1: Nasana nsena kosu akama.
2: Look, see, arguably, I think this is the busiest road in Ghana.
1: Oh, sure. Fact. And when
2: it's the busiest road in Ghana. Oh, this is not the way it's so fast to hear you, man. Are they?
1: Speed
2: in Nkwenim. Speed in Nkwenim. And yeah, easy. I spent over 2 hours between Sanwo and Accra. Are they? Obey, we are there. Our car, a bumper. That's how crass our car get to a big guard. And yeah, David.
1: That's a car in Nkwenim.
2: Emma. Oh, my, so why, we know, minim yes, and I can be ourselves a quana and ketwa because on be bypassing into room tea and chenchan will be an them's a car be a say, maybe how much, and why, dear for beer, and yet minim nipper comma, we know so, maybe David, or also a blockade
1: or my block,
2: my court triumphy hocra, and I feed ye. Oh, a flow cacra, but the noon pono. Say, ye the same, yina anka ekose na se cast a ye ne ekose ni eba se ni esia. If I was terrible this morning. And I was in Sion so to twa good ya say a manholes near dear wo and yasem get look, see. Oh ye bo din be breeze. It's really it doesn't happen often. Ewa Ghana has a contract. Unti Chrome as yes in Zaka. Sika as in Zaka
1: last year moho baby. Yeah, well you swear
2: we idea.
0: I've inquired was payments in the and the metier and say says can no more can was him no and no your certificate
2: no why raise
0: the were raised that
1: when done previous
0: and your trianica means say ABR
2: actually why you for being a year I don't have that detail but whatever it is look Charlie and yet
1: it's even mostly I use maybe see a brew.
2: I mean, I
1: don't agree quite.
2: But at least I knew far better than somewhere brew. Maybe, in fact, I mean, name whatever it is. but don't share no new human. On say recently, ni di abba be braid do.
1: Oh, your project in so
2: be braid do. If the be braid no, own to me any ni ni ya.
0: Is one of the biggest contracts.
2: Yes, but yeah, biggest na fe na oni aman kwe ni msa hadrin. Yeah, ni ayi hana say yes. Ni ayi hana say kwa ni ayi. Yeah, dear, no, no. Inti, we a big contractor. We big, no, and say why you kwa na mai. I mean, no, no, no. Oh, I knew Obi. Let's see, I'm a pay. What kind of?
0: Although
2: you're
0: big.
2: Eh, a big, show. Show, and you're big, and say, oh, you're big, now the 2 feet are big. Yeah, and then, recently, and need the
1: PAP. Community concern, a lot of concerns for your by.
2: And you're so afraid that you need to.
1: Yeah, yeah,
2: yeah. That's the worst. Yes.
1: It's going to get worse. And the man here, Hadrian, he said, if we don't fast track, nothing, because we are hearing, say, June, it will be terrible in terms of rainfall. Then what should I do? My car, why you know?
2: Best I say,
1: you should not say, I'll be.
2: You say, and then before I pick me, she became with him who said, maybe I come my stone now. My fiocra. You see where we are getting to. So, if you cry, it's here quite not as I say, Nasa, quite in severity. Your best, whatever it is, no. Omra mage man as what me cry yeah
1: you say that's contractors now so no because of how yeah management of roads in this country has been politicized you know contractor know a genuine but we ideally a statement from the contractor
0: yeah.
1: Hold up now abba no so so and so and so reason ain't it but here the area won't tell you citizens never complain here pressure bar now oman penya ko twese
2: we ho and so be mo na me dem blame mo say say ya say we also communities concern
1: yes
2: any power free akebi me so kra ma be ka me community concern and then now we afa ho fa phone say say abe free PRO for
1: highways
2: and our minister meanwhile be na eye adwuma no bisado the problem you're dang a dang thing on to me not before and son what politicians know.
0: So the challenge I'm not holding brief for the contractors challenge or move on to the said and now will be kind of your politics say any contractor any babble thing no because say oh you in tria make
1: up
0: and now yeah oh baba echi inti or not so how old did you?
2: No, but I think oh, you're a big contractor. On your kind, afi yeah, traffic management and so see yes I IGP who boy juma pa me nim ni awoye MTT di fo hwe hwe for instance my mouth example sa ifi kwa binya ebesin de akọ pukwase ho sa ho ya ye de adani station me say if there is an emergency I'll be near because who pier na so bon say ye exclusive so ho na offer na ye de adani station traffic be bre wo chrome is because of say ya commercial just say be bia na ye de wohu etu ba sori anopa ba bia jamme wohu ba bia ofa
0: honorable sa portals na ewowo kwan mu no because our places are ubedru no na cars na agba pie so me nyina ne because
1: portals
2: e no so na pe hafa
0: no we slow
2: bia anazo be move wefi onwa isio kraisa tuto se sa de no nim se na emu deep na tie enti wo pedi ya se okofa nche na ye ni agba ko
0: bia sometimes u busa won say the cost to us as a country, traffic are crazy because of it. Be a portal,
2: absolutely, absolutely. And you,
1: but I think generally, as a country over there, you're managing public transportation very well. And by public, no, I don't mean public transport, metro, mass,
2: okay, even trotro, yeah,
1: trotro, and private cars crying the system because I don't know, see, what's our data on. How many cars do we need in Ghana, considering your roads are here? No, it's a very important
2: And you know, one thing of it, I've been asking myself this question. At what point can you be in your road where you Ghana? At what point? Yeah, because a car with you can't drive it. No. It's a parking. And that's the challenge.
0: It depends on where you use it.
1: Yes.
0: Because, say the other book, oh, well, it be out here, Accra has a idea. Even Accra.
2: Yeah.
3: can she still hide
2: one? Space bars no.
3: When we say cars,
2: I'll be some a car car. Ah, minimum sounds. Any for only here cars. How me kwa kwa kwa? It's been a space bars here. Everybody, any mother
3: car, any mother. Ewo, rage, ewo,
2: yeah. Ahope, space bar, so hard, no.
3: And apart from that, no, uku in crase, no, so, a crabby pano, saka na, and no, and him, no, apart from driver, no, befer two.
1: Oh, befer two.
3: No, a four, five, rage,
1: four, five.
3: Now,
2: what is the car? I said, yeah, I'm real. Road where the union free system noir. Where the private OBM, OBM,
1: major issue.
2: OBM, Kobe Fikrom or not talk after fraud, Beko Krom, because of acquiring.
1: No, but I think, honorable, this thing I'm raising, and because for now, a year, there is no cap on the number of cars I've ever got. You know that. There is no.
2: No, there isn't.
1: Meanwhile, your road infrastructure, no.
2: When you bit me a container.
1: No, but because we don't have an effective public transportation system.
3: Also,
1: it also will be a
3: word breach. I word breach. A chin word drone say, even a dying crown, yen to me, say, Hase yen fence, yunko, Hase, yen fa can yanko.
2: It's a moyenko develop. Yedikai, nay, ya fra by safibra. One ma when you ask
3: the system
1: urban planning
2: problem. Look, if you hold my back, baby, I feel bedroa. Once a quiet grass head, then Bassani, I can be a pot will be never created so much traffic.
1: That's the intersection be other out
2: that way ever.
1: And yenye discipline to the extent, sir. Because I don't know, video be in China. There is a road intersection, I be see main road. Mo. But it's so nice. Says or more naturally, instinctively, you know, on this lane, in the main lane, in and another intersection, basically, we say, car back, who free have move, co, na back on a move, back on echo, na back on echo. Very nice. Ubia,
2: yeah,
1: traffic. Yeah. Say half one in your way, kakra. Yeah, quiet, my time. Yeah, we must be able to, no, maybe run
2: out. I don't cry. I say cry. Oh, do I was, co-etic, I was young, co-insus on, no, be agent. Nothing, and you move your minutes. In fact, honey, I came to dear near the side, and you grew. Oh, in fact, the hydrant, as I wish him, baby, it be crowd time. Obey anything.
3: But Obi, here can we know him saying count topic. But let me touch on it briefly. So, Obama McQuire.
1: Okay.
3: In Sue, ya air to any dear air cosso, a way a memoir.
1: Okay.
3: Him, me who video be, I have not independently verified. Yeah. But then, me ni, said, you know, Nipa no Casa, which, you know, a and I have, me ni say, and you know, crap. Or see, a shall be tree. I've seen it on social media a couple of times. And so, no, a dude dying no roof, you know, and cars are parking woman, no, Sabi, and yeah, a adroit review. And I'm asking myself, a band saying,
1: not really clearly, is he what happened?
3: A number of houses are a wall, meaning I know I am my baby. And so, Nipa woman, so when my career partners or was out in how did we get here?
1: And unim Ghana for one and so, and I don't know this craze to want to put her out ye put it up, build and just say nipaninya and messy dia or quality a cat is a ha cry a waterway. So high a water log that will mass amount to my into obe fail it and then you see the head
2: there find a crying.
1: And you cannot cheat the system.
2: Nature,
1: you can't.
2: Then we are not very political.
3: Part of the problem. Part of the problem.
2: One try so good that.
3: Part of the problem you are buying. Nemo, me jidin so say, Yankas yesu yesu buy no mwabi. Because unimpefe sa haya mukwa kosi. The common thing as they say, abani ya failing.
1: Failing.
3: Onyaya ya na boni ya koko tu anu eni ya diego wo ni ya failing. Ni ya failing ni esi esi. O ni ya failing ni esi. Na u failing insure na.
2: Insure na fine.
3: Kwa fine.
2: Yeah, then be pepe be afa. Insure
3: na. Talking about no. I also think say abani so wasudi. Yen to me, enkani ni na ankaso aye amamfono esubai. I was reading. A story, president, a commission. Let me phone back in the crowd.
1: Okay.
3: Oti ejine tukubi, a tax force.
1: On to Jema video na wukanini share.
3: Aha, this is the video that make one.
1: What's
3: the
1: one?
3: Hey,
1: now we can.
2: Where are
3: they? Where are the people who say, hey, and in the witch arena? And I make us say.
1: Last year. It was last year. But it is in Ghana.
3: Yeah. Also, I shall
1: be. I don't know if you have
3: yeah. Oh, that's a woman who
2: are not. And then I'm one of the people.
3: On his social media.
2: Hey, but that's it. You say you've been with some pass a gun and a da vein.
3: No, but when
2: you know,
3: and then I went to Nipano or Cassassa of like, if you or catch each other's way. And me, who am honestly
2: terrible. If this is indeed what it is. Well, that's how far I would. Oh, I wish you. This thing happened in Ghana and the end. You already serious. We have area,
1: yeah, the whole area.
2: There are poor places, sandwich.
1: It doesn't look Ghana for me. Because the way in Ghana, they can be a viral.
2: Papa, it's a huge one. Because everything there, including the people, will be
1: out. Everybody will die.
2: Everybody will die. Now, fine.
3: Just say me who you know, me yeah, me shame. And I make us say, I've not independently verified. You see, me person, me
1: kwako kase. It looks more like hurricane. Be a
2: swear. Oh, you see, Obi. We oh, just oh, sadi, so shadi. So you see, this is it. Just to die, grace kaka. On see any ebisa say Ghana, and I say, but over here no bina. I said ebia, ebia nyaha. Because we a cause panic be. So, if it turns out, say yes, sir. That's what the police will say. And here we. Oh, Debbie. Debbie, you see.
1: If indeed,
2: you want to create an impression, say. If it is Ghana, if because we name even with defamation, sir, some of our kind here no cry.
1: Truth is a
2: defense. It is any who can say no cry. If flower as ampa is he what? No waka. But then this idea, what was the motive in putting this out there?
3: Honorable, and I make us a mean, I won't put out information. I mean, I don't have evidence to back it. And I make us
2: no, menyawo. Yeah, no, enyawo.
3: A idea AC say in so air funk of four. And maybe I'm not saying, can be about
1: it.
3: Yeah, and Africa,
1: it was terrible.
3: But I know now,
1: it was terrible.
2: A yafao.
1: Yeah.
3: Hey, baby, oh.
1: Me, you said, then who said, whole area not flooded up.
3: Baby, and no, na make us our tax force.
2: Well, naturally, a crank, Cassandra.
3: President forms anti flood tax force to tackle Ghana's flooding crisis. And yes, this is at Sema Stan, a Kaya. Okay. I said, Mekai, the Okaya, a Yansha Shaya, a binding by Yajuman.
1: Yes.
3: Na and where to me a ye sad
1: ye flood in the
3: free hole. Okay. Following the areas, okay, as part of the field operations, I'm called field of operations.
1: You're a helicopter,
3: following the area survey, Mr. Stanislav Dogbe announced that the government will enforce stricter flood prevention measures.
1: Mm-hmm.
3: He disclosed that the 48th Engineers Regiment of the Ghana Armed Forces,
1: yes,
3: in collaboration with the local government authorities, would immediately commence the silting of major drains to improve water flow and mitigate flood risk.
1: Mm.
3: Additionally, the road reconnaissance survey will also undertake access and assess the impact of poor drainage systems on flooding.
1: Okay.
3: Obi Aye.
2: Oh my, you can cry out there. No.
1: More information on the video. No?
2: Okay.
1: And my very good friend, Godfred Akotobua for CTFM.
3: Okay. Yeah.
2: Okay.
1: Or see, Obi, that video is old. We reverse checked. It's from the dam spillage from a while back.
2: Okay.
1: Uh-huh. Not this current rate.
2: It surely would be a spillage. Because I will share
1: at least it confirms that a guy from the
2: damn
1: spillage. Your friend is saying River Volta, no?
2: Akusumbo
1: spillage, you know. Uh-huh. We say, please, the video... Hey, you're more confusing me. The video happened in Ghana, in Ashalibutri.
2: No,
1: we're a different message.
2: Okay.
1: This one says, Obi, just yesterday on one of the news items, the Greater Accra NADMO director is asking the MCs of both Ablekuma West and Wager to resign from office with immediate effect for allegedly giving permits to Nigerian residents to build on waterways at their various assemblies. Or say, Charlie.
2: Or say, who should resign?
1: Nadmo boss, Accra Nadmo boss.
2: What's your mind?
1: Air quality on the MCs of both okay, Abuja West. Enra TV3 News in the evening. I think we're going to an interview.
2: And no, no, Nadmo boss. No, say, MCs
1: and
2: resign.
1: And resign.
2: Because of
1: because Omama permits, allegedly giving permits to Nigerian resident to build on waterways.
2: This is a sign permit.
1: What's it?
2: This is a sign permit.
1: And yet this is a sign permit. But see, at least... No, but you are ultimate responsibility at the assembly level.
2: Yes, but the ultimate responsibility now, you can sabi. At what point? How can you even prove? You be beyond so... And I said the DC and Ebony tables.
3: Yes, and Osha, car is if you want
1: one. And then Sua Fano.
2: Oh, yeah, I mean, this is.
3: Anyway.
1: But this is
3: Wesley gone.
1: It's terrible. I mean, this thing is likely. Who says you see an Accra? You can drive Udru area, be Accra, because I was like, hey, Accra, Accra is growing like crazy. But unfortunately, development, no, eco and sana.
2: Infrastructure.
1: No man was say Obama, Ehoye, you know, habitable, no aqua.
2: But of course, because then yes,
3: the American, you know, when your baby, our workers, a wachile baby.
1: No, so Wesley gone the end.
3: Where your Wesley gone?
1: Yeah.
3: A very developed area, and I will say, and it is not is the certain no more quite stricter enforcement of the law. No, I could see say,
1: no, but I was a Muslim.
3: I could see say,
1: you can't decide mostly the major drains with the outdoor. Anytime you
3: can't decide, you're the plane of ferium. And who problem in you
2: now? The plane be a ferium. So, all the same common, all the same common.
3: All the same common.
2: To be fair,
1: the committee made a wrecky.
3: And yes, yes, you know no.
2: It would just be a problem, no.
3: Oh, the problem the other day.
2: Or maybe I went to me and you.
3: I feel the plane of coffee, you know, we casa. Apart from that time, no. Obi Unatia, every day news you unawoka.
1: Yeah.
3: Have you heard one thing
1: from the committee?
3: From that committee? Nothing. Casa. Yeah, be casa if you are a pack of banana. Opposition, they are already in casa. And they are free.
1: Yes.
3: Bawa be mudia.
1: You don't have to talk. You have to act.
3: Act.
1: Okay.
3: And tisa casa no. Omunya yo. Tifre stand up with a committee in a gua. Omiyo. Se mu insua.
2: Casa, I don't want to say stand up with a KBB.
3: Oh, they are because I'm a committee chairman. You
1: know, he spoke.
2: Yes. If you are also casa, if since they were
3: casa. Yes, casa, we in a Okoda. Yeah, who he be. And then so many.
2: In young commons, so let me
3: inquire.
2: David, I will say, I best say, Yaja to say, and no, don't personalize it. It has been,
3: I'm not, it's not a person, it's not about stand up with, it's about the
2: that's what you sought to do.
1: Bengals, if you do any hair fan,
2: Dabay, and okay,
1: recent years,
3: with your
2: man, or said Dabay,
1: Trasaco, Emra,
3: yeah, Trasaco. In fact, oh, we said, oh, called Trasaco, phase two,
1: yes.
3: There's this gutter, Kakrakebia,
1: yes,
3: oh,
1: yes.
3: And that, wait a minute, I'm to be me and no, and see,
1: when you say Obifie settlement, be where you see a war, eh? Nipana de send him, video de send him, is it where I will see Mango, I say.
3: Okay.
1: In the Omro Tmuse, I say, Omuhia, sea defense crime, you know, because they are gradually.
3: Where the river defense.
1: Yeah, this is serious.
3: No.
1: I think that generally, we should go back and look at here. Settlement and how are a developing a bill?
3: But you're the player very you man as you're singing now, Obi. You're the player very you man who singing now. You're no. Just
1: we'll see. I mean, Ekosi is saying it's a higher sempa.
3: Ekosi, because I said, yes, and Ekosi is saying.
1: Ekosi is saying it's a very important question.
2: Obi, may I feel say, yeah.
1: Go and look at the buildings springing up at Dansoman Tunga, a swampy area. beyond, yes, I have seen that place. Charlie, Utimus a honor, a car, some reservations, no more, yeah, you understand?
0: Okay.
1: Ja, Boko a rebel. Wow. The whole place, you are fairly swampy area, you know, a day and spring it up. It overlooks Pambros, maybe almost all to that whole area. Come on, fill, and it was specifically left. Akwaye say
0: wetlands.
1: Wetlands. Be I said, they're not swimming in Aquatao. Oh, I'm a failure when you see a day. And I'm like, well, no, you can never let the MCE or and yet it's not as if say MCE or currently the Alama audience that it's been there. But you cannot allow the managers of that assembly to go scot free. But Obian will bet me and they are sorry, say, make a fairly swampy area just like that.
2: I agree. I agree with you.
1: It's not good. The impunity, Charlie. The impunity is to my end. The consequences, never say,
0: and you become a victim of it.
1: It's not
2: quite and you see Afibia ye disanko boy or PC anasi refi na there as a review then it keeps it's
1: will be our town and county planning department is to blame for all of these. Now they are loose pass here town and county anywhere land use special planning authority in the amount of more powers. Do we have any housing policy in the country where Jimmy Usu Quatin or Virginia in the US of A. Ode baby, I want the and your hurricane flood.
0: But only say sometimes I was here. I was in Dubai one time. I think this was 2024.
1: Yes.
0: Master, you should be a toy, you know. Oh, mama, so almost you almost
1: but in the toy, how be flood, you know? And the toy had a
0: yeah, gas abri.
1: Charlie. Where's Obi? That area you are talking about has been sold to a Nigerian businessman to develop apartment down Suman Tunga down. Charlie, this is not cool. This is not cool. Charlie. All right, and then what's me call parliament?
2: That's right.
1: And I said minority press conference, right?
2: I'm sorry.
1: Oh, and you're on a year Anka MTN for being
2: to no, see I was see. You see. Obi. Yeah, yes, you also come. Yes, you also Krumah. I was there, and
1: but they raised.
2: Yeah, of course. By the way, don't forget, it's been expunged.
1: No, it's been halted.
2: What?
1: I said they should pause.
2: No, meba. What happened in Parliament? Okay. And I'm a better on you see there. So whatever was raised on the floor has been expunged
1: From the record.
2: From the record, because a choir minority leader, a fashion. Nenye ya mshishe eni ya mranu eno fasu raise issue. Ya ba, ya trase, ya bompaye. Ya bompaye wye ya she vote and proceedings. Corrections as ye wye ya hapa. Of course, we a leader. Nti upeja umwa, esi yeti u.
1: Yes.
2: Paano wako fasa ase mwye, edi hapa. Se.
1: Na ini order paper.
2: Ini order paper, you can raise it. If it's, but with leave of the speaker. Wa, one G leave. Wa. Speaker said, "Wunin endi hun komo biya ewo ya no mo Asia and San conclave no more mod oh we wunin no akuris so majority leader I'm so sorry no unfortunately na finance minister baby ye juma fufrobi oni ne deputy niya and finance minister was itching so person sorry yina no na majority leader said no I know you want to but no let's correct this because say yemra anya juma wahadia na 77 ni ete hani yeden." Inti and nona or dear inti the speaker then had to rule say one fa kwa paso. And he kept coming and going, but on Ewoyen records mudie, that matter was never raised.
1: Was never raised. Okay.
2: But umwe energy on
1: press conference.
2: No okay. Mseding. The press conference on sedang. Ubi una uti. Mede man kuti.
1: But essentially the omo canada say back down you may be
2: back door then. Sana unimno. In Chimu, what's in ya? It will be so. What a ha? It could see saying you. A seminary yen ya, honey, a can.
1: Yes.
2: Futia, wet yen ya, coso, ne ya, ya, begidian, ye levy, true back door. Is that you understand it? Would a giant politician? Oh, boy, near ya, ya, no, and you, Obi, and no, because cape as equalization. Look, their main preoccupation in opposition, a equalization. And the equalization, ye, then, say. Chese adi eni ho because muanka samuni muamaka se sa e-levy policy nu was a bad one. Muamaka mu admit it. Sen kamu deba. Abai fufra ba. Wasi no. Ampa. Mene mo ya adwen se bad. Bude mo enhunu sa abren bad. Mi me ye fio, we ye fio. Let's move on. Se telkos na ne e ye omu policy. Of course, on che mua unipay deba ye. Ni aname nino.
1: Yeah, the tech experts no.
2: Those ones are legitimate. But then umpono. Bank of Ghana said no.
1: Halt it.
2: The regulator or no the regulated banks near their financial aid. I said halt it. I said maybe you. Obi, it's any other minister and they may know your dream. And that is where so who yin and this yin su. Me me jang kaze is your infobia. Me me defend say yin BBI yoki drainage systems near yoki. Contractor, yes, the contractor was awarded a contract in by MPP. But the nearman cause you, Maka. Let us, baby, I agree. Say, ye, and the ne, a gusso, a ye operational, and a Bank of Ghana and Kahwe, and OBIA dean, finance ministry, OBIA dean, communication ministry, OBIA dean, a guzzi, a gusso, Titinkofusica. We can raise it. But what are we, a DNSC, what are we talking about, and for what? We have precious time to discuss near me here in Wokroma. Yenji Obisika. If it is not broken, do you fix it?
1: You don't fix it.
2: And who here? Let's not. Oh, yeah, be ye. Me meja. I mean, kasa nkwechi. If they want to politicize it, then we may be forced to also refer them. And when they are na, they are na. Because we have a lot. And you know, biaka Wokroma. But yeah, oh, there be are there so them to me. But young Koya name Bank of Ghana say Omunjai
1: Walter, sure.
2: Seb and a bank look, e-levy was promulgated, it was as a result of a promulgation of a law.
1: Of course. Saying it was a statutory law.
2: Absolutely.
1: And it has to go through parliament.
2: How can it be a winning day? Now baby one worker said we are seeking to bring e-levy. That's the kind of energy. As far as you know.
1: No.
2: So why? E-levy na nya buy energy. So how can you compare both? How can you ever think say obe compare both? It will be there as a mudi in the haste. Say the beyond be equalize. Meanwhile, mud the tarek now why? Mud it. Missy press conference now. Honorable Kopon Kuma saw the was the suggestions near the but I said that Ben of Bears are press Bank of Ghana. Was it that Ben? Remember him, sir.
1: That's all your colleague or parliament.
2: And every other catcher, one iron interview, no catcher, or say, DOG assembly. Almost even though
1: another
2: press conference that day, almost suggestions near the idea, but the Ben up our press conference never. Can you imagine? Did not move these suggestions all the weeks. Koko asem ye bisa mo si ya say alternative near the ozi kutuya.
3: But that was the whole solution.
2: Yeah, kutuya ne. Wow, yeah, your friend is saying kui akosomo problem we ba doom swaba. Relatively, what is the situation now?
1: Better than before.
2: Before. Wow, sabi me ye metra debi am catch us ye metra my abeti susi a solve Ghana problems near. No. Ambrasiemu, yeo how, ye guso, ye yen in kakran. Na media trajectory, John Dramani Mahama, His Excellency D. Namno. I am very hopeful. Look, regardless, obi bia obi babi dia kunyaso. Ewo Ghana ha. E bio after His Excellency John Dramani Mahama. So, be first our trajectory na. The discipline, ene yehu, and see Danda a fourth republic, one and almost a half year, not a single scandal. Perceived in progress be my. What the hell say you have canaminti?
1: Is that not what your definition of what a scandal is?
2: So you tell me. Send your OT, OT, SkyTree, OKOT, PDS, OT, oh, sorry, SkyTree. From the Accra Union, who have got up $2 million, and they are come a South African company.
1: I'm somebody of feasibility.
2: I'm the feasibility. Can you imagine? $2 million. But these are facts. Oh, me prejudice. I know, said line. Oh, but this is what the state. Yeah, Mate, me that's it. But this is what the state is alleging.
1: It's taken to
2: and Tino and no near can was him. And near my son, some out TB, a cash for seat, any idea, yet what TB was a abimo. Ah, in all this, make a Bank of Ghana send by wouldn't send me no kekai. Bank of Ghana asem ba ye ye a fe mbi om so mo allege say there is a misappropriation. It's just that omu ka say e ka bi aba no e bi omu manage ni ya no man take certain policies ka ma okay what is omu kan say omu allege say obi afa Ghana sika nti bebe na efi omu wey omu discuss so sourcing ni e bi so say what fine say so sourcing any more problem why road contracting no you did worse. My report may ya can say quite yet the man so sourcing. Tell my demand so sourcing ye better was. Yen yansa san no go so ye. But near ni be someone say, Sasso sourcing no, a day obia disi ke be a my mwana. Besin ne sadia na.
0: Yes.
2: No, no, obi. Nyan nen ye be. Oh say yes. Om bekawa. There be oteha and then our baby can watch it. Number 1 kilometer road. Na mezu ma che se omo nkomo no. But you see so you see eye ade a sabi no all this.
1: Okay.
2: Baby amu di your mind be do ye. And they say mo see levy ama. Da bia me ka se mod ma Supreme Court judges. Omo so pega na ye nte do baby no matter na economist. Say no. 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
2: 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It was not me light in your back.
1: Insure.
2: Tap no. Enamu obi. I mean say enamu where ya wubu mia ya ye used to go home. No. Where then what? Why oh my why is you? So you see these are the things.
1: Okay.
2: And in all this, my ye emi ababi dua. President Mose sa mess in Indian with 125 ministers in a year's age man.
1: 125 was the first term. Second term about 86.
2: Oh yeah, no.
1: Oh yeah, it's true. 125 was the first
2: bro 80, term. Bro 80. Maybe.
1: Second term, no 80.
2: No 80.
1: Yeah, no 80. 85, 86.
2: Yeah, be baho.
1: Yeah.
2: And I'm odi ano di yeye. I buy him bise devi. Some kumu we ye. This Ghana minister, those Ghana minister. It had to take John Dramani Mahama. Say, a dozen yaka akaniye.
1: Okay.
2: Meme ye.
1: Wababe ye.
2: And I'm pa.
1: Why are you with minus
2: 2? And then 58. And so I'm more young, yeah. Baby, I need what three deputy ministers. A cross our war, another deputy minister, or war Jubilee House, and the finance, no more deputy design.
1: Three.
2: You could see,
1: same. It was empire.
2: I mean,
1: you're a messenger, so I'm about to be
0: that's
1: 50. Yes,
0: okay. I'm the honorable question, and okay, BBK 2 ABSM now could be sano. As you say, no, or they are deaf winning in every. Na obi sa no fa yes ade e be two dwa sa
2: 0.75%
0: 7.5% yes why age
1: fintech limited
0: sir kwesi na age kwadwo na age anasa
2: yaw na age e
0: ye sika ye I must be concerned as a Ghanaian enti emfa ho ni nipa age e msika and ye ye free me butum. Let me bua kun tebi. Sasika okay. It might sound to you, say bibi kitu ebi. Nanso enyeska ketwasa obi. Odi bua kunta or say 5 cities up to 5 cities.
1: Yeah.
0: O multiply 5 cities by 30 in a day.
2: And then Obi
0: honorable
2: so ye.
1: Omo ka say sir, for the want of a better way, levy now more energy. 7.5% of every amount I'll be but mama cap you at
2: 5%. I
3: know what I'm
2: saying. Now, no, you are conjecture. Now,
3: this is not conjecture.
2: Ah, so
1: we are your music. They sent the message and send a BOG day letter. Air basset issue.
3: Yeah, Baba BOG, the other soccer talking about. Ain't he? And no, said there be out discard to account. Only tell call for business.
1: My friend Chamonso said. The implementation of that was supposed to start on the 1st of June.
3: But say she say your mother ba say be yeduma. It is a ba be yeduma. Obi.
2: E ba here we can dey
3: do am for now. Moment was so. E be anipa ni gbogbo gbogbo abey no sika na koto eyin momonim. O se be mpian to account in 5 cedis. Bo so me kwa wey 150 Ghana cedis. E be a honorable there 150 shama no. Ni obi a na 150 Ghana eso ama no ye won ko fo ye adwuma wo kroma se a ne bosumi aketu ya 500 Ghana cedis nti se wo yi 150 free mu a e de ani bere beba na mame ko Bank of Ghana for statement no mo de ba ye ne so and o kind Bank of Ghana statement na come on. Also the Bank of Ghana informs the public that Mobile Money Fintech Limited has been directed to pause. They've been directed to pause,
1: to pause.
3: The implementation of the proposed 0.75% fee on direct wallet to bank transfer.
1: Yes.
3: The fee was
1: scheduled to.
3: Yeah, what put them? They found them. Let me ask you, has you know? Has you had no any here?
2: Where are your
3: this this decision reflects our commitment to ensuring that any charges. Changes to charges in the mobile financial service ecosystem are introduced fairly, protect customers, and support the financial well-being. Enti, omo se omo si kwan esan se si kebi ana yeji efri ubi hono. It must be done. Se one a fair. You protect a customer. And I feel your sounds why ensure say Ubi and Vinyanguto.
1: Yes.
3: Ubi. And yeah, a ban is now suspended. Bear in mind, they said paused. And he said it has been suspended.
1: Yes.
3: So if you agree that this is not fair, this is not right, it is not to our well being, why pause it? Why not cancel it?
1: I'm going to say they are pausing for further consultation.
3: So without engaging, how do you know it is not fair? Adiano, a friend of Okako consorto, Obi send me yes, Adi. Unya Missa Obi say, ah, Obi Adia, who you know, dentina, who you know, sir. Nanin soon saw one day, oh, but can be a winyas or the Kutriana, Unyan and Casawa. Because further consultation means that there's something more for you to unravel. To justify as to whether or not the telephone correct and any correct. Unyan, yes, sir. But you are saying, sir, it is not fair.
1: It is maybe based on public sentiment.
3: And you do not govern just based on you must base your decisions on empirical evidence, on your engagement. This is an institution you regulate. Sit down, Honorable Ka, what I say, sir. But abai, it means that you abai was sudie. Tis how sudie na abai wano. I was so a koko she who say, and yen ya biano, o de mra, and she say, eh, ye duma, said the manco for one tono. And she says, I'm a bayer dia. Ubiya can be biano. Hey, Mastopo. Hey, Mastopo. Hey, Mastopo, Mastopo, the boomai.
2: In GM Cosonje.
3: I was so obeya.
2: No one.
3: Adia na moka no MTN format to bra enye correct betwem
0: etu akotwere de atwere no bia nim se June wa de beba no ye nkonkutua bibi wo ba no si o ade na o moye no ena ne kwam ade aho kire bebre mo enti me twen so na me na kodi ho nkomo enti nyina so na o ye ye no na eye den ye de no akwakotwere ho now say minority for ekikan sim bi na sa ensem a minority for kika eka no on tiasie o kai bra na Bank of Ghana and Komone Ba, I say, Kebi Abano. Minority, one of the issues they were raising, they say, dynamic cash reserve ratio. Mm-hmm. It was part of the reasons in Tia, Emma Sakana, at the buyer, because no man, no, but yes, I am ready my bank, no. So I didn't see Kabaka to Bank of Ghana risk free. Now, when you're on first wall, rather than sell Odisikano, at the Bema private sector. Near to media expand the economy, ya messica backroom, ye dia take a for nyoma, a momenya sika. A bino, a pressy canny in anno, a dia quacuguo, o tia bank for naka, dear dia much said diaba. That was an issue that was raised. But utia minority for now, they are also raising an issue. So apart from that, no, the cash reserve ratio is also another thing after that conversation. No. Bank of Ghana, a fecum tuna sequine. Resist at the Sardian as our baby. Omo de Bano, then Tina Woma, young Morgana for my years old, and she said, be what never heard that Dano, say, send me introduce back into the system. I say, a contrast, and Okaya, Dr. Guinea Mbuaku, recently hinted, say, I shan ye ya, Sassica, Okra, be our dollar. Be so de kwa to one, ye baba jo to one, and this is what they are hinting say. Mummy, ye ya, ye are a honey bequa could do. Obi, es casamo Capre biano, a hoya, a hoa, sem, and tis assembly at Saba, Nasa or Moboko qua. Sabio, me and Fanny say, Rudu rather send biao, because be a woman 150 no, in your scar. Be a 200 in your scar, be a 500, and now 5,000 is no big deal. But Ghana for now, I bring you a talk. Onya ojida kwancha baby petrol truck fee.
4: Hey,
0: petrol no.
4: Obi subo ebo.
0: Onya,
4: he love you for that kasa.
0: Petrol no.
4: Onya love you for.
0: Onya ni ebi mfulu yo.
4: Grow well, grow. Just say,
0: pray up.
4: He love you for that
0: fee.
4: He love you for.
0: Do we catch the SS can onya ya? But I'm going back to a same man now. We can say.
4: Onye.
0: Oh, we can say.
4: There be a year below.
0: Odo.
1: Rose,
0: yes, okay, Rose assembly. Or see, oh, Rose assembly.
4: Or see, oh, my dance here,
0: yes, yes, yes.
4: Yeah, can't dance.
0: Or see, Rose assembly, MP before can, you know. Now, and then the dear castle, where you just so saucing. Obi, Obiana, Samoa, Okan, or GDO, the Okan. Same culture as a meek of Buafo, me dear me pinsure. Let's just say, I believe, say, in you, a year mommy. And I have no reason to doubt as someone, ye minister, I'll share your coin. So, Honorable Kwame Abuja, even though I have a problem with him, a man come with him to cry because I'm a bamaso. My problem, I'm what would Kwame Abuja?
4: Obi,
0: Obi,
4: Obi,
0: Ebaraku, she say, Kwame Abuja to me, your friend is saying,
1: at all?
0: That means our project is almost more than your friends are going to
1: big push.
0: Big push. Western region, Kakrake, that we in Anno.
1: Not even one road under big push.
0: Under big push. Not one standalone project in the whole Western region.
1: No, but the funding of the road from Takradi to Agunan Kwanta.
0: Exo part of the big push.
1: Omo
0: the
1: big push as
0: you. No. That
1: the road, one just more is doing.
0: That was a contract that was awarded by.
1: I know.
0: Okay, say. Atuforsen has listed. Me a copy of it on
1: okay.
0: Bachelor. Okay. Two forcing a listed project here under big push. A big push. And unka ho. The only so me can say stand alone because we share from Cape Coast to Takoradi now. And no he under big push. Yeah. But say within Western region, a kome ye nyabi. Baba me back from asema na me person me can so. Kwame Abuja or say the entire yen to me nyak kwa indo duwa wagana has say no. And say. Your ma sole source contract in Tia a good Chessy Kennedy and shame Katas a shining prayer. It could dim into it deprives us
1: of money
0: of Sikana. I bet me the Ayakwa and Kayano.
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1: e come no ma se odi bunifo
2: ti adanse na no
3: adanse no

0: a year.
1: And go for a question, my dear uncle, honorable.
2: And now, you see, the problem we have is a more budget statement. That's like a Muslim boy with COVID. Oh, I'm
1: caught. But then
2: you say,
3: I'm not important. 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

0: Ekosi say Asempa 94.7 Asunyine tie
1: 94.7 Asempa FM Suni Asunyina 8 ye mamunyina kwaba ye wobe 10 more minutes to go na ye Asempa yetia atuamo so at 6:30 Fifi Boafo Ewo Studio how a member of the NPP's National Communications Team formerly na or in charge of communications and public affairs Edema Ghana Cocoa Board. Samson, a lawyer, Bernard Bedi Akubeidu, a member of parliament for the Akwetia constituency and a private legal practitioner. In perform you any anyone aiding Komo. Council, my member, any other business?
2: So quick one. I'm saying, entirely true. I go, yes, smart, so, but it's not even entirely true. It's a Western region can big push, you know, apart from the Cape Coast. Takra de Quine, a cat big push, you know.
1: Yes.
2: There is also some, your friend say internal routes. Be I'll get the details to you for you. Yeah, but you see. Some are catch us a keep cool stack ride. Of course, only a sort of a cafe is in region. But don't say express road, maybe I'm back. Oh, can't stand alone. I mean, a fine vehicle will be crew. Just overcome with the same. But minimum says some there are someone starting. Minim, no. I don't
3: care. Okay.
2: Oh, you are saying,
4: Western region.
2: No, but the point must also be made, say, Mimi crew, my honorable Abuja.
1: Yes.
2: Na daro my His Excellency 2 minutes so. Odi ye adwuma gidigidi e wo me kru ma kwan. 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Beyond that, ye nuanom. 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Me se emfa. There is no tension anywhere.
1: In the NDC.
2: BBN, you know, we have a certain president or yen a juma kama. And yeah moment timianye, His Excellency Guso ye on an apam for the party is also working. Ye Rajonsin see dun ketia or no son in a pam for wa kwako de dasi ama assurance so be an kana kuman to ni wobi an sabe kan ye here a ye break. Because obi di ever ban no pa, obi di ever ban mre, one party for kasa kama. Bebia, obi vu ase mi opeso obisa, national chairman man honkwa obisa, mwa chile mu. Eno, ene ekoso. There is nothing, bibia problem bia ni ho. Asembe ene aba.
1: Okay.
2: Yese, ye kane se, pre, ye resi edun keti ya kwa kwa kase, mwa na mwa kansa ni ya mwa report, yese wako kane.
1: Oyi, your friend is saying
4: Haruna
1: any Muntaka, and yes, Sanka, it will be difficult for the party to win.
2: No, you see, sa and Komo win.
1: Yes,
2: near a fact, woman, they say some changes happen. Nia kebia die, a young Koma, sebe, minim in what context or they can't as well as a video I mean who be an ebinya full video be a so be the pizza assembly and no year no and I say yeah but these are people like of your distinguishment they are part of the government of the day yeah Haruna your position in crano yeah Mutaka and not graduate on the national security minister apart from interior no when the national security so can ho sabin to force a party near approval and come back with this idea. A woman says, Excellency, but you know or know why you be there. Sanya may and come across between the party and the government. It is, there is no issue between me, Nimpa, me, Yahweh, me, my home, me, do meetings, moa, Yebra Mutaka, and Yebra Haruna Idrisu, and you mean to be my details of the meeting. But Omutimua, Omutekama, there is no issue. It is more look, Omune, what big issue, Omune, Omu issues, no monka. Yeah, dear. Ye nya kran ko bie nomination bi se e bi kra me am jina hei me qualify bi kra me ko bi obi e ni honom a wa kan intentions o jina bibi we are in government we are focused on the juma Ghana for the amayes ye nye no the party supports the presidency the government fully obi bia won bia party ne support in fact fi party nim na de koye say any party there is no issue bad with him bibi keto twen obi and it's very important this one is important and your political and there how ma wo kuma mrafo this issue of Yura Tamaklu and professor
1: omo case,
2: please bear with me. I have a problem personally with the BIAB. I personally think, yes, meaning the Attorney General supports them. Penny, yes. Oma Filey
1: argument in
2: some I would wish to read AG arguments. Okay. No, because so sure, we seek to solve a problem. It's a popular one. I support it. Say this delegate system, you know, near breeding, you know.
1: Yeah.
2: But I am a bit worried about. Adia I perceive that they solve our problem. Is it a matter of constitutional interpretation? I disagree. Personally, I disagree. I don't think that it's a constitutional interpretation. And oh no, where the mic went? Why? Mammy fast.
3: I am
2: because personally, I feel say yes. I didn't know, but in interpreting the constitution, you know, it was our way, you know. You can say. One vote, I universal adults of course. That's what the 55-5 says. It should be consistent with democratic. Yeah. But you see, let me ask you something. Some even political parties appoint officers.
1: They
2: appoint officers.
1: Appointment is also part of
2: it. It's also part. Indeed, parliament are a way, a representative democracy. Yeah. Say your Ghana phone you are better about our parliament, but niye ye bia ye on behalf of Ghana. It's democracy, no? And you by force say so bia. Now we cry ye can at what stage? Say is it the branch elections? Let's all motto. And our constituency and our national because all party faithfuls votes ever down. When the police station you are yes, your branch there ebe ye. And your party ni bia to be, but. This asset escalates. Chapter 6 of the Constitution, remember? Unimientia, yes, a justice yabo, and your justice yabo. It is because of financial aid.
1: Sure.
2: As someone would they say, Obi or what party BMU and Twabe? Why not? Oh, no. I mean, when it gets to you,
1: the law lords. We'll look at the argument.
2: I know, but we can also express what's a constitutional interpretation, Gradia. Yeah, now. And said that yeah, almost never can now. Yeah, but I feel that
1: even the political parties that eventually, even implementing what they should do,
2: state memo muska.
1: No, they can also apply to join the
2: state. No, but at the end of the day, because that's where I have a problem. It's expensive. Obi, and yeah, Kenya, this is the MPP, and the political parties.
1: They are not part of the action now. But they can apply to join the action. And also file counter argument. Fifi,
3: Okay, me that's Obi.
1: Yes.
3: The Ecosun, men can say political party, Biano, a Bribi Besson. Issues beba because political party one institution na ukuma ubinyan kofoa omuwo ambition omuwo niswadimu nti dia prepare beba nti it is normal to have it in a political party and no dan chenu so yentumi enso enti ani nyira se bibi ankoso ene ma koso papa when this mu
1: sir
3: hey na omampani eh ye bibi a hamika kra and he said, "Oye penny na ufi, na nkwada ya dia. O penny no ofreo, na watin ya won. Akachese, munya dia moye no, na dia moye no, e sefi, ene seku. The president cannot hide and pretend as if he doesn't know what is happening. He is very much
1: in
3: aware.
1: In his government or yes, the party?
3: In his both. Government and in the party. Obi, and ye maybe wawa, oye sumfuma ubiya, one can say to me because who can it's a reflection of the pana or someone. That article that was penned by
1: the secretary.
3: No, or man penning to me in country say, Onimo, hey, a son say, Oh no, children say, Manu, ain't he say, Oman penning, and in your beano, say, to forcing Eric Opoku, Harun Edrus, Julio Zebra.
1: Mm-hmm.
3: Omu ye bibi nwa pesu waka chile oma. Enti jis waka chile. Hey, your friend say. Kalistus. 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Edi akwa kwa momu. What stops the president from calling these people who serve in his government? No, I catch you. I say, "Mudi amu yeno, muniyai." 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Say your ministries binum owa. Homusika meko di yenu mwa brim papa because. Uko nye sika na
4: finance minister abe debunk his claim
2: me me me me say deputy finance me never be a fi
3: yo na say na dan waso obi edan e waso
2: edan some ni bi on so an am trauma mutwa
3: oh yeah enti san koso a enti nye bi anu e be ba abontin but I know dan chen president on to me pam kan chire omo say munye de mo yeri munyai as if the Callistus Dr. Callistus mama be kind was not enough. Fellas, quite you honorable. Followed up and admitted, said your more, you know, a habine. Now, habine, president, all these persons are honorable.
2: Also, someone, no,
3: yeah, but he spoke on as a public knowledge.
2: Within the
4: fence, say,
3: oh, my president. Or see, president, a crown, say, when you are president, but you want so, president, what stops you from telling your appointees? When you are there, more, you
2: know, am I there? Obviously, now I'm trying to get you.
3: Oh, my penny spokesperson, Felix, he doesn't speak for himself. Or Kasama president. Or Kasama Bino. Or said you're more, you know. Wait, Ephra, now where are you? Say, I'm quite you, ma. I used to say, I'm sure, say, indicators here. Brabana, I see Avon Wonka. A Guma Central.
2: Why,
3: Mumba, man, you but another than China, I feel you're a Timra
4: party,
3: the most quickly. Party, oh, 5 minutes now.
2: Share.
3: Party, media no. Our face, we mukra na. Omo, oman penny go to me na. Obe to me a science omo. On to me science omo. Or the man for a science, monko ke bi binchi omo. I know that China na fe party di ano so koso. National chairman. Onu kra desa njo na appointee no. Board chairman adi aman ope kra for board chairman. Met TSC. Why in a day 1.5 years? I di say thank you. Ade, wala anyanye wa.
2: Ade, oye.
3: One and a half years.
2: Owo, di biye biye esu oye jmebi no anye. No, de, o sasa ni party for 10 years if I not the baby biye. What's your problem?
3: I know na hari na drusu. Okay. Osha hari na video na, obi o kasembi. I say, as for president, you cannot say it.
4: But we will say it.
3: But we will say it
2: is also a fact to say.
3: I will be happy.
1: This woman, good evening.

asempa 94.7 asempa etia kasi ebo ne braso e ba be kenkan demo ne net padie no kura nie wo data bra youtube asempa 94.7 na ene awrehosam wasi anya asem kitu o menoka sei nipa makuma kudu mienu atwara 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
1: 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I just wanted your way.
0: Oh, no, Fanny, who are
1: you? Oh, yes, that's what I put up. I never put up. Now, I was there, see the Akani, and all said, baby, I ordered only to question, you know. A bass, I know, baby, I'm ready for what I know. Oh, a corner, a big tree at the end cool.
0: Yeah,
1: I don't know what, like, I don't know what. Me nipa de enya de se ebeka
0: emre kunya bo tire ayi mahu video bi sesi ya mesra o ma formra YouTube asempo 94.7 chairman buga eya dabi MPP third vice chairman mahu video num menim akwanhye ni sie no ko ho ana se woka hu bi
1: chairman de hen buga
0: ai
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0: Hona for when this one.
1: I,
0: your waha.
1: Yeah.
0: Ye, nipper mobile. Mreku, oh dear, Miano was in your phone. 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See, bread in tea. Yaman Bonnie, a quabbing the Kunia ten and canna. A video no by YouTube as Sempa 94.7. Nukureni, nipper, say, nipper mobile. And Nepa knows a nipper mobile, nipper mobile, nipper mobile. Ube, any papa. A good form on watch, I say. 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
3: The NDC government through the back door has reintroduced the e-levy. These were politicians who criticized charges on mobile money transactions. Their hypocrisy has become legend. I have in my hand a statement that has just been released by Bank of Ghana. They are now purporting to say that they are suspending the levy. Meanwhile, they had earlier put out a public notice that from 1st of June transactions from bank account to the wallet would attract 0.75% fees on direct wallet to bank transfers.
0: Nipa yetin nkan eye Alexander Kwame nafanyo make wo kwa memra se bedwafia wono ene domkuma ba no dani na asami ebeto abontena pepani oyɛ financial expert Dr. Richard Atua hinde na ne otum a wono so 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
1: The act which is the Bank of Ghana and the regulation. It's you be a BBA, which is kind of catch reno. Maybe I'm a two, maybe I'm not beginning 1%, beginning 0%, I'm a 4.75. No, I can say. Industry no a year. Now we want to know office and country and say a neck but they call 0.75%. You can say I want yes here. And now will be a transaction fee. Now you 10,000. So the 0.05 me 750 CDs and a call MTL. Anything now governor say me na me so and underpayment service. And you fabre me na me chance. Now the old car a binum yes here and say sub you know bank no. You in charges. Your charges are your charges. Service commissions, NALCs, establishment commission. When you see a pejani in a kochira woman, sir, and sana or mama ya pine amaya apply. It will maybe require almost ready a sonodo, Monteso. Na, who no sorry, Daniel Soria, Uta Soria, who say Ariano, the call points, 0.75. And then there's so nipa P transaction, companies P, Uberhaber, and Ubeviano. Now, no, when Yan Hokrasi Ubia. It is a Bank of Ghana can. And just what we say, and come on from prayer and you industry practices said you're more, you know, and then it comes one. You see, a bomb of Ghana for your
2: bonnet,
1: your referee.
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4: 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should try saying in a body balanced diet because obi wa de bia gobe because what is here sick gobe protein wo carbohydrate wo obi wa de bia no kwa no di on di vegetables bia fruits bia kan bibia 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
6: 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Sometimes, mess with me who are there. Sometimes, mess with my son, TSM. Sometimes, mess with me to me, Nante. They be any immune.
0: 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enu bedi
7: especially with the World Cup in view. We started blowing this whistle a while back that many unsuspecting people, they go in the name of supporters FM. Union, they recruit them or they get you going to watch the tournament. And you know how much we love football here. And so unsuspecting victims can be lured into such harmful venues that are not in the view of the public or known to authorities. FM. And so we want everybody, before even the state comes in to protect you, we want you to be on alert and be on guard. And that is why some of these engagements are taking place.
0: Wei aya swa for don ehwe enkwada ma ye die so Dr. Agnes na momola ten ye ten kan wo ye na Anita Badu wano aye director Edema West Africa aye programs ewo IJM Ghana wano so de tuwa a wo kirem se hwe nipa aye mfimpimienu ene aye aduonu enum aye mirikatuo akansia ekwa so no adehye makomako aduoso ani nsia na nipa bi di won fa akwati kwan a kyese yenti
7: July 2025 the Ghanaian Times newspaper reported that 76 young Ghanaians left
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7: These young people believed that they were stepping into a great opportunity, that they had a future in football. They were lured with the promises of football contracts with top foreign teams. However, to enable effective education and create awareness, there was one critical piece that we must not overlook. We need to look at resources. Even the strongest systems cannot function without adequate resources.
2: FM.
7: And that is why at International Justice Mission, we are calling for increased funding for
0: Nipa ya tini nkeni eye Anita eye Budu wano eye director of eye West Africa programs ewo IJM Ghana eni ya tini nkeni wamuna ena anu wade nche kura wamede abasubwe muo dupa ekuma miyanka sami boss 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Wadia to ja or penny Emmanuel. 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Gadamse pa and uncraning in Adwani Esiswo.
8: It's a galamse. Okada tree, Aboboya tree, and in Lubanenum, no, a home, Frano, at your own edifice. Is a Hanuman, Pabibum, Director, Education Director, to say, Yena, opportunity be a SSA and Frano, and as a woeful Ekasa need to on phone, FI, he has said, and Frano. One is the way, you know, my education, I want priority education. I be down one, my son, Sana, Sikasemun, and Yakamano, Abano.
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10: Once who are those now, Yareno, or more be brain abano now, Yareno, so a crossroads.
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11: workshop awari ozama teacher fo na principal investigators ni wo hu de debia ya ka climate change policy makers na ya target one na maybe teachers are wo shapom to their universities na mom say ya 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
0: Mammy mess your po and your ten and kaying us when I can see winning in a young fancy nam Adumiki and I defy you to buy or see a red young coupon here mobile a Christianity and Ukrainian and Hopa Papa Papa Pana. Young fancy that Emma a yet Lawson Herbal Center. Lawson Herbal Center didn't put me a sub gamasum. Lawson a yet Lawson Herbal Mesha and all ever and all ya the only idea was on my boy Emma Pumidim who semi general Nasopa and your Lawson Law Care Mesha and all your Madro baby and no bibua. Yes, yeah, he me hoya corner yeah free shrimp. Just an air back in cake and kwa. Na memma no swa for loss in the lemon capsules. 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Herbal shops are who don't benya biato fre. 0242-133-577. 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

0: Ghana football has suffered. Ghana football has struggled, but Ghana football is on the rise. Ghana football is most importantly in safe hands. The safe hand is the one addressing all of you. The trusted hand, the trusted leader is the one speaking to all of you. People believe in the leadership. That's the reason why they are here. They trust the leadership. That's why they are here. Most importantly, they trust in the vision of the leader. That's why they are here.
1: Tell me how Baba Rahman found way into the last squad.
2: You have proof?
1: Is Baba Rahman's agent not our GFA president? Tell me how Baba Rahman found way into the last squad.
3: We just finished the season. We have to go and analyze the season and then look at the positions that we think we need going to Africa and then try to prepare very well and then go and defend Ghana. We're working on it because, like you said, we knew that they are going to try us after the season. So definitely we are preparing life after them. My biggest achievement as a coach, winning the league here. So I think it's a very good motivation for me to continue. And I think I'm going to do that. I mean, every club must know what he wants to do. It depends on what achievement and the club wants. We think Abidjan was good for us, and that's why we went there. And I think all the clubs have where they also go for training camp.
0: Ghana football has suffered. Ghana football has struggled, but Ghana football is on the rise. Ghana football has suffered. Ghana football has struggled, but Ghana football is on the rise. Ghana football is most importantly in safe hands. The safe hand is the one addressing all of you. The trusted hand, the trusted leader is the one speaking to all of you. People believe in the leadership. That's the reason why they are here. They trust the leadership. That's why they are here. Most importantly, they trust in the vision of the leader. That's why they are here.
1: Tell me how Baba Rahman found way into the last squad.
2: You have proof?
1: Is Baba Rahman's agent not our GFA president? Tell me how Baba Rahman found way into the last squad.
4: My mama team na we assistant coach ono Edney.
5: Anya din kura kai who say na mama match is na midi.
4: My mama no ne ayi man penye se we bi a we say cool sin da ready am mom na wada ne ho je say we say mama ne ma sem dia na ne ka kwa e kana kakra o.
5: Bibi kana bibie die ni bibi a hwi ni kuza ye baba. Then you know me share a short exam package. This is not memory anymore. This time me share track suit up and down. I didn't know memory anymore. Sabi, omo ya mema. 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
4: Okay.

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0: 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Oh, yeah, one day, and now, oh, yeah, being him there. Oh, yeah, I mean, I'm a tea baby. Nay, me, the team do look a bit, and maybe escape gum kotukum. No, Mensa, until I'm there, I would be as a mean him. Because I will, before that, I'm a flow in pool, any one I will flow. Ah, when you walk and want some. I mean, media in there. I mean, my instrument, I mean, what ha. In the Ghana, because it only allowed the able to see. Nessica, probably be a little mean film, but Ghana in the Ghana Premier League teams, you know, we now we choose him go for our brochi, no more Yaman, because a waddy, Sikano, but me can see. Nessica, so, or the Bagana, obey I can see. Min kasem bi nche won baseke ne dream fc odi kabet oyo francis na information kidi ni wona okay chem wa na nko fun kede wo beje 900 million inti premier ghana league ni won sike shidele ni mu inti oyo bet no ko park nko fun ba the sponsorship to Susika and Ma.
1: A simple
0: and so you're betting in it. Go far resort in what do you then? What do you want him ye? In any day, your players in what's a derby in 1 year, open 1 point over 2.8 billion Sunday in Kayedino. 1 point in 2.8 billion. And Adibu Oyewa. We knew, but all there in the one make now what in bet in the one or your team name paying for you now yet no one yet can you so what the woman no kwala one can to the coach no coach in bisa chairman there on bisa mala so there on ya where on one in academy ya wapia one individual Obi will be doing normal, Obi will quail in normal, Obi will Francis normal. Oscar, unfo is safe. No be send there. Only ye nan ye meeting the yegi tomb there. Sister, I want you that you woman in tea. The maddy, yenge the maddy name pay the miski ya. I mean, Sabanko ting, in the meek a wise march I want. In coming to Sikaka simple them. Because me know what to buy, then we fail. And think a much and much and buy 500 euro. But the match, you're 22,700 euro. Because, nay, anyone I can. There, if match a work in, your matches are working in, your yak or baba, or your 1.8 billion. And so, 1.8 billion players will now go to you in our camera. Nessay, yeah, yeah. Ni you miss Kakasi, near club, near ye, because ye're planning there. This time ye become, next season ye pe qualification. And so the Episca, or the Episca, ye be bought to 2 years, no ma, matured players, ever cockfabish a team no more. A roughest expenses, no one can win now, ye can win now, but ye decided ye bear the madden. Ain't he or share? One or so on argument there, or yam in a mitty baby, in a mepede meditim no medina, medin is canoe. I mean, yamabo. So be one will be pa. Not on for James, be soon be sent there. I mean, Tam American, no be kawana. My cousin, I'm sure James, be soon all the Karenina. That time put him into canoe, never to Ghana, and then made to quen. And what I really been bombed with him there. I mean,

0: me wonya me dem be save one because level one supporters are wo wa abuchi won wo do so wo mu one wa spend in this school team no last season man ko team spend more than 400 million man ko team oh yes kini bi wo wa obaka wo nsa oye male miskewo but me mpede wo ba respect ami no wa disrespect supporters in because e binu wakasa nte bo na maka cho na won kaka supporters no na wa kaka da 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I'm a mutual bet, my fa. Now, last season, a Sammy Mambomanka won the relegation one qua. Woman said the soccer intellectuals 100 million of him. No woman said the warrior player send off for no. Man, cutting a hina, sick a money na, mutual more than 60% with skim women na, was spending what I'm done. Man, cutting.
1: Then you say lose, win or draw in a football account. It's an old Lucia, it's an answer because they are whom a Yasinaman are born to Yabo. Sana, a person, three or four bonny blue omitrim. The end is a no man loose, omitrim with the end of my loose. A beyond a bribe, I just can't go on bottom. Boba no punito, the corona pass it to me. Now we don't know. Yeah, yes, some of the Minas and Bianca. 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
2: 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Sir, but I must say, I'm one of them. The collection, we took it all. We took it to such a me. We took it all. That's a bien. We bless me so. Hi, bless you. Me so bien. Hey, let me tell you. Hey, let me tell you. Bien, bien, I'm sorry. Bien, bien, I'm sorry. Some love, bien, for. Some young people, they are to come to now. I said to the phone. Sandra, say, Kikuya, you must say, Yes, sir. 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Hey, Jim,
3: You ever find this, because then you're small. Because I issue the problem, baby, by no camp or the problem, baby, by because it be a unrespect the coach, you know, and I unrespect the 10 card team. No, I'm more two self from national team because it be on baby says, and I be as a name copy of baby. Oh, we bet my cojiska,
4: yeah. It's it, but who said, and Kofu Koji bribe until the day now. Sama baby sa se e fo na kwaje bible no
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4: What are Nokia?
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4: Bernard Yahoo Kumuji.
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1: Five aside football competition.
0: Penalty shootout challenge, your man name.
1: Flip the bottle challenge.
0: Funk quit. 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
0: a Teddy a bit dear if you want to miss.
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0: 4 p.m.
1: I had the grand finale.
0: Arsenal versus PSG.
1: Yeah, sure. Giants, Chris, or
0: no? Live commentary. Yes, what do my family as and PFM?
1: Why now?

0: Anopa 19.
1: Yeah, dia good dia hold one ya Teddy Pines as
2: here. Five aside football competition.
1: Penalty shootout challenge, man, me ma.
2: Flip the bottle challenge.
1: Fun quiz, sack race.
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1: Yeah, they are good. They are hot. One year, 10 year penis.
2: Five aside football competition.
1: Penalty shootout challenge. Man, me ma.
2: Flip the bottle challenge.
1: Fun quiz. Sack race.
2: Sesame bread.
1: A 10 year big.

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Hi, still ASEMPA Asempa 94.7 FM. So I'm Rasungusu Atino. Within the Prof Ike Wallace, good day, catch back up here. I'm privileged to be the host of this show. Yeah, run this show from now till 8:30. Tia Shane Suma me say, Oba Antema, first come, first serve, a basis no. And I edit show 8:30 Sama this time. And come on, get the one of my bebo. I'm a new to Krebekum. Seth Dazi, good morning, Jem, and this year, then come on, Krabi Tia Saba. Now, face so crown, my special guest, and so I'm your drama betting and can. Same come out. Idea ban on us be busy, busy, honk a crank cra. Now, maybe a pundia to my woo out team, so do I drink check a crabba. Maybe I chalk, you may dear snow, or better live presenter mention LPM snow, about boy the amount commercial snow BPM snow, and I be pimpy in the amount, and my you may deny 18 and so. Now, feel so crown myself. Maybe I will be a shadow, so I'm saying, you may dear Nadano, flip with 2K47 the gunshot man, only producer Penya. Well, Christian commander gun cratas their beja. I feel less than that could be two movies a man or any production if you America turn on the bar. Bernard Paddy would keep more fascinating pump, Patrick or Sajman. Countryman Sungu, Eric Esidu Bwedi, Kejuana Kasano Nafin, so Koko, be Maestro Andy, Dennis Asamoa Alatula, Abednego Kumesa, King, King, Kanija, and Afu Difo, Madama, woman I teach about medicine, you can say Transa Bro. Senior Mos Bengazi, you know, and so ha, what to Niama Ama Bibian Sweet Transa Queen, Afu Kuma, yes, air technicians, Audra, woman so Ophi Nana, Omo Boy Juma Pamri, no Guatin, waha, or to Miss Ampa, no Jerry Kills, or Ma, Tivita Kuma, what they teach about Emma Jumidi, so Etia Kuyi. Abusia, baby, I will be on a Asempa 94.7 _FM. Usabitia kind, oh, Twitter. 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So Ubitia Sakosuna, Sabitia Sakai. 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I'm a permeating Sakin come a month for Tian Satunka. 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I know Qualis for Lano, Inoke ENOCH, Tian Wash and so Edia Mame. I feel Prof Ike Wallace who call all the social media platforms are. Beating a come inok.walanyo at asempaonline.com. May corporate email no pe asimbia. Obey to me, Edia, send me a bit in Kumo Honum. I feel so friends of Walla Superstore joining WhatsApp group now 0257023391. You adhere to some meaningful and very descriptive content to you from now and copy him say 8:30 between some but some year can do a programs editor now for Philip Osebun Esquire one and a programs manager Abdullah Audu Abu National one and a general manager Obamania Etia Kukum a resident name is equal you media and Kakati question and idea upon a hino Eddie Ama Urakin as a chief operations of some of your so Yemwa MS camera a bank catch and a paper and a BGC but in them no Yemma you so ha yeah share name self can be as you beat your boy and he assume on my through this platform 16 days to the 2026 FIFA World Cup Abusia channel so mama say 16 days no and I can inform akuma kuba say do so and I can say you na you be buy a kit team there to answer FIFA World Cup can say na say so World Cup aye na ye kono na Ghana yes you can be a ye kono obehwe no na say na you the so ana yede list yede ekono etiensa bo biade dano na yakofa list na yede aba se Ghana fo we ana yede kun to beda na 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one year across 16 cities and a digital medino a bit in a pencil now size of 18 7 48 teams 12 groups and a affair so crown of air 4 and a eba yeah more matches makumaku 104 matches and a couple World Cup now since you Jessica that's what means I could be America the other teams and pound more kaya oh matches makumaku 104 so between your queen and the waiting a share opening air match no air Mexico warm any South Africa Nelson Rudla Mandela 4 and Eddie Akinson beating a pem so on the 11th of a June Sir Akinson at 12:00 a PDT and a Sir Akinson Babaso our Stadio Azteca and a Jumedin a bit to your final match on the Obitin Kunima on between Peja Bunsu and the Jena Kunkono a 19th a July and a Babaso El Mets Life Air Stadium El New Jersey into Babia Ubiano there's a final episode here. I saw New Jersey, we TV so crown New Jersey crown so I could work up Libby.
first air timers no wrestling ma is koso a Cape Verde Islands omne first timers a wom so 8 years ago na fi Krakow wom so edomni 8 years a na fi Jordan any Uzbekistan wom any first timers countries a afina wom edi kan de omni 8 years a chira se e wjumedia eno so ebitin SAP mu na ubemu a na se group no Ghana Pafni, Ghana L Group L with England and Afri Croatia and Panama. Na Shenesumami says 17 June and a Ghana ne Panama. Yeah boy first match in Tiana Washington Edia Mami. Na fe 23rd of June, England and Ghana, Ebebo Sakin Sino, El Glet Sports Stadium, Mumfo Beka, Nessa with Miss Ampa Stadium we stadium bakwa. Kofo a company be umia about you say, other some ballistics or from Gillet, umu a stadium. Umma Bobwa about you say ballistics Bobo Skana noa. Eddie S stadium ever bridge. Glet Air Stadium, a hot name, Yaduma, Ghana. I'm team wears in Mexico, sir. I companies no, oh, why in Kunia Dadina, come get Bob and Emmanuel, I'm with you. About you say me, quaw, you know, and now I'm with you see Glet Air Stadium. What I say, El Force brought a hot as Hackins, guess you know, it's me at two joint room, Nessa Mutumunia Daddy Bledu, and now I'm with you see stadium. It's in Nessa, your name will be after 27th of June, and also Croatia, and Ghana, and a Babo, and also cry TBC, and me Yaduma, Hackins, you know, and also a move. De. I just say very soon I'm ABC Ako Ojo Media Agent. I'm a boy planning to miss England. Nasi a few crime. I'm sure say be brina. At the better chomore. And the top two, each group plus 8 best third place teams. No, and a be called round of 32. I start a 28th of June. Tishan Sumami. Top two. What I say about when we are top two. In each group, plus 8 best air third place teams, no, and a back round of 32, a start June 28th. Shannon, one thing, baby, I just post nice super, and yet this anchor chip will be to your mom, what I see ye, Nama radio, no, I'll there. Na key schedule dates, no, group stages, no, from 11th to 27th, near book group stages, no, round of 32, Yamia Duma, 28th of June, and Copem July 3rd, in Tino, na, all the way, I show team. Na for round of 16, July 4th, and Copem 7th, na for quarter finals, and also July 9th and Copem 11th. Now, for semi finals, no, and also semi final matches, no, you're born 14th July and 15th July. Shenesumami. Now, for so crown finals of the World Cup 2026, no, July 19th and a babasun teacher, so UBBI, July 19th. I'm talking it's a saying you're born World Cups, I don't know, and see Western Anima ACL Qua, Nancy UBI or eyeballs, no, ever World Cup, no. Major updates in the news about DR Congo situation, US are order DR Congo for so maintaining a 21-day isolation air bubble in Belgium before Ansanoma enter their June 17th opener against Portugal due to Ebola outbreak. Etienne Sabanti, almost isolation. What I say, Western Mexico, so I say, your isolation, your quarantine, now if I say, I didn't know anything, my team say no air change to be scheduled into Western Asia, Kosoa, there's a DR Congo for near US for our dam, so many no say, maintaining 21 days isolation. No money will be a Buya na fe 1 year dia de idea kungu for Ebola achi aye omukruno in ti omse ye mom aye isolation period yung quarantine na fe hese obianya ria sana omabebo and only the latest and also a PM World Cup no. Yeka accessibility eye pusha FIFA a confirm live sign languages. Nyamia Duma Nura me you was to tree say this time World Cup no uku piasia a live air sign languages and ye beye what I say ha. Live sign languages, yeah. Oh, cinema penyika sa. Oh, obijina chenya na oye sign language. And this time, World Cup no. Oma confirm say live sign languages for every match. Be a bit chenya sa tuja. ASL for US of E Canada games ni na. Iti LSMF for Mexico games no. Eka LSM live sign fencing messages ani yadema. Live sign messages ani yadema. Iti huma also tactical boss no. Ena afenso kwa sensory packs ebe oho na afenso audio descriptive commentary and the bit answer to genti this time there move for near sutri for the school for the deaf and blind umina obenya kunya 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minutes break midway through each half ni na se FIFA for pain for say this time person World Cup you born 4 quarters
what I say to say this break ne ba e beti asamboa e ma matches and ke bon first half ni second half ni e binya air quarters mako four ewum nti innovation no o ma confirm say compose hydration the three main breaks ne beba so e midway through each half na afin so kwa expanded var and also var no so om say now om review e second yellow cards na afi corners e var ni AI 3D offside air tech and 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finalize announcement no is expected this week into TSN or more any Canada or my IT me ask it out oh you may be a bit fancy pimp this time India 4 and social him say or more broadcast rights no or more a baby you cry I feel so crying yeah Benny we have fun information tickets FIFA say all 104A games no sold out. Ya to tickets in Canada. FIFA said 104 matches in ya to games they are sold out. But resale air platform and so I active with air prices no $60 up to 868,000 tickets no open here for cry. FIFA phone paying for say no. Ya to tickets in 104 matches ya to tickets in but ni aka no say o Sunday air platform active platform yes aba and also benya tickets no $60 up to $8,680 ti tickets no ti 8000 nko ya sasika e o so tum ana enti work out video tin sampa odisika tum prada yemu ana ebeko enti uwe ma travel no no single work out visa no single work out visa Ghana Obama US Canada Mexico each have separate entry rules what I say enti work out no enye I'm say travel no enye single what I say a work out visa ana odeko work out visa na US Canada any Mexico omunna e separate entry rules US for e wo restrictions on 39 air countries including Iran US for e restrictions on 39 countries including Iran Haiti Senegal and the Ivory Coast omo de so na to omo so de daada enti no e she be different enti wo he mu ni se na e se koso FIFA World Cup 2026 app for live updates Uko FIFA 4 akachia omo the FIFA World Cup 2026 omo the app aba for live updates and afi tickets na pay and afi transport and afi ni na FIFA 4 and pay for providing na e was app so afi favorite air rankings ni abeni 100 days out nti ni abeni Spain na eda first na afi Argentina second France eda third England eda fourth na Brazil fifth nti favorite air rankings 100 days out ni abeni se ohwe World Cup ni na se mo air favorite no Spain na air favorite World Cup ni when I say Finn na air favorite Argentina second favorite France a third favorite. Na for England a fourth. Na for Brazil a fifth favorite. A World Cup. Na ugu kawa ni chile ma. Na se US a 15th favorite. And America a 16th favorite. Omu we chile. So I say. So many who studied. My countries are. Among 40 poems. So meeting a dink kunim. A World Cup. Spain a kawa. Na se Argentina a kawa. France and a tosu miyasa. Na for England. Na for Brazil. But US for. Among 40 US meeting a World Cup. Na. Countries ma omo da so 15th Mexico betin age World Cup now yi ma omo da 16th Canada de em se utimi se omo asa obobo enti no ya form anka ranking we ho enti the next to watch for a final squad due to a 1st June final squad na be due on 1st June na final squad aye enti we ho Ghana squad na na jude sum ana ye de e bae ye de game se Ghana for de
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host cities no June in Mexico city and I think so crano a year got a la jara and also umber hit about best 30 degrees Celsius. Oh, countries know umber hit 30 degrees Celsius. Philip Hens hydration break. Internet say as a sugar worker cra and 30 degrees Celsius. No, a bear on your you were saying a year, yeah, what a near can't pay. I think till I go so in tea, open more. Oh. I was in a Yama ACA Kosuna, a bit in the jaw. Now for us in a Yama ACA Tier, El Honti Ghana, World Cup, no, and Air Sports Night, yeah, the latest and the freshest update at Tier Saint still, El Sports Night, Sintiana, watching the song, Eddie Amai, El Jumedia, Yugusu, Edinim, in Tini Abanano. Asempa FM, a UCL fan day, Bibia Mikuma, a T Havana. 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invitational tournament and no air preparation normal intensifying for the prestigious event no into the symbolic air presentation no, was made by the organizers of head of state golf tournament during a courtesy call on the President Mahama ahead of the tournament which is scheduled for November 28, 2026. It's a delegation led by Air Francis Ando and Afe include members of the planning committee Nana Enchi Dankwa and Afe Sokra Michael Agri and Afe Sumod Eye Akusiwa Abolete Womo and Ekosha Buama Jumedi Quintino and Ika President Mahama and a receive customized golf air set ahead of the 2026 Heads of State Invitational Air Tournament. Oh, it's the way there. And you can pay a golf phone come on. And I made it. I shall say, Kakra, Edia Mosebia Boonsen and Yema is here. Conti President Ewa Kamon, sir, initiative we and our commended organizers know for sustaining a competitive competition that air continues to enhance Ghana's air profile on the international golfing air calendar. In the customized air golf set, no, especially a design for the president, symbolizes the partnership between the presidency and the organizers of the Heads of State Invitational Golf Tournament. The 2026 Head of State Golf Invitational Tournament, no, is expected to attract golfers, business executives, and have diplomats and have invited guests from around the world. Into the planning committee has assured air patrons and participants of an exciting and impactful edition of the tournament later this year. Into golf, Nkomo, and then also Etienne Abanum. Now, African Games 2026, and also Nkomo, former Air Sports Minister and then LOC Chairman, ordered by Air Auditor General. So unrefunded 579 million Ghana cedis. Now say how lucky is Ghana dollars? 579 million Ghana cedis. And in this car, you say unrefunded. Tino here send message because dollars can claim no nani. Obeti ni akutu ya sisi kai. Tino the editor general and I recommend recovery of the 579 million Ghana cedis. No, from three top air former officials at the heart of Air Ghana's organization of the 13th African Games. Here can you? Into forensic audit. No, which was air
commissioned by the president last year revealed widespread cost inflation, regular payments, and also unsupported expenditure across contracts linked to the event. Though the Auditor General did not make any criminal findings, it's recommended that the former Minister of Sports, Mustafa Yusuf, former Chief Director, William Kati, a former local organizing committee, LOC, Dr. Kwaku Ofosu Asare, be made to refund the money to the state. In TTO, go for a refund says can ye Honorable Mustafa Yusuf, Anafe William Kati. William Kati, Papa E. Anafe Dr. Kwaku Ofosu Asare, Papa E. One instance, the Director General of the Ghana Broadcasting Corporation, Professor Eni Malasa, is also named in relation to a training contract. Director General. Across all Airflux transactions, auditors have recommended the recovery of an estimated meeting about 579,144,352.29 Sika. When I say Sika, I don't see Auditor General. Sikano, Samutian Abefa said, and your criminal idea. Oh, reporting just in your criminal idea, but says Cassie Naira. 579,144,352.24 And Sikaira, alongside 44,354,801.77 US dollars. Sika, I don't know. And 629,070 euros. And I say, when you're euros, you know, you're euros. Citing overpricing, unjustified payments, undelivered goods, and then contractual variances. They find an ECAT across catering, accommodation, transport, equipment, procurement, infrastructure, administrative spending, painting, and picture of systemic air cost inflation during Ghana's host of the Continental Multi Sports Event. And see, in virtually every air flagged air transaction via auditors repeatedly recommended recovery from the same three key air figures. See, Mustafa Yusuf, former Minister for Youth and Sports, William Kati, former director, chief director, Dr. Kwaku Ofosu Asare. I'm sure said the idea Dr. Kwaku Ofosu Asare. Dr. Kwaku Ofosu Asare, former LOC chairman, and the names appear in connection with all major air cost centers, including catering, logistics, accommodation, equipment procurement, vehicle hiring, branding, infrastructure works, and then sponsorship management. This is care for in one case involving air broadcast air training, Professor Eni Malasan is also cited along the trail. Whereas Nipa Miasano onosu yedna be kahubi, a breakdown of irregularities as cited by the Auditor General. Catering irregularities ni abeni. $2.83 million E catering abeni didi nkuwa $2.83 million and afi $33.9 million. And this car, a woman, almost a face can be a auditor. No, a flag 2,826,540 US dollars. A 7 year canoe, and no, okay, Kabuma, I'm say 33,918,480 in non feeding costs, embedded within a catering air contract, including transport, utilities, staffing, infrastructure, administration, without air supporting documentation or justification. This is SKW Nairan Sisema, Yehumun Krata Semu Bia HSA Ampa. Anti-doping air overpricing. Anti-doping also, 572,040 euros.
sika na e kan nyen kwala sika wo ana eye and sika san wo bio cedis no 8.1 million Ghana cedis eh and a contract for anti-doping test was found to be significantly above benchmark WADA om laboratory 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overpricing gap what is it which is about 572,040 euros into the ba e Ghana sika ma e 8,800,560 accommodation inflation then I say accommodation so yes so $840,000 and ubemwa scarce can be 10.8 million Ghana cedis it is kind of dollars here no na cedis so here na euros so hotel rooms were reportedly charged at $150 per night. Into that hotel be $150 per night. Despite market rates ranging between 50 oh, can I hotel square the same can you boy should I get it? I'm say market rate no ranging from $50 to $70, resulting in an inflated air component of $840,000. Into the Burma $10,080,000 just say NBBB. Sports equipment overpricing. Then say where sports equipment go to and some side can be count. And then another pampura ID free prove to be buy you. In Tubema and also 322,697 dollars. To the end, I can't wait to see this. No, 3.87 million cedis. Ghana cedis. Boxing, triathlon, hockey, and arm wrestling equipment. Contract no SCD air benchmark prices with total air variance estimated to be 322,697,028. Hey, CDs are watching 3,872,367.36 and transport and logistics over 30 million Ghana cedis flagged in multiple layers. Transport to any logistics over 30 million Ghana cedis and they are flagged in multiple layers. Vehicle related air contracts from one of the latest air clusters of irregularities. Branding and rebranding. In Tinkwano, no branding and rebranding. Omsay 2,003,121.75. Vehicle hiring air overpricing and also 2,201,504,000 excess rental charges excess in the annual sober 239,520 Ghana cedis. Together, this reflects a broader air pattern of inflated logistics expenditure under JDK Travel and Tours contract. Hey, JDK Travel and Tours. I'm so handy. JDK Travel and Tours. Undelivered and unaccounted equipment. Oh, in Tibema, Niama Yamfamba, so who's Kaba? What I say, hey, yeah. 374,462 US dollars. And a scarce $4.49 million Ghana cedis and ACDs. Auditor also flagged a payment for sports equipment that were either not delivered or lacked specification, resulting in an overpayment. It your money bro so send you sika. In Tihuma and no a year 374,492,039 and our facilities no a year 4,983,548.68 unrelated a year LOC local organizing committee a payment unrelated and no yet me who are the could hear to your potent the my unrelated oh and matter be behind and no 15.09 million Ghana cedis unrelated you need to your mind
further ukuma almost 15 million 993,666 was identified as unrelated to the games, including air payments routed to Blaster's technical staff. And a Blaster technical staff games number bobby. Oh, Zika will enormous payments routed to Blaster's technical staff and other non-game activities. Hey, everybody yesu. The Blaster technical staff and Uncle play a different role. In the infrastructure deficit, 12 million Ghana cedis. And after construction defects across key venues, including the Aquatic Center and the Lagos Stadium, estimated to require at least 12 million Ghana cedis rectification works. Major EPC contract irregularities, and we are 38.99 million US dollars, and I've been so 467.89 million Ghana cedis. It is gonna be a dollars, it be a cedis, it be a euros. The most significant anomaly related to engineering and construction contracts for the Boateman Sports Complex, University of Ghana Stadium, and Legon Sports Village. You know, I'm editor F flagge unjustified variations, inflated air claims, and AFA air scope air reductions and additions outside contract discipline. Total irregular air claims in this air category standing 38,991,182.10. It is irregularities. Total irregularities claim. It was a category we inquire. Oh, category, you know. Unjustified variation, fencing, inflated claims, and a scope reduction. Any additional outside air contract discipline. Inflated work. Oh. West contract, no, 5.40 million Ghana cedis. Three single source infrastructure contracts were found to be overpriced due to lack of proper air price reasonableness assessment. Into the grand air picture, no, a financial trail under scrutiny. When air aggregated, the auditor's recovery recommendation points to the following air totals. Into Obama Western City, Kano recovery no, about 579,114,352.24. What about air dollars? Ma, your 44,354,881.77 US dollars. Euros no, 629,070 euros. These figures represent that auditors describe as unjustified expenditure, overpricing on delivered goods, and contractual deviations across the entire game delivery chain. The game kakra here Uganda no, yeah banono. The MCC no my win. So I pay game bia a co World Cup ne banso. Inye the same thing some farmer a World Cup no. Oh, check ne some trust so say. Oh, some trust be check ne so. Yeah, ma check bia na bia diske bia ma World Cup inwa. Say trust so say. Uko work out remember accountability be adwuma no we hunde da ti we but oman kan ye so mo yes kan entu ya de be yom no eno na ma mo wusi e time sa esemo a wala se wala se mo kan pe inform mo bu mo din 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no nti Ghana Football Association announce at the Blasters final squad no 2026 FIFA World Cup am announce after the upcoming friendly match against Wales. It is an official notice from the association na Western Mexico so require 26 man squad will be submitted to FIFA on Monday. The rumor 26 players will be submitted. The Adwada de Enko Pimo Adwada de Na Yehu Eye Omo Ebetian Sako. The Blasters Open Camp Monday, May 25th, normal training at the Dragon Park, Cardiff, ahead of the friendly against Air Wheels. In the near Abanono, El Sena Nema AC Ecosuno. Ey, Adi Ekoya na. Ey, Esana Masun, Masun. Enti ni abano no enti Blasters call up no am se obia candidate se Blaster call up no so
Benjamin Asare, Lawrence Atizigi. Okay. By the time I call retirement, and see Benjamin Asare, Lawrence Atizigi, Joseph Anan, Solomon Agbesi, Paul Riverson, Baba Abdul Rahman, Porigasan, Gideon Mensah, Marvin Senaya, Alidu Seidu, Abdul Mumin, Jerome Opoku, Jonas Ajete,

0: will exit the World Cup at the group stages. The European super agent to a friend Goran Milovanovic was predicted say World Cup here ya kui. What I say Goran on a recommend Milovan Rajvac on a recommend Goran Stefanovic at my Ghana Football Association in the past on my predicted say Blasters will exit the World Cup at the group stage. And to Goran Milovanovic, the prediction ye.
1: My personal opinion, the Ghana will not go in the second round because they play against Panama and they will draw or lose. And then they will lose against England and they will lose against Croatia. That will be not enough to the beat. Doesn't matter, they have one of the best coaches in the world. They will not drop the group because that is a short time for the new coach to see the mentality, quality and personality of each player which will be used from his side. As you know, I follow Ghana from 2003 or 2004 here. And I bring the Dujkovic, I bring Rajvac, Milovan, Milo, I bring Plavi, I know Kvesi, I know the new coach, I know Avram Grant. Best one what is Kiarosh at the moment, but the players, he cannot, as I told you, for just 2 months, understand the mentality of Ghanaian people, in the same time mentality of Ghanaian players.
0: FM. Milovanovic, I'm out for Bekana, no European super agent, I'm out for Bekana, on a day Milovan Rajvac, by on a day Goran Stefanovic, I'm out for every Fisa Kuchi, or do you mean it may be Pimo Ghana, or say Ghana, or the Ancient Tinibu, or say Ghana, and Pesam Canassem, or no one canassem, Tini or Kai, what I say.
1: My personal opinion, the Ghana will not go in the second round because they play against Panama and they will draw or lose. And then they will lose against England and they will lose against Croatia. That will be not enough to the beat. Doesn't matter, they have one of the best coaches in the world. They will not drop the group because that is a short time for the new coach to see the mentality, quality and personality of each player which will be used from his side. As you know, I follow Ghana from 2003 or 2004 here. And I bring the Dujkovic, I bring Rajvac, Milovan, Milo, I bring Plavi, I know Kvesi, I know the new coach, I know Avram Grant. Best one what is Kiarosh at the moment, but the
0: Anzobianya Goran, the predictions no about Ghana. The Abanono. The MCW big headline, European super agent Milovan Milovanovic. Goran Milovanovic and Edis Ankumwe Etienne Saba. Now Nkumobi Eba, the brother of Union Berlin defender, friend said Derek Atakon, Michael Kohn, with the bank Eric claims widely reported that the issues connected to nationality switch led to Derek's omission. Derek, the NTA MVP most squad, and we say the nationality situation, you know, or say, as a MVP or near the idea from the Blasters World Cup squad. The German born Kono wasn't included in the 28-man squad by the Blasters head coach, Carlos Queiroz. That is set to face Wales in pre World Cup friendly on June 2nd. The Kono's omission, you know, comes after he featured in Ghana's air friendly tie against Germany that ended in 2-0 loss. The veteran left fullback Baba Rahman and Gideon Mensah were picked at the expense of Air Kohn, and widely reported reasons behind his omission was down to an incomplete switch from Air Germany to Ghana. In a post on social media, Derek and his brother, Air Fence Michael, were dispelling such a notion by stating that 27-year-old Derek Kono, he played 29 German Air Bundesliga games in 2025-2026, campaign registering a goal and 2 assists. And just to clear up the rumors, Derek's nationality switch is completed. The reason for his exclusion

0: can only be explained by the Ghana Football Association and Mr. Carlos Queiroz. And Derek, I say, you know, I'm a man. I feel no pay any bit in a church room. I was in a Yama ACL court, which media one more aid in him. Tiny and also a banano. Na, where's here? Where's squad, man? Words for squad. Oh, okay. The words for squad, and so it's me abba. I just say, oh my ready pa. If I say, oh my face Ghana on the 2nd of June, and I say, I can send everything out of him. Tibet. Nah, okay. And then, where's the Mexico, sir? I'm the company from said Triton Motors and Jack Motors. I'm reaching an agreement to become official GFA vehicle partners. I'm the my GFA vehicle. Na Jahid Hijazi Nkomuni Papa Nidindi Jahad Hijazi.
1: Operation built on shared ambition, long term growth, meaningful impact for Ghana football. Obviously, we all know that Ghana football is Ghana, and Ghana is Ghana football. This partnership goes beyond sponsorship. We are not here just to sponsor. It goes way beyond that. It represents a deliberate commitment to supporting an ecosystem that plays an important role in the national identity, Ghana, talent development, and the future of sports in Ghana.
0: Okay. Into Jihad Hijazi, CEO Edema Jack Motors, Anna Oteneka, JAC Motors, from Jack Motors. Na otiso kasano na Macado and so ejine mu according to honorary vice president of the Ghana Football Association Nkuma Onosudije.
2: The highlight of today's partnership, of course, is a shared vision between the FA, Jack International Motors and Triton Motors to support excellence and to reward performance and to promote the growth of football in Ghana. The rollout sponsorship details the following: the Black Stars, the Ghana Premier League, and the Women's League. The agreement will definitely run from 2026-27 football season. It has vehicle incentives under the partnership, and this guy quite excited.
0: Intino near Vice President also Eddie Abanono of the Ghana Football Association. Now, club statements on meeting with air players. The board and management of Kumasi Asantekoto Sporting Club yesterday, May 25th, 2026, held a meeting with the players and technical team to discuss the team's disappointing performance during the 2025-2026 season. The meeting also addressed allegations of attempted bribery involving some players ahead of our last Ghana Premier League fixture. Management has commenced a thorough investigation into the matter and remains committed to uncovering the full facts. The board and management commend Air Patrick Esiedu for the professionalism, integrity, and commitment to the values of Asantekoto by promptly bringing the allegation to the attention of the club. Asantekoto treats issue of this nature with the utmost seriousness, and as such, any individual found culpable following the investigation will face the appropriate disciplinary sanctions. The club remains committed to upholding the highest standards of integrity, professionalism and accountability at all times. Signed, board and management. Into we if you go to call and almost Eddie Abba. Into we a press statement. Oh, now ask also the Biaba and across of Sporting Club APLC. See, across of who has in this Accra into mechanic from Fumaya. Yeah, yeah. Across of folk, a Sporting Club wishes to announce the following. Wishes to announce that following a comprehensive technical review of the 2025-2026 football season, the board has decided to part ways with the technical team led by Coach Masoud Didi Dramani. Hey, is that some guy now? I don't feel that guy. They have. Into the club extends its sincere appreciation to Mr. Dramani and his staff for their professionalism, commitment and service. Under their guidance, Hassel Folk secured a third place air finish in the just ended season, and we acknowledge the discipline and the effort they brought to the technical setup. As part of the transition, the team and players are currently in recess. The board will in due course communicate the technical direction of the club as we continue to align our football philosophy with the long-term ambitions and identity of Accra House Folk. We thank our cherished supporters for their loyalty and passion and assure you that every decision taken is aimed at strengthening the club's both on and off the pitch, with the ultimate goal of sustained a domestic and continental success. Management of Accra House Folk. Omso eleteno no nti ne abano no e wo sene nema ebisi akono no gomwa bibia e bokori e
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4: prof medase yenche tifo ni eme mwa kwaba Black Stars less than a babo unti nse ba national team collapse. I am not meaning too much of a problem because meaning say a lot of decisions come when coaches make your decision. And to be honest, many sure say there are a lot of Ghanaians are more expecting anything beyond a year the call up now in Sakana. About 90%, 95% of them a call of the Black Stars. And some of my bought Black Stars for a while, I am very familiar with. And coaching anytime to experiment and then give other people when you're too familiar with the setup and then the culture of the team know a lot of chance. And you know, you can disagree or agree, but then this is the national team and this is always how sometimes the name I continue. Let's allow it to flow. Media, I'm at peace with myself. Say, I'm not expecting too much from the Black Stars or World Cup around here corner. And into media, no ABC or how to book, prof. You can't be doing the same thing and be expecting different results. Hartsvog board, no, with all due respect, is consistently turning out to be big men assembled with uncontrolled emotions. And they blame everybody but themselves. Everybody. Obia nyadie, apart from Omonkwa. And it's becoming a problem. Prof. Social League Nebuyeno. Hartsvog, a place seated. Now, Obi Osho has team ni biaba kaya me the catcher wa the first time he shows work team the catcher was say team now me show say coach your friends say Didi Dramani at a certain amount happen no they are very difficult to break down. But in the same vein, some cross say the first phase of a more attack, and they could do the second and then the third phase. No, and yet it's all catching myself from hindsight. Men predicted the heart of boxes in how I can tell you with the little experience and the little knowledge I have about football, and it's a has almost a burden, but I'm also sure been a burden. It's a mobile ball drop a break, oh, games of the ball, and so share 34 games on boy and a prof. It came out that how to book away me 13 games, I'm about draw 15 and I'm lose 6, which means that draw games that I predicted the moment came as me predicted, you know, and I'm lose, you know, and you're very, very few. I want to see as the same number of losses are team my friend said medium or J League, you know, any, but how to book draw and a draw soon. Now, social goal scored and goals considered that. Had to work at the third club, no? I shared 25 goals. Prof, 25 goals, the only club among the 18 premiership clubs that had to work. I can't move, no? Almost share Dodo, almost share more goals than no. A team of friends say, Hoho United. Hoho United, a giant game, league neighbor, with about 5 or 6 games to go. I don't know, league neighbor. But I want to share 22 goals. How to work about 34 games a year and SH 25 goals? That is 3 goals above Hoho United. Club by way of FS 11 wonders. SH more goals than how to work. 11 wonders, SH 27 goals. But what I said, Nation Service in Swahili, almost 30 goals. As against how to work 25, no, 80. Team of FS Nations every year, but SH 5 goals more than how to work. But off the pick one, that is why it makes it interesting. Hartsburg is the least team one a concede goal or concede 15 goals. The next club concede least goals, 24 goals. And I know a club by a friend said, Adriana Stars. It means that a 9 goals difference. And in football, when you're defending and then you are protecting 9 goals, a huge thing. NYN. So what it means is that Hartsburg needed just a goal scorer and creative midfielders. Unfortunately for coach, your friend said, didn't draw money. Every time I be a transfer window to one other club's area squad augmentation, you know, he didn't get the opportunity to augment the squad. And why? Because a decision made in the dress in the boardroom of Hartsburg affected the club or more transfer business into the taboo and as a ban and the atom also, and yet the fault of the coach. Okay. And the incompetence of the people leading Hartsburg, and they made the ban at two. So now the coach has been sacrificed, and you're saying, say you're making the decision in the interest of the club and then the success of the club. Please, we don't have how to work any direction. They don't have your friends say a playing policy or we need anything sporting. It is just big men, successful businessmen assembled and then with uncontrolled emotions who wants to blame everybody but themselves.
0: Okay, you ever see on air Seahawks Ultra Kukulans and the source of it and then we soon to talk to whether or not says Seahawks Ultra Kukulanta 0244 577 559 now only on our specialist cyber hospital one more action for mama pumped savage in a year. Obetian from Omadi, Heberton, Abba, Masan Trikaji, Omadi, Abba, Malamis, Kofke, Mr. And Obetian from 0244 544 422. Now, on a power specialist about hospital, a drink more. Delay man be tested, send more day, Unsunyan ice cube sooner, at the power of Obetian from Delay man be tested for 0248 619999 0248 619999 Delay man be tested, General Nasso, Lenya Amozen Fufro. Electroland Ghana Limited, Omodi Achadia Kesiaba, weekly, any monthly, Bomodianda, *928*8888#, *928*8888# Now, only on my TED is also Electroland Ghana Limited, also by called register.electrolandraffles.com. Now, only paying for it, you have to go to Shabwa, Emanyama, H22Yama, Wemo, and the air sponsors. No, the more to two to near future, you travel potentially why. Emma, you did an annual sports night, you know. It's me, Aja, or come a power, but Bibia, Obia, it's Uhuma. Yes, I say, you might, your favorite air listener and teacher at Kentampo, Kabelso Islamic Basic School, and Prince Anoche Balotelli, Prince Fantastic Air Evening, and come up, Obia, and me, Abdoma, yeah, where's the messy quite beginning come on. I feel NS Quest see honorable and so our Yuki out here NS Quest see fantastic evening and come up baby. I feel Nuru Bremen so yeah, Nuru Bremen so fantastic evening and come on a care step and a Busiafurina and I feel Kumu Ranswa Ness Angola New Town Zanga Rice Angola fantastic evening and come up baby. Ubia and Chibi Angola so very peche Wale good evening once again Charlie I do please let me hear my name. Tiwifi Edmond and Edmond George C. I'm also a fan. I'm also Kuma or the Abama Sayan Chaguma and Faman Baribia Obia and Afro Kenyon. Also, please note change in Zone B matches. Afro Kenyon say Afro Kenyon Zone B matches. Also, Zone B matches. So, what do more uncle for money on your eating room on the far enough here, his name, my ABC. I could hear Gusso, our higher boy, a mania, my etsy. I could hear the other day, I'm so empty. I did you have you? I'm so anything. The OMG Soccer 2026 press lunch. Official draw, a massive held in a breed. Tina Iman Oro, the fourth edition of the OMG Air Soccer Fest. Western Nema AC Okosua, official group A. They say, I'm group B, you're group C, you're group D. I'm here, Doma. I'm here, I'm here, I'm here, I'm here, I'm here, I'm here, I'm here, I'm here, I'm here, I'm here, I'm here, I'm here, I'm here, I'm here, I'm here, I'm here, I'm here, I'm here, I'm here, I'm here, I'm here, I'm here, I'm here, I'm here, I'm here, I'm here, I'm here, I'm here, I'm here, I'm here, I'm here, I'm here, I'm here, I'm here, I'm here, I'm here, I'm here, I'm here, chairman of the production team, not of the team, but we are coming up next. We did the profit for us. Have a good night.

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Bibia won't be traffic in the chair. Make sure baby and dodge affair. And you must so the other man echo. Training stories and feeling sinner. As soon as I saw Messiama, the woman can show be out. Broco concert the area. Just a Bibia, Bibia, Bibia, Jimmy was a private.

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episode 4, I'm a man who and an array, not yet my choir, but some pan 94.7. And so, Obadia, I do many in a home, bro, and so, yes, yeah. Yes, yes, and I'll be a massa mechanic. I am an idiot, Emma, who was a baby. I mean, we show a video case. So it's maybe I wouldn't be a would say to Madia, so coffee, Fifia, Equa Jumemo, who took over country muba, who feared that, and I jumum now, who tem, and I would say a bishop, and I say, what down for being a tear, I would say, yeah, memoir to Emma Quaba, and then remember Sampa 94.7.

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Yamia, only des or the edge, many des or the edge, man. Sana Minamekan was of show. Yawan Yamibre, meaning the old summon and yet. But Yamikano, on the Bominumiano. On the boy, we are some woman Yamanina. On Sada. I didn't know that you were a good about Papa Mo Bonimo. You have a year in a son of a man in the phone name, Suma was home, and phone no Suma Uguta, and the phone name, Brabia Wobba, and I said that there, and so the man watches here.

near maybe a woo a chase, and then who soon I'm a real who just a woo to Miss Abrabana and did the amount. And then many that saw my watty. I believe I'm a can somewhere, so I'm a repeated so every single day. The only inquire and any that saw Homano. The only inquire and the only any that saw. But what won't quite yet? Who any that saw what? Or meaning the ever sits now, really? I can't want some means so much as it. So what I'm forbidding him the Nakupon Bay Amor, Trinity, next week, next month, Ebia Kwasa said in Hobo. But it's a say, and depend him at the Chemun 70. And if any pebby in Yashi, there would never be a Mibacho and Jane and complaining. Mawasida endorsed, Mawasida endorsed, so complains what I say. I'm not for complaining too much. I'm complaining, son of a cordial me and Tomadia, and I brought me boy, and Eman Koye, and at the end, Mibacho, ma will complain on your less and complaining. Name of the Radiasi. Bibia, they are there, Swati. So, go to me and to Adia and Yaman Koye. If I told Ponaso to Tuba Radi Pedia Radidi, Miami, Radia, we are Oka Axa, 16. Channel me and Jesus, I bet you Ponisla to a fiasse. Radina Namu. Now come back complaining, say Radina Day, one even had day, and then you know Namna, Umi a Bresse, and you know Nam, Mammy a cheer to Fiasi. Yes, upon his last, yes, according to the scriptures. Upon his last, and to my Radi, a bonpire de Radiasi. Yes, I want him pop. I bring no more Fias and I want no more to my radio. No more pay your Radidi. Now, okay, Chocono, simply be see. Wrong with you, Radia, to be Radina, FQC, and one of prison getting a head and be an omina for you. Now it means, Yamia, Sumo or Tiasi, Yamis, so maybe you'll be a minute for so book aside. Over top of another side, and a DJ Viper, Majoso. Bibia bibia juma die no so so te samre enti afino do afidia to ha e asampa 94.7 asampa 94.7 and was good day tay I don't know first time we teach you but yeah be ba to ye ura bibia bibia bibia anything that juma die na bibia bibia it imagine so we your life soup imagine so we your ben kwain Sana so it ye. Yabba quine, what fair, Abba Jubadi so. Now the heading come up. Slogan and a minimum about to offer. Now me can be baby, be and what you should be baby. And more renfi. Say, Afina Utia. Say, oh, fair, me more quine, I want summer, ye can, and come on, ye bet you know who the more. They can be baby, be and what you should be baby. Jumadi Abawa kwe Monday to Thursdays. Adjuwada biya kwa pimi ya wada. Nedi Jumadi Abawa 8:30 p.m. to 10 p.m. Nedi Abawa Sampa 94.7. Once again, good evening. Bini di fans of Okwa Sai. Benghazi Nedi Abawa on Facebook at Sampa 94.7 FM. Yabawa kwe. Yesu International. I'm a do every BBB. Oh, you DJ. Oh, you just a BBB. Oh, you BBB. I'm a do every BBB. I'm a international. I'm Prince Johnson. And the producer show no. Memo akwa once again. Ya be say yon koma se. Na ensure to tell me about your area at the same. Who area at the same? A flady ana. 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
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It's a Ghana, as I see a Ghana. The real flat, no, and white, no. 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

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A very sad, oh. A very, very, very sad. There's a, what you want to say? Missy, Ghana, dear, I need to be a civil frisky. Never told them on Facebook as a panel 4.7. Now, videos I remember to name pictures, name, come over in the Nano Bacho. You'll be a phone to all live no soir. Do you obey any? Obey like it. Comment it. Next say live, no. FM and Yambe Chow. Now, who do you birthday? Now, Oba say a resua. Now, baby, I would see a friend. Now, what's your name? For dinner for Facebook, Maya. Sapa 94.

0: Facebook. 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Nipa, just a nipa, airport, clone and wording. Na, the other one is to say. Kono no omo boni echi omo esu de bia ni pa fofro ko ebi fofro every single day BBC me nyuwa mentese so obi anku ne yiri waga na obi be si na se so obi anse ne girlfriend na obi be ku ne girlfriend ojunwa won tese eye wiase ne ko na wiye.
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0: I'm Roberts, Equa, Yetiomo, Yetiomo, Yetiomo, still, Debian Fufroba. Na last time, me, Jean, and Debian, bra Facebook, as some panel 4.7. Nasha, a year way, a year matter. Just say, I'm Roberts, I'm Bowrim. Na, I'm my G, Sikawa, my 20 na. Na, if you almost a sub provisions come. Why is CCTV camera capture video, we? I'm Robert, sir. I attack a Guelph Fueling Station. Fuel Station. Near in Sawam. Kofu Krom. And I same way, S.E.A. Now, what's your video? Now, what do you want to say? Maybe to on Facebook at some panel 4.7. Yeah, the video now, day. Eddie at all. Every single day, BBC our Ghana. Now, what's your day? I'm Robert's way. I just call feeling says you want to bow ramat. As a son, Yama. I'm going to pull it back as a sub provisions. Na room back could be one a branch of people so boo room. No, na me nim. A dear, na a was our room. Now I'm comfortable. Some bow ram, me nim, a dear. So I want to miss a case you. Said you, that one, you Meba so bra on Facebook Asampa 94.7. On Facebook Asampa 94.7. Yet so video no awo live no so siya. Ube jo comment or like a page no nese. So follow page na. Meba so follow page no FMI. Asampa 94.7 on Facebook. Use video na chase. Nipa base 5 or 6. I'm Robert no. 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Facebook as some 94.7 way eh sawom asem ne ka go fill station na am robes a attack yo mu na fi mu ramat wa kwaji o mu sika fani ma o ma to kan very sad very very sad what I say e ya a same way see uto 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And you be a no. Oh yeah, why am Robert Payne? Oh, just why any member bray? Why any member bray? Why any member bray? Now be move back na. Yeah, yeah, yeah, way. And yeah, way. And go away. And your name, yeah, toss frames. Na your name, your name, man, for that, any dead bodies da. And no, just what you want to say? Why is Sanya more than Navy? Why is Sanya more than Navy? I afina obeka wonum nsem enya sam ketoa yenko ensu a etoton wane edi hu nkomo na yenchio video bi sisi a where your atomic swept away a car during downpour. Why air atomic and sure to I just say and the car Daniel we will make sure bridge be a bridge you know just any gun and kwan and sure to I yes how Benghazi any gun and kwan abroad in a view ho but to make sure I could be China bridge a boo I'm a castle goo and sure cheap bridge castle no call esiwo bebia ai mamewa wa US ni abi to mi si entenya de ya news ba de ni ebe ya ebe brase bebia be amanfo 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
1: 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E ti mwa mo show Facebook asampana ni 4.7 no. 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Ye the video na to this ya. Asempa 94.7. 94.7 on Facebook Asampa 94.7. Like it. Unfollow page now. Follow page, no. Na say. Nelly will comment to all. 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It's a video, nini ye? 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And to the cane and channel. So Jana Gilwe, on the via girl so the baby on the phone say. 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

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ejit Trotronos, bear 10, or so many mirror, you ever say? Driving mirror, or sending na intentionally, or yes, sir. And the trailers, no, drivers need you are. The woman panic, say, be able to be overtaking. Now, no one playing mount, or be kawase. And the bisu, ha. And ye, ebia say, Voxio, say, Sprinter, say, deal, a yomu fault. An accident, baby, no so. Nipa ni bi drivers ni bi da. 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So we ye driver obe ti ase. Obi wa ye driver wa bre. But still obe drive. And no so kose sa ni mani na. Si se nipa 12. E na washi wong kwa. E ya rewo sem. 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A rewo sem pa. 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Me ti accident a. Na me rea ho. Where is you on king kensu? I want offense enough. I want assembly see ye. Now say, I rose him. To myself, we are driver. And sure to talk. Eh? And sure to talk to Boise. Overtaking. A be numb, Timba chomu ye careful. A road no so. Kamido su di abetuja. No mtuni Kamido. I see even the radio stations play our music without paying us. We are not able to track our songs being played. There's nothing that works. So the system needs help. Kamido. Ena onoso ede asemi ebetuja. 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Ma me bas se fia di en so en fama. Si se fia kopie mu a one of the stations a wo kumase on the portfolio in an interview. I say I'm part of the Duncan Williams family. So they were disappointed that I became a secular artist. Yet Bishop Duncan Williams has never complained about my music. Si se fia and in some way, a two-year.
Na se enyum ne de abeto se ye wi asenyum se edien memu ni sana wes na lewis no de eka na chese wo ye boni ana wo nye boni enti hani the story simi ye den esi ye be din komo be bi edu ye nkomodie aha mi hia wo enti buo full lines na gbe che bia wo bia chire wadwen ofre na me ka bibia bibia na waje so bibia bi aha aya sempa 94.7 and I was so out this summer.

0: right, all right, all right. Yeah, mamuni akwaba. 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Yeba bedi nkomo. Yeba bedi nkomo. Intimation. Baby Bia will be on the station. 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
1: The father who watches over the child. 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
2: Oh bia na ni papa ni ono. 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
6: How are you?
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0: All right. Meda say eni yo wa jinchere. Hello, good evening. 0548-955-947 0548-955-947 or 0302-216-546. Hello, good evening. Good evening. Good evening. All right. Okay, okay, okay, okay. Hello, good evening. Hello? Okay. Oba remember foul, no sudo a change say Ediaba. E gun and kuana tisa, and away a mamre. And now we are sitting now, so we are crying on Bisa Penison want to say, any quine say Sisana. Hello, good evening. Hello, good evening.
7: Hello, good evening.
0: What do you know, Safri? Bibia, Bibia.
7: Hello?
0: Yentio.
7: Hello?
0: Yentio, it's a monk. Yentio, I drink.
7: Hello?
0: Prince, on Tianca. Yenin, if you're a from Bra. Bibacho, Ofra, Ebia, Bibia, or network, no, very poor. Na opposition, ye. Na yedin komo. 0548-955-947. Hello, good evening.
8: Oh, good evening.
0: What do you know, Sophie?
8: But so, your friend Kofi, the first thing, Ashoma.
0: Bra Kofi Ashoma. Oh, oh, Danani.
8: So, but so, Timinka.
0: Metson Kapa, who's so, Timinka?
8: Yes.
0: Yeah, two are drinking. Good evening.
9: Hello.
0: Good evening. Good evening.
9: Hello.
0: Yeah, me too, Uncle. Good evening.
9: Hello.
0: Yes, boss. Hello. Good evening. Oh, oh, oh, oh, oh. Lines, you know, a hard drink a crab, but Uber remember foul. Na also do a drink at the Abba. Hello, good evening.
10: Good evening.
0: Yeah, what do you know, Sophie?
10: Yes, I am a good friend.
0: Nana, Bibia, Bibia.
10: Bibia.
0: But I say, you take what drink here. Did I say no agent shot? What do you about? What do you understand? 0548 955 947. 0548 955

0: Hello, good evening.
1: Good evening.
0: Good evening, Kasafe.
1: I'm Kasafe Dakuma.
0: Okay. Yentie, what do you say? Bibia, bibia. Yentie, what do you say? It's you. Okay, yeah, I say. Ne wadwenchira wode aba. Wo so wadwenche ene say. 0548955907 0548955907. Hello, good evening.
1: Hello.
0: Good evening. Udina go safe.
1: Yeah, come
0: on. Okay, bibia bibia.
1: Bibia bibia.
0: You too.
1: Yeah, I'm going to start for them. So we catch up and the only thing is that who did me our chop back up. And I don't think it depends on the relationship between you and the opinion. And so your opinion be out very need and no think I crack. But so be a like we like umada upadana one could be a bit better. Oh, uncle patch up, you to say. And so be our very need and your head because I patch up like almost any offer. They just go and greet and go your way. And I knew Ghana, Ghana, yes, not only about that. Ghana, there's no tribe. I call that you call that you'll be there. And you say, it's the same. Who you be part of the town? And Ghana, yes.
0: All right, yeah, that's it. Net was watching chat. What do you have? 0548-955-907 0548-955-945.
2: Hello.
0: Hello, good evening.
2: Good evening.
0: Bibia, bibia.
2: Bibia.
0: Mami, would you know the suffering?
2: Auntie,
0: comfort. You tell me what you're doing.
2: Yeah, no, no, no, no, no, no,
0: no, no, no,
2: no, no, no, no, no, no, good morning.
0: Me bacho,
2: Good morning. Now, two of you have money, I have to wait here and find out to a piano and you're going to
0: find. All right, yeah, that's it. At the comfort, yeah, that's it. Hello, good evening, 0548-955-947 or 0302-216-546.
1: Hello.
0: Hello, good evening.
1: Where are you? What
0: do you know, Sophie?
1: For me, Black. Because I see Adenta Village.
0: Okay, Black. Bibia, Bibia.
1: Bibia, Bibia, Bibia, Bibia, Bibia.
0: Yeah, too.
1: What's your little home? Yes. Then you could check a lot. No one blown hands here. No, it's a walk around the crowd. You could check a lot. You could check a penny. So, oh, blown hands. Oh, daddy.
3: if I told good boy, study, now for me to think. Nothing in such as Macola, I mean, yet, now for it. I just don't know, Miss Mimi, I'm standing here.
0: Okay, you're not saying. 0548-945-947 Asapa 94.7 Bibia Bibiani. Hello, good evening. Hello.
4: Hello.
0: Good evening.
4: Good evening.
0: Good evening, Agasafri.
4: Good
0: evening, Bill. Okay, Bibia Bibia.
4: Oh, Bibia Bibia.
0: Bibia Abi. You can be baby, and what can be baby? You call baby,
4: yeah.
0: Until
4: the young person cannot meet the old one and tell him that, what is there, Anna, for daddy?
0: Okay.

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0: so mami chia papa kwatik one more time. 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Nyakupo shout. Yes. Yeah, ka omo am to team me. At team me. Any radio mu. Papa kwatik. One of Nkofua. Omo to team me kakra. Yeah, nyabi shout papa. So flood no or side bend our side bang and our na is your turn at the same. Oh, video number to me who came is a sale 0213 896 3 64. Uber to me video nine. I Uber send ya my na you play in the live on Facebook at the amount. So only video so now be become our area and so to toy no area flood and I want something saying 0548 945 947 0548 945 947. And no analyze over fair. Now, what do you mean? Come on, hello, good evening. Lower radio setting, mommy. Lower lower radio setting, mommy. What do you know, Sophie? 0548 945 947. Hello, good evening.
1: Hello, good evening.
0: What do you know, Sophie?
1: Yes, you're from a busy day.
0: Okay,
1: so what do you have
0: to say? Okay. Okay. Hello, good evening. Hello, good evening. Area Ben, I want a short condition design. Lower radio, no. Please. Hello, good evening. Good evening. Good evening. All right. Mix. My boss Bako on also general live and all. Dr. Harrison. Joy Daddy. Dr. Harrison. My boss and Doctor. Nyamin Shaw. Yes, Doctor, God bless you. Hello, good evening.
2: Good evening.
0: Dog, show it. Yes, you know, so best friends are Dr. Harrison. So is you now so. And yes, so best friends are pa. Hello, good evening.
2: Good evening,
0: dear. What do you
2: know, Sophie?
0: Okay. Okay. Now, sir, I'm up for the Edinibua. I said, Sebi, you make us a moon. Sir, bus bi a ye red bi a nya problem pe ye say VIP bus ye nya sir I say oh the mechoro ye ye won say pest bi a ye president ye say what's in part of bi a ye omu sir na Ghana te oh the mechoro ti won na watch him transfer kon de oh get down no and this a wuti echiro baby a na je say who say dia now, when I first met Akadano, I'm of course, oh, me Tislegon, Tislegon. Now, because of Tislegon, I said, Nefe, but maybe try a crab because it's the ground, it's the ground, or be crab,
2: or it's the ground, and
0: okay, thanks for the correction. All right, yeah, that's it. Yeah, that's it. Yeah, that's it. 0548-955-917. And see, send a work about your area, no? Oh, can't, no, I can't hear. I want to make sure, no. Hello, good evening.

Okay, also, yeah, that's it. Now, the idea.

Okay, so yeah, the funny thing is, more friendly to me because cause we are for now. 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All right, your for birthday way in terminal fee and the curtains there now. Yanko na yefa di akabia entwa so emfa emao aha eya sempa 94.7 ena wasugusu ti sambrai shana sumai happy little birthday enkomao akosua aso ba yeah happy little birthday to you yes over Presbyterian Church of Ghana Trinity Congregation Community 4 tema. From your church members, I'm saying we show happy belated birthday. And enjoy. Of course, we are one for you, pa. Let me show. Na ama unku enim. Ewo adum. Let me show.

All right, so your room on Facebook near kind message kakai saka. Our roads are safe. There's no need for our drivers to be extremely careful. From the narrative, it was due to wrong overtaking on the part of the van. Okay, watching you live from way Nene Tete Fafo and the message way by Ransford Odum. Say watching you live from UK. Abi Kofu Town guy, keep the fire burning. Okay. Kofu Town guy, keep the fire burning. Where Joshua? Not the message, but IGP is doing well. Yes. Piaga say, Piaga say, great job, DJ Viper. Nyami Shamun, Mohammed message is by Nano. Nyami Shamun, as a Biakim. Biakim. So, Nyami Shaw was so tea, eh? Baby Biao Biano, Nyami Onshaw.

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Way a PSG and Arsenal. And a finals no ye de bro. Everybody so T Havana. Yes. Pub and restaurant I wore community 9. I want a juma de ni na ebaso. And so wutie mi a baby bia wo bia Asempa FM. UCL Fan Day no ebaso nyame aduma coming Saturday. Na juma de ni na sase anopa. Games a woru ebe koso ni na afi. Match no abe seso so na afi jam no ya den atoaso. So be so hu obia wa Asempa Adom FM Adom TV nyame aduma coming Saturday. Ewo tema community 9 T Havana pub and restaurant. Ewo ene juma die no eba so. Into so we enye first time ni ene second time ni a de matete na mi ni ya ni ametete ene nyame adum mebe duem na mate. 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I'm interested in a Pete Johnson. In the position show, Namini, Erfans Sopokasai. Wetter from Nasai, and a DJ Viper. 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

0: Jidiemu ena yetu yanamon.
1: Yes.
0: Amen. Jidiemu ena yetu yanamon.
1: Ampa.
0: Almost Monday nun ya started prayer festival.
1: Kodaba.
0: Concern about the Paul saying the 1 Corinthians 15:10. He said, where I am now is grace.
1: Grace.
0: To the church might be grace.
1: Amen.
0: Amen and amen.
1: Amen.
0: Indeed, he has phone trouble.
1: Amen.
0: Christopher to me.
1: David.
0: He called me Mumbai. He did the name from the number.
1: Amen.
0: Yeah, you bet in your GD.
1: GD.
0: GD. You did GD trap.
1: Yes. Amen.
0: You did GD Cassa, you didn't kunim.
1: Yes.
0: You did GD Cassa, Yamia, ye.
1: Ampa.
0: You did GD Cassa, few way, yafi.
1: Amen.
0: You did GD Cassa, so been to me, ye.
1: Yes.
0: You did GD Cassa, do Yamia canoe.
1: Oh.
0: And one the
1: Ampa.
0: And I do a job out here.
1: Yes.
0: There's a sin resolution fit.
1: Amen.
0: Ah, sorry, a chili coin, a melting water.
1: Yes.
0: Melting water. New Achimota, my seven. New Achimota, my seven. I want to build nothing hotel. Who do Achimota, baby, I'm a friend. My seven park, I didn't buy.
1: Yes.
0: My seven park closer to the post office.
1: Yeah.
0: You drew a brow on him to it. A coin beer to us, a quatabola. Old piece of him,
1: yeah,
0: overhead, and I say, bar,
1: yes,
0: not when you shut the border, and now Paul, you also do when you La Paz coin,
1: yeah,
0: because the more pure New Ball Town,
1: yes,
0: not before New Ball Town, and not before I do an inventory, Tabola coin,
1: yeah,
0: and Timota Honor, and number seven Honor, baby, the Methan Hotel, Methan Hotel, a very nice hotel, a 1 year, yes,
1: amen,
0: because David Evans awful. Hotel the answer of Davi Aje, the dear Munia Tianamo.
1: Amen.
0: And you will turn up as a 1 year, sorry.
1: Amen.
0: The Tianya may part of him of Fiadanopa. Empire.
1: If you draw
0: your fasting time to show deep forecast and chase him while you do.
1: Amen.
0: 2 million was running yet.
1: Yes, Lord.
0: Tianya may part. A tyranny dear, you're called Achimota Forest.
1: Yes.
0: Achimota Forest. Aha. Station 42. Who do at water for gate and also go station 42? Baby, you to the Canaan land. Yeah, yeah, prophet him and also. Minima different.
1: Amen.
0: Prophet Frank Ewaha.
1: Amen.
0: And a prophet Ousu Ewaha.
1: Amen.
0: The Tia one, you didn't know you have seen any. The Tia seems faithful.
1: Amen.
0: Tito, you've to no more Bajuma.
1: Yes.
0: Munkosamle Facebook, Nusis, and I'm on share video. No, I'm saying, you know, we are seeing now. One more US, the Tiamo, Canada, London, Australia,
1: wow.
0: Germany, yeah, America, didn't Ghana for a baby bubble. Your baby should go.
1: Jesus, amen.
0: Hallelujah.
1: Amen.
0: It was one quarter that made twice for us.
1: Amen.
0: Amen and amen.
1: Amen.
0: Your baby catch you in a fasting and prayer for Umba Jim.
1: Ampa.
0: Namia, do me baby, you could see that.
1: Amen.
0: Tonight, you're twice. You're there twice.
1: Yes.
0: How about Timota Forest? Tonight, twice. Wow.
1: Yes.
0: Says you 42. Yes, 38. Near Paul 10:30. And I love him.
1: Yeah.
0: Near South was a year.
1: Okay.
0: And also near 8.
1: Yeah.
0: Near Paul 9:30 to 10.
1: Yeah.
0: Sunday, your best until Friday, no. I was messing with
1: him.
0: And then your boss said, for the total on the
1: power. Wow.
0: Yeah, the best is and we had 9.
1: Wow.
0: Near Paul 12:30. Sunday, yes, you had a question. Near the Jumadiano Abanavi.
1: I'm back.
0: I had to say the grace. The grace hour. Say
1: amen.
0: Grace hour.
1: The grace hour.
0: Name call for the new moment to say.
1: Papa nyami adom.
0: GDA dear.
1: GDA ni eti anamo. GDA en mu ni eti anamo.
0: Eti anamo. Kobe stone baby obi abi chiao. Aha, me twemo papa.
1: Amen.
0: The GDA was sro.
1: Amen.
0: Fire to fire and we come baby
1: o. Yehowa.
0: Me tie the farms e na so de zongo an kasa na ye. Ame pa.
1: Amen.
0: Ocean de commission de.
1: Yes.
0: Mazanzo follow no dame, unzo mo dame to me.
1: Yeah.
0: And so did you ma papa papa. Kobi nyami shira bebe.
1: Amen.
0: And now did for one and so osi nyami shira.
1: Amen.
0: Prophet man osi na motimi nkei. Papa osi de.
1: Ah, papa.
0: Na kambi biya.
1: Na me ka say GDA mu ni etu ya na mo.
0: Etu ya na mo.
1: For the past 2 days program no.
0: Yes sir.
1: ano ose
0: ano ose
1: ya waka se bi se electricity does not take long to shock you
0: okay da bi e na take long
1: powerful
0: na e na take long
1: oh se pa na a ye juma
0: no ka so in power no
1: a power no yes
0: u ba ko se mo I'm power
1: a power dada
0: I will never make anything
1: yes
0: power.
1: Yes yes for 2 days power excess power. Um say what tell me MPP bar power no.
0: Okay.
1: Say yeah accumulate anya excess power.
0: Yes.
1: Into ebi o I say yeah release.
0: Yes. It be a go.
1: Yes.
0: I from some turn because
1: yes. Yes.
0: And
1: the for the 2 days he power yes, greater grace
0: yes, sir.
1: Period.
0: Eje
1: be a demon.
0: Be a demon.
1: Na na me me stress say obi amra ochina. Because Ozia say in the second day,
0: in the second day,
1: the Lord will visit us.
0: Will visit
1: and
0: us.
1: The third day, the he will restore day, us.
0: Restore
1: the this third day, your channel,
0: restore
1: the Yankopon best story.
0: Amen.
1: Just say, I did be a red dawa kumaso. Because who said, Papa, is the appointed time?
0: Appointment time.
1: Into the appointed time, if you yes. don't know your visitation, you yes. miss the appointed
0: you
1: time.
0: You miss the appointment time.
1: Into your channel,
0: amen.
1: A appointed time, na the aunt of favor, no son, a grace in
0: the day.
1: Ashi faith member biara wa wo wo uti e uti yen ye ni asema ye kai o chine tu ana mombra men fa excuse because I can excuse her and papa na ne e fra na yesu ka chen say ko otari en ko horo wani onko yo baka che yesu say na yesu nti wa uti men ko horo
0: papa nya mi sha mi ko
1: pa so uzo amen
0: ya mi ren so pa so uzo
2: papa ya mi sha on so ya mi
0: yes sir bro
2: there was say
0: yes sir bro
2: ya e we mi wa ma on kwani
0: ya yes sir ya did ja
2: chuma ka say na mo so esa ya wa ya ya kan say de ja nya mi
0: ya na kro mo
2: na mi sha we we e ti e fu amo ti en kan ya papa e bi wa mu ni mi say na o chu em fat o si si ne ho
1: na
2: so be she program na o si si ne ho o ni nya mi atna akọ o
0: je
2: tem
0: ya
2: ko mo ya go pop just say that say
1: yeah
2: from no ma
0: say bra for say bra
2: in fact
0: that say for say bra
2: yeah o div wo she program ya so si si
0: nya
2: mi na mo e ye juma na se
1: ba
2: o mo mo follow your facebook ni even e ni ano nya mi na mo
0: so
2: juma
1: amen
2: si si o bi bi ara
0: god bless his word
1: amen
0: Pastor Usuna Kasa, Prophet Pastor Frank Nakasano. Let us see that didn't take time before shocking. Because he has already prepared. And no people are prepared here. And
1: who
0: will be able to shock and shock.
1: Yes, yes, yes, yes, yes.
0: Someone, take your Bible to the book of Acts of 10. Verse number 38. Verse number 30. We are just praying for the oil of God to descend. Papa, without the oil of God to descend to the people, they can't see glory. The church is about oil.

0: When your house break, you get a house.
1: Yes.
0: That's why Job will carry the oil. Mm. No matter how we see Job was going through the challenges.
1: Wow.
0: Job is oil man.
1: Amen.
0: When the Bible was talking about he was upright,
1: amen.
0: He was having oil. When the Bible according to Hebrews chapter 1, verse 10, verse 9, was all doctrine.
1: Yes.
0: And not tell mumu yo.
1: Yeah.
0: And it's in a reading and couple.
1: Oh.
0: What you are saying?
1: It
0: will be your thing.
1: Oil of gladness.
0: Starting for oil.
1: Amen.
0: It is a Bible. Because the next job you are turning in here, that's a job who having the oil. Because where there's a righteous, there's oil.
1: Power.
0: Praise God.
1: Power.
0: That's why our righteousness was pure. Why? Because Christ has given to the church.
1: Amen.
0: As a gift.
1: Yes.
0: Praise God.
1: Hallelujah.
0: But the people that didn't know this, they feel said, they mean yenti God that didn't know me. Sometimes Paul said, they only go and say me and me.
1: Yeah.
0: So that the spirit some
1: yes.
0: He do wrong to the certain people so that they will judge yourself.
1: Amen.
0: That's why Romans chapter 8 verse 1, he said there's no condemnation for those in Christ.
1: Christ Jesus.
0: Praise God.
1: Hallelujah.
0: Anybody that you are holding Christ, you are free.
2: Amen.
0: This now, as you are hearing the word of God, you are free.
2: Amen.
0: Believe that.
1: Amen.
0: Sister, you believe that.
1: Yes, believe.
0: Amen. And not in a ball. It doesn't invest to you.
1: Okay.
0: But Christian, why invest it to you?
1: Amen. Amen.
0: And the onyamintimin to be praise God.
1: Amen.
0: And would hear any don't compare your life into the woman being system.
1: Okay.
0: Compare your life to the system of God.
1: Amen.
0: Because thank only God that taking care to you.
1: Yes.
0: Not woman being.
1: Ampa.
0: Woman being that invest to you.
1: Okay.
0: God that invest into you.
1: Amen.
0: That was a bonipa.
1: Yes.
0: That was a subang. And then a sasso. Well, we are no humi go nipa.
1: Power.
0: So I know a cra.
1: Hey.
0: Yes, for.
1: Power.
0: It was nipa made by God. It was nyam invested to woman being. As you are listening to me, you are too blessed.
1: Amen.
0: As I'm preaching it,
1: yes.
0: God is touching
1: amen.
0: You. All the demons will go far
1: amen.
0: From you. In the name of Jesus.
1: Amen.
0: Papa, read for me.
3: Our chapter 10, verse 38.
0: Yes, sir.
3: Or say how God anointed Jesus
0: how
3: Christ
0: God anointed
3: of Nazareth
0: Jesus Christ
3: with the Holy Spirit and
0: with
3: power.
0: The Holy Spirit and power.
3: And how he went around
0: you
3: doing good.
0: Went around.
3: And healing all who were
0: he
3: under the power of the devil.
0: Doing good.
3: Mm.
0: He went around doing good.
3: And healing all who were under the power of the devil.
0: Yes, sir. Yes, sir. Yes, sir.
3: Because God was with him.
0: Because Nyamikan.
3: Amen.
0: Listen. The man called the colonial, that's the soldier.
1: Yeah.
0: Great man.
1: Yeah.
0: The Bible is always pray to God.
1: Mm.
0: To go to find mercy into the Gentiles.
1: Okay.
0: Nami me who Gentiles. Emobo. What's around here? When it was saying, Nami say, me mind be who a mobo.
1: Oh.
0: Na Bible say, Sabran teni adoye. That's what you
1: need. Yeah.
0: Why you mobro who adoye.
1: Okay.
0: Eti mobro who adoye a woyenti. Why you kaye. Eh?
1: Ampa.
0: He do that. To God to remember him.
1: Amen.
0: Hallelujah.
1: Hallelujah.
0: As he's going to practice in this. Son and Yamihu.
1: Okay.
0: On your collect.
2: Okay.
0: Where you're gentle, then all day your cash will be a mamma munia.
1: Okay.
0: Now, in the moment when you see Nabu say, may you mobru huandi. Mehunipamabu.
1: Okay.
0: Major nipatu. Son of practicing godly life.
1: Okay.
0: You can't have me a brava, Papa.
1: Okay.
0: And you can't yes, a brava. Yes, you didn't say which you did.
1: Ampa.
0: And some one per maca.
1: Yes.
0: And some when you are dear.
1: Yeah.
0: I am not to say you are entitled for heaven.
1: Wow.
0: But you can't go to Renoir. Obi at me show.
1: Okay.
0: Aha.
1: Yeah.
0: And you know, be all see me a trinini chair. Trinini be in war.
1: Yeah.
0: This one be yes, you did.
1: Ampa.
0: Why yes, when you are. Whoopa, you are simple penny now. Won't go heaven.
1: Ampa.
0: May catch your brain. No brain, Van.
1: Ampa.
2: Okay.
0: Maybe if it's a heaven corner, I will train.
1: Debbie.
0: Heaven corner, you watch it, yes, Eddie.
1: Eddie.
2: Okay.
0: Praise God.
1: Hallelujah.
0: And if you are a yammy born or ninia, what practice it be your yammy soup?
1: Okay.
0: Ewanimu.
1: Emonimu.
0: Sorry, I say.
1: Yeah.
0: And 25 papa. Yes, you did. Papa,
1: Papa, Dada.
0: So, but
1: yes,
0: the same trend.
1: Yes,
0: and I'm aware.
1: Yeah.

0: heaven, sir. Yes, you know what? The gift of righteous.
1: Amen.
2: Okay.
0: Boy, I mean, boy, you know, or the shoe.
1: Amen.
0: Because our Bible is a humigo.
1: A humigo.
0: And to any baby or yasibian or practicing yamis.
1: I'm
0: saying, go ya, you're 240 meters.
1: Yeah.
0: Praise God.
1: Hallelujah.
0: I'm on fire, yes.
1: Wow.
0: It is our strength, you know. On fire, yes.
1: Amba.
0: But was lesser a radimbra.
1: Amen.
0: No, me, who name my mobile.
1: Oh, yes, Lord.
0: Nenum no goose on a daco. I know Yamin, where the chum. And was a brandy. May Suma brandy be from Joppa.
1: Yeah.
0: And the Diddy Peter. Now Sumanian Cofanembra. Now Matumpae.
1: Matumpae.
0: Sister Mitian, the Yamitian Empire.
1: Amen.
0: Praise God.
1: Hallelujah.
0: Now, what you want, now what you are. Sub yourself, we'll do a summer show them from them from a chum.
1: Amen.
0: Obibia, who tell me, come and do me sing, I'm missing what tear on pie.
1: Amen.
0: Colonials in your sinning, because my catcher was so you and you part by an interest on your Christ.
1: Okay.
0: Maybe I saw them only years with you. But we saw Konya Mifia Konyeska,
1: yeah.
0: Oh, Konya Mifia Konya Munyadi, and you cry belief.
1: Okay.
0: Cry belief in the totally repentance.
1: Repentance.
0: Confess your sin.
1: Amen.
0: And telling God, write my name in the book of life.
1: Life.
0: And I do, oh, be a wood team. I want you, yes, when you fight, yes, so
1: power,
0: cradding, quack,
1: you are
0: genuine. What do you have, my own? So was
1: a man.
0: He's a way, yes, you are suffering. Since I know about my story, I tell you, not about war,
1: okay,
0: or about moving out,
1: yeah,
0: hallelujah,
1: yeah,
0: new crony, a friend say,
1: pray,
0: gentleman, pray,
1: yeah,
0: yeah, pray, team, my Yakob, yes, your mom, Yakob,
1: amen.
0: The actor was very good girl, very good girl,
1: yeah,
0: you watch matter for us, no more bash or more paper,
1: yeah,
0: and I pray for them,
1: amen.
0: And I give them date. I'm the bell.
1: Yeah.
0: Dating to a movie. Me, I'm got to the first girl.
1: Amen.
0: Yes. That are no more touchy.
1: Yeah.
0: Praise God.
1: Hallelujah.
0: Yeah, yeah, yeah, baby.
1: Wow.
0: From Kosovo, Bible, and Bible, because it's from who second book to America.
1: Wow.
0: From them, you know, communication, they break long time. Praise God. Yeah.
1: Hallelujah.
0: The other no one.
1: Yeah. Okay.
0: Yes. He's my daughter.
1: Ah.
0: A husband also is my son.
1: Amen.
0: A brother. A worker. A brother. He followed me from the crusades. He followed me to Atria Mountains.
1: Yeah.
0: Praise God.
1: Hallelujah.
0: He so rest in perfect
1: peace. Amen.
0: Very wonderful lady.
1: Very
0: wonderful art.
1: Wow.
0: What you say?
1: Yeah.
0: But the material to the period of me, but I can't tell you these artists, they don't have time more. But then they catch it. Them damn who say what we know at 2 minutes a sign of reality. So far you are breathing Jesus. When you die today, you are in heaven.
1: Amen.
0: Praise God.
1: Hallelujah.
0: What when you yes you need to show Jesus?
1: Yes.
0: Hallelujah.
1: Amen.
0: And the Bible said, "Damn you, confer Peter by no but to us afraid of my mum for no and no pretty message."
1: With. Okay.
0: He want them to know. Said yes to Christ. He was anointed.
1: Amen.
0: And anybody believing him also might be anointed.
1: Amen.
0: Praise God.
1: Hallelujah.
0: So that everywhere he went, he must doing good.
1: Good.
0: Son of Rabundi. Okay.
2: Okay.
0: So the Yasu Wesua. Kouran won't know for Yasu Safuaman.
1: Amen.
2: Okay.
0: Matthew 16 was a Peter, but was showing a Safuaman. And we tell you, Chief Peter, you ain't me uncle.
1: Okay.
0: You are holding the keys of heaven. And we tell Peter, Tremua, none is so messiah.
1: Wow.
0: Well, Kokurun Uraho.
1: Amen.
0: So don't walk, man. So I want to talk, Masia. Quatiano.
1: Yes.
0: Manu,
1: Ampa.
0: So walk, Masia.
1: Yes.
0: Well, you're the party in the name, Quatiano. But so I'm out of phone. I will come be so.
1: Yeah.
0: I will go.
1: Yeah.
0: And you need your man. They catch us away.
1: Amen.
0: Come upon
1: me, man.
0: Of course, in here. Or bore money a crown with your womb, any the enemy, any the way,
1: yeah,
0: but all. If you see a friend, Kurura.
1: Amen.
0: We are singing now. Never any Jesus.
1: Jesus.
0: And it's open to us as a medium pen, I may be careful.
1: Hey,
0: open to us a medium bosom. Who won't have a tobus in the day? Won't I know about tobus in the day? I was on some young question, some. Recent, there was a guy named Kokokubo and some was standing in the team, telling the whole world, say, Odi for Bedukobi.
1: Now
0: saw down, say, yeah, I'm a born in Jiaka. Okoto. No. Okoto no teni. Akonfo. Now so Uncle Bisa Jezebel. Uncle Bisa Jezebel.
1: Yes.
0: One day Elijah Kuna come for 450.
1: Yes.
0: Akonfo Sahene. Bible is a founder to life.
1: Amen.
0: The Bible watron. Wosom sumbegu.
1: Amen.
0: Nam sumengu.
1: Amen.
0: Come
1: Amen. Amen.
0: What you say?
1: Yes.
0: Benu Kobi. Nason was say. Wa locate be before.
1: Amen.
0: Sabi wa locate be before. Wo yes called the choir.
1: Yes.
0: It was just what on ya me then. It was something a obiso sign project be.
1: Amen.
0: Ma ye nani papa na nko si say hia no. Eh hia no.
1: Dabi.
0: Benu Kobi nyo hia ni.
1: Dabi.
0: Christ ni nyo hia ni.
1: Dabi.
0: Wo hia aye mentality.
1: Yes.
0: Benu Kobi is a rich man.
1: Yes.
0: The church is a rich.
1: Amen.
0: Praise God.
1: Hallelujah.
0: Obi osu ufia wo sren wo sren kwa. One of the spiritual father baby so they are to just say Benu Kobi compare the spiritual father chonye se be hia no baba ehuno huna
1: oh
0: Ghana spiritual father we
1: see
0: spiritual father we they must stop that.
1: Amen.
0: Elijah that he has spiritual father.
1: Yes.
0: He breakthrough.
1: Amen.
0: Praise God.
1: Hallelujah.
0: Spiritual father, spiritual grandson, spiritual nanakuma. What is it? The church believe in Jesus.
1: Amen. Believe in Jesus.
0: Am I young for whom to two and ten?
1: Oh.
0: What can the temple say, man? One company to a humble true, who be Munyasa Benson. Moment in Pay and Yame. Stop that.
2: My God.
0: Who are different penny? No, Bafum, Kowun and Chain.
1: Yeah.
0: Prodigal son,
1: yeah.
0: Brent and Nibano. There is he.
1: Never pay a call in Brazil.
0: What came on the banner of Bonamania?
1: There
0: be welcome.
1: Yes.
0: And then they did from penny for you. Kun Kalei.
1: Yehua.
0: It be the pay ye. Who can ask someone? Or be prove what you also your deal for.
1: And then
0: I mean, your tongue. And you pay ye.
1: Be ye.
0: Bosom,
1: hey,
0: and toa,
1: Jesus,
0: Namudi Assisamuntumum, and Namudi Disafu, Mumbra de Chay,
1: man,
0: Gun of Abram, Gun of Abram,
1: power,
0: who become a summon a Hiano, who become a summon woo, who becomes a new accident, no grand popular so, or come a summon, media general, would you do Triso? Would you do Triso, Papa, make us a miatro, do yam yes,
1: amen.
0: Wow, become Nina Chenya Missira.
1: Amen.
0: I'm telling you.
1: Power.
0: Yes, what should be called what day?
1: Well, day.
0: Yes, what you've seen Yamisa was.
1: Amen.
0: Temptation is there for those strong.
1: Amen.
0: Thank you.
1: What's
0: running be a bacoco and I won't go.
1: A bacoco.
0: Sending go.
1: Okay.
0: Wakumba won't go.
1: A bacoco.
0: Is a Ghana crom maybe for Mukumba Titana Ghana's Ralph won't go
1: be a
0: no good damn chair. Mosquito. Ghana straf for so muko kumba.
1: Yehua.
0: To be fan to kwamra togo. Togo for man to kwamra.
1: Yehua.
0: Nyanka Ghana straf for mum.
1: Jesus.
0: Goma di do a kampache.
1: Amen.
0: Kame.
1: Amen.
0: Obise banebe. Ebano bondi ebeto. Amen.
1: Amen.
0: Radem vanche.
1: Yehua.
0: Amen.
1: Amen.
0: Ebram sinko fiyo po un kapo. Zomu ti fiyo. But thank God Saban we are mama starting your road.
1: Amen.
0: Yes, anom yena brochi.
1: Yeah.
0: Asraf for your road. And the sales roads no they call.
1: Okay.
0: A cell phone engineers.
1: Engineers.
0: Adam, you my bummy some sir.
1: 48
0: engineers. Ghana cell phone so much to be pay.
1: Yeah.
0: No me your rose.
1: Bridges.
0: Na na na. Zana because so amo ye. Now driving wrong also.
1: Yehova.
0: Home juro apante.
1: Amen.
0: Come me
1: me. Amen.
0: No amo ye so be undressed so that
1: power.
0: What you say?
1: Yes.
0: Obi win South driving rough.
1: Ah.
0: Money beat.
1: Jesus. Beatings.
0: Hallelujah.
1: Amen.
0: Amen. Amen.
1: Amen.
0: God, the different spiritual father, so I'm going to go different kotoa.
1: Oh.
0: What would the bell you go different kotoa? Who come on my seven car? Who bomb them so more? You be cool.
1: Hey.
0: You be sell. Me your default. My camel your default. What car?
1: Jehovah.
0: A default you all.
1: Amen.
0: Elijah catch you. Nyame seven go on the default. My camel.
1: Oh.
0: Nyame so
1: boa.
0: 6,000 prophet.
1: Jehovah.
0: Papa, you nyame radio. Nyame nyame sumo kun to kwado. No heavier. We in atmosphere for
1: yeah.
0: You be free on. Or some no be take you over.
1: Yeah.
0: Yeah, me catch so. You didn't come. Look at where I know.
1: Yeah.
0: Oh, you know what is I said. For the 6 years, 2 years. forest and Uncata Yabu 2 years.
1: Yehoa,
0: Atimanta forest. A baby will be 2 years in
1: every Jesus.
0: Mupamumon Payunkunu, over Tumu, or the baby before.
1: Amen.
0: Forest in one gum,
1: Yehoa,
0: yea, and your Pamum one. Praise God.
1: Hallelujah.
0: I mean, she has for forest in Empire.
1: Yehoa.
0: Yanian, your dear Dosioko Siho.
1: Yes.
0: Yan Union Tanaho.
1: Yehoa.
0: Your dink was a swan or Hinibiba 2 years. I never be a computer to Jesse Dan.
1: Oh.
0: Come, Papa.
1: Amen.
0: For Bible says, Cookum, not Bokum Pie. Where do I was from? Over to
1: you.
0: It's your own quasi 2 years free pack.
1: Hm.
0: Share, I could pass on president to a share, Wapa, Yamin and Lucia, and I would do obedience. See. Yeah, president for Nina, ministers for Nina, no moment, I'm in Jumano and Nina.
1: Amen.
0: No more baby over your wrong, you do know.
1: Amen.
0: This is not so for Yanka,
1: sanity.
0: I saw for Yanyan too. Oh, be our sanity, I am perfect.
1: Yehoa.
0: I am telling you, you are perfect, dear Jesus.
1: Jesus.
0: When Jesus was alive, and the Kakajan said, we are papa, was a mania papa. His obedience was satisfied, your papa.
1: Yehoa.
0: Major washroom.
1: Yes.
0: It will be the eye of fashion.
1: Amen.
0: Colonials are bumpy.
1: Yes.
0: Peter, ba, oh, pretty, was a Yeshua.
1: Nazareth.
0: What chill your name?
1: Hey,
0: if you say,
1: ah,
0: then you can put the womb conquer any tomb. Adias,
1: God.
0: Obibia Benji just concerned you. He was fancy with the power.
1: Amen.
0: Obedi just concerned you. Fancy of a mountain.
1: Amen.
0: Obedi just concerned you. The favor will come upon
1: you. Amen.
0: I pray for
1: yes,
0: you.
1: Yes, Lord.
0: The single
1: favor.
0: I was preaching about the book of 1 Corinthians 15:10. Paul said, where I am now is grace.
1: Grace.
0: So when you do mudru babia, you feel bo Emma whenever.
1: Amen.
0: Yankaho.
1: Yankaho.
0: Yankaho. You see, I'm the Gabriel and said in Kumubi. And what can say? Yen Sisiano. Yen 84.
1: Amen.
0: Come,
1: Amen.
0: God will give you power.
1: Amen.
0: He will give anointing.
1: Amen.
0: He will give you grace.
1: Yes.
0: Opportunity
1: Amen.
0: Will come. Grace will come.
1: Amen.
0: And evil that
1: yes,
0: rises against you.
1: Kadabada.
0: Men God come for her.
1: Maybe.
0: Come ready her.
1: Amen.
0: Muka sanywe. Men God is in you. Men God come on you. Emayarisa.
1: Oh,
0: we are meaning some more. Oh, see, my yard is sire. Oh, we are meaning some more.

0: Samuel.
1: Emma be beautiful. Jerry did what?
0: Amen.
1: From what you are this
0: way.
1: Abu Mount was right. Abu Mount what day? Abu Mount him dear. Abu Mount Yansa.
0: Amen.
1: What we are mamma for?
0: Wow.
1: Nasu Peter Catro say. Yes, you know.
0: Ah.
1: No free Nazar.
0: Nazar.
1: Get to go to Nazar. The rejected place.
0: Okay.
2: God.
1: When people that didn't believe, when we read about the John chapter 1, I'm not Nathaniel and Philip, what's it be, Papa B?
0: Hey,
1: the funeral.
0: Oh,
1: to be canned, there's a chest and limitation.
0: Mm.
1: Where they are rejected,
0: yes,
1: baby, a cup bring poor. Say Ghana, won't you mean for Ghana and a man in a crony now? Elephant to Accra,
0: baby,
1: Accra, eh, our city.
0: Yeah,
1: she look at the schools here, she Achimota,
0: yes. Yeah.
1: She prosek. School a wuti di njina abrimpo biye film.
0: Yes.
1: Ana.
0: Ampa.
1: Atri baby ate sen school. Once abrimpo biye
0: film. Devi.
2: Anko.
1: Fabodi abe tum chok sen school.
0: Devi.
1: Abrimpo biye
0: film. Devi.
1: Bato enenu enye sen school.
0: Secondary school.
1: Aden abrimpo biye.
0: Devi.
1: What is it?
2: Yeah.
1: Atri said the capitano he causes some impact.
0: Amen.
1: Capitano.
0: Yes.
1: You need to show capital. Yes. And you close.
0: And you close.
1: And you're watching so far.
0: Ah.
1: It's in facilities. You are
0: yes.
1: Who's an answer go for complain?
0: Yes.
1: You cross a coin. You may my. And I'm a
0: yeah.
1: But cry your compressor.
0: Baby.
1: You complete a limit.
0: Yes.
1: You quiet dance. I said, no, quiet be a yaka crack.
0: Yes.
1: And I'm a one.
0: And pack.
1: Shut your mother sense.
0: Yes.
1: Shut crack. Yes.
0: Yeah.
1: Your school's alcohol.
0: Yes.
1: Your move.
0: Hmm.
1: You're about to watch him.
0: Wow.
1: You know.
0: Yehua.
1: She said, yes, if you know, I said, school, Papa, baby.
0: There be,
1: Papa, you are not by my power, by the grace.
0: Wow.
1: It is the grace is working.
0: Amen.
1: For Jesus.
0: Amen.
1: And what would hear me?
0: The grace.
1: And Jessica.
0: Yeah, grace.
1: And your woman.
0: Yeah, grace.
1: And your fear.
0: Yeah.
1: And your dying.
0: And pa.
1: For Jesus.
0: For Jesus.
2: God.
1: He will open the door.
0: Amen.
1: Praise God.
0: Hallelujah.
1: Papa, I'm not doing that. I'm not doing that.
0: Yeah.
1: Obi a wo tie no
0: ah
1: en sira no
0: amen
1: the doors are open
0: amen
1: he sofo me se sister wo free me na o ma ware in years
0: yeah
1: nope e bamba obi tie me o peba
0: jehovah
1: e chiro nsha mo for
0: amen
1: praise God
2: hallelujah
1: you say yanjiska
0: yes
1: what you say
0: yeah
1: so offering here to na wuni bia
0: yes
1: nyehwe
0: nyenhye
1: ye hia se nyame de ne saka
0: yes.
2: Thank you, Daddy.
1: What do you say?
0: Power.
1: That after we're free. Say, me nene atumata. Me mambe kase nyame kase nzo be u.
0: Debi.
1: En kwa siya se.
0: Debi.
1: Who yo defo. No be ma o church. Now timi u so be u be u. U o problem.
0: O problem.
1: Asan fo no mto ton kra. Ome hume. No be u no. Omo bwa. Na me si enche. Baby, I'm too crazy to be with you. Baby, before the
0: day. You who are? I'm a shell.
1: Me one Ghana problem. I'm too crazy to go for baby.
0: You who are?
1: Who said that? You who are? Who before the day?
0: You who are? Say, doctor, Papa, doctor, Via.
1: Yes, sir.
0: Oh, chef, me go. Me you call hospital. Say, hey, bra. So one man new operation. Baby, 1 hour we'll be with you.
1: Kwasiya.
0: Who need say 1 hour? Who doctor? 1 hour. Mama, you need to ask after now.
1: Oh. But we don't pronounce death.
0: Jesus.
1: The death pronunciation, there are only one institution. You're from doctors.
0: Yes.
1: Pastor ni right.
0: Mm-hmm.
1: A sovereign right.
0: Daddy.
1: King ni right.
0: Mm-hmm.
1: President only right. This institution you're from doctors.
0: Yeah.
1: No, to declare death.
0: Yeah.
1: So
0: yeah.
1: And son of mama priest for coin. I a death set.
0: Yeah.
1: And then the Ghana did for your cat and your death.
0: No
1: more tunkra. No more some of the moment in a serious cafor.
0: You who
1: are? And the young for the old woman.
0: Heavy. Vasun.
1: Papa, I'm on a witch
0: and Vasu.
1: One a witch and your for.
0: Only any woman who knew Vasu.
1: The Papa Bonifo. Come, Papa.
0: Evan.
1: Kalanka, Jesus, we don't preach about Jesus.
0: Jesus.
1: We preach about how to get money. Fresh in cars. It will be tried.
0: Yehovah.
1: It will be tried.
0: Amen.
1: Sister, would hear me? What bound with the tune in the I answer for himself. What's your name? She didn't see her. But no, she is yes.
0: Because
1: in the Jiddy say,
0: hey,
1: me the Mrs. Watt, your God.
0: Jesus.
1: Software trying to
0: try.
1: No one would think I'll call on Jenny.
0: Maybe.
1: I didn't enter.
0: Hey.
1: If he said, they are sick of this.
0: Yehoah.
1: They are money dishes.
0: Yehoah.
1: They are money grappers.
0: Hey.
1: They just want to say someone to. No, bruh.
0: Brahma says. Yehoah.
1: Zen and America. What do you want to say? Brahma says.
0: Say so.
1: Dantani Dantesia. And you would Dantakasi.
0: Yehoah. Yehoah.
1: But Dantas or Babu. Dantakas.
0: Yehoah.
1: As you are so. Oh, Babu.
0: Debbie.
1: As you are so dressed up bosom.
0: Yes.
1: I come for.
0: Ampa.
1: Maram for.
0: Ampa.
1: Praise God.
0: Hallelujah.
1: Maram, you know. Your maram or mutre.
0: Yes.
1: Your maram or mutiches run from Anam.
0: Yes.
1: Yes. It's a nice. What you say?
0: Yeah.
1: Because they also, that's the way they worship their God.
0: Yes.
1: They also worship the Abraham God.
0: Amen.
1: Praise God.
2: Hallelujah.
0: Hallelujah.
1: Are we worshiping Jesus?
0: Jesus.
1: And no problem, Kakro.
0: Yeah.
1: But the Muslim, they also worship the God of Abraham.
0: Amen.
1: You know, Munin Tokas, that's why Ghana, Muslim, and Christ of Wong Kong.
0: Yes.
1: We understand them.
0: Yes.
1: Those understand us.
0: Amen.
1: But your Maram Wucha. And only a summer of Muno.
0: Yeah.
1: You can't go to Maram. Did you Maram, you know?
0: Debbie.
1: Maram won't worship the deep bonnet. Nancy, a Maram be on Mocheno. Sound on Kalano at all, dear. And on the gate,
0: Yehoah,
1: a gram of fortune to crack. When you do get, they will show you.
0: Amen.
1: One who nipan a betrayed you,
0: Yehoah,
1: because on several Biakonas or Mat Yatrina. That is called the Muslim.
0: Wow.
1: Come in my home.
0: Amen.
1: Sometimes, who know Biasia? No cray won't pan will come.
0: Yehoah.
1: Men none in your many so. Christ of Macantia Mobo Muslim for
0: Debbie.
1: Christ of Macantia Mobo Soft Watching.
0: Amen.
1: What is it?
0: Yeah.
1: Namin swam baby as all qua. Catch a cremosumunia. No one can't tell me.
0: Debbie.
1: Deminka.
0: Debbie.
1: Come a
0: pan. Amen.
1: Was a make a canassem.
0: Oh.
1: Can't jam my sassem.
0: Yes.
1: Amen. Come in my Jesus.
0: Amen.
1: Who be a wood yammy?
0: Who
1: are Muslim? Who are Hanyo?
0: Yeah.
1: I rather you would.
0: Amen.
1: Praise God.
0: Hallelujah.
1: Amen.
0: Amen.
1: Come to Jesus.
0: Come to Jesus.
1: He will give you free.
0: Amen.
1: He will give you hope.
0: Power.
1: You open the door.
0: Amen.
1: Cause I receive it.
0: I receive it.
1: Praise God.
0: Hallelujah.
1: Amen and amen.
0: Amen.
1: Mene Kamoni Bishia is best friend to me.
0: Okay.
1: Very best friend.
0: Okay.
1: Mene nimbe ni na okosku wa sedeko. Na papa edu bi oni mi di conference at the UK room.
0: Amen.
1: Me sum ni because as of the UK room.
0: Amen.
1: What is the are young shopping here?
0: Ampa.
1: I don't have problem with them. Hallelujah.
0: Yes.
1: E se nya mentality say enya young ko na e betre wiase. Man from nya ba kabo.
0: Amen.
1: Ya benya ura.
0: Wow.
1: Sound a sumbe ye different.
0: Yes.
1: Come pa.
0: Amen.
1: We are not against a sum.
0: Yeah.
1: We are against about the attitude and the character.
0: Jesus.
1: No Jesus. You are taking oil.
0: Amen.
1: Knowing Jesus, you are taking power. Knowing Jesus, you are taking internal life.
0: Amen.
1: Internal life.
0: Internal life.
1: Yeah. Black and then.
0: Yeah, Barika Sala.
1: Barika Sala. Una nimi kaka.
0: Yes, Barika Sala.
1: Yo, mimi kape ma number 4. Kami ma yuko.
0: Amen.
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1: 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Ye nimi badi holiday.
0: Yes.
1: Ye chila holiday. Ye nimi dini pepe.
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0: Amen.
1: Mino mabetu ndi afro prophet. Eh, 0244.
0: 0244.
1: 70.
0: 70.
1: 26.
0: 26.
1: 56.
0: 56.
1: 0244.
0: 0244.
1: 70
0: Lord, may you release your people in the name of Jesus.

0: Jesus Christ of Nazareth.
1: Fire!
0: Jesus Christ of Nazareth.
1: Yes.
0: Amen.
1: No more betting their friend and beautiful.

0: 42
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0: Kenaland.
1: Power.
0: M so we should Kenaland in the dam one more. Hallelujah.
1: Hey.
0: Yes. Sister Angie.
1: Mm.
0: So for me, you know what? If you're in a woman, you know, woman, you know, you the Angie's.
1: Yehua.
0: I don't know. So move from Shiakumo. So move from Mumbaku. I don't know.
1: Amen.
0: They decide to marry a woman named called the Angie's.
1: Amen.
0: Amen.
1: Amen.
0: Yachiamu, you know.
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0: Yachiachin fit.
1: Yes.
0: I'm mammy, on what Gina Sosa. Chiano,
1: Yehua,
0: Menor Casapa, Mamua, Brochetobia,
1: Yehua,
0: Prophet Iman Rosuni, Obipia War Hobby, Upper Seven O Bompai,
1: wow,
0: the Jam Renica Crap,
1: Yehua,
0: Noble Bompai, 0244 7024 7026 5626 0244 7026 5626 Yet two and Saffron, oh, Achimota Forest,
1: Amen,
0: Jumadino, Yatu D. Say, Man, week of where? Grace, my month of grace.
1: Grace.
0: Nenyamia daruma eno nene ya tumunchina katrose. Yesu de ujini dia osra ongo.
1: Power.
0: Ujini dia omo tumi.
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0: Ujini dia omo angosra.
1: Ampa.
0: Na bi bia so abegina no. Oba ye niema nyina ye.
1: Yes.
0: Ntia ne ya tu ensa frose. Fa Yesu so wura.
1: Amen.
0: Eno kra.
1: Amen.
0: Ajenkwa.
1: Amen.
0: So hope when you are believing Jesus.
1: Yes.
0: Everything shall overtake.
1: Amen.
0: Everything shall become to you.
1: Amen.
0: You never be ordinary.
1: Yes.
0: You never be ordinary.
1: Amen.
0: Yes, you be ye uye.
1: Wow.
0: No be your kesepa. No ma betu nda fe nyamidi for 0244.
1: 0244.
0: 70.
1: 70.
0: 26.
1: 26.
0: 56.
1: 56.
0: 0244.
1: 0244.
0: 70.
1: 70.
0: 26.
1: 26.
0: 56.
1: 56.
0: 0244.
1: 0244.
0: 70.
1: 70.
0: 26.
1: 26.
0: 56.
1: 56.
0: O fre prophet. No a bompire.
1: Amen.
0: Sir Diabin Wasson.
1: Ah.
0: Yema bina wo.
1: Yehowa.
0: Who go through.
1: Mm.
0: Now you did the prayer from the prophet.
1: Wow.
0: You just call the prophet.
1: Yes.
0: Jesus Christ, you are never the Maya. Friday, so your program, no.
1: Power.
0: Our meeting hotel.
1: Amen.
0: Atimota, my seven. Atimota,
1: my seven.
0: Meeting hotel.
1: Mm.
0: So for me, there may no money at the man.
1: Yes.
0: 0244 7024 7026 5626 0244 7026 5626 Hello, Fred, you did the same. Who did the Iman? Mr. did the prophet Iman Rose.
1: Amen.
0: A dinner pom, a sita, a sip pampine. A dinner a kutu.
1: Banam.
0: Then there goes you. By for so much, from Govodio, from Yamino Cassie, Yamino Cassie, Yamino Cassie, Yamino Pandenegos. Yeah. Okay.
2: Now, if I saw one or two issues, I would be directing me for intimidate Honor.
0: Okay. Okay. Okay. No problem. Jacob says he's here. Ah, what quite sorry. I and Timpacho, where it is all behind me, did for a prayer for you, and I spoke for you. You never see it in that spirit, can never take over.
1: Amen.
0: A spirit, a ring, a physical, you won't say a city. But you know, when you see the beam, and the idea being a bepier, you bear city at all. Open grace,
1: amen.
0: I command the spirit to come down.
1: Amen.
0: Praise God.
1: Hallelujah.
0: Yeah.
1: Yes.
0: Yeah.
1: Yeah.
0: So I'm in a minute, the petty grand environment. Dano mada.
1: Wow.
0: Come in.
1: Amen.
0: Because me found.
1: David.
0: Christ in it to me.
1: Yes.
0: What you say?
1: The hope of
0: Christ
1: glory.
0: Christ use the hope. Mm. Say, chino party.
1: Mm.
0: But more day.
1: Yeah.
0: What? Ozo fu ima. Who ye nyami di fo? What did them just say? What did them say? Hello? What did me ka? Who ye nyami di fo? Chino faka na brakra. Faka na brakra. Na bisa chumata forest. Mi jina gate. Na me fo ngure mu. What? Namin two as ye cry.
1: Amen.
0: When you mean for the sun, come on.
1: Amen.
0: Confobian with this in the
1: Jesus.
0: Power will speak.
1: Amen.
0: Tear the power.
1: Yes, Lord.
0: Be free.
1: Yes.
0: From any fear.
1: Amen.
0: In Jesus' name. Amen.
1: Amen.
0: God bless you. God bless you. Went in your bow.
1: Yehovah.
0: Wait, come on. What do you mean?
1: Amen. 0244.
0: 0244 70 26 56 56. Praise God.
1: Hallelujah.
0: Pacho won one original. Yeah, oof every day the same. Okay, oof every. 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Why? Power take over.
1: Amen.
0: Receive that
1: Jesus.
0: Rise.
1: Rise.
0: Take a blessing. Sister Nyame ni me kasa so obema o ye die why?
1: Amen.
0: Ote. Nyame di ye die ba to so wa. Ote. To anamo keketra. Na me anonte why? Ewurde asira o.
1: Amen.
0: 0244
1: 0244
0: 70
1: 70
0: 26
1: 26
0: 56

0: knows.
1: Yes,
0: you.
1: Lord. The seer.
0: The seer. Mm. The seer. God bless you.
1: Amen.
0: Who faith you did say? Who faith? Hello? Yes, how faith you did say? Jacob, Isaac, but Jacob, and I. Hey, your wap, pepe, Bab, say, Yamishan, or Yakasia, Kasi, Yamishan, or Yakasia, Kasi, come, Kasia,
1: Amen.
0: Rady Kasa James and Insira Dawso, you are reserving for the mercy of God.
1: Amen.
0: Patro Den and Yaminyama. According to Psalm 37 verse 4, was a transaction say your papa.
1: Amen.
0: I pray for you.
1: Amen.
0: Receive the mercy.
1: Receive
0: the mercy. In Jesus' name, amen.
1: Amen.
0: Also for Jacob, a china me watch him for station 42. Me bomb prayer for the mercy.
1: Amen.
0: Bomadim ranami anonte.
1: Amen.
0: How you are the focus here? Why?
1: Wow. Wow.
0: Amen. Okay. 0244702 Pato Fref, you did the same.
2: Hello,
0: Udiya Mohammed.
1: Wow.
0: God bless you. God bless you. Atia minu nebedi salano. 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
1: Amen.
0: Omadiani eme depaye sakano emono. 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Who are you, truck driver? Eti ukaka na upe kaka. Eti nasuna wudi we sell and kawushia mo forest. 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Because soon soon
1: Friday.
0: I'm going to say the car key man.
1: Amen.
0: Friday.
1: Friday.
0: Who the fam no man na Friday frame na bra why? Receiving the God power.
1: Amen.
0: The God of Abraham.
1: Jesus.
0: Mercy for you.
1: Amen.
0: Take it in
1: Amen.
0: Jesus' name. Amen.
1: Amen.
0: Radia Mausika, what?
1: Amen.
0: Ubesisi are dying. Why?
1: Amen.
0: God bless you. 0244 70 26 56 56
1: Wow.
0: Na difujumano abem. Hallelujah. How free you need to say?
3: Hello.
0: Hello. Five in the balls. 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May God bless Awudu and hold him. He has become a listener every day you listen to.
1: Yes.
0: May God bless you double
1: Amen.
0: For me. In Jesus' name, amen.
1: Amen.
0: Ubesi Udama, Mama Kubiano, why?
1: Amen.
0: God bless you. 0244702 Ufre few didn't say. Yeah, two and suffer what Timota Forest, 1342. A China Empire Beja.
1: Amen.
0: Matu this a month of where?
1: Grace.
0: Grace. Grace and favor.
1: Amen.
0: Friend number 0244 702656
1: Oh, power.
0: Who you did the same? Prophet in Kasa Kasa Prophet in Ufre you need who did the same? Ufre Kasua, and how did he say? Mary. Yes, mommy, Mary. Then I go so. But I'm one of the crap. I'm a bonum was yenty, and it's in a charge me. Where are they? Usika.
4: Diabetes.
0: Diabetes, how? Fansa two chests. Come on, you spirit of
1: Jesus.
0: We come command out.
2: Yes.
0: Any sugar disease.
2: Yes.
0: Come out. Come out. In Jesus' name.
2: Amen.
0: Amen.
2: Amen.
0: Mary, I took na ko check it na. Na free me dear dance here why?
2: Amen.
0: Eti bram pai bon ni eboya na ko check ya mama why? Na me jira oso. Open them no me to
2: Amen.
0: Them no go. Hallelujah.
2: Amen.
0: Ghana for. Amen.
2: Amen.
0: Ay, the beer. The beer bomaye. You never make effort. Church is about making effort.
2: Amen.
0: Praise God.
2: Hallelujah.
0: I like that mighty John chapter 5. Was mini
2: buafobia
0: or dimbo tunshi.
2: Okay.
0: Let's just say. Only if you want to work to the water, as a so cartoons, sometimes you must find where the church is. Namedi for no asima makenyan, brana besore, so when I'm in front of Sankawa, she number two me down in wood.
2: Wow,
0: part of a few did the same. Hello, 024 47 2656. Who for a few did the same? The first thing. Okay, then that goes. Moanosuka Kra, what's his name? Carpenter, Carpenter, Edwan and Gozo. Prophet Uso and Meteor, also a carpenter. Yet Juma Basa Basa.
2: Wow.
0: Mosranda Danson, when you're the carpenter's oil.
2: Amen.
0: Oh, no, catch us a corner could hear what
2: you. Amen.
0: Oh, Yanko Padum Tosuna Juma.
2: Amen.
0: Receive it in the name of Jesus.
2: Receive it.
0: From today, where Juma Untiminia.
2: Amen.
0: Come in my home.
2: Amen.
0: A tramp brand, Nami Fangu, some old
2: man,
0: and Chirica Krebi Bremi.
2: Yes, Lord.
0: Etina bra forest now ba fanchirika kebibre mfanya de mawai tiefo bio tiembio baso ba otina no fanchirika etina munkai na munton chirimre munton chirimra forest yes na mfanya de majiri
2: fo
0: they will break through just
2: amen
0: God bless you
2: yes
0: God bless you because namno so onyame de akwantira ba
2: amen
0: yeah namno so because my boss who are and the God said tomorrow
2: amen
0: to be.
2: Amen
0: short direction
2: power
0: 0244 0244 70 2 6 2 6 5 6 0244 70 2 6 5 6 0244 70 2 6 5 6 5 6 But there is a software Moses no a yare a
2: oh
0: of friends who nyame no a send you do papa me yare me wu I don't know kick and me bobo so chirewa why cross said the beche
2: Jehova
0: it mean ka
2: yeah
0: I'm ah Sushu Mawisha, a sword in Chinugunshu,
2: yeah,
0: Edijare. Oh, we are not sending you better, so
2: yes,
0: so send him,
2: yeah,
0: a seven of kind.
2: I say in China, oh, China,
0: oh, yeah,
2: oh, yeah, Nwani,
0: yes, and go, who are
2: Yehua,
0: come, they send me voices in Go Koya,
2: Yehua,
0: Trabom record,
2: Yehua,
0: 0244 0244 70 2 6 2 6 5 6 5 6 Who did the same? But I say. Mentor won't come. What? Why are they?
4: So could this guy here?
0: Who could this guy here? How do I promote your comforter? Mom, how promote your comforter? What's it?
2: I said, David.
0: Well, Juma, we are one from Koja, Bosum Biada. But what's it?
4: David.
0: Now, Kodia, sorry. Pentecost. I swear, Papa. Nyaminsira. Nyaminsira. Pentecost, I like it.
2: Yeah.
0: Udrao, ma, me medrao. Because they're a powerful church.
2: Amen.
0: They build it spiritually.
2: Yeah.
0: Mama, mami mompai, ma do me to me bia.
2: Yes.
0: Eti usem sika.
2: Amen.
0: Nemo sika su onse.
2: Amen.
0: In Jesus' name. Amen.
2: Amen.
0: Epa jwa china. My trouble be a more me bombaye. I'm a wonder crazy can I say.
2: Amen.
0: One,
2: yes.
0: Would the sort one Fabia ma, me be vicious.
2: Amen.
0: Now me your word, ma.
2: Amen.
0: Why?
2: Yes.
0: Why? God bless you. We love you. 0244 0244 70 2 6 2 6 5 6 0244 70 2 6 5 6 Fred Prophet.
2: Amen.
0: I wouldn't say so for Moses.
2: Yeah.
0: Ninyanko pa ni mosquito.
2: Okay.
0: So yes. Mosquito and Gorino.
2: Debbie.
0: Hello, Fifi, you didn't say. Amen.
2: Amen.
0: For what film, bravo, bro. Hello, Fifi, you didn't say. Who can say free dance, man? Okay, but you're then in Yamine. Mente won ka box. Mente won ka o. 0244702656. 0244702656. Ejuma sem. 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Ejina yake comes ba.
2: Amen.
0: Cause if you dey na ukasem, dey talk cause ukasa se bema.
2: Yeah.
0: But they say, by the grace of God. Se canyon on from my ship, baby. Oh, you are the Petro grow with the canyon. Some good to her. Said your number of years to do a jabba.
2: Yes,
0: you know, so because I said, what that's sorry. Come,
2: amen.
0: Ready, home over.
2: You who
0: are, amen.
2: Amen.
0: Ready, shram. No, come on. Yes, sorry. Namipa, yes, sorry. Mamma, now so now cause them brandy and trust in your normal mom pie. No more to bet in their friend, I'm meeting for Cecilia.
2: Yeah,
0: our life is 0244
2: 0244 7026 5 6 0244 7026 5 6
0: Where you D for personal?
2: Yes,
0: me no D for by radio, so. Me number no me am me number am dey to me for the papa for money be number to ja me say
2: baby
0: you am person me welcome you
2: amen
0: we say me be sumo me your son for
2: yeah
0: e train yam be pa friend number no e be wun no kwai ma forest friend number no dey enter o
2: amen
0: to that forest I was just from here to be a woko ever to matter for the fire
2: just walk up bush 37
0: and now kwai to matter and now woko friends is spin test.
2: Yeah.
0: When one say catch a driver, who flew a baby bias or quite a matter for us.
2: Yeah.
0: Who they're no man is Zucra.
2: CP.
0: CP Johnson.
2: Yeah.
0: But the motto for person offer for mama.
2: This is it.
0: It's not to my dear no, a yakuantra me.
2: Yes.
0: Nipper be dee.
2: Amen. Amen.
0: Be our number which
2: wow. And
0: to me,
2: amen.
0: Yes. I'm going to for
2: power.
0: Who are wounds? Jesus. Find any church.
2: Yeah.
0: And go and join. Because you have a more melting with her. Fridays, you have a more melting with her. Pana Uklo. You may dear no, yeah, you're fasting and prayer. And you go so I be your Kosiana. Your two and some frosts, Boma de Ambra, Yawada, so you want to mother for the same station 42. Phenomenon, no, be any afraid for no, because I'm about 11, sorry. The number is God bless you. Come
2: amen.
0: My number 0244702656 0244702656 God bless you.
2: Amen.
0: Bye bye.